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0: Nice, but when you're more long of any anointing, I eat out or by any cutting ta, Emudada. I eat anointing, oi. And you're more long to one below you there, you're welcome. Who name one beer, who ne to jail or jot or last, and you then mark where the anniversary you know, or your mumble. A sotele to wonu aye won ni pe je won le so eri nipa aye won. Let something begin to move in a positive direction for you and for your family in the name of Jesus. Eyo ni birthday, happy birthday, long life and prosperity, happy wedding anniversary. Eje gbadura fun president ati governor wa bayi lo luwa wi ki Olorun ko mo lona iyanu o tun Nigeria se ni igba ti in the name of Jesus. Your excellency sir. Any kind of venture testimony me, and will number a jaw loud to need to see clear 080-88-71-65-66 and send the message in. Oh, Olufe, a German low YouTube.
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7: All right, so let's turn over to Deuteronomy chapter 2, verse 24. For those of you that weren't here, I started teaching from Deuteronomy 2, 24, and this is Moses just a day or so before he died, rehearsing everything that God had done, reminding them of what the Lord had commissioned him to do, and telling them how to enter in and possess the land. And he said in Deuteronomy chapter 2, verse 24, he says, "Rise ye up, take your journey, and pass over the river Arnon. Behold, I have given into thine hand Sihon the Amorite, king of Heshbon, and his land. Begin to possess it and contend with him in battle." And just a few weeks ago, I was reading this, and boy, God just showed me that just so much of what the Christian life is all about is involved in this one instruction, in this one verse. And so I've been teaching on 7 things, or 7 steps to victory. And the very first thing we talked about was rise up. I did that on Thursday night. Most of us are complacent. Most of us have been lulled to sleep. We were raised in the wilderness, and it's time to get out of the wilderness and go into the promised land. We have to stir ourselves up. The second thing we talked about is you have to take your journey. God has a specific plan for every single life. There's not a one of you that's a mistake. Whether your parents knew you were coming or not, God knew you were coming. You know, I was teaching recently on television about abortion and showing scriptural things, and we were discussing things, and I was making the point that there's less than 1% of all abortions that are performed are because of rape. and less than 0.5% are performed because of incest. And yet some people will say, well, I'm against abortion unless it's for rape or incest. But I was pointing out that even though that's a terrible hardship on a person, and I can understand how this is not, you know, anything that anybody would want, you can't solve that problem by killing a child. The child didn't do anything to deserve death. I don't care how you were conceived. And so my point in saying that is that you may be a product of rape or incest, or maybe your parents didn't want you, but God knew about you and He had all of your days written in a book before you were ever born. My mother was abandoned at birth. She never did know who her parents were. And some people just, well, they live their whole life limping through life with a chip on their shoulder and feeling rejection because they were rejected. My mother, when my dad married her, he wanted to go find what her family was. And the year after she was born, the courthouse in Fort Worth, Texas burned down. So all of the records of her birth were lost. And so she didn't have any records, but he was going to hire a private investigator and go find out. And she said, why would I want to know? They didn't want me. She says, it doesn't matter to me. People would make fun of her. She was born in 1913. My dad was born in 1907. And anyway, she was made fun of when she was a kid. You know, divorce wasn't near as popular back then and stuff. And so she it was unusual for her to be adopted. And people would make fun of her and say, you're adopted. And she just responded by saying, my parents chose me. Yours had to take what they got. She said, I'm special. The reason I'm bringing this up is people sit there and they magnify problems in your life. It doesn't matter how you were conceived. It doesn't matter what happened. God has a purpose for you. Don't let all of these other things that happen derail you. Regardless what your parents thought about you or anybody else, God thinks you're awesome. He created you for a specific purpose. And you need to get over it. Am I saying that you don't have problems? Am I saying that that isn't a problem and that bad things happen? No, that's not what I'm saying. But God's supply is so infinitely greater than your need that you don't need to amplify the need and sit there and let that derail your life. This is a little bit of a sideline, but I believe that it's a Holy Ghost rabbit trail. God is speaking to some people that you have let what happened to you, things that are beyond your control, destroy you. What I was sharing yesterday is that until you see victory on the inside, you won't be able to see it on the outside. You have to conceive miracles. Miracles don't come by the stork. They don't come by you just, you know, they don't drop out of the sky. You conceive miracles. Most of us understand that children don't come by the stork and that you have to conceive them. But did you know when it comes to miracles, we just expect God to touch us somehow or another. And yet the image that's on the inside is all defeat. It's all negative. And yet you're wanting a positive result. It doesn't happen that way. Proverbs 23:7, as a man thinks in his heart, so is he. Your life is going the direction of the way you see it going. That usually goes over about like that. People don't like that because they say, you don't understand. I have nothing to do with this. It was forced upon me. I didn't do anything. This just came upon me. The Bible says in 1 Peter chapter 5, verse 8, that Satan goes about as a roaring lion seeking whom he may devour. Satan cannot just devour anybody and everybody. He has to find an inroad. And it may not be that you're out living in sin, and it may not be that you're sitting here saying, destroy my life with a cancer or something like that, but you are thinking small. You are thinking that I'm only human, that cancer's incurable. What can we do against cancer? If you've got fear, that fear will allow that cancer to attach itself to you. I can guarantee you Satan has to have some inroad into your life. I have people all the time talk about, man, Satan is fighting against you and Satan would love to destroy you. And people ask about who my prayer warriors are and things like this. And I know that there's people that pray for me and I appreciate it. But did you know what? I'm functioning under the mindset that as long as I'm seeking God with my whole heart and I'm not giving Satan inroad into my life, he can't do anything without my consent and cooperation. I am not sitting here just binding the devil and afraid of things. Satan has to gain inroad into my life, and I'm not giving that creep any opportunity in my life. Amen. You know, my board made me go for a physical one time because they wanted insurance on me. So I had to go for this treadmill test. And anyway, they wanted to shave the hair on my chest. And I told them, I said, this is virgin hair. It's never been touched. And so I talked them into just putting these things on my chest without shaving my chest. And so anyway, I got about 12 minutes into the thing and I was sweating and those things started falling off. And so I was holding two of them and the doctor was holding two of them and the nurse was holding two of them and I was still running. And so anyway, I was telling them this was right after my son had been raised from the dead. He was dead for between 4 and 5 hours, stripped naked in a morgue, in a cooler with a toe tag on. And they called and Jamie and I prayed and God raised him from the dead. And he's probably in here somewhere. He's with me. I don't know if he's in here right now or not, but he's alive and well. And he's the one that puts up our LED screen and drives our truck after being dead for 4.5 hours. No brain damage. No more than he had before. That's what he said. But anyway, I was telling them about that. And so after the test was over, he was looking at this long printout and he got to the 12 minute and 53 second mark. And he started grunting, you know, like, and making noises and frowning. And boy, he got this piece of paper and he wrote and he said, now you go to this doctor right here. Don't you go back to your office. You go straight over there. We're going to run another test on you and we're going to put you in the hospital and we might do open heart surgery on you before the day is over. And you know what? The point I'm making is I was living by the spirit instead of by the flesh. Most people, if a doctor tells you that they're going to probably do open heart surgery, you just cave. But you know what? I was walking by the spirit. I felt great. I knew that the Lord was taking care of me, and it took me about 4 or 5 seconds to kind of listen to what he said. And finally I said, that's a lie. I said, there's nothing wrong with me. And I guess this doctor wasn't used to having people tell him that he was lying. And he just looked at me and says, what are you saying? I said, there is nothing wrong with me. And he says, well, right here. And I said, you look at that and tell me that that says that I've got all of these serious heart problems. And he began to back up and he said, well, it was like 1/100th of something wrong right here at this spot. And I just think we ought to get tested. There could be something wrong with it. I said, that's not what you told me. You told me there was something wrong with me. I said, you lied to me. And I got mad at this guy. And I said, how dare you sit there and confess this stuff over me? And this guy just tore up this piece of paper and said, leave. And I left, and you know, on the way back to the office, a woman, her car died, and I got out, and I pushed it by myself up a hill and around the corner. And I thought, that's pretty good for a guy that's dying of heart problems. But they denied my insurance. They wouldn't give me insurance. And so I had to go to another guy who's on my board, and he ran this test where they inject a dye into your system and do all this stuff. And he said, you got the heart of a 17-year-old. And he told me, don't ever, ever go by one of those EKGs. He says, they're wrong as often as they're right. Nobody should ever base anything on there. But I'm saying, see, if I hadn't have been more controlled by the spirit realm and what I saw in my heart, if I'd have just gone by physical things, I'd have caved in. I heard people giving their testimonies last night. And again, I'm not condemning anybody. I understand how this happens. But I heard so many people talk about that they've been to the doctor and they were diagnosed with this and this and this and this and this and this and this. Man, why in the world do you let people say all that stuff? Why do you just give in? The Bible says resist the devil and he'll flee from you. I'm not against doctors. If it wasn't for doctors, all the Christians would be dead. So I'm not against doctors, but I'm saying doctors ought to be a last resort. It ought not to be that just because you have a little tiny something that you just cave and give in to it. You know, I remember a few years ago, I was taking the lid off of a jar, and boy, pain went through my hand. And, first thought I thought was arthritis or something. But instead of just giving in to that, man, I took that lid and put it on and turned it off 100 times, saying, in the name of Jesus, I'm healed. I resisted it, and praise God, I'm fine. But there's a lot of people, you have a pain, and immediately your mind, you go to seeing yourself sick. You think worst case scenario. I know you think I'm weird, but I think you're weird.
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7: And so you have to be able to see things. And then what I want to share today is that he said, see, it says right here, behold, I have given into thy hand Sihon, the Amorite, king of Heshbon, and his land. He said, I have given it to you. Did you know it hadn't happened in the natural? And again, there's a lot of people that are so carnal. I don't mean that in a bad way, but that's what the Bible calls it, is when you're controlled by what you see, taste, hear, smell, and feel. That's what the Bible calls carnal. That's what it calls being of the flesh. Those that are in the flesh cannot please God. And most people are so dominated by what is going on in the physical realm that they cannot see anything that is beyond just physical proof. But this is saying, see, behold, I have given into your hand Sihon the Amorite. It was already a done deal, not in the natural, but in the spiritual. And this is what I want to share with you this morning, is that you need to understand that God has already done everything he's going to do. Did you know the Lord is seated at the Father's right hand, is what the scripture says. He's seated. That means he's not working. Did you know that the Lord isn't healing people today? He's not saving people today. He's not delivering people today. He's not prospering you today. And some people thought, well, man, I thought he was. I need all of those things. He's already done it. The Bible says you're already blessed. Ephesians is a great book. The first 3 chapters are basically focusing on what has already been done. The second 3 chapters are talking about what the results of that is and how we should live because of it. But in the first 3 chapters, there are things said that if you would read it and use your head for something besides a hat rack when you read the word, if you would think, this ought to just transform your life. Look at this in verse 3. He says, "Blessed be the God and Father of our Lord Jesus Christ, who hath blessed us with all spiritual blessings in heavenly places in Christ Jesus." He's already blessed us with everything. God has already done everything. When Jesus said, "It is finished," on the cross, his part of that was totally finished. When he rose from the dead, then he sat at the Father's right hand. And the Lord hadn't saved anybody since then. He hadn't healed anybody since then. It was all done. The power was released, and it's now put on the inside of us. And what's happening is people appropriate what God did 2,000 years ago. It's already done. I know some of you are thinking, "Well, I can prove to you I'm not healed because I still have the pain," or "Here's my doctor's report." Over in 1 Peter chapter 2, verse 24, it says, "Who his own self bare our sins in his own body on the tree, that we being dead to sin should live unto righteousness, by whose stripes ye were healed." You were healed 2,000 years ago. Jesus took all of the sickness and disease of the entire world into his body. You know, I hadn't got time to go through this, but if you went over to Isaiah chapter 52 and verse 14, it talks about that his body was so marred it didn't even look human, is the way the NIV says it. It says in the King James that his visage was marred more than any man. Visage is talking about your face. You know, the Passion of the Christ showed Jesus, and it was brutal. They rated it R rating, but it didn't even do justice to what Jesus suffered. He took every sickness. You know, we had some people last night that were bent over and they couldn't stand up. I had a man come one time that had a cancer on his face that had eaten out his eye, and this cancer was over half of his face. Did you know Jesus took cancers like that? I had another man come that it had eaten off his lips and his nose, and his face was oozing all of this stuff, and he had a towel to cover it. You know, that came into Jesus' body. I've seen pictures of people with elephantiasis where their legs are swollen, and all of that stuff entered into the body of Jesus so that he didn't even look human. The Roman beating was vicious, it was terrible, but the sin and the sickness that he suffered in his body was much greater than what any of us can even imagine. And he bore that sickness 2,000 years ago. He dealt with it. He has totally destroyed the power of sin and sickness in our lives. It's not a matter of us saying, "Oh God, would you heal me?" By his stripes we were healed. And you have to be able to see that. You have to be able to see yourself well. If you can't see it on the inside, you won't see it on the outside. And yet most people see themselves the way that they are, the way the doctor says, the way they feel. They aren't seeing that it's already done. But this says you're already blessed with all spiritual blessings in heavenly places in Christ Jesus. In the next verse, "According as he hath chosen us in him before the foundation of the world." This is mind-blowing. And I don't claim to totally understand it, but I accept it. That I was chosen in Christ before the foundation of the world. People will say things like, "Man, I found God." Truth is, God wasn't lost. God found us. God sought us out. Did you know if you're here today, it's because God has touched your life. God has done things. God has already got plans for your life. You don't have to seek God. You don't have to get God to move. And yet the majority of the body of Christ is trying to do something to move God. You'll hear statements like, "Faith moves God." I want you to know God's not the one that needs to move. God's already moved by Jesus. And he's provided everything. He chose you before the foundation of the world. He's already got a perfect plan for your life. God has already released healing. He's already released prosperity. He's commanded prosperity over every one of you. I don't care how poor you are. I don't care how bad your life is. That is not God's will for you. And God has already commanded prosperity upon you. He's already commanded healing upon you. It's like Carly was saying last night, all you got to do is cooperate. You have to respond to what God has done. One of the scripture, I'm not going to have time to get over there, but Ephesians chapter 2, verse 8. I've got an entire teaching on this entitled Limiting the Balance of Grace and Faith. If you haven't heard that, I'd encourage you to please get it. It would transform your life. But most people see that faith is something we do to get God to move. That's wrong. God has already moved by grace. It says Ephesians 2:8, by grace are you saved through faith, and that not of yourselves. It is a gift of God, not of works, lest any man should boast. God moves by grace. Grace is something that God did through Jesus. In John chapter 1, verse 16, and of his fullness have all we received, and grace for grace. And there's also a passage right there in John chapter 1 that says that Jesus was full of grace and truth. God's grace was released into this world through Jesus. Grace is what God does for us, independent of us. It's not based on your goodness. If it was based on anything to do with you, it wouldn't be grace. Grace means it's independent of you. God, by grace, sent Jesus. He took your sickness 2,000 years ago. He took your poverty 2,000 years ago. 2 Corinthians chapter 8, verse 9. You know the grace of our Lord Jesus Christ, that though he was rich, yet for your sake he became poor, that you through his poverty might be made rich. That happened 2,000 years ago. Everything that God did, he did through Jesus 2,000 years ago. That's grace. But grace doesn't automatically work, because it says over in Titus chapter 2, verse 11, that the grace of God that brings salvation has appeared unto all men, teaching us to deny ungodliness and worldly lust, that we should live soberly and righteously in this present world. God's grace has already appeared. It came in Jesus, but not everybody's saved, because, again, Ephesians chapter 2, verse 8 says you're saved by grace through faith. Grace is God's part. And by grace, God has already given you everything that you'll ever need. It's already done. But faith appropriates what God has already provided. It doesn't make God respond to you. See, most people think that I got to do something to get God to heal me. I've got to do something to get God to move in my life. But no, faith only appropriates what God's already got. You know, when I was a little kid, my family always sat on the second pew down here on the front. We were like a skunk. We had our own pew. And that's where we always sat. That was our seat. But I was in a vacation Bible school, and I was 8 years old. And this guy, you know, they marched us in according to our classes, and there were 600 people in the auditorium. And I was sitting on the very back row. And this guy stood up, held up a dollar bill. Nowadays, most kids wouldn't even be moved by a dollar bill. But back then, a dollar bill was a big deal. And he held this dollar bill up like this, and he said, I'll give this dollar bill to the first kid that comes up here and takes it. And I mean, instantly, there was just 20 or 30 kids around him, and they were all yelling, I want it, I want it. And I thought of all the times to be sitting at the back of the church. What a terrible time. And this guy just kept his arm up in the air, and he kept saying, I'll give this dollar bill to the first kid that comes up here and takes it. And everybody was wondering, what's he talking about? They all want it. And he just kept repeating this, and finally it hit my lightning fast mind what that guy was talking about. And I got out of my seat and ran down the aisle, pushed through those other kids, and he had his hand up like this, and I grabbed his arm and climbed up his side, and I grabbed that dollar bill. And he said, now all of you wanted it, but that's the first kid that came up here and took it. And he used that to illustrate that God has provided, he's holding it out, but you've got to take it. And did you know that the Lord used that to speak to me about salvation? That's the same, just in a few weeks is when I went out and took my salvation and got born again. But see, this is the way that everything is, not only forgiveness of sins, but healing, prosperity, joy. The Bible says in Galatians 5:22 that the fruit of the Spirit is love, joy, peace, long-suffering, gentleness, goodness, faith, meekness, and temperance. You've already got all of that stuff. It's inside of you. You don't need to pray for joy. You've got joy. You need to release joy. You've already got all of these things. And what I'm saying is a mystery to most people because, again, you're carnal. You're looking at things through the natural eyes. And if you can't see it, taste it, hear it, smell it, or feel it, you don't believe it exists. But I'm telling you, in the spirit realm out there, as well as inside of you, you've got all of these things. They're already done. And this is what he was telling Moses. He says, "Behold, I've already defeated Sihon. It's a done deal."
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Yes, on tomorrow like this, now so we get to jiggy with it now. We're inside the matter now because today happens to be Friday, the last day for the month of July. And they're currently like this now. So the song is the feel, and jiggy with it now. NBC, yes, as we Smith, do for Inside the Matter. 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The Guru Remy of Esalan. With a ball in any time, Inside Matter, we get to do the last day for the month of July. And they're currently like this now. So at this time tomorrow, we'll say Happy New Month now for Inside the Matter. So remember our slogan and remember everything. I say yes. Working days now. Today now Friday, Magpie. You need to position yourself based on say small proper things and softening them inside because you're not gonna work that you, my brother. You still get to do what to flex yourself, just prepare yourself small for inside the matter. So based on what is the position, I say good morning to you now for inside this.

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1: 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So, run the mic under my name once again, so we could ball in enter inside our Ginger Word. Our Ginger Word for today, talks to us, every sunrise, that invitation to rise. Meaning, so waiting, every day, now opportunity, now invitation for you, my brother, to stand tall now for ends among people, positively, or not be negatively also, my brother, there is no limitation to rising up now, so you better do the right thing in order for you to rise up. With this, I say welcome to the Ginger Segue for Inside the Super Elmo, the Breakfast Show.

0: All right, call me for 07055-129-881, or you call me for 07055-727-881. You fisty call and also send a WhatsApp message to 0902-672-2592. Remember, our time don't reduce based on, you understand. So, my brother, you get to limit the names of people when you say yes, you call for inside this one. So, call me now, because time not there to say waiting, no time. Spoke about the entire inside of WhatsApp. For inside WhatsApp, this also I say good morning, Randy Mayinka. It's my ginger, what we see. It's make you not let today's challenges define your tomorrow. It's say for every great success story, start with someone when he refused to quit. It says, so keep believing and keep moving and keep growing up. So, your time they come. He says, I celebrate my amiable wife, Mrs. Kindness, Mercy, Barrister Praise Abu, the Lucky Dance Band. Lucky Dance Band, Professor Evening I, Omemizia, HRO Department, Uniben, Peperepe Worldwide, Dr. Peter Femi Ugudaga, CMD, Nisio, Specialist Medical Center, Dr. Mr. Jide Obasomi, Mr. Enatama, Mr. Enatama, Mr. Opitoke, Comrade Agbagba, and Comrade Gift, Isosa, a.k.a. S.A. Love, Mr. G.D. Abiodun, State Coordinator, Chartered Institute of Public Management of Nigeria, Dr. and Mrs. Roland Morichonwa Osayonwu of Pastor Road, Okunwa Community, as well as all Wiki Wiki callers, and the entire management and the staff of Super 88.1 FM. Mr. Mika use helicopter, take everybody to their various destinations, and use Koboko to flog our enemies. For the enemies, them, to come. And everybody, yeah, we're going to bet up. This one, they come from another person, but Mr. Kindness Osanyo. I greet you specially, my brother. So, call me for 07055-129-881, or you're coming for 07055-727-881. 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Run my car! Now my name. So come in for inside the batter, but make you understand. So for inside the 550, we'll go balling enter inside Money Nugget. That will go take us to 555. When we say yes, we go do matter when we get to do with Rhapsody of Reality. Rhapsody of Reality now go take us to 6 o'clock. Yeah, we say yes, we run enter inside matter when we get to do with Pastor Chris. He said, knowing God's plan for you. And that will take us to 620. When we say yes, we go run matter for Inside News Trend with Paul Oshonogo. Good morning, my dear.
1: Good morning, Mr. Arandi.
0: I greet you specially, sir.
1: My name is David from Airport Road.
0: Welcome to the show, sir.
1: I think my own word for today will be say, not because say you're made to Jamaica, may you rush go enter something you're not supposed to enter.
0: Ego born you.
1: Your own time, they call.
0: I did tell you.
1: And I want me help me wake up all the parents and all the staff members of Super FM, all my Benin people and my Lagos people too. Let me pour them cold water. No, not pour them cold water, or cold day. Pour them cold water.
0: You won't burn their body? 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All right, thank you. And for inside the WhatsApp, this is what I say good morning.

0: you say, hope you sleep well. I say, yes, sir. You say, make a clap for Jesus. Say, another miracle don't take place again. Say, and Ababa God, the runner.
1: Clap for Jesus. Clap for Jesus.
0: It's my ginger word. Be say, say, for the fat, say, no food for lazy man. No mean, so you go take walk, take by yourself. Oh, I say, I won't make you wake up. The great families of the Igbenidus, my parents, Elder Sir Patrick Igbenidu, Dickness, Mrs. Victoria I Igbenidu, my siblings, and all Igbenidus home and abroad. Say, special mention of special regard to Obina, Sir Peperepe Worldwide, Sister Mary from Ewotubo, Jennifer, the Early Morning Voice, Amurukba, Mama Joshua, Mr. Joshua Amiwu, Victory Princess, Nosa from Igwosa, Peace from Lagos, Austin Aigbe, Edith Una, and the Blessing and Second Man, Omoye Ugbede, Mama Happiness, DYDX, Mama Victor, Mojon from Enya, Federa from Idomina, Lucky Dance Band, Oga Julius, Settle from Sapele Road, Eda, Awaka Worldwide, Pastor Stanley Ochoria, Omigye, Kindness Osanyewu, the staff and the management of Super 88.1 FM. He say, and all the wiki call us in the position for the other side. Say, Oba Tokpe, hey, I say, he say, make a wake everybody up with a triumphant on. This one come from another person, but Comrade Gifts, Esosa, I Igbenidu, aka SLove. Take him. So call me for 07055-129-881 or you call me for 07055-727-881. Your Facebook call and also send a WhatsApp message to 0902-672-2592. Make a wake up this person, Chief Ogoya Fedo M. Eribo, the Agbalebo of Ewebo, the CEO of Eribo Ventures. I wake you specially, pa. Currently like this, that's Osape Perepe Worldwide. I greet you specially too. Take on! Let's also say good morning, presenter. I say I want to wake up my families of Aigbe Worldwide and to eight communities when you make up Ewosa. You say Ewosa Gwari, Idumega, my mom place, Ikokogbe, my dad place, Idumogu, Ujelu, Ikie Kalia, Idimogbo, Idumobo, my grandmother place, also to my His Royal Highness Kevin Usihu, the first JP, the Onoje of Wosa Kingdom, and this message they come from Mr. Austin Aigbe when he come from Kokogbe Wosa for inside the Asan land. He say based in the MMA for inside the Benin City, Nigeria. He say thank you, Mr. Austin Aigbe, thank you too. So call me for 07055-129-881 or you call me for 07055-727-881. You fistic call and also send a WhatsApp message to 0902-672-2592. This was a good morning, Randy. You see, Iron Knight, my 9 day fine. See, my ginger word for this morning, every setback, stepping stone to greater heights. You see, help me wake up, Adora Joyce, Randy Maika. Okay, I wake up myself too. Good, that one good. Oga Obina, Biggie Wire, Obina, and all Super FM and staff and members of Super FM. This one they come with, say with Omomola. This one they come from Tega, Ogene Tega. I greet you specially too. All right, don't say time, not day to say no time. We can still continue for inside WhatsApp. My brother, on another say yes, this is a limited edition. We're not a limited edition because time not really there. So if you want to call me now for inside the matter. And for inside WhatsApp, this was where say good morning, Randy Mainka. Say, hope you sleep well. I say yes, I say thank God now Friday. Say, happy weekend, sir. I greet you especially. You see, my ginger word, we say, if you want to improve your memory, you say, borrow person money. He said, if you want to improve your memory, say you borrow person money, say because you don't go forget. He say, celebrate my wife, my beautiful daughter, Fortress, siblings, my beautiful daughter, Fortress, and my siblings, Joshua, Abiens, and Florence. He say, all regular callers and the listener of our Super FM Early Morning Breakfast show. Say, special mention of Fedra, Jennifer, Sapeperepe Worldwide, Obina, Amurukpa, Omoro John from Enya, Nusa from Igosa, DYDX, Lucky Dance Band of Benin, SL Love, Ega O Lucky, Mr. and Mrs. Eddie Osadia, my students, and special mention of Chijoke Vitri, Udi, Godde French, special regard to Professor Edoba Bright, Omorigi, son, Vice Chancellor Uniben, my benefactor, Dr. Daniel Ekarefo, the HOD of the HOD Department of Mass Communication Uniben, all staff members of Faculty of Communication and the Media Studies Uniben, special mention of the Dean of the Faculty, Professor Marcel Kako, Sir Dr. John Izevige of Economic Department Uniben, Mr. Igbinoba Ojo, PA to the Vice Chancellor Uniben, Mr. Charles Ogben, Mr. Osi Edoba, Mr. Osagie, aka Ogiso Uniben, Isimika Wekuna up with Omomola. This will come from another person but Edda Awaka Worldwide. Good morning, my neighbor. I greet you, special double chief.
2: Good morning,
0: Mo. National Presido.
2: Adamika Alliance. I don't want to talk much this morning. My danger word for this morning is that be patient with yourself.
0: No matter
2: your situation, be patient with yourself. God's time is the best.
0: Yes, sir.
2: Chapa, I want to greet the first lady of Edo State and the Commissioner for Women Affairs for their good work with the people of women in Edo State and for the empowerment of the elderly and the widows and the needy and all the youth. And God will bless you. First lady, for all your good work. I want to greet all the Elderly Care Alliance and to propel you that today is our day for the healthcare outreach. Maybe not they get ready this morning. Come take care of financial. The government don't approve something for us. No fake to celebrate our life. God will bless you now this morning. And the Micah, get ready to take home, prepare yourself and come and join us to bubble with us this morning at number 133 Kemo Road there. That's where I want to do it. After I will join you. God will bless all of you. Shabba Shabba, I want to greet the following. That's it again. Oga Agba, Obina, Kambina Papa, Etibere, Ejiro. I want to greet Mama Happiness and Fredda for the winner. Also using the support to invite Fredda and Blackie Dance Band for the ceremony today for the healthcare artist. And all the doctors and nurses who are taking from Benin and Lagos, the government professional journey to Benin. About talk to
0: you. All right, for Inside the Good Book, make we take out for Inside Psalm 18, verse 32. It talks to us, say, now God nine arm me with strength and keep me and keep my ways secure. Then for Inside the Romans 8, 37, it say, no, in all these things, say we are more than a conqueror through him who love us. So, my brother, you don't hear it now. For Inside our Ginger, we say, every sunrise, the invitation to rise. So, like this, we could boil it in time, seven in nuggets.

0: All right, on to mother like this. And so, double in enter in this, what they call money nugget. Now, money nugget, this is what we designed to encourage Edo speaking language. So, I can talk the proverb for Pidgin, then you go call me. You go use your language for Edo State to talk the proverb. And they're currently like this now. So, number to call now 07055129881, or you call me for 07055727881. 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So goodbye to the gingers again. So number to call now 07055129881, or you call me for 07055727881. 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I go talk the proverb for Pidgin, then you go call me with your language for Edo State and talk the proverb, then tell me the meaning of the proverb for Pidgin. And I get a promo slot now for non-Edo speaking tribe, just one slot, depending on who first call a tribe outside Edo State. So the proverb talks over, say, not all flowers they bear fruits. Say, not be all flowers they bear fruits. Not be all flowers they bear fruits. Yes. Flower, they attractive, abi? Yes. They fine, abi? Yes. But not be all the bear fruit. So not be all flowers the bear fruit. Call me for 07055129881, or you call me for 07055727881. Your first call 0902-672-2592. Not be all flowers the bear fruits. So call me now. This now. The money not get now if you just join us now. If you check your time now, 52 minutes, 9 double at least 5 now for Inside Matter. And make you understand to say for Inside the 5:55, or we'll go run in entire Inside Rhapsody of a Reality. Good morning, my neighbor.
1: Good morning, my neighbor.
0: National Presido.
1: Adelica, Alliance of Nigeria. Not all fruits.
0: Not all flowers, they bear fruits.
1: Not all flowers, they bear fruits. Namielagbon, Ayago, Ayata, a bagbon, my woman. That's to say, not everything. You see every difficulty, and they keep us in hell. Some difficulty, you somersault it and become happiness. Some difficulty can come to show you your weak point, so you can elaborate much on it. About your point.
0: He said. All right, call me for 07055129881, or you call me for 07055727881. You first call and also you first call at 0902-672-2592. Call me now for Inside the Matter. The proverb talks to us saying, not be every flower they bear fruits. Not be every flowers they bear fruits. So call me now. For Inside this one, this now the money not get now if you just join us, but not forget, say for 5:55, we'll go boiling entire Inside the Rhapsody of a Reality, and that one will take us to 6 o'clock. We'll go meet Pastor Chris, when he will give us the message titled Knowing God's Plan for You, and that one will take us to 6:20. We'll go run entire Inside Matter when he get to do with new strength now with Paul Oshodogo. So call me now for Inside Matter, because time not day to say with you, no time. Not be every flowers they bear fruits. Not be every flowers they bear fruits. So call me now for Inside this one. Time not day to say with you, no time. All right, now based on the way things the position, you confirm. So we're saying we'll take a break now for Inside Matter when it get to do with Bonnie Nugget. The proverb talks to us saying, not be every flowers they bear fruit. What do you mean? We'll say, not be everything when it look promising they succeed. Not be everything when it look like say future day they succeed. So my brother, life now guare. I greet you.
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Today is July 31st, Pastor saying to us, our chief informant. Our opening scripture comes from the book of Isaiah chapter 30 verse 21. And thine ears shall hear a word behind thee, saying, this is the way, walk ye in it. When ye turn to the right hand, and when ye turn to the left. One of the blessings the Holy Spirit brings into your life is communication. That is, the activity of conveying information. The Holy Spirit talks to you and brings you information. When He sees it necessary to let you know something, He whispers to you and tells you about it. You can never be stranded or disadvantaged because you have the communication of the Holy Spirit. Hallelujah. Because I'm in constant communication with Him, I never walk in darkness. He lets me know what I need to know. I'm never bothered when people choose to withhold information. The one I'm in communication with knows everything. He always lets me in on whatever is necessary for me to know. He's my chief informant. Remember when the Lord Jesus was at a wedding in Cana of Galilee? The Bible says His mother was there. At a certain point during the party, when the wine ran out, she went to Jesus and said, they have no wine. She brought Him that information. Think about it. The Holy Ghost does all that for us. He brings us information. He tells us what's needed and what has to be done. Not only does He bring us information, He also teaches us what we need to know and gives us guidance. That's why we are never in confusion. Never talk confusion. Never think you could be lost. Don't find yourself somewhere and say, I'm lost. No, you're with the Holy Ghost. He's never lost, so how could you be? He'll tell you exactly what to do. Blessed be God forever. Please say this prayer with me. Dear Father, I thank you for the Holy Spirit who communicates with me and guides me in all things. I walk in divine insight, clarity, and understanding. I am never confused or disadvantaged because I receive direction and revelation always by your Spirit. In Jesus' name, amen. For further study, please read John chapter 14, verse 26, Psalm chapter 32, verse 8, and John chapter 16, verses 13 to 15. For the one-year Bible reading plan, please read Romans chapter 5, verses 12 to 21, and Psalms chapters 52 to 55. For the two-year Bible reading plan, please read Ephesians chapter 4, verses 25 to 32, and Isaiah chapter 51.

0: 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See our video.
1: One thing is certain. If you stick to the word, you will come back with a testimony. What God wants to give you in your life is not a healing. What God wants to give you in your life is not a job. What God wants to give you in your life is not money. What God wants to give you is the word of God in your spirit. It'll make you what it talks about. And you are shining. And you are shining by the power of the Holy Ghost. You are shining by the power of the Holy Ghost. You are shining and nothing can stop you. It is your season. It is your time. Nothing can hinder you. This is your time. This is your hour. Favor is yours.
2: This is the continuation of the message, Knowing God's Plan for You.
3: Hallelujah. God loves you. God loves you. You know, several years ago, I'll never forget, I was preparing for a Sunday morning service. This was sometime before the 1994 camp meeting. I was getting ready, and I just stayed all night, just studying, praying, and suddenly, about 3 feet away from me, the Lord stood there. And I'll never forget, as he spoke, his voice broke. I'll never forget it. He was concerned that so many was still sick after all that he had done. And he said to me, he said, heal the sick. You know, the several things that he talked about were all important, but it seemed like the main reason that he came there was to say to me, heal the sick. One day, I had asked the Lord, this was a very interesting occasion. I'd gone pretty early to the office. I was somewhat concerned about certain things that the Lord had asked me to do. There were many different things. So I just thought to myself, I've got to talk to the Lord about this. I need him to straighten out some things. So I decided to go very early. So I was in my office, and just as I was sitting at my desk, I said, oh Lord, I said, you've told me several things to do. I said, can I understand the priorities? What's the first thing of all this? What's the first? As I was asking, just as quickly as I asked, from just above my head, the voice spoke. the Lord said very clearly, he said, healing to the nations. In fact, it was so, I didn't have to wait. It showed me the eagerness of the Lord to heal sick people. He's so eager. He's so willing. Did you know in Christ Jesus, when you're born again, in Christ Jesus, he guarantees you something far better than healing. In Christ Jesus, when you're born again, healing is generally for the whole world. When you're born again and you receive the life and nature of Christ, what he gives you is divine health. He guarantees your health. Absolute health. Let me tell you something. Never doubt it, because it's true. Let me show you a scripture. 3 John and verse number 2. The 3rd epistle of St. John, verse 2. Look at it. Beloved, I wish above all things that thou mayest prosper and be in health, even as thy soul prospereth. And be in health. Look at his priorities. He didn't say, and get healed. He says, be in health. That's divine health. This is God's plan. This is God's purpose. Health. He says, I want you to be in health. He doesn't want you getting sick and then getting healed and coming back sick and then getting healed and going back to sick. No, he wants you to be in a state of health. You see, if he didn't tell us, we wouldn't have a right to expect it. Then those who say to us, everybody gets sick, sickness is normal, they would have been right. But with the word of God, they are wrong. They're wrong. God wants us in health. I could show you several other important areas of the Bible in connection with this. But the thought I need to communicate with you today is very simple. And it comes from three special points from the Word of God that I will give you. It's not for long, but very vital things you need to know. The first thing is for you to know that God gave you a body. You are not the body that you see. You are a spirit being. You are not a human body. Your body is your house. Your body is the place where the real you lives. Your real person lives in that body. Your body is not you. That's why when a man dies, he's not extinct. His spirit lives on. His spirit comes out of the body. That's actually what causes the body to die. When the spirit comes out of the body dies. Because the spirit came first. When you study in the book of Genesis, the Bible tells us in chapter 2 how God created man. He tells us that God created man and then formed man. So he created the spirit man. and then formed the body of man from the dust of the ground. So the real man was spiritual, created by God. His body was formed from the dust of the ground. That's why his body dies and goes back to dust. But the man lives on. This is why you can recognize the voice of God, because you're a spirit being. You're not an ordinary body. You're not like an animal. No, your body is animated differently, but your spirit has the life of God in it. The breath of God. The nature of God. So in truth, you will live forever. Your body ends in the earth, but your spirit lives on. And for Christians, there are some whose bodies will die, and when Jesus comes back, the Bible says their bodies will be resurrected. They will have a new body. And those who will not die before the Lord shows up, before the Lord returns, the Bible says their bodies will be changed in the twinkling of an eye. The speed with which you twinkle your eye. So fast it will happen. They'll have a new body. So understand that God gave you a body to function in the earth. So you actually live in your body. This is the reason Satan likes to destroy the human body. Because your body is what you require to function in the earth to give God glory. You can't glorify God with a sick body. You can be at your best with a sick body. Satan likes to destroy the human body. But destroying the human body needs to be qualified so you understand exactly what this is. Because your body was created by God as a temple, your body is a temple. Your body is a dwelling place. It's a temple. Understand that. It's not only your spirit that can live in your body. God's spirit can live in your body. Evil spirits can live in your body. Your body is a temple.
4: We trust that you are blessed by the message you just listened to. We invite you to make Jesus the Lord of your life by saying this prayer. Oh Lord God, I believe with all my heart in Jesus Christ, Son of the living God. I believe he died for me, and God raised him from the dead. I believe he's alive today. I confess with my mouth that Jesus Christ is the Lord of my life from this day. Through him and in his name, I have eternal life. I am born again. Thank you, Lord, for saving my soul. I am now a child of God. Hallelujah.
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4: Moments like this is when we appreciate life and when we appreciate God in general. 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Your One Family One Radio, 88.1 Super FM, the last day in the month of July, which is the 31st, by the way, 2026. And I'm happy to be with you this lovely Friday morning. The next time we'll be here again, we'll be in a very, very different month, which will be in the month of August, the 8th month of the year. But this time around, let's just head straight into what is trending in the country. Particularly, I brought you a story yesterday concerning the suspect that were arraigned in court concerning the kidnap case that went down in Oyo State around the 15th of May, that eventually saw them stay in captivity for over 50 days. But we can tell you that yesterday, President Bola Ahmed Tinubu told the delegation of Oyo State traditional rulers in Abuja that his government refused to negotiate with or pay ransom to militants who kidnapped school children and teachers in Orire last May. So he said the adopters demanded both money and the release of jailed members of their gang, demands that were flatly rejected, and described the military-led rescue that freed the victims after 56 days as intelligence-driven and successful without ransom. For President Bola Ahmed Tinubu, he said his recent order to expand the army from 8 to 12 divisions was a direct operational response to the crisis aimed at shortening response time and giving security forces the numerical and geographical reach needed to defeat terrorism and banditry. He also announced plans to retrain and re-equip forest guards as frontline security assets and push for state police with safeguards against abuse. Speaking after receiving the Olubadan of Ibadan land, Oba Rashidi Ladoja and other Oyo chiefs, the president urged communities to strengthen local intelligence, thanked the armed forces for their role in the rescue, and also called on state governments to invest federal allocation in road infrastructure to improve access for security agencies. The Orire attack on May 15, 2026 saw roughly 39 pupils and 7 teachers taken hostage. A teacher, Michael Oyedoku, was killed. The rescue concluded on the 10th of July, led to the 8 arrests and several neutralizations, the presidency said. He revealed that last week that he expanded the army from 8 to 12 division. It was clearly a way to at least expand the reach of our security and make them have that numerical advantage. The president, who is speaking publicly about the incident since the rescue of the Oyo adoptees on the 10th of July, in his words, he said, and I quote, "We refuse to negotiate for ransom. These criminals wanted us to release them from detention, their members now from detention, and also other criminal gangs that were already arrested. That was one of their conditions, aside of the money they were looking for. And we said, no deal. We are going to negotiate. We are not going to negotiate with criminals. They committed murder, and so we're ready to finish their families, members of their own communities. They grew up somewhere. Okay, I think we succeeded with your support and prayers, and I agree that we should commend the men and women of the armed forces for their excellent performance. On behalf of them, I accept your message, and I will forward the same thing and the same message," the president added. Tinubu said that the rescue operation was only possible because of the military, and they had a geographical layout of the forest. He noted that the security event taught the federal government new lessons and demanded structural adaptation, adding that the expansion of Army Division from 8 to 12 was a geographical and numerical answer to the Orire adoption. So, the president has also made things clear and talked about the incident that happened in Oyo State on the 15th of May, where we saw students, pupils, and teachers being taken hostage for over 56 days. In fact, 56 days to be very much precise. And the president has clearly given reasons and also talked about the fact that they did not pay any ransom. They did not clearly going to or fall into the hands of the kidnappers in agreeing to their demands, and they had to do what was expected of them in rescuing the kidnapped victims. And he talked about the fact that they also went for their families. Yes, he talked about it too, that they committed murder, and so they were ready to punish or finish the families and the members of their community, and clearly made some other statement added to it. But in response to it, he has clearly talked about the fact that they did not pay any ransom. Yes, you heard him right, that they did not pay any ransom. There was nothing paid to the kidnappers, and through intelligence-driven operation and also from the military's intelligence gathering, they were able to neutralize this set of kidnappers and also bandits, and they were able to rescue the Oyo State victims. So, be a part of the show this morning. Talk to us. What do you think about this? What the president has said? 0705-512-9881 or 0705-572-7881. 0705-512-9881 or 0705-572-7881. 0902-672-2592. 0902-672-2592. Also, do not forget that the president also added that there will be state police, and that state police will have guardrails from abuses, and he will protect it from abuses. And you traditional rulers have a role to play too. He also blamed the intensified kidnapping and terrorist attack on the security collapse in the Sahel neighborhood. Some of them are non-Nigerians. You see, the problem of insecurity in Mali, Burkina Faso, and Niger, it's adding more fuel to our challenges. This is coming in from the president. Hello. Hello. Hello, good morning. Good morning.
1: Hello, good morning.
4: Good morning, sir.
1: Yes, Obioma calling from Obioma.
4: Welcome, Mr. Obioma.
1: Yes, you see, this relay of kidnap saga, as, you know, I don't know the controversy or the rule about it, as if that is the first school adoption of kidnap in Nigeria. As we speak, there are so many other adopted people in the kidnappers then. Nobody talked about it. In Boronu, in Kwara, and so many other places. And we're talking about Orile. That is the reason why so many of us never believe something of this Orile, from the kidnapping to the, you know, arrangement of the adopters in court. Even yesterday, I wanted to call. The speed at which that people were in, they were in prison, they were all these things, it looks like arranging, as far as I'm concerned, stand to be corrected. You see, telling us that you did not pay ransom. You had the adoptees saying that the people came, they laughed and said, you are lucky, you can go, you have been free. How did they do it? Is it magic? Is it by voodoo? You see, that made me to believe in that my, you know, quotable quote that every government is run by liars. Yes, they are not telling us the truth. That is the reason why when they say a little bit of truth, Nigerians without them, this is not what we want. What we want is get rid of all these people, whether they come from heaven, whether they come from hell, get rid of them. And even as we speak now, many villages in the central and northern Nigeria are under siege. People have taken over their villages. Nobody talks about it. Simply because America proposed to cut off things. Now we are running up and down, running here, skater, doing magic to defeat those and told them they know better than us. If you like, you do whatever. They are watching. So I don't believe in all this this propaganda. This is pure propaganda of the highest honor. I stand to be correct, and this is my opinion. Thank you, and God bless you.
4: All right, thank you very much for joining us. The president has said this is what they did in terms of neutralizing the kidnappers and the bandits, and they did not pay any ransom. In its words, they did not pay any ransom. In particular. Good morning. Hello. Hello.
5: Good morning, Mr. Paul.
4: Good morning to you.
5: I'm Joshua, is my name.
4: Welcome, from Mr. Joshua. Fire on, Mr. Joshua.
5: Well, the president spoke well. He was receiving most of the traditional rulers in Oyo State, led by former governor of the state, Ladoja. He spoke with culture in many areas. It's a sort of giving of stewardship to the traditional rulers to their people. One of the areas where the point is raised to effectively tackle insecurity, he told the governors to prioritize construction of roads, which will give easy access to security for personnel when there is emergency call. Not a building flyover. He said it. And he's correct. Today you can travel to world. I'm sure after combination, let's say this finish. You cannot leave it to other media surrounding states. No road. So the president, I commend him, I applaud him for the. Then he also said today all the governors get 4 to 5 times the money the governor will get if it's allocated, federal allocation. So a lot of money go to the governor. So he gave account of his government by security. They cannot solve it all. Was kidnapping people are in kidnapping there, here and there. Just as the first speaker spoke, some of them are stage managed. So what do you want the government to do? The one they was mentioning, some of them are stage managed. If you stage manage and the people are saying they know where the bodies are, they know where they are, then only to do it or allow it to play the federal government, it will not help. We must collaborate, the state governors, the communities, every sector must collaborate. So if you are a mole in the system and you deliberately do something, then you now blame the federal government. It will not work. So summarily, as I commend the president for his address, regional rulers. Thank you. God bless. Bless Nigeria.
4: Thank you very much. Hello.
6: Well, good morning.
4: Good morning to you, Mr. Sonny.
6: Sonny, your daughter is my name.
4: All right.
6: You know, one of the reasons why you hear somebody need to explain to me, surprise me, correct me, I may be wrong. I think it's because of the overtime of various promises that was not kept. That also includes you. I hope you remember. You said 48 hours ago, the sherry will be around. 48 hours has passed. So tomorrow, when you're not content for governorship, I also not trust you.
4: The reasons are beyond me.
6: I just wanted to let you know that because when you made that today, I told you because I can tell you, you and I have not met, but I have set up that number that Super FM is doing very well, and I constantly say that nobody that includes me that will make you lower your standard and your principle. You understand? Just like Mr. Joshua said, I also believe the president. You know, I was privileged 2-3 Saturdays ago to meet with the governor of Edo State, you know, because of some of the investigation and some of the things that I was doing. I just got a call, as they said, I needed to see him. And there's something that he said. He said just the same way you talked about the president. I made one request because of the investigation I went to do around this rural area. Then I also appealed to him. Can you please talk to Edo people more? Because if you talk to Edo people more, that will enable the people to also trust you. What you are telling me right now, I have not heard, even because I came here. So I also want to say to the president to talk to Nigeria more. You know, you cannot be too old or too busy not to talk to Nigeria. Look at Donald Trump. He's on the media every day. You understand? I don't even think whether they have Andras, they have vice president. They are always in the media. So let the president talk to the media. I also believe it. Except maybe somebody else is saying something otherwise. Because I'm not going to let people fool me. There's an investigation I'm doing recently. Somebody told me that they called me from this your station TV that they wanted me to investigate the ministry, including the commissioner and everybody that was doing that investigation. Until when I was almost done with the permanent secretary directors, everybody in that ministry, only for the woman to call me and say that he says

0: people trust you. Thank you very much.
1: Thank you very much, Mr. Sunny. Hello.
2: Hello. Good morning, sir.
1: Good morning to you, Mr. Ajayi. Welcome.
2: Thank you for recognizing my voice.
1: All right.
2: You see, the president spoke very well. In this life, because you don't like the face of the person, don't condemn him because if he do good thing. Now, the president is saying that they did not pay cover for blue children to be released. Now, somebody that was in the captivity, they are saying that they don't allow them to go. It's something happened for them to allow you to go. You don't know how they negotiated. You come out to be to tell the public. Let them believe what the president is saying. Now, you gather the traditional ruler together. He told them, look at the reason why the insecurity is there. And some of us are saying that the president is not doing anything concerning the insecurity that enabled this nation. If he did not do something concerning it, do you think that some of us that are even calling on radio now will grab safe? So let us pray for them, let us support him, because it's not really easy. This insecurity that started, it spread all over, it's not now that it started. So that's just my contribution.
1: All right, thank you. Hello.
3: Good morning, my brother.
1: Good morning to you, Mr. Yese. Glad to have you.
3: You are forever blessed.
1: Thank you.
3: You cannot see the obvious reason why it is very easy for Europe to mislead the whole of Africa. Tell a black man this story, he easily believes, because that is to say his nature. Yes, there is nothing wrong in commending somebody when he does something good. But you should be smart to know if the person is honest in his action. This is where we are always missing the point. Here is the country, after many years, is the same story we are told every day. Funny enough, some persons still believe such story. How can the country move forward? Remember, a country where truth is not told, that country is gone. This is where we find ourselves today. Every day on radio, you don't hear stories on how far we have created greatness for our helpless nation. It's always lamentation all the way. The same story that was told yesterday is what they will still tell you today. Here is a country, a governor, former governor of Katsina State, Enter Bush, snap pictures with war bandits. He came out and told the whole nation that they are fighting there by banditry. How on earth can somebody be so unreasonable? I believe the story these people keep on telling us every day. Number one, no patriot, and I repeat, no patriot goes to sleep when his country is on fire. When the leadership is lying, you don't need to be told that they are lying. When the leader is not lying, you also don't need to be told that they are not lying. In Nigeria, it's very easy to push us any direction we go. And this is why the country is not going to develop. And this is the reason why we cannot see a country. Why would I be imagined to be one of the leading nations in the world? As long as we are not telling ourselves the truth, as long as we are believing our story we are told, we have no business telling God to help us. We have no business telling Europe to help us. A man can be great if he decides to be so. When he chooses to be poor, he will remain poor forever. But this is my story. Good morning and God bless.
1: Good morning.
2: Hello.
1: Good morning.
2: Yeah, good morning, Uncle Paul.
1: Good morning to you.
2: Yeah, my name is Engineer Uche. I'm calling from Upper Sapna Road.
1: Welcome, Engineer Uche.
2: For the first time, I think I haven't heard from the president concerning state police. I want to take him seriously. This is my opinion. Now, we have governors in 30 states of this country. Whenever the president speaks, I would rather expect the governors to come out and refute the statement, challenge the statement. And the same thing, the same thing, they are there. Come out, challenge the statement. The House of Rep, they are there, challenge the statement. But we wait for hours and wait for days. This will not happen. Sometimes if you don't believe that there will be change, in your mind yourself, you will not see the change, even when the change is occurring. Nigeria is so large that when statement comes from even the president and some governors, before it gets to the looks and crannies of the entire nation, it will take not just hours, it will take some days, even in the advent

0: of technology. But I just want to tell the populace to once in a time believe in the president. Despite the fact that there are oppositions, there are different stakeholders, but let's take a statement to the bank and just believe that there will be hope. A lot of persons are saying, yes, ransom were paid. But if you clearly ask some person, they cannot even give you the real figure. And a lot of things are flying in the air in social media. You see different amounts, different statements. So we don't have to be believing on what we cannot verify. What comes for the president is what we can get hold and take to the bank. And we hold the president accountable for that as well. The future is very, very near, and a lot of things will still be unfolded. So we will take the president for every statement that he has made. If by tomorrow we now hear that ransom were paid, what does it now tell us for the stand of the president? But for once, I think the president should time with time, come out and...
1: All right, thank you very much, Engineer Uche. Hello.
2: What is Mr. Paul?
1: Good morning to you.
2: Please, kindness is for you.
1: Kindness, welcome.
2: Well, I just have a little contribution. Mm-hmm. Well, the president has come out to speak to Nigerians, but I will plead with the president. There are still some persons in the kidnappers' den. Probably because this Oyo State one has raised a lot of issues, and they were so swift and rapid measure was taken and they were released. We'll play with them, because I speak to you, even the different forces, they have lost count of those who are still in the kidnappers then. Even the Bono, the one that happened in February, where pregnant women or other people were kidnapped, they are still in the kidnappers then, and nobody is even talking about it. I want to play with the forces, the president and other people in charge. Is that time they take record those who are sneaking up out there and do whichever way they can rescue these people, because we cannot just leave them like that. If they can rescue those in Oyo State, other states as well should be rescued. But these are citizens of Nigeria. For one life matters to us. I plead with the president, so we should look into that as soon as possible. Thank you very much.
1: Thank you very much for joining us. 7902672 2592.
3: Hello, good morning.
1: Good morning.
3: Well, I thank you here in the studio. This is what I want to say is that...
1: Your name now?
3: Sorry, I'm an... I think I'm Osagi.
1: Okay.
3: Now, what I'm saying is that... Don't let the... They should not be... they are trying. They are not trying. If you know you carry load, and the load is heavy than you, drop the load down. I think you understand me. Because now they are saying this and that. He's saying, he's trying here, he's trying there. What are the people that lost their lives during this matter? We don't need this kind of government any longer. We need to obey. Let's say government. Let's say government. I'm sorry. Let's say government.
1: All right, thank you very much. Thank you very much. We are not pushing for a campaign. We just call you to make your point concerning what we are discussing. We are not diverting.
3: My point is that the security in this country, you need to be tightened. I'm a fighter. I fought very well. I think you understand, but I know what is there. Like, for example, this Edo State. This man is doing very fine. I think you understand me. Now, if he's not coming back for the second time, people will know that he has done something good. Not when somebody else will be coming here to deceive everybody. And the people that are collecting something elsewhere now, we now they'll be pushing people into problems. He's doing this. Why can't you evolve me a cop? See, the people will say, Akohana, we're back home. When the kick is off, there is something you can do any longer. I think what I told me. Let us have another government. It's enough. It's enough. Thank you very much.
1: Thank you. Hello. Hello.
4: Hello. Good morning, Mr. Boa.
1: Good morning to you.
4: My name is Amorigi from Australia.
1: All right, Mr. Amorigi, fire on.
4: Everybody had what the president said. He said a very good thing. But What happened about a week ago in Kaduna? You know how many people lost their life? Bandits everywhere. Wumi is still roaming about. What is happening to that man? What is happening to Wumi? Are they afraid to sell sunset of this country, part of this country? What is the problem? There are still sunset of people in Nevada, Dana, in Kwara. These people are still amazing. They have just come out to come and tell people. Let me tell you, it's propaganda. Propaganda. These people are not helping issue. I don't know why people are still going with them. Thank you.
1: Thank you very much for joining us. On the WhatsApp portal, we've got some couple of messages here, which reads, the presidency can keep up with their window dressing speeches, but my likes cannot be hoodwinked by the politically motivated gimmick and rhetoric. If the victims were traded for the release of terrorists and their families, this was not a rescue. It was a negotiated exchange. The government's attempt to present it as military victory appears to be a calculated deception. The contradictions in the official story, which Governor Shehi Makinde has openly called for international investigation, suggest that the operation was not clean or successful as claimed. The government's rescue narrative is unraveling. A survivor has confirmed that a senior military commander showed him photos of the arrested suspects and claimed others had been neutralized. But if the victims were released in exchange for terrorists and their families, it was not a rescue, it was a deal. Thank you very much for joining us this morning. We appreciate you. Okay, thank you very much for joining us this morning. I appreciate you. This one says, good morning. Good morning, Super FM. I think the president spoke extensively well. The party said governors should focus more on construction of roads instead of focusing on flyovers. Most of our roads are very bad in there, though. The president should always come out from his hiding and speak to Nigerians. We once had a president that always say, I'm not aware. He should come out and talk instead of allowing Nigerians reading the Book of Lamentation every day. God bless. Thank you. This is Louis from Utesi. The government claims no ransom was paid for Ariri adoptees, crediting their knowledge of the forest. But if geography alone explains this success, what explains the other cases where freedom came only after whispers of ransom? Love you guys. Thank you very much. And that's our show for this morning. Many thanks to you all. Paul Chonogo is my name. We're back again at 9 a.m. for Old Home Brass. And also, do not forget that we'll be back again in the month of August. This time, bright and early on Monday morning. Enjoy the rest of your morning. Bye for now.
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9: Where are you going to?
10: Where are you going?
9: Now your place I be they come now. You know they don't say why I see you.
10: Ah, that's true. Ah, baby, how are you?
11: I'm different.
9: Which school do your children attend? 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If they talk, people will say, who they teach them? Me don't tire, I don't change from one school or the other.
10: You haven't heard of Ascension School?
9: Ascension.
10: Yes, now. Get the place this.
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5: 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See you there.
13: Praise the Lord. It's that time of the year again. We gather together for securing the future. This year is strategic repositioning. Let the prophet speak. August 5th to 8th, 2026. Every day is 4 p.m. On Saturday is 6:30 in the morning. There will be music. There will be a lot of words. There will be prophetic declarations that will bring about the manifestation of God's grace in your life. All the way from Accra, Ghana, Reverend Dr. Godwin Naddock. He'll be anchoring with me at Citadel of Grace of Regent Ministries International. 8 Arasa Street, between Arosa and Oza Street, also Kumba Road, Benin City. God bless you. See you well and alive. Remember, you can live up in the damn world. I have seen.
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0: Good morning and welcome to Super FM News at 7. I am Ifeoluwa Mabinuri. First at top stories. Senate launches probe into Nigeria's oil and gas sector. NDLEA raises alarm over rising involvement of women in drug trafficking in Edo. On the foreign scene, Spain deploys troops as migrant crossings into Ceuta surge. In sport, Enekoichi wins Commonwealth short put gold for Nigeria. We'll bring you details of these and more after the short break. The Senate has commenced a comprehensive investigation into Nigeria's oil and gas sector. It summoned the Nigeria National Petroleum Company Limited, the Central Bank of Nigeria, and other key stakeholders. The chairman of the Senate Public Accounts Committee, Senator Ibrahim Azan Dankwabo, said the probe will examine issues arising from the Nigeria Extractive Industries Transparency Initiative Oil and Gas Industry Audit Report for 2021, 2022, and 2023. The investigation will scrutinize revenues, remittances, statutory obligations, and operational activities across the extractive industry. Edo State Governor Monday Okpebolu has been honored by the Nigerian Medical Association, NMA, in recognition of his administration's effort to improve healthcare delivery across the state. The award was presented during the association's 2026 Annual General Meeting and Scientific Conference held at the Doctor's House in Ugbowa, Benin City. Represented by his deputy, Dennis Idaoza, the governor thanked the association for the recognition, describing it as an encouragement to further strengthen Edo State's healthcare system. Okpebolu also noted that the conference theme, Safeguarding Standards, Advancing Clinical Practice, the Role of Public-Private Partnerships in Our Hospitals, aligned with the administration's commitment to building a resilient and efficient healthcare sector. The Edo State Tax Force has intensified its crackdown on illegal revenue collection with the arrest of two suspected extortionists at the Owerri spare parts market in Ego local government area. The Tax Force Station Officer, John Bull Rufus, said the suspects were apprehended following complaints from traders and customers that they were issuing unauthorized tickets and collecting illegal levies despite the state government's ban on such activities.
1: The complaints from Uwelu Market came yesterday. Today, some of the suspects have been arrested. The complaint is this: there are some persons at Uwelu Market. They still go out extorting money from innocent citizens. You go to Uwelu Market to fix your car. Once you are done, you see someone from nowhere come to your vehicle and say you must pay for parking in a particular place. And there is no sign to say park and pay. The governor of Edo State has already said no more ticketing. Order any guys. There is no ticketing.
0: The suspect, Tony Amayo and Thamsin Okun, claimed they were working for one Kingsley Ikinwin, who allegedly told them the operation at the approval of a local government council.
2: I asked my boss, Kingsley Ikinwin. My boss convinced me with all conviction that it's legal. We pay to him.
3: Since I came back from travel, they deported me from Miklin. So I have nothing doing. I was fishing for work to do. Before I met this man, he told me that there's a work at the ticket work, at the package that the council give us. I said, okay, is this gem? He said, yes. So I can't keep myself like that. I have to do something else.
0: Rufus warned individuals still engaged in illegal revenue collection to desist or face prosecution, adding that the suspects would undergo further investigation as the tax force sustains enforcement operations across Edo State. The Edo State Public Property Protection Committee says preliminary records from the Edo State Geographic Information Service, Edo GIS, indicate that a disputed burial pit in Ogehi community, more in the local government area, is duly captured in government records. The chairman of the committee, Eugene Kalusa, revealed this during a mediation meeting between burial pit operators and residents affected by the excavation activities.
4: You don't hear from one person to decide an issue. We rubbed our mind and said, okay, we will not rely on your documents, but we will write to the GIS to send us satisfied true copy of what they have in that place. Because without those documents, there will be no map. So that's why when I invited you to come 3 days ago, when you came here, you gave us the name of your company, which we sent to LWGIS. We brought out the map of the place.
0: One of the Borough Pit operators, Honorable Henry Okwarabo, maintained that he lawfully acquired the land for excavation.
5: Trying to settle one case or the other, especially the ones of Borough Pit and St. Xavier, the first place we went to, and the petition against encroachment on government road and collapsing of some of the houses into the Borough Pit. So we told them to go and use met wire to fence the place, which of course they started doing. We sent people there today, they brought in some pictures to show us that they started, you know, fencing that. And we quickly sent some of our workers to where the house that the Commissioner for Environment asked them to build for one of the people that their house was taken by the Borough Pit.
0: Okolosa also stated that owners of the collapsed and endangered buildings were unable to provide documents establishing ownership of the affected properties. He added that the committee would continue effort to ensure a fair resolution of the dispute. The National Drug Law Enforcement Agency, NDLEA, has raised concerns over what it described as the increasing involvement of women in drug trafficking offences in Edo State. The Edo State Commander, Mitchell Ofoyeju, revealed this during the declaration of 73 newly promoted officers in Benin City. He described the trend as a worrying shift linked to the socio-economic challenges. Ofoyeju said the command is reviewing strategies to tackle due development. The legislative arm of over the local government area has expressed concerns over unauthorized structures around Ezewenge Primary School and urging the council to take immediate steps to sanitize the area. Honorable Festus Obasoha brought up the issue at plenary. In its contribution, Honorable Oduwa Igbinosu warned that the legal structures pose serious safety risks to road users, alleging that some individuals were encouraging such development for personal gain. The House resolved to pursue appropriate measures to address the concerns. Landlords and residents of Eweka, Oba, Kenzua, Ayara and Uyigwe Street offered Duawa and Ikubawaka local government are appealing to the Edo State government to address the gully erosion threatening the area. The distressed resident told Super FM that the area is fast becoming deserted, with many now abandoning their houses. They noted that the situation had lingered for more than 2 decades with no meaningful intervention from successive governments.
6: When I parked to the area, I drove the road from Eweka to Ayara. The road was quite okay, but for about 15, 16 years now, the place is no longer motorable. And there are houses that are already falling inside.
7: The time I parked to my house, I did drive inside my compound. Now, I cannot see road to trek. I must want to drive inside. We are begging the governor, Modu Pebo, as you they help other people, they go. Come and help us.
0: Others explained that they had resolved to self-help construction of makeshift wooden bridges to connect different streets cut off by the gully.
8: Erosion has driven many people away from this area, and we are pleading that Okwebo should please come to our rescue so that we on our own will not still run away. But many people are already scared who stay in this area. Even the landlord, they don't have tenant again. But with the landlord, we cannot run leave our house. Until when you see that the house is all erosion, we now go. So please, we need help.
9: So erosion is disturbed. Governor, help us. All scattered with erosion. So people will get a house, they don't run leave their house. People will get so, they don't run leave their house. So I beg, Governor, help us.
0: The outcry is the latest in the plea from the community, which is fast getting disconnected from developments. 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
0: You're still on to the news at 7 on Super FM 88.1. Now the rest of the news. On the foreign scene, Spain is deploying troops to its North African enclave of Ceuta after thousands of migrants crossed into the territory from Morocco, prompting heightened security measures. The latest surge left at least 15 people dead after they reportedly drowned while attempting to swim into the enclave. Spain's Interior Ministry accused human trafficking networks of exploiting a recent Supreme Court ruling that prevents a migrant intercepted at sea while heading to Ceuta or Melilla for being summarily returned to Morocco. Ceuta, located on Morocco's northern coast, has remained a major entry point for migrants seeking to reach Europe across the Strait of Gibraltar. In sport, Nigeria's Chukwuebuka Enekoechi has won the men's shot put gold medal at the 2026 Commonwealth Games in Glasgow, securing another major international title for the country. Enekoechi sealed victory with a throw of 21.07 metres in the fifth round to finish ahead of New Zealand's Tom Walsh, who claimed silver with 21.03 metres. England's Scott Lincoln settled for bronze after recording a best throw of 20.99 metres in the competition. The triumph marks a significant milestone for Enekoechi, adding a Commonwealth Games gold medal to his growing list of achievement on the international stage. And that concludes the news. Before we go, a recap of our top stories. We brought you a report that the Senate has commenced a comprehensive investigation into Nigeria's oil and gas sector. We also reported that the National Drug Law Enforcement Agency, NDLEA, has raised concerns over what it described as increasing involvement of women in drug trafficking offences in Edo State. On the foreign scene, Spain is deploying troops to its North African enclave of Ceuta after thousands of migrants crossed into the territory from Morocco, prompting heightened security measures. In sport, Nigeria's Chukwuebuka Enekoechi has won the men's shot put gold medal at the 2026 Commonwealth Games in Glasgow, securing another major international title for the country. Super FM News at 7 was edited by Brenda Izu. I am Ifeoluwa Mabinuri. Remember, security is our collective responsibility. Be sure to play your part. Thank you for listening and good morning.

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0: on Family One Radio 88.1 Super FM. The last day in the month of July 2026. Uncle Paul says good morning to you. Thank you for joining us as always. This is the Super Giddies Game Show. And yes, we are heading straight into the busy holiday season. Yeah, the very busy one. No, already. We're already observing our various holidays. But, I mean, this is the time where we will enjoy the holidays more and more and more. So, it's a Friday morning. You know how we roll. It's time for you all to be a part of it. I want to listen to your rhymes, your poems this morning. No age restriction for this. Remember, I always urge us to be more and more creative, to be more and more stylish with our own poem and our rhymes. All right? So, when you call me up this morning, give me something from your end, something you formed. Yes, something you formed. Not something I know, okay? Not something I know. Something you formed or something you put down all by yourself, okay? I wanna listen to your poem or your rhyme and say, wow, quite fascinating, okay? So call me up this morning, 0705-512-9881 or 0705-572-7881, 0902-672-2592. Call me up this morning. It's Poem and Rhymes Friday. Good morning. Good morning. Good morning.
1: Good morning, Cooper. My name is Yishi Bezobila from Luko. I am 9 years old and I am busy 5.
0: All right. Welcome to the show this morning. So what do you have for me?
1: Okay, sir. My name is titled Royal Boat, and I'll be singing it with the sofa notation.
0: Okay. Let's hear it.
1: Royal Boat, do re mi, gently down the stream, mi re mi fa fa, merrily, do mi do. Life is but a dream.
0: Okay. Okay. Family members say this is a sample, okay? This is a sample from the original, okay? Quite intrigued by it anyways. 0705-512-9881 or 0705-572-7881. I've got mine for you, okay? I always do this. I've got my own for you. Listen.

0: And that's from me to you, okay? That's from me to you. All love right here, all right? Thank you for joining us this morning. It has been a Super Kiddies Game Show, Life Your Own Family on Radio 88.1 Super FM. Uncle Paul is out. Make sure you enjoy the rest of your weekend, the rest of your holiday, the rest of your day as well. The next time we'll be back, it will be in the month of August.
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0: From the Flying Eagles winning down to Chukwuebuka Enekwechi finally laying his hands on the gold medal, down to what is happening in the world of football right now. It's going crazy between UEFA, FIFA, and other federations. Yes, at this point in time, everyone is asking the question, will CAF join in with UEFA and CONCACAF in saying, no, we are not taking the money. No, we are not buying this idea. Football belong to the fans. Trust to update to follow as well. All of this and many more on your One Family, One Radio, 88.1 Super FM. Paul O'Connor, guys, my name, mighty glad to be with you this lovely Friday morning, 31st of July, 2026. Let's go in.
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0: All right, let's start the show this morning and let's talk about what transpired yesterday for our very own Flying Eagles. Yes, the Flying Eagles of Nigeria. They booked their place in the semi-finals of the 2026 WAFU Beyond the 20 Championship. So Nigeria's Flying Eagles got the better of Togo. 1-2-3. Yeah, hit me right. 3-0 in favor of our very own Flying Eagles in Yamoussoukro in their second game in Group B. Currently momentum from their first game, 4-2 win over the Black Satellites of Ghana. On the opening day, the Sparrowhawks came out strong and flying in the first half, but the Flying Eagles dominated early, but almost caught napping in 38 minutes when Togo missed a clear-cut chance and shot wide. But the game became more open towards the end of the half, both sides launching their onslaught, but there was no breakthrough for either side. The first half ended goalless, and then the start of the second half put us all ahead. And clearly, Moise Adeleke seemed to have been in good goal scoring from Natalie Brace on Monday. Put the Flying Eagles ahead one more time. And the Togo leads pushed back. But then Adeleke got his second. That's what goes on him in the competition so far. And made it a 2 for our very own side. That's the Flying Eagles of Nigeria. And clearly, they went on, pushed on. However, it was clearly 3 points and 3 goals with a clean sheet, as the win was then sealed when substitute Abdoulaye Agbeloje also replaced Adeleke and immediately got on the score sheet to make it 3-0. The Flying Eagles head on to the final whistle to secure the victory and the place in the semi-finals of the WAFU Beyond the 20 Championship. And Nigeria, they have one more game to play. This time will be against Burkina Faso on Sunday in what promises to be much of a dead rubber game, to be very honest. I mean, massive congratulations to the boys for getting this one over the line as expected. Having beaten Ghana in the first game, only right to get this one done and over the line with a brilliant performance from the boys in general. And I must say, it was brilliant performance all through, and the boys got the job done at the end of the day. So, massive correlations. We'll have to wait to see what the game against Burkina Faso holds. I know that for Coach Abdul Maikaba, he'll be looking at maybe tweaking things a bit, resting some couple of players in there, preparing them for the semi-finals to see who comes up against our very own Flying Eagles of Nigeria. They started the competition on the very interesting note. Don't forget, this South has a qualifier for our very own Flying Eagles towards the next set of competition, which will clearly be the African Youth Championship, which we've won 7 times at the end of the day, but we need to at least qualify for the next level and then look at the FIFA Under 20 World Cup, which will be at the forefront of things. All right, so that's what is happening in there with our football right here in Nigeria as pertains to our national team. That's our Under 20 side. Quickly, let's tell you that for the NFF, gets a new Congress date, and they are looking forward to fixing things in the right way and the right manner. Quickly, let's say that the NFF, they postponed its 2026 elective Congress by one day, with the exercise now scheduled to hold on the 27th of September 2026 in Lafia. Nassau State Capital. And so the Congress originally fixed for Saturday 26th.

0: waits to see who gets elected, who gets dropped, and who also moves into the storm as well. Quickly, let's tell you that for what is happening currently in the Women's Cup of Nations, it's currently going on at this point in time, and we're going to tell you that for our very own Super Falcons, they are ready. I'm ready for action when they file out against the Zambians. A very huge game for us, which will definitely put us on the verge of missing out on the competition or staying put. So you don't forget that that game is built for tomorrow. But we've got some games for today. But before we look at the games for today, I've got Onyemaika, the Ozengbe master. Quickly, let's tell you about what transpired yesterday quickly. And prediction worked out. Morocco beat Algeria 1-0.
1: Well, a very good game. When I see the game, and a tense game, the goal come late inside the game. We retained, 83 to 85 minutes of play, and the goal take home, and we see how Algerians fight. And at the same time, too, Moroccans too not to give up for their fight, and at the same time, so a fair game yesterday for both sides. Good performance, but just so unfortunate to the results, the only one side they go, which happens to go in the side of Morocco, and this one give them edge now based on qualifying to the next round, which is the quarterfinal. So their mission now to qualify for the World Cup now already starts. They already did kickstart. So whatever they do for that quarterfinal game, go determine whether they will qualify, because the think when you get to the semifinal,
0: yeah, choose, the last four.
1: You say you qualify to the World Cup. Yeah. So, good one for Morocco. And Algeria, I believe, so we'll say Algeria will still qualify too, because I believe Algeria will beat Kenya.
0: All right, and Senegal beating Kenya, as expected.
1: Senegal beat Kenya. The same kind of game too, but it's just unfortunate too. The Kenyans, they don't feel convert their chances. It's just like the game yesterday, a mission operation, aim the bar or aim the post. Now, be waiting to play yesterday. Just the aim post. And you see the way they caught out the Senegalese. I don't really expect that from the Senegalese, but just so unfortunate, say the Kenyans not figure convert their chances. And if they play like that, it's not going to be easy for Algeria. But if they still continue with the way they lost chances, it's going to be difficult for Kenya now to beat Algeria. So Kenya had already go out of the competition by losing two games. So Senegal now get the opportunity now to push further in terms of their last game against Morocco. But with the way that Kenyan team tear the Senegalese teams, it should say, well, say if they still maintain like that too, then Morocco will get a really free and a fair game or easy right now to that quarterfinal. They'd already qualified, but they still need to play that particular match, and the match mean a lot to Senegal. So depends on the demand of that particular game now, most especially from the side of Senegal, if he makes Senegal make more mistake. And if they do that kind of mistake when they do yesterday against Kenya, Morocco go punish them seriously. So Senegal now they get to work on their back line, their midfield setup, then also need to work on their conversion too, because if you must qualify for that particular group, then you need goals. They lost their first game 2 goals to nothing. They win the second game 1 goal. So many say they see the 0-1 goal. They get minus one. Algeria already get a plus one. So this is a big game for Senegal now, because now more of a fight between Senegal and Algeria. But Senegal need to put everything right for the game against Morocco. And it will still bring back those memories of the Nations Cup final for the May.
0: Let's quickly tell you that Ivory Coast will up against South Africa. South Africa off the back of that loss to Tanzania. And clearly for Ivory Coast, they wallop Burkina Faso as expected. Burkina Faso will also be up against Tanzania. These two games are quite huge for the four nations.
1: Now, game when the BCS has got changed the face and course of the projection of this group now in terms of qualifying for the quarterfinal. Because if Ivory Coast beats South Africa, Ivory Coast will qualify. If Ivory Coast play draw with South Africa, now more problem to South Africa. And Ivory Coast get a better chance not to qualify. If bad, they will qualify as a runner-up for the group. Then Tanzania against Burkina Faso. I expect Tanzania to get that particular victory because the kind of ball Tanzania play against South Africa, if they improve on that game against Burkina Faso, Tanzania, I see them getting 6 points. But for Burkina Faso, Ivory Coast and South Africa, I see that match going into draw or slightly 1-0 win in favor of South Africa.
0: All right, so let's move on from that end now And let's look at what is happening at the Commonwealth Games. And

0: Finally, this name has certainly been on our lips for the last couple of years, and he has finally made us proud. Chukwuebuka Nnekwechi is a Commonwealth champion. In fact, finally, he struck gold in the men's shot put at the Commonwealth Games, producing a 21.07-meter throw at the fifth round to clinch the title. He beat Tom Walsh of Australia, who threw 21.73 at four silver. And then Scott Lincoln claimed third with 20.99 meters. Fantastic for Chukwuebuka Nnekwechi.
1: Well, a good one for Nnekwechi and a good one for Nigeria. The gold keep it coming. So the best way now to finish tall and strong for this particular Commonwealth now for we to the rick gold. So Ebuka do what he need to do, do the needful, and write a name now in gold plate now for Africa, not just Nigeria alone, then for the world. So going into Olympic now, the other heartless now, they already know Ebuka now big challenge to them. Then now as he cap him up with a gold, another message again in the send. So we will see how we take improve on him and for him to maintain this particular form now, because after the Commonwealth game we get the big Olympic coming up. So you need to maintain in form and also improve in form.
0: Right, clearly it was a big show from Chukwuebuka Nnekwechi, who struck gold for Team Nigeria yesterday. But for other lads who had a say yesterday, Tobiloba Amusan was clearly very much part and parcel of the collection, but clearly she took the bronze medal.
1: Well, she starts poor, and that's something that always the big issue. She starts poor, then during the middle of the race, like 50 meters, she go pick up. But yesterday, before she even think of to pick up, it don't too late. We see the Jamaican girl, I think the Botswana or the Bahamas. We see how those two people run. So it not to tell well for Tobiloba Amusan. Maybe other things they are mind in terms of maybe the Diamond League final, all those kind of a thing. But she really need to work on her starting, because that taking off, something we see, yes, they really add a lot to your skis and your speed.
0: All right, quickly, let's put more context to what she did yesterday. In 2018, gold, 2022, gold, and now in 2026, clearly not the medal that would have wanted for her, but she was still putting on a huge smile for herself, having gained the bronze medal. So, Devin Charlton finished top with gold medal, 22.33 seconds. Megan Simon of Jamaica, 12.41 seconds. Tobiloba Amusan clinched the bronze medal. Tobias Press, clearly, over the last 4 to 8 years, she has at least finished in podium places. But from the previous edition, this is not what we would have wanted from her at this point in time. Quickly, let's hear from her. We'll hear from Chukwuebuka Nnekwechi. But first, let's hear from Chukwuebuka Nnekwechi what I had to say.
2: It's surreal. I didn't know it was possible. I came into this competition and there were a lot of things working against me, but you know, I kept swinging. I never gave up. And you know, sometimes persistence pays, and today's an example of that.

0: in mind that that's going to go better, but, you know, things happen, and I'm not one of those that needs to give excuses. I'm just thankful to have gotten a bronze medal, and looking forward to the rest of the season. Dedication and being disciplined and knowing what I want in the sport and my goals are the things that actually wake me up. Wake me up every day and keeps me going. Yeah, pretty much.
1: All right, so that's the voice of Toby Lobamu, so I'm making things clear right there. Yesterday, having finished in the third position, to claim bronze medal for Nigeria in the 100 meters hurdles, and she has clearly said what she said right there, that she would not make excuses for herself. Clearly, she didn't get what she wanted, but she was all smiles talking right there to journalists after the race that she had yesterday. But for all that Nigerian athletes who were very much on the tracks for us, Samuel Ogazi absolutely dominated the first semi-finals of the men's 400 meters at the Commonwealth Games in Glasgow, 44.52 seconds. And also for both Patient Okunjo and Esther Elo Joseph, the Bomi starts in the final spot of the women's 400 meters, finishing 5th and 6th respectively in their heat. We need to really go back to the drawing board and at least try to put ourselves in better positions when it comes to events like this. And we know that the short sprint has always been our forte or our stronghold, but in the last couple of years, it has not been the same. Maybe aside Toby Lobamuson, who somewhat has also declined a bit from her personal standards. Alright, so that's what is happening there quickly. Let's tell you that for Team Nigeria in general, we are sitting 5th, maintaining that hold. 8 gold, 5 silver and 3 bronze medals, 16 medals in general for Team Nigeria right there at the Commonwealth Games. From there, let's move on from that end now. Let's look at the drama still unfolding between FIFA and UEFA at this point in time. Let's tell you that Europeans football governing body UEFA and its 55 member associations, they voted to boycott FIFA World Cups, not Cup now, Cups, if the sports governing body proceeds with a plan to sell stakes in its competition to private investors. The decision was made at an emergency meeting called to discuss the proposal announced earlier in the week by FIFA, which oversees world football. UEFA, which governs European football, had already made its opposition clear by releasing two very huge statements, and a strength set of feeling has been reaffirmed. The World Cup cannot be treated as an investment product, it said yesterday, and it's one of the greatest sporting legacies. It's been built over the years with generations by players, national teams, and supporters across every continent. No part of it should be surrendered to private investors. The World Cup is not for sale. The FA chairman also added his with through it. CONCACAF, they've also joined in with UEFA, and over 96 federations have said no to this. And clearly, I don't know how Gianni Infantino will do this, but it's not looking good for FIFA with their plans, and it's not looking like it will proceed at this particular point in time. The drama continues. The drama unfolds. We saw Amancio Pinnick yesterday granted an interview, and he talked about how this will benefit African football and also Nigeria in a general sense. But Randy Micah, what do you make of this? UEFA are standing clear with it. They have made things clear. They've made their position clear that they are opposing this. And they have even said they are not going to be at the World Cup. What will the World Cup be without some section? In fact, you know how big Europe can be when it comes to competitions like this. Although Brazil have the most World Cups, but if you look at the European nations, what they've been able to do, how they've been able to spice up this competition, clearly there'll be no World Cup without the Europeans.
2: No World Cup without any continent. So not be just Europeans. No World Cup without any continent. Because for Europe, now still the same faces with the sea. Mm. And the different continents, and they see they try to change teams. But so far, so good. I not really know within how much they talk. When you say it could clearly benefit countries, most especially Nigeria. What do you would want benefit Nigeria? Nigeria won't use the money to build stadium. They feel they give account since for the ones who BCS they come from FIFA ever since. So I don't see any reason why Amaju will support this kind of a thing, because to me, football, FIFA not belongs to anybody. Because if you sell the chairs now, minority stake now, for any FIFA competition, give any entity. Many see that person get power over them now because it gets stakes. Why them now? Not just members that be, they not get stake. So he go detect in money they speak. So he gets the power and the will now to direct how the tournament go be. So which is not supposed to be. Leave the thing the way they. If you want bigger investments, make the investing partner for each tournament, and you give the person the prize when you're supposed to be. So I not really see. I support Europe and the CONCACAF when they say yes, they already kick against this particular situation. Though Czech Republic are the first country to accept. Imagine you just only speak. Imagine not be Nigeria. You're not in position for Nigeria to accept. So Ibrahim Gusau, but Ibrahim Gusau, he gets a very good tie with Amaju, and maybe Amaju is still convince him too. Yes, the money makes sense. No doubt about it. The money will make sense. He could do a lot of things, but what about the damage you will cause to the game? Because we see how this World Cup go through the United States of America now. How restriction, you restrict people when you want to play match, you intimidate them, make them look like criminals. Too many things. People when you want to watch, you restrict them. This now country NBC not get stake for inside, they just be hosts. But because of the kind of ties when NBC has, the FIFA president gets with the president of United States of America, Donald Trump, and a lot of we see how Donald Trump come involve more. It can't be like now United States of America and I really they host the tournament. 60-70% of the tournament now inside United States of America they have a plan. And we see the kind of influence when the BCS you get over the tournament. It not really makes sense.
3: All right.
2: So what about a situation whereby somebody can't get, and the same thing again to this same company that we want to talk now, so say you want to say make it buy the minority stake now, this company they related to this same man too. And now you give ultimatum September 19th. Why it's supposed to be something when you say you throw for floor everybody
3: they
2: talk
3: think they will deliberate on,
2: but now you impose it on the people, so it's no longer fair. I support Europe for boycotting it. If Africa know what it feeds there too, make them boycott and too, make themselves get say.
1: But well, CAF, they are still assessing it. They are assessing it according to them.
2: CAF no go fit boycott.
1: Because they need the money.
2: Bros, every continent, every nation need the money. But the process of getting the money is wrong. That night the team in Europe the first for. So not because say Europe really want to dominate, want to get say. Now the process line they wrong, because if you accept this one again, this same man now go increase the minority stake. You don't ever see who get chairs now when we say yes, he need improve in chairs.
1: You see better money.
2: You know they improve in chairs now.
1: Anyways, players found guilty of discrimination will face a ban of at least 10 matches under strengthened football association rules coming in the new season.
2: But and the rule they since, because yesterday when I see this information, I get to go through the rule they since, but they really enforce them. Then they enforce them.
1: But that's down to them to now take it a notch higher this season.
2: Maybe they quiet their mouths.
1: Anyways,
2: they enforce them first.
1: La Liga signed right for the Cano. They've been barred indefinitely from playing at their home ground less than 3 weeks before the start of the new season because risk of supporters contracting a disease. I clearly stated in here, Rayo rent the Estadio de Vallecas from the regional government of Madrid, but they had a license to host matches suspended after an audit highlighted serious health and safety issues. All right, so that's all that's happening there. I can tell you that Newcastle United will pay 11 million euros compensation to Ali for Matthias Jessel. Appointment. He will sign until 2030. That's a 4-year deal. He will arrive on Saturday. Hull City seal the signing of Nobel Mendy for 20 million from Rayo Vallecano. And there's a sad news in here. Franco Berisi has been he has passed on at the age of 66. Absolute legend of the game. Would AC Milan hit the end of an era for this young legend? May so rest in.
2: A young legend.
1: He's still very much a young man.
2: Get that in. This is not a young legend. Franco Baresi, if you know Franco Baresi for football, you know, say yes. Now, the person, you know, we talk about now. So, they refer to Franco Baresi and Costa Cuta. They refer to them as the Berlin Wall because they are paying now for inside the defense, the central defense. Now, sometimes they say yes.
1: If you should talk about Sir Alex now, who is 80 plus, he's a legend already. okay, and at that particular age, yes, he's quite old, but for 66 can still do a lot. That's why I obviously refer to him as a young legend. But anyways, quickly, Brentford reached a verbal agreement to sign Mamadou Sangare. Here we go. Sangare set for medicals today after fully $1 million deal signed in place with RC Lens, waiting for the deal to be finalized this weekend with Brentford. And for Cole Palmer, he had some couple of things to say about Chelsea and working under Xabi Alonso, which he has said clearly that he's loving life under him. And he talked about trademarking the cold celebration. So if Mogaroja tries to do anything, he says something funny in there, jokes aside, we'll probably do the celebration together. But he has said that they'll do the celebration together. That's our show for this morning, man. Thanks to your Polo guys. My name, I've been Mr. Randy Micah, the Zingbe Master.
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0: a fake God. And if I'm born of God, I cannot operate otherwise. So which means today, I can arrange my course with my mouth. To discipline the world and the system, you need faith. Whatsoever is born of God overcometh the world. And this is the victory that overcometh the world. Even what? Our faith.
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2: Hello, everyone. Welcome to Chronicles of Faith with Pastor Moses Olaimi. The word of God in Daniel 11:32 says, "Other people that do know their God shall be strong and do exploits." Today's episode will bring you God's word for your new level of grace. Listen and be blessed.
0: So we're talking about agreement right now. Talking about agreement. About over 13 years ago, I read that book. I told that story again and again by a man of God, how to pray effectively. And when I got to the prayer of agreement, I heard God clearly. So if you can teach people about this prayer and get them together to pray like this, you're going to have answers. And since then, it's been from one level to another. But in Genesis 11, something about agreement. Genesis 11 from verse 1. Genesis 11 from verse 1. And the whole earth was of one language and one speech. Go ahead, next verse. And it came to pass, as they journeyed from the east. Now, I hope you know that a group of people can never journey in one direction without agreement. Does anybody agree with me this night? A group of people cannot journey in one direction without agreement. They will have agreed to go in that direction. Praise the Lord. Because if they were all asked to speak, they will be heading for different directions. Are you with me? There must have been agreement for them to have journeyed in one direction. Speaking one language, that means there must have been a leader. You might not know that there's a leader until you go back to chapter 10. In chapter 10, there's a man named Nimrod. He was the leader of this group. I don't want to go into all that now. So which means Nimrod obviously will have been the one leading them. And they followed agreement. Tell somebody agreement. Don't forget, I read to you from Psalm 131 that coming together doesn't mean you are united. It's when you come together in unity that is the agreement. That you are married together and you wear and co every day the same dress. Like, praise the Lord. Doesn't mean we're in unity. Are you with me? We might just be doing something else. So that you see husband and wife wearing the same thing and smiling teeth to teeth. Doesn't mean there's unity in the house. If there's unity in the house, you will see the blessing. The sign of unity in a family is the blessing. And the blessing is not having money. Some of you know what I'm talking about now. You can have all the money and you are tired of life. Rich men commit suicide. So money is not the answer to life. But life evermore comes from unity. Praise the Lord. So it says, and it came to pass as they journeyed from east, they found a plain in the land of Shinar, and they dwelt there. Next verse. And they said one to another, go to, let us make brick and burn them truly. And they made brick for stone and slime they had for mortar. And they said, go to, let us build us a city and a tower, whose top may reach unto the heavens. And let us make a name, lest we be scattered abroad unto the face of the earth. Now, all of them cannot be talking at once. It's the leader that was saying all these things, that they were all saying what? Yes. Oh, are you with me tonight? Somebody must have been suggesting, and the rest were saying, yes. Let's go this way. Yes. Let's stay in Shinar. Yes. Let's build a tower. Yes. I'm going somewhere tonight. If you will hear me, there's no way you live here with any affliction. I'm serious. By the time you leave here, you'll be asking everybody, are you seeing me? Praise the Lord. So the next verse now says this. Now, here's my emphasis, 5 and 6. Don't miss me now. And the Lord came down. And the Lord came down to see the city and the tower which the children of men builded. This tells me something, that when human beings are in unity, no, even Satan cannot stop them. Only God can stop unity. I'm not sure you heard what I said. And the Lord came down to see the tower, which the children of men builded. This always gets my attention. Builded means they've completed the building. He said, which the children of men builded, letting us know they completed the building. Please don't miss me tonight. It's the night of agreement. Builded means they've completed the building. But let's look at verse 6. And the Lord said, behold, the people is what? One. And they have all one what? Language. And this they begin to do. I thought in the previous verse they had completed it. How come in the next verse they begin to do? And this they begin to do. And now nothing will be restrained from them which they have imagined to do. Which means to God. They imagine in verse 5. So to God, once you catch the healing in your spirit, to God you are healed. Oh, nobody will leave here with sickness tonight. Oh God, how can I explain this to you? Once your spirit can catch the healing, to God you are healed. It's done. Imagine, God came down, which means God knows they will do it. If you can imagine today, if you can imagine today, as the message is going on, that bone cannot turn. Just as I'm, don't wait till I start to pray. Just imagine you moving the hand. Let that imagination fill your spirit with so much faith. Then move the hand. You'll be amazed what will happen in this service. That neck will move. That hand will move. That leg will be supplied with blood. You were going blue before, you will go back red. Oh, you're not saying that amen like you believe. Is there faith on the field today? Is there faith here today? He said, nothing will restrain from them which they have imagined to do. Which means to God, once you win in the spirit, you have won. Oh, are you seeing this year? No, can you on your seat see this year? That means if I'm to walk with the way Nimrod walked with these people, I don't need to move from my room to see the whole world. Pastor had told us a lot of times that he won the whole world from his bedroom. Hey, yeah. Are you seeing your promotion? Are you seeing your admission? Are you seeing your marriage? Are you seeing your children? No matter how bad your womb is, no matter how terrible the condition of your womb is, lete paliku zede beliku jabra antete libra konzo bateye. The Lord will turn it to good. No sperm count. You know what God told Moses? He said, who gave man mouth to talk? Are you here? So if you can win in the spirit, no customer. That's last year. Listen, I like this man called Apostle Paul. I like that man. He said something that caught my attention. I think it's in Philippians 2:13. I'll come back here. Let's check Philippians 2:13. I hope I'm right. He's here. Go to 12. Shalababa. Not this man wrote to Todd of the New Testament. If a man who wrote those number of books heard from God, now tells me there is one thing I do. I must take that thing seriously. A man like Paul, handkerchief healed the sick, revelation abundance, grace, surplus. Now he was writing, and he began to write to the church in Philippi. He said, this is one thing that I do. That one thing was very powerful. That one thing was very powerful. So can we look at the one thing that Paul does? He says, not as though I have already attained. Either we are already perfect, but I follow after. If that I may apprehend that for which I was also apprehended of Christ Jesus. Look at the next verse. Brethren, I count not myself to have apprehended. At this level, he said, I've not gotten it yet. My brother, you have not seen anything yet. This year, you will manifest though. No matter how long the health challenge has been there, you will manifest tonight. No matter how long the business challenge has been there, it will end tonight. This man said, I don't count myself to have apprehended. He said, but this is one thing that I do. One, that means this is practice. This is what brings promotion to his life. He said, this is one thing that I do. Forget him. Stop quoting last year. Who offended you? Who did not offend you? How you failed? No customer. He said, forgetting. Forgetting. No matter all the regrets you have tonight. Oh, I bring you grace to forget. All those that hurt you last year, I give you grace to forget. To forget. Because there's a new life this year. It's a life to manifest truth. Not a lie. Not even logic, but truth. He says, one thing I do, I forget. Forgetting those things which are behind. What do? I reach forth unto those things. How did he see the things before? How did he see the things before? Imagination. In January, he had told himself where he will be in December. And so, every month begins to play out his scripts. Oh. Every month begins to play out the scripts. So let's go back to Genesis. I just wanted to show you one thing that Paul does. That should be your practice this year. Don't hold on to the success of yesterday. There's more this year. The failure, forget failure completely. Forget failure. Forget failure. I've come to open a new page. This page is called What Eyes Have Not Seen. So, are you here? This new page is called What Ears Have Not Heard. What has not entered into the heart of man, God's about to reveal to you in this meeting. You did hear the testimony of Pastor Emma, how he wrote things down, he went back and saw that God has answered all. Lepe, tale, keye, ragadadadadada, so preteliada. So he says, the Lord came to see what the men had done. He said they had built it. In his mind, they had completed the building. Let me show you that Jesus also spoke about such a thing. In Matthew 15, verse 8. Matthew 15, verse 8. Give me in the Amplified Classic. He said, these people draw near me with their mouths. They draw near me with their mouths and honor me with their lips, but their hearts. Praise the Lord. But their hearts hold off and are far away from me. This is what happens in churches regularly. Yes, you sing. Have you ever had someone come to me and say, Pastor, I've done everything. I've paid tithe. I've paid offering. In fact, I sowed seed. I even gave some to you. Nothing has happened. I gave some. And the pastor says, true, you gave me. My brother, pastors, listen to me. Don't ever feel bad about the word of God. Because you don't know the heart of men. It's their lips you are hearing. If the heart is right with God, there must be a testimony. That is the word of God. Believe it. He said, all things are possible to him that believeth. So that you came to church and you sang. Maybe you were in the choir and we danced together. Even me, the pastor, I can preach and demonstrate to you. If I don't apply to my life, I need to apply it. I need to apply it. Satapalaku se Freddy. He said, their hearts hold off and are far away from me. And it's the heart that matters. The heart is the engine room. Because when they imagine with the heart, God said they will do it. You didn't hear me. So what should make anybody to be poor when you have a heart? You have a spirit that you can imagine with. I normally say this, and don't be offended. I said, Jacob put a picture before a goat. It's in the Bible, though. He put a picture before a goat, and the goat gave birth to the picture. I've never seen any animal as foolish as the goat. If you have seen anyone, tell me. If goats can imagine, goats can imagine and reproduce a picture. What about the picture I'm showing you today? Don't leave here sick, I beg you. Don't leave here without salvation. Don't leave here the same way you came. Imagine yourself standing up before I start to pray. So before I say it, run. Hear, talk. It's not difficult. It's from here. Are you still listening to me? If you don't like this one, let me show you another one. There are plenty for me to show you. Matthew chapter 5, verse 28. At least this one, you cannot argue with this one. Cannot argue with this one. Not if you take this one, argue. But I say unto you, go back to verse 27. Get one microphone ready. I'm going to call someone to explain this scripture to me. Because maybe the person will be able to explain better. You know, in meetings like this, you hear differently. You have heard that it is said by them of old time, thou shalt not commit adultery. This from the lips of Jesus himself. Thou shalt not commit adultery. Are you still with me? Look at what he says in the next verse. 28. But I say, and this is God talking, but I say unto you that whoever looketh on a woman to lust after her had committed adultery with her already in his heart. That means, my goodness, you know what he's talking about, Brother Sunday? It means as you saw that lady and you lust after her, God has judged you. God has come down to say you have done your imagination. Help me now, help me, help me. I don't know why it's difficult. So here's my question. How do I know the look of lust and normal look of my sister? You can never know. Even as I'm preaching, I'm looking at all the ladies here. You can't know what's on my mind. Only God knows. So that I'm looking, I say, this guy is a very good man. You don't know what's in my heart. If you change your heart today, you will live there with a blessing. The heart is where the thing is. And nobody can search the heart, only God. Give me this one in the Amplified Classic. Speak in tongues, mom. No, just Rossi Parakita. We are soldiers here today. We want to discipline the devil tonight. Is somebody already seen it's 2026? But I say to you that everyone who so much as looks at a woman with evil desire for her has already, in the Old Testament, they need to catch you. The New Testament, do not catch them. Can you see why Jesus said you should free that woman? Because he knew that all of them there had committed it. He said, okay, if anyone has not done, throw the first stone. They all left. Maybe they didn't do, but they've done it. I didn't write it. And the Bible says, in John chapter 1, verse 3 and 4, John 1. John, not Joshua. John. John 1. Thank you. All things were made by him, and without him was not anything made that was made. Next verse. Let's read this together. Loud, please. Was alive, eh? Verse 5. And what happened to the light? And what of darkness cannot what? If darkness can conceive fornication in his heart and commit it, what can light conceive? What can light conceive? If he says, I commit adultery because I lust after a woman, so what about if I begin to lust after my first 1 million? I commit it, right? Talk to me now. I commit it. If I lost after 2 million, I commit it. If I lost after promotion, talk to me now. If I lost after more customers, if I lost after a government job, I commit it. Because light is powerful. Are you still with me? Here's what I want to share with you why I took you all this journey. I want you to understand that, look, when it comes to agreement, you need to agree with the word of God. You need to agree with the word of God. It's important you agree with the word of God. You must agree, first of all, with the word of God. You have to agree with the word of God. Are you still here with me? Because all the scriptures I read to you, I'm reading them to you because I noticed in the Bible that Jesus said something about, if you want to arrest a strong man, if you want to arrest a strong man, what are you supposed to do? How do you bind him? He's a strong man. Jesus told us the secret. How do you bind him? He's a strong man. Difficult to bind strong men. So let's read the words of Jesus, right? All right. So let's go to Matthew. Matthew 12 from verse 25. And Jesus knew their thoughts. And he said unto them, Every kingdom divided against itself is brought to what? Desolation. And every city or house divided against itself cannot stand. Let's read on. And if Satan cast out Satan, he is divided against himself, how then shall his kingdom stand? Next verse. And if I, by Beelzebub, cast out devils, by whom do your children cast them out? Therefore they shall be your judges. Next verse. But if I cast out devils by the Spirit of God, then the kingdom of God is come unto you. Go ahead. Or else, how can I enter a strong man's house and spoil his goods, except I first bind the strong man and then I spoil his goods? What do you think he's telling you here? So how do you spoil the man's goods? It's by causing division in his house. You cannot spoil unity. Very difficult. Find out. Every time they're able to get a strong man, there's a spy behind it. There's someone they have used to tell them a secret about that man. It's very easy. So if Satan knows that your church is well organized and is affecting the city, he goes after the members. He goes after you first. Cannot get you, the members, your family. And if the church is not wise to know that it is Satan, I see some pastors saying nonsense online. May God help them. May God help them. May God help them. A pastor's pulpit is to correct other pastors. I don't know the Bible you are reading. I don't know where you read it from. I don't know who made you the supervisor of churches. But if you know Satan like I know him, you will know he's behind all those things. So that one will support this one. The idea is to divide the church in Nigeria. But there's Christ Embassy. Oh, you didn't hear me. You didn't hear me. There's Christ Embassy. We came with a different agenda. You cannot divide us. You can't. So that's the trick. That, okay, if you don't know it clearly, look at the next verse. Verse 30. He now says, verse 30, he that is not with me, you are about to divide my house. That's what led to this scripture. Agreement. He that is not with me is against me. In fact, the message puts it very tight. He said, this is war. Give me the message. He said, this is war. And there's no neutral ground. There's nothing like I'm in between. See, listen. This is the church of Christ. This is the world. You cannot be here. He said there's no neutral ground. It's either you are with me or you are totally against me. Why? Because two cannot work together except they agree. That was why Nimrod was able to say, let's go here. They all went. Let's build. They said, they're building. No one said, I was tired. And God said, what they imagine to do, they will do. If the church will imagine anything, if the cell will imagine anything, if the Do you know that the Bible says that you should be careful how there's offense in your house? Because if you offend your wife, your prayer will not be answered. Does that not tell you the power of unity? You say, I'm a strong man, my head is strong. Every man that has behaved like that has always suffered. I'm serious. This is war. There's no neutral ground. If you are not on my side, you are the enemy. If you are not helping me, you are making things worse. Tell somebody agreement. And in any agreement, Pastor Sam, one must be a fool. If not, the agreement will not work. One has to be a fool to agree with the other person's decision. One has to agree that this is my leader. I suggest to him. If he doesn't take my suggestion, I just follow. That is called unity. That's why a home cannot stand except they understand their roles. One must be the head. Two of us cannot be head. Anybody with two heads is a beast. Anybody with two heads is what? Has turned to a beast. No, sit down, sir. Turned to a beast. Should I push you a little bit further? So you can understand what I'm saying. John chapter, my goodness. When I saw, this is heavy. This is heavy. John chapter 10, verse 30. I and my Father are one. I and my Father are one. If you look at Genesis chapter 1, the very first scripture that was introduced to us was a scripture of unity. Genesis 1:1. I'll come back here. Let's look at Genesis 1:1. Are you still alive? No, those behind, are you still alive? Shout, I'm alive. Yes, you are. In the beginning, God created the heaven and the earth. Now, Bible students, we know that the God there is what? Elohim. Am I right? Talk to me now. Is Elohim right? Who is Elohim? God the Word, God the Father, God the Spirit. So he said in the beginning. So the very first scripture is a scripture of agreement. The very first verse of the Bible. No wonder agreement is so powerful. I'm going somewhere tonight. No wonder agreement is so powerful. And that's why Satan doesn't like agreement. He must raise somebody's head who will disagree with you. Because once you agree, he knows he's in trouble with you. Let me tell you tonight, if all of us agree that this year, every part of Benin will have a church, it will be done. It will be done. We just live here. That every street must have a church. And it will be done. But the issue is, how do we agree? One person has to know that, this man said the truth, let's follow him. You know, somebody told me one day, they said, Christ Embassy, they don't used to divide them. He said, our church, we are divided like 50 times. Every year, three divisions. Divide. He said, but you pastor lawyer. What do you pastor lawyer? No, we chose to agree. We have decided to be followers. All of us can write book. But it's only one person we know that's a writer.
1: The Bible says in Romans chapter 10 and verse 13, and I want you to listen to me carefully. It says, for whosoever shall call upon the name of the Lord shall be saved. Shall be saved. And in verse 9, it tells us how to call. Verse 9. It says, if you confess with your mouth the Lord Jesus and believe in your heart that God had raised him from the dead, it says you will be saved. The next verse. Say, for with the heart man believes unto righteousness, and with the mouth confession is made unto salvation. I'd like you to put your right hand on your chest and say these words after me and mean them with all of your heart. God searches the heart, not just your mouth. He sees your heart. Mean every word. Say after me, dear Father. Say it out loud, dear Father. Today, I believe with all of my heart that you are the Christ, the Son of a living God. I believe you came to die for my offenses, and you rose again for my justification. Today, I confess that you are the Lord of my life. I receive eternal life, the life of God, right now into my spirit. Thank you, Lord, for saving me. And I declare that I'm born again. From this day forward, you have become my Lord, and I'm your son. And every benefit of eternal life, I will enjoy from this day forward, in Jesus' name. Amen. I will pray for you right now. Father Lord, I pray for as many here on site and those watching us online that have said those words, confessing your lordship over their lives. I declare that they are born again. I declare that there's complete separation from the kingdom of darkness. They've been born into the kingdom of light. We commit them to you today, O God. And those that will commit to you, no wise cast out. And I declare that righteousness, health, prosperity, the wisdom of God will follow them all the days of their lives, the rapture of a church. In Jesus' name I pray. Amen. Oh, hallelujah.
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BBCD. 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And you're checking it out. 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
7: Very good morning to you. Thank you for joining us. This is your own family, one radio, 88.1 Super FM. Paulo Chonogo, it's my name. Mighty glad to be with you this lovely Friday morning, the last day in the month of July 2026, which is the 31st day of this particular month. And at this point in time, it's a Friday morning. And you know what we do right here on the show? We'll have our friends from the newsroom, but we have only just one person. Particularly, who is our grassroots correspondent, Kenneth Okumbo, is also live, and we've got Ifeoluwa Mabinori also live with me this morning. Kenneth, good morning. Ife,
8: oh, good morning.
9: Good morning, Paul.
7: Okay, so this morning, before we head straight to hear from Kenneth Okumbo this morning, Ife got us covered with everything we looked out for this week, and Kenneth will also dish out one or two, because I know that he was out and about this week. So, Ife, let's hear from you.
9: All right, thank you, Paul. As always, on Fridays like this, we'll take a retrospective look at the topics that we've discussed on the previous editions of What the Honorable Has to Say during the week. And on Monday, it began with the Nigerian Security and Civil Defense Corps, NSCDC, in a day state, issuing a three-month ultimatum to all scrap dealers to register their businesses. The call warned that unregistered operators will be sanctioned, stressing that the move is aimed at curbing the theft and illegal sale of public infrastructure, such as manhole covers, electric cables, and railway materials. And authorities believe that proper registration will improve accountability and strengthen security across the state. On Tuesday, still, NSCDC announced another major breakthrough in its fight against crime with the arrest of 8 suspected vandals and thieves during coordinated operations across Edo State. It was said that the suspects were allegedly involved in vandalizing public and private property as well as theft-related offenses. The Corps reaffirmed its commitment to protecting critical national assets and ensuring that those behind such crimes are brought to justice. Moving on, midweek, the Edo State government announced plans to demolish buildings erected on natural water channels as part of efforts and measures to reduce flooding across the state. And residents were advised to remove structures obstructing drainage paths, as the government maintained that preventing flood disasters requires strict enforcement of environmental regulations and cooperation from the public. On a Thursday, the week wrapped up with another security-related development as the NSCDC continued to intensify efforts to safeguard lives, property, and critical infrastructure in Edo State, where we see authorities who reiterated that anyone engaging in criminal activities, particularly those involving vandalism and the destruction of public assets, would face the full weight of the law, while residents were encouraged to remain vigilant and report suspicious activities to security agents. So these are the stories that made it to the headlines during the week. And yes, we have Kenneth, who would give us reports from the grassroots today.
8: Thank you so much, Ife. Let me start with security. Within the week, the NCADC, Civil Defense Corps, they arrested the 8 suspected vandals along the Benin Auchi Dopa axis. And the suspects were alleged to have vandalized the building where they removed the electrical wires. And they also went to a mechanical shop where they bargained and took, two bus mechanical materials, tools. They took it. And they also went to a building where they allegedly removed aluminum windows and squeezed them into metal scrap. And some of the things that they took from within that area.
7: All around the Idokpa has it?
8: Yes, Idokpa actually been bypass. And the commandant said these are the people who have been actually terrorizing that vicinity. And they confess to it that actually they have been involved in all those things. And so he now sent the stand of warning to scrap buyers, to those also buy stolen materials from them, that they'll be treated as criminals as well. Mm. He said the command is now ready, willing, to ensure that they protect state government properties, individuals, and all that. That he wants people to stay clear from this person because of what they are doing. Then after I went to the community to do, you know, my normal job story, I was at Agumba community precisely, where I met the elders, the Odunwoye Council, and the entire community. They were lamenting the problem they have in the community. What is the problem? They have no access road. They are coming at the major road leading to their community, precisely Igoshodi community, along the Bini Gobazwa Road. It's so bad that it has now become a death trap to motorists. And outside that, you know, the Ovia River, the same bad fake portions all there. And they are appealing to government to actually come and assist them because they said they have prominent citizens from the area there. For example, the man, the lady at the House of Representatives, Moses Benigno is from that Aziz, and of course, the deputy governor is from Gobazwa, also on that Aziz. Outside of that, prominent citizens. So they are appealing to government to actually come and, you know, assist them in fixing that road. Besides that, the couple of market, health center, they have known in that community in this 21st century. Then they have issue of fare, they have to travel to Bini or Gobazwa, which takes about an hour a day about to sort it out. So they are appealing to the local government. Now this is something a council, a local government council can do to help the community to sort these challenges. Thereafter, so we also commended the president, you know, Abdullah Ahmed Tinubu, what he's doing across the nation. He was talking about the student loan form, student loan, and the infrastructure across the country, talking about express, you know, highway. I know that the government is trying in that direction, but they should do more in terms of electricity. So that was what the actually complained. Thereafter, I went to my own community, Mode again, where it's also happening in a place they call Udubewari community. The local government council is currently constructing a 6 classroom block in the community there, because before now, the school has been dilapidated, nothing has been happening there, but so to say that they are doing something in the community now, at least to put smiles on the face of the Odebo village or community, rather, so to speak. So thereafter, again, I came back to Benin City. This morning, I look at the traffic situation within the city center. You see, these bus drivers, they are still picking and dropping passengers within the city center. And this is not being allowed by government. And those empowered to enforce it, they are not doing it. I don't know what is happening. So maybe we'll find out from the Commissioner for Transport once again. So this is my area of concern this morning.
7: All right. Be a part of the show this morning. Call us up on 0705-512-9881 or 0705-572-7881. 0705-512-9881 or 0705-572-7881. 0902-672-2592. 0902-672-2592. Be a part of the show this morning. It's also open mic Friday, okay? It's also open mic Friday. So if you have any complaints this morning, we know this is the raining season. And I mean, we have come across reports, and even our various correspondents, they've been in and around the parts of the city. And some people have laid down their complaints about certain areas, flood-prone areas, and certain areas that needs the attention of the government to come to their aid. So pertaining to security, you can also buttress your points to it. If during the course of this week you are unable to reach out to us during the course of what the Honorable has to say, you can also put one or two things together, construct your thoughts, and share it with us this morning as pertains to the NSCDC arrest of the 8 suspects who went around to vandalize properties, or even down to what the Edo State government, what they are doing in terms of demolition buildings on water channels, trying to mitigate flood. And also with the scrap dealers conversation during the course of this week, we had a lot of people who shared their points and who felt that for the scrap dealers, that there's a lot, there's clearly a lot that should be done from that particular end, as the NFCDC gives 3 months to register and warned against illegal operations. So those are the things I was looking out for this morning. And also, like I said, it's open mic. So if you have a thing or two to say concerning your area, down from security, down to electricity, also down to floods, we want to hear from you this morning. And we get a lot of complaints every now and then, especially from various social media platforms, where people talk about the fact that, oh, this my area is currently not good enough. This particular end, security has to be tightened there. So this is the right place, the right point, and the right time for you to share your thoughts with us this morning. We'll be jotting things down as well to try and see us reaching out to the appropriate authorities. And you also do not know who is listening to us right now, that will come to your aid. So be a part of it right now. 0705-512-9881 or 0705-5727-881. 0705-512-9881 or 0705-5727-881. 0902-672-2592. 0902-672-2592. You can also send us a message on WhatsApp portal 0902-672-2592. Be a part of the conversation this morning. We're live on what the Honorable has to say. And certain areas already, certain people and certain areas, they've also reached out to us to talk about the flooding situation in their various communities pertaining to some parts of Benin City. And clearly, the government, they are playing their part in trying to mitigate flooding, or trying to see how they can at least shut down certain areas. But we've also on this platform talk about the silting of gutters or drains and the rest. And we have also been very much vocal about it on this particular platform. And during the course of this week, I guess someone also made mention of the fact that some people do no longer carry out the Saturday sanitation anymore in terms of the silting of their gutters and the rest. And some people also pointed to the fact that some residents of Edo State are still dumping refuse in their gutters. And that's something that people need to look out for, and also the government as well.
8: Yeah. Well, you know, don't forget, this is a corn season. And our market women, those that are trading roasted corn and all that, they are guilty of this, because more often they pack the rubbish into the gutter, which is not good. I think we should lead by example, because if we all take ownership of this road, of this side drain, I think we'll not have this issue. But going on to lead by example too, I tell you, for the last 6 months or 6 months or thereabout, I have not seen government the system of this gutter we're talking about. And I'll be saying it here. For example, go to Siloko Road between Olia Market and Egban. We have two side drains on both sides, but nothing's happening there. And so the drains have been covered by sand and the debris. But go up to every year to see this gutter. They are not doing it. If you go to Ezoti, within city center here, between the airport road and the reservation road, that will lead to NUG. The same thing, the same problem. So I think government have to lead by example, by the city's gutter. They now make it compulsory for individuals now to see the front of their building. If they do that, I think it's going a long way to solve this erosion problem.
7: All right. Good morning.
3: Well, good morning, Mr. Paul.
7: Good morning to you, Mr. Ajanla.
3: Good morning. The name of the other guy is
7: Kenneth Okumbo. Kenneth Okumbo and Ife Oluwa.
8: Good morning.
3: Kenneth Okumbo, good morning, sir. Ife Oluwa, good morning.
9: Good morning.
3: My take is very simple. I was in Ibai yesterday.
7: Yeah.
3: Mr. Kenneth Okumbo, if you see that route, they are coming from Ibai to Ring Road side. The right side of the road, that road will finish. My God. Mr. Paul.
7: Yeah.
3: It's like there was no governance in this state in the past 8 years. But look at the right side. Our governance will just wait for it to collapse to the barest minimum before they will now, be awarded. If I was in the IFA yesterday, around the area in IFA. The right side of the road, there's no road. Go to my area in the Savior. The same thing. Even if it rains, you see there's no road. My take is this. Our government should not be developing the states by themselves. They should be doing a town hall meeting. That way, Babaka will tell them, look at what we are facing. Oredo will tell them, look at what we are facing. And they should allow the local government to use the money not let just the say. If local government is getting over 700 million and they are not using it, we need the government to see that that came quiet. Let me say, is the rule at the budget of the local government over 700 million naira. If we don't let the local government collect 700 million naira, there's nothing going on in the red to commit that money. We need to see the government just see that phone and be looking at the local government. The government is letting the local government preach. They should let the local government preach that we have the phone that comes from our location. So, and lastly, they should be doing a town hall meeting by the local government. So, that before you form your budget, we will tell you what we need, not be telling us what you just know you need.
7: Thank you very much for joining us this morning, Mr. Ejala. I particularly made some very, very interesting revelations about the area that he made mention of this very morning. Let's get more calls. Good morning.
10: Hello, good morning.
7: Good morning to you. Okay, welcome.
10: Yeah, I'm calling from Jerry. I don't know what to say because he's saying they are not parking good. All about Jerry that would have gutters. Even the road now from AMA to Sandy Road, Federal Road, all the road are bad. There's no gutter, no drainage. No, our cars are suffering.
7: All right, thank you very much.
10: Government should do something.
7: Thank you. Good morning.
11: Good morning.
7: Good morning.
11: Yes, the voice of ordinary man.
7: Voice of ordinary man. Glad to have you.
11: Yes. Thank you very much. Yes, I just like what you just discussed about the flooding in the Edo State. Now, let me just say something. The problem is, this flooding in Edo State is... according to what most of us are looking at, most of the gutters are blocked. They are blocked. They are covered. If you go to Amber Road, you have gutters stretching from that Rama Park down to Amber Park, even close to Depot. All of them, well, if you take a look at it, all of them are covered with sand. And when they drain, they flood. What the other face of here? Serious one. There was heavy, big drainage that was done by Oshomon administration there. To control that, but all the everything is blocked now. I'm talking to you. They said the flood is there now. Even the road is even destroyed because of the flood. Now, what you are saying now, sir? Edo State has become very dirty, more than one of the most dirty states in the country now. I just said was one of the cleanest before during Lokia Benedion administration. I stand to be corrected by anybody because and the military regime that was before Lokia Benedion because that time. We were doing monthly sanitation here in Edo State. Monthly, every day, but just 3 hours. Only 3 hours will not kill somebody. 3 hours will not destroy your business. People come out, park on the gutter, then they use trailer to remove tipper to park it and go and throw it. The government will not use tipper to go and remove it. But people will park it out every front of your houses. It just become cleaner. The flooding was not as worse as it is now. Now, if you watch that, Delta State, our neighbor, I just said it was cleaner more than Delta State before, but now go and check. Delta State is far better now. Delta State has still that really topped it up today. Akwa Ibom, the same thing. Environmental, 3 hours every Saturday. So when the state government start doing it, we're happy because Oshomole was the one that stopped the environmental. The Obaseki continue. Then this one, it started it last year. We're happy, but now you have stopped it. We have not seen it. So I just said I become very flooded. If you go to Angle Road, go to even that Rama Park that they just walk now. Thank God that Mr. Israel said it day for today. They see flood there now again. Because all the gutters are blocked. Well, look at it. They are blocked. If you go to before BDC, before DVD station, you see all over the cover with sand, everything. Then you go to a common road, the same thing at Stadium Road. Flooded everywhere, all parts of Benin. Upper Mission, extension, the same thing.
7: All right.
11: So the comments was a look. I'm stopping here, sir. The government have a look at this environmental. This is what I'm saying it is that if there's no decision of measures, nobody will do. We need that young hand here. That's what we're saying. Everybody will go to their business. They will leave the road. So that's what is happening now.
7: All right, thank you. Thank you very much. Thank you for joining us this morning. And also, like we mentioned during the course of this week, that the case of sitting at home during the course of environmental sanitation, that case is currently still in court.
8: Yes.
7: And so I think it was a civil society organization that stood firm against it to actually talk about the fact that it was against the rights of the people, freedom of movement and the likes. And that's why that case is still very much in court, and it has yet it has not been decided yet if we are still going to see people sit at home during the last Saturday of the month, or if people should still carry out their various business activities. And I mean, I for one, with the fact that we want to keep the state clean, does not mean the businesses and people who want to carry out their various activities during the course of the day should not carry it out. Okay, because at the end of the day, it is still down to everybody to at least do what is expected of them. Silt your gutters, try to clean out your environment at the end of the day. But saying everybody should remain at home just because of environmental sanitation, I also don't think that it will be fair on some certain set of people.
8: Paul, I think the problem here is that the government does not have the political will to carry out this environmental sanitation. You don't need to restrict people to clean your environment. If government, if they are serious about it, we have an environment department in various ministries, even local government council. So what they're supposed to do, they go to the street, to a particular street, and say, landlord, now, this is your street. Then each landlord, this place covered by your house, clean it. If you don't, they serve you paper. You understand? If they do that, people will, you know, take it seriously and clean their environment. But because the government are not serious about it, even when you go to Abattoir here, like I said last week, the place is stinking. You can't even do anything there. But yeah, government going there to collect revenue. The local government, the state government, they collect revenue, and they pay deaf ears to what's happening there. So it begins with government. Let them have the will to actually exercise the power.
7: Good morning.
12: Good morning.
13: Oh, sorry for that feedback.
7: Good morning.
13: Lola from Cookmore.
7: Welcome. Good
13: morning. Please, my concern is on this local government issue. You know, I don't really know the real function of local government in this country. Edo State as a case study. You know, most time we keep from calling maybe state or federal government. What exactly is the function of local government as we speak? I come from Ikwabaka local government. That's where I said. I don't really know the name of the chairman of that Ikwabaka local government. Is there no way people can bring these people on radio to like tell us what they are doing? Exactly. Maybe there's areas they are working that I don't really know about. But not my area, that would say, Haba. The roads are nothing to write to me, but when they were trying to fix that Teboga road, we were happy. At a point, they gave them payloader, gave them, what is it called again?
8: Grader.
13: I've not seen such in my area as in they want to, like, at least put some roads in shape, if just to, like, grade it to some extent so that it will be more terrible to cities, for citizens. I've not seen such in my area. I don't know about some other areas in Tobauka, whether they're actually doing it or not. That is why we say, is there no way they can come and tell us the areas they are working on so that we won't keep complaining about the same issue all the time? These roads we are talking about now, most of us say the gutters are blocked. People dumping their refuses there. Fine. Then at the same time, if it's raining, like 2-3 days ago, you people saw how it rained. The rain washes the flood down into these drainages, filling it up with sand. At the end of the day, all of them consume what is blocking the gutters. What exactly is their function? Please, can you people tell me what is their function? Our roads are not motored in any form. We are the ones doing this job. At the end of the day, some person will like, we are not supposed to be doing this. I will not pay because it's government that's supposed to do this road for us. It's the local government that's supposed to do it. I will not pay. It becomes as if you're the one pestering them to pay this money. You are kind of disturbing them, kind of. But we're doing it for us all to be able to fly the road. But it says that the local government will sit one corner and be doing that. Are they not receiving salary? Let us assume they are not paying them their salary or they are not even giving them any allocation. Are we not going to sit there with placards on the road that they are owing them, that this and that? Why are they keeping quiet to this extent? Please help me to ask. Thank you.
7: Thank you very much. Thank you.
8: Can I react to that?
7: Yeah, you can.
8: Well, my sister, the council chairman have made himself inaccessible to the people. It's very difficult to see a council chairman these days. It's easier to see the governor because I don't know why. We, on this platform, we have been calling them to come and explain to the people what they are doing. Even we go there to get information. So it's difficult to see them. It's true. These are functions of local government council chairman. They are not working. That's the truth. They are hiding. Because if you go to meet them, and they will tell you the rain is much, dry season will do. Even driving nothing is being done. Council chairman can build market, they can build a center, they can clean the gutter, as we are talking about, but they don't, they are not doing anything. I don't know what is the problem. I think we have to call on the commissioner for local government and chief of affairs. They are in charge of the council. They should ask them what they are doing. Because none, apart from what the local chairman that is actually doing 15, the other 17, I don't know what they are doing. And the truth. And you can see them.
7: Hello? Hello, good morning. Hello, good morning.
12: Hello?
7: Yes, good morning to you. Welcome.
12: Good morning, Mr. Paul. Good morning.
7: Welcome.
12: It's Daddy Cool calling from Agbo Road.
7: Glad to have you.
12: Good morning. Thank you. I've been listening to the program, but I just have this to say. You know, we as black people, we are always quick to, you know, blaming the government for everything. Yes, we know that the government, they have their own quota to, you know, to carry out in terms of this flooding and the rest. But, you know, we as individuals, we have our own greater part to play. Now, let's take, for instance, we are complaining of flooding, complaining of blocked drainage and the rest of that. The thing is, all these drainages, things did not just fall from the sky to block them. Now, I'll give you an instance. Like, this same Agbo Road that someone called and was, you know, drawing the attention of the government to. You know, when it's raining, you see some persons along first of state, to be very specific. You see them with bags of dirt waiting for the rain to fall. And you see them pushing those dirt, those luggages of dirt into the gutter, you know, so that they will not pay for waste management. You know, this dirt will go to a particular point and block the drainage. So we as individuals, we have our role to play. Because if we all take these states as our own states, and we take our time to ensure that we maintain those facilities that the government have put in place, I'm not sure we'll be having all these problems we are having today. There are some areas where the government also needs to come into, like when we are talking about Gully and the all of that. But these ones that are already areas that were good before, areas that past administrations are taking care of, we as individuals, most of us are the ones, majority of us are the ones that are causing these problems for ourselves. When we started it, then we never knew that a day would come like this, when we all would be suffering. Now it has come. We are now running up and down, calling for the government to come to our rescue. So please, let every person have this sense of responsibility. Let us take it as a point of duty that whatsoever that is placed on ground for us to make life easy for us, we should always take it down and look forward that a day would come, whatsoever we do today, we are going to reap the benefits in future, whether good or bad. Thank you and good morning.
7: Thank you very much. Good morning.
14: Good morning, Uncle Paul.
7: Good morning.
14: Yes, my name is Engineer Oche. Let me just continue from where the very last stopped. You see, do we need the government to tell the...
7: Hello? That's our network. Okay.
9: All right, I'll quickly like to add my own two cents to what the previous callers have said. I really think that we need to scale up a maintenance culture in this country, because some of this infrastructure have been put in place to improve the lives of the citizens. Imagine gutters have been constructed and all of that. And like you said, these things do not just come from the sky to block these things. These are the result of human activities, right? And when these problems come up, you know, we'll be the one to suffer the consequences. And we talked about this environmental sanitation, which comes up every last Friday, Saturday of the month. And of course, it happens, it goes on for just few hours. You know, what's the worst that could happen if you don't go to your business for the first three hours of, you know, the day? And what's the worst that could happen if you don't take care of your immediate environment? And it keeps on happening. You know, when does this pile up and this disasters keep, you know, showing up, we'll be the one to suffer the consequences. So we need to just scale up this maintenance culture. This infrastructure has been put in place, of course, to better our lives. So the government would not come and help us maintain your environment, you know, clean your gutters and all of that. We need to play our own part. The change that we want, you know, needs to start with us. That's my own take on that.
7: All right. 0705-512-9881. Back to the phone lines. Good morning.
14: Yeah, good morning, Uncle Paul.
7: Good morning.
14: Thank you for picking my call. You guys are doing really well. Radio has been so interesting now.
7: Thank you.
14: And you see, Uncle Paul, do the government need to tell me what is right and what is wrong as an adult? No. moral dividend in the society nowadays has all eroded. And it's been so sad that you will see persons, adults, who get when it rains into the gutter. What will they tell you? It's concerning you. Now you be government. What does that mean? That it actually means that they don't even have single values. They don't even have single values for defense. And if you enter their homes, you will see the same inside their various houses. Now, before now, before, we have national orientation. They go along the streets, sensitizing people. You know, telling people, don't do this and don't do that. When, like, for my street, at a study, where my office is occupied, when it rains, it will flood to the extent that it gets into people's houses. But immediately after the rain, just wait for like 5-10 minutes, the entire water, they are all gone. What it means is that there is a drain that takes this water, but yet blocks this drain. That is why the flow of water becomes so slow. Now, what do we do as government? It is not just government all alone. Our society, the decay of our morals has been so high that people no longer have values for all the things they do, that they live up for government, but government is even by the people. They don't know that they are the government, and their tax, the money they pay as tax, get wasted by so doing. So I want to beg government, let the National Orientation Agency come to bed, go to street to street. Even when it rains, for example, take these people to the streets, take public address system, start sensitizing people. Some are just there to hear and to listen to what is good and what is bad for them to do. It not need to be done, honestly. The initiative used to be clean, like others said. But today, what we have is just a shadow on the office. Thank you, Kumpo.
7: Thank you very much for joining us. Hello. Hello, good morning. All right, quickly, on WhatsApp, we got this particular message with some couple of videos and pictures also added to it, because I can't really play them now, but this person says, Uncle Paul, please, the government should come to our rescue. This is the flooding we are facing on Infant Jesus Street off Limit Road, Benin City. Okay, and the videos are not quite pleasing. I think I can see a couple of them now, but no, it's not quite pleasing on the eye, and we hope that the appropriate authorities, they are listening to us right now, and we also do our best from this and to also reach out to the commissioner for environment who should look into this at this particular point in time, because this is a rainy season, whether you like it or not. It has been raining cat and dog. In fact, throughout this week it has been raining almost every day. So the part of the government where they can at least make some palliatives just for the meantime, because I don't think they can carry out any work as it's raining every day. So maybe from now until the dry season, if they can put at least a temporary relief for residents of those particular areas which are currently witnessing heavy flooding at this point in time, maybe from now till I think October, November, or maybe early December, that's when things can at least reduce a bit when it comes to the raining season. So from that point onwards, maybe from December, January, the government can fully go or swing into action to at least carry out proper desilting of the gutters, and also do what is needed from the government's point of view, because whether I like it or not, I don't think many people in those states, they are moving freely because of the heavy flooding situation at this particular point in time. And so he also gave reasons, and he said the drainages are quite blocked. Yeah. And so that is the same reason. Right. And you also made pointers to something a couple of minutes ago, where you talked about the fact that it is corn season and people are now dumping the waste now and the remains into our gutters. Mm. Please, the market women, people who sell these things, we are using this platform now. We are using this this particular program to tell you that please, please, and please, when you go to the market and when you return from the market and then you start selling your corn, please when you are done peeling it, especially for those who roast corns and those who also boil by the roadside, the gutters are not where you dump your garbage. Please, the gutters are not where you dump your garbage. At the end of the day, you should find a sack bag and take it to the nearest refuse dump site.
8: For waste managers to evacuate.
7: For waste managers to come and evacuate. Because whether you like it or not, you'll still be the one to suffer it tomorrow. Because when the gutters are blocked, that's your shade. You might not be very, very much opportune to come back tomorrow and shade in that particular environment because it might be flooded another day. So we expect better from us all as a people. And we've collectively had this discussion and agree that the government should not be the one to tell us that we should clean our environment. Or the governor in particular, or even the government in general, should not be the ones to at least even say, okay, at the end of the month, we need to carry out sanitation. It should be done every now and then. We see people sometimes, even when they are obviously on transit, they still sometimes throw things
9: out of the window.
7: Out of the window. Mm-hmm. And that's terrible. Whether you like it or not, that's very, very terrible. Anyways, we've got some couple of messages. We'll come back to you. This one says, good morning, Super FM. Both the government and the citizens shy away from major responsibilities, but we celebrate other nations. Our beautiful it is. I do see our senators, governors, and government officials celebrate their children's graduation because the environment is friendly and attractive. Thank you very much. In River State, under Wike, construction go on in River State. I thank you very much for joining us. This one says, our fixation on, I think this is from the morning. For the limit access of Sapley Road, the state government had informed that ongoing construction work also means the drainage system is being gradually opened. Okay? Thank you very much for that clarity on that. Kenneth?
8: I think my take on this is that government, I still have to blame government. If you go to back of Oredo now, Ego, I want to be specific now, you see a heavy refuse at the back of the council, between the council and the Edo State, New Edo line. Up to now, they are still there. So government need to evacuate this huge waste so that people can also take example from it. If the government is not leading by example, what do you expect from the people? Like I said before, individual landlord will be charged to take care of their environment. I think this needs to be taken on the past, as it was done during the military, whereby you were assigned your own specific frontage of your compound to clear your environment. If you don't do it, they serve you paper, and you go and pay fine. Either you pay fine, or you'll be in prison for 1 month. So by the time we show examples that people will learn that this we need to do it. Again, lastly, the waste managers, they are not also doing their bit.
7: All right. Good morning.
15: Good morning.
7: Quickly. What's up, the ordinary man?
15: I want to comment on one thing.
7: Okay.
15: If the government is really serious about this environment, anybody you cash, you set up a task force. They can be patrolling the street, the road. Anybody who can throw dirt inside the gutter, arrest the person, let the person pay fine. All those things will stop. But the government is not doing anything. We'll just be talking just like barking at a dog, but you cannot bite. That's why people are doing all this. Take from me that get it on your hand. I'm telling you, if you start talking, they will not listen. Just like a dog that's only barking, but you cannot bite. That's what they are doing here. That's

0: Hello. All right, that's our show for this morning. Many thanks to you all. Paul Ochanogo is my name. I've been doing this with Kenneth Okumbo and Ifeoluwa Mabinori. We're back again on Monday morning, bright and early, at exactly 9 a.m. for what the Honorable has to say. And this time around, it will be in a very, very different month this time, in the month of August. Enjoy the rest of your morning. We're back on Monday.
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3: 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Wait, oh. And we don't forget to say lege lege and other. Oh.
9: And now back to the music. Sparing him.

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That's when I knew that your heart was scarring. 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
0: Yes, call me up this morning, 0705-512-9881 or 0705-5727-881, 0902-672-2592. Talk to me. Talk to Crazy. Good morning. Okay, good morning. You're so unlucky, man. Good morning.
2: Thank God it's Simon.
0: Yay. So you did your something behind the scenes to pursue that guy, right?
2: No.
0: You chased down that person.
2: I'm not even listening to you. I'm in my village. I'm not even listening to you. Oh. I just let me try.
0: Oh, you want to try? Where are you right now?
2: I'm in Ibilu, Akoko Edologo.
0: Okay. You just decided to time it. That's why I said for you to not even be listening to us right now, but at least you see find a way to even sneak in, pursue the first person, because tell me how you are not the first person to even call. Tell me.
2: What to do?
0: You need your voodoo to chase that first guy away, right?
2: No.
0: You need some
2: no.
0: magic.
2: Lockman.
0: Okay, so let's go this morning. Let's go. ASAP.
3: So, this happened.
0: First question for you this morning. Police release Oshun SSG. Police release Oshun State SSG. The capital of Oshun is...
2: Oshun.
0: Akokwedo. Anyways, question number two. President Bola Tinubu dissolves Property Privatization Committee. Has President Bola Tinubu ever been a member of the PDP? True or false?
2: PDP?
0: Yes.
2: False now. Capital F.
0: All right, question number three. Nigerian professor emerges Rwanda's top business management researcher. Paul Kagame has been the president of Rwanda since 2020, 2010, or 2000.
2: 2020.
0: Last try. 2000 is the answer. Question number four. Reps move to revive abandoned Akwa Ibom power project. Emmanuel Udom was the successor or predecessor of Godswill Akpabio.
2: Professor.
0: Okay, very correct. Question number five. Donald Trump asks new UK Prime Minister to tackle illegal migration. President Donald Trump asks UK Prime Minister to tackle illegal migration. Andy Buckham is the Prime Minister of which particular country? Okay, Andy Bonham is...
2: UK.
0: Question number six. Davido releases the much-anticipated album. It's titled Oriade. Okay? Oriade is here. Let's go. Question number six. The album that was released in 2020 is A Good Time, A Better Time, or Timeless, which was released in 2020.
2: By who?
0: Davido.
2: The options again.
0: A Good Time, A Better Time, or Timeless. Which of this Davido's project was released in 2020?
2: Don't know. A Better Time.
0: Final answer?
2: Better Time. I don't know. Better Time.
0: Very correct. Question number seven. Let's go. Question number seven. UEFA to boycott World Cup if FIFA plans is approved. Okay, UEFA to boycott World Cups if FIFA plan is approved. UEFA has how many member nations? 50 or 50 pipe?
2: The options are 50 or 55?
0: Yes.
2: Are you sure you have the right options?
0: Yes.
2: It's 51, it's 50.
0: Is it 50? Member nations. Now you can check it out on UEFA. It's there. The options are there. 50?
2: 50. Yes.
0: Final answer?
2: 50.
0: Okay. So let me break this good news.
2: It's supposed to be 51, not 50.
0: Let me break it to you, okay?
2: Okay. All right.
0: Let me break it to you, okay? If you can check UEFA their website, you see it. Okay? So the answer is UEFA currently consists of 55 national football associations. Okay? Thank you.
2: Okay.
0: Okay.
2: No problem.
0: Thank you.
2: All right.
0: You're far too kind. Thank you. Okay.
2: Thank you.
0: How are you going to be now?
2: No problem.
0: I told you the answer now. You're surprised. Yeah, it's 51. It's 51. Okay.
2: No, I read 51 2 days ago that there's 51.
0: Oh, sorry.
2: That's what I'm saying. 51.
0: Okay. Sorry. Yeah. Sorry.
2: No problem.
0: Maybe you did not pay attention to it. That's it.
2: I'll check again.
0: Check again, my G.
2: Enjoy your weekend, man. Thank you very much.
0: And enjoy your stay in your villa, too. Okay?
2: Yes, with pound wine.
0: Oh, you are chilling. I can say that already.
2: All right, man. Thank you very much
0: for joining me this morning. I appreciate you. Crazy Paul is my name. We're about to do some brand new joints from Davido. This is a big tune. Links are with Fola. Fresh produced this one. And Mayoko is also on the record. Brand new music. It's called Before. Davido, brand new Oriade is out. Go stream.

your BBLT to for me, Remy, you need to be good and easy me. Cause I ain't more come, I need like a tongue. And no good, I will show for me. Fuck all your heavy body, put it all on me. I be your dad.

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1: 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We dey inside the ongoing Harbor Trade Fair, where the apple for inside National Museum, roundabout, Ring Road, Benin City, Edo State. 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I repeat, stand number 10. My number na 081-35-57-97-00. You man, when of you maintain correct strong balance and lasting stamina to satisfy your partner, make you enjoy yourself as a real man, a problem. 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
3: Country people, will they hear my voice? 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I occupy stand number 1 for the ongoing Harbor Trade Fair, where they happen for inside National Museum, roundabout Ring Road, Benin City, Edo State. 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Wetin I want talk about na prostate.
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3: Prostate na the gland wey dey inside the male reproductive system wey dey produce fluid. Na that fluid dey join body with sperm cells from the testicles and with fluids from other glands to combine to form semen. This prostate gland fit get problem, start dey experience enlargement or other issues for inside man body. Nobody sabi the exact thing wey dey cause prostate enlargement, but the truth be say aging or some kind hormonal change fit cause am. Bacterial infection or other factors dey fit cause prostatitis, or wetin we sabi as the inflammation of the prostate. But prostate disease gets some risk factors with the age, race, family history, or lifestyle. It gets some signs where we say if you notice them, now we say your prostate don't get problem. You will get frequent urge to urinate for night. You go wake up many times to go pee. As you pee, the pee go pain you. You go feel some kind burning sensation. If your urine they get pink or red color, you suppose waka fast. 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
3: 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I occupy stand number 1 for inside National Museum, roundabout Ring Road, Benin City, Edo State. 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
5: 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Now, maybe Baba Oyo, aka Stand and Waka. I dey ongoing trace fair when it dey happen for Ring Road, inside Ring Road roundabout. I occupy stand number 2. Stand number 2, now there you go visit Baba Oyo, aka Stand and Waka. Our GSM number should be in case you want to call me. Make you carry baru, make you write and down now. 081-66-22-4748. I call them again. It's 081-66-22-4748. I don't carry different Ogonga medicine. Come for my people in Edo State. Medicine for man and medicine for rheumatism and arthritis. Medicine for man. Name be a man where we say he cannot answer a name as a man. Instead of make you come back for work like this, make you and your wife then I do as man and woman they do like this. You go to give your wife story. Don't be a newspaper reader. Don't be a storyteller. Don't allow your wife to carry your duty to go outside. Now make me come with Muse for a man where we say he cannot handle him. A madam where? Once you satisfy your madam, you make her happy. Now your wife then go be the person to congratulate you for job well done. Medicine for rheumatism and arthritis. Medicine for a man or a woman where we say you cannot work at all at all. If you work small like this, you go look for somewhere to sit down before you continue the journey. All your vein from your waist down to the leg, maybe you get them. You go just be like say they use bag of cement put for your waist. Under your leg, you go they shock you. You go they pepper you. You know go if you know the time where sleep out, you go just remove for your leg. If you sit down small like this, your leg don't swell up. Instead of you to bend down like this, may you pray back, not let you pray. You woman like this, instead of you to enter inside your room, may you carry broom, may you sweep where your waist not they let you sweep at all at all. You will be say you cannot waka without holding walking stick. The walking stick when you take waka come my place, you go to where I'm. I be your own na elebu to. Elebu to mean if you the waka like this, you go just be like say na foam, then day your leg. Now so you go they make quick. Slipper, you go they waka like this, no go know the time where slippers go remove for your leg. Inside that vein, I go give you olobojo baby gogo. Olobojo mean some people will be say they don't use medicine. Several and different medicine, they don't pack for their belly, you know, they work. If I give you this olobojo babe gogun, you use and take gari, or you take and take pounded yam. Anywhere where the frame for block, the olobojo come through the thing. By the power of Almighty God, all those things, when they do you, the pain where you they experience, the stroke where don't visit you before, where you not fit talk where, or if you want to talk like this, and so your mouth bend for one side, you not go fit talk where. Once I give you this root and herbs, all those things will be a thing of pass. I may come by myself. I not say any of my pikin come, I may come barakate. I may sit down. Carry different Ogbonge medicine come on the way from Yoruba land. I occupy stand number 2. Stand number 2, now there you go visit Baba Oyo, aka Stand and

Okay. Our GSM number should be in case you want to call me. Make you carry baru. Make you write down now. 0816622474848. I call them again. It's 081

0: affect some people. Na yamayama infection, na he affect their eyes because it go affect their vein. And na one vein, na he connect the two eyes together. Once this one don't get problem, wait till be the sign for body, Mr. My brother, Mrs. My sister, be to see far or short distance go be problem. How you go to scratch you? How you go to throw away water? Something go to walk inside your eye. How you go to red? Even pack up, some go wake up in the morning, their eye go come together. Now so Apollo, they arrest you. And you when you be young guy, alias small boy, and you know they see well again. Sometimes go be like, say, spider web cover your eye. If person near you, where, you know go see her clearly. And if the person far from you, you go to see double-double without eyeglass. You know fit greed. Right, I know the difference between 1,000 naira and 500 naira. Sometimes you go be like, say, smoke, they cover your eye. If you dare Edo State and you dare hear my voice, now, I congratulate you because your eye problem done handy. Make you come visit me, the color man, aka the king of eye. I don't land the gidigba for the ongoing upper trade fair where they shell it for inside National Museum, for inside Ring Road Roundabout for Benin City. Now, because of you, where they hear me so, make eye chief Dr. Abudu Ubesia Godwin, JP, board chairman of Edo State Traditional Medicine Board, join hands together, organize this upper trade fair. Make yourself enjoy miracle, wonder, and more. I say stand number 4. You see me, Igala man, aka the king of fire. You go begin the praise God. I shout, Obaga Tope, hey, he said. After you don't apply our eye medicine, wipe all herbal cleanser. 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We settle down, prepare them to help humanity. 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As people, they rush them. And many, they buy up, say, go give their people for abroad. You, where we say, now only daytime you defeat the sea, small, small. And for night, you be like Babiala. I say, no waste time. Quick, come collect your own wipe all herbal cleanser today. With our wipe all herbal cleanser, you go shout, now I can see. The place again, now inside National Museum ground for Ring Road Roundabout for Benin City. Not forget, though, I pay for stand number 4, the Igala man, aka the king of I. My telephone number now, 070-6268-7665. And if you come to the Igala man, aka the king of high, your language must change from I know they see where we are low to now I can see with wipe all herbal cleanser. Go receive your light, come power your sight. Oba ha talk my hey, he said.
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2: 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I occupy stand 15 on this Abba trade fair where they go on now.
3: Inside Museum Ring Road,
1: Benin City. My phone number na 081-460-44951. 081-460-44951. On this health talk, we shall briefly discuss veins, joint and bone related problem, where some other people they call arthritis or rheumatism. Before, this bone and joint problem, now only elderly people they suffer them. But nowadays, it don't turn to general problem because even young people self, then they suffer them now. This bones and joint problem, now the only thing where at the handle for star number
3: 15.
1: Because now my grandpapa use and settle my papa before my papa can use and settle me. If you are suffering from bones and joint wahala, you go to experience pains all over your joint. To bend down, it go be problem. To stand up self, it go be serious katakata. Maybe one part of your body no can function very well again. Abi, if you walk out from one electric pole to another, now so you go to hurt your waist because of pain. If you sit down for a few minutes, your legs, you go to swell up. Anytime where cold day, your joint, you go to disturb you. You get accident before. We don't affect your leg, your waist. Abi, now spinal cord injury. We don't result to any deformities. No matter how long this problem don't they worry you. Even if you they use wheelchair, you cannot walk without walking stick. By the grace of God and the power of roots and herbs, where we don't bring from Isen Yoru for our people of Benin City, you go still use your leg waka well again. If you get sugar problem, that is diabetes, when the body no fit convert excess sugar in the body into a usable substances again, this one are another factor where fit cause bones and joint problem. If it also result to internal heat, excessive sweating, frequent urinating like 4-7 times before day go break, sleepless night, sometimes if you match ground, you go be like say you dey match potopoto, shoe go come off for your leg, you no go know. And if you get caught, you no go heal for a very long time. Any man we get this joint and bone wahala, you go to find them very difficult. Lack of human feelings, on and off malaria, plus general body weakness, and many other things, where time no agree us talk now. If you experience these things, carry body, follow body, meet an expert, we go check your body well. 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We need regular servicing time to time. 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
3: 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We dey inside the ongoing Harbor Trade Fair, where the apple for inside National Museum, roundabout, Ring Road, Benin City, Edo State. I occupy stand number 10. I repeat, stand number 10. 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
5: 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I occupy stand number 2. 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I call them again. 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I don't carry different Ogbonge medicine. 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Medicine for man, name be a man where we say he cannot answer a name as a man. Instead of make you come back for work like this, when you and your wife then I do as man and woman they do like this, you go to give your wife story. 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A madam, where once you satisfy your madam, you make
6: can happy. 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
6: Medicine for a man or a woman where we say you cannot work at all at all. If you work small like this, you go look for somewhere to sit down before you continue the journey. All your vein from your waist down to the leg, maybe you get them. You go just be like say they use bag of cement put for your waist. Under your leg, he go they shock you. He go they pepper you. You know go if you know the time where slippers go just remove for your leg. If you sit down small like this, your leg don't swell up. Instead of you to bend down like this, may you pay back, not let you pray. You woman like this, instead of you to enter inside your room, may you carry broom, may you sweep well, your waist not they let you sweep at all at all. You will be say you cannot walk without holding walking stick. The walking stick, when you take walk come my place, you go to where I'm having your own na elebu too. Elebu too mean if you dey walk like this, you go just be like say na foam, then day your leg. Now so you go they make quick. Slipper, you go they walk like this, no go know the time when slippers go remove for your leg. Inside that vein, I go give you Ologbojo baby gogo. Ologbojo mean some people will be say they don't use medicine. Several times, different medicine, and they don't pack for their belly. You know they work. If I give you this Ologbojo baby gogo, you use and take gari, or you take and take pandedi yam. Anywhere where the foam for block, the Ologbojo can't do the thing. By the power of Almighty God, all those things when they do you, the pain where you they experience, the stroke where don't visit you before, where you not fit talk where, or if you want to talk like this, and so your mouth bend for one side, you not go fit talk where. Once I give you this root and herbs, all those things will be a thing of past. I me come by myself. I not say any of my pikin come. I me come barakete. Now me sit down. Carry different ogbonge medicine come all the way from Yoruba land.
5: 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Our GSM number should be in case you want to call me. May you carry baru. May you write and down now. 081 66 22 47 48. I call them again. 081 66 22 47 48.
7: Country people, when they hear my voice, I salute you na well well. My name na Baba Yoruba. I occupy stand number 1 for the ongoing About Trade Fair where they happen for inside National Museum, roundabout Ring Road, Benin City, Edo State. My phone number na 070-26-17-6885. Today, I don't carry good news come. What I want to talk about na prostate.
8: My main focus na to attend to prostate-related problems.
7: Prostate, now the gland will be inside the male reproductive system where they produce fluid. Now that fluid, they join body with sperm cells from the testicles and with fluids from other glands to combine to form semen. This prostate gland feed get problem, start the experience enlargement or other issues for inside man body. Nobody sabi the exact thing where they cause prostate enlargement. But the truth be say, aging or some kind of hormonal change fit cause am. Bacterial infection or other factors that fit cause prostatitis or waiting we sabi as the inflammation of the prostate. But prostate disease gets some risk factors with the age, race, family history, or lifestyle. It gets some signs where we say if you notice them, now we say your prostate don't get problem. You will get frequent urge to urinate for night. You go wake up many times to go pee. As you pee, the pee go to pain you. You go feel some kind of burning sensation. If your urine they get pink or red color, you suppose waka fast. 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Because why? Delay fit spoil something for you. I occupy stand number 1 for the ongoing About Trade Fair with the Shelley for inside National Museum roundabout. Ring Road, Benin City, Edo State. My phone number na 070-26-17-6885. Once again, 070-26-17-6885.
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7: 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We get ogbonge roots and herbs to take shrink that prostate and set you free from pains and embarrassment. Don't miss this great opportunity, you. I did here with my friend Marcella, will be prostate gland herbal specialist all the way from Congo. In come to help us put full stop to anything with the prostate issues. As they come, look out for Baba Yoruba signboard. I occupy stand number one for inside National Museum, roundabout Ring Road, Benin City, Edo State. If he not be Baba Yoruba, he no fit be like Baba Yoruba.
9: My good people of Edo State, I greet you now. Now, me be the Gala Man, aka the King of High. I dey participate for Abba Trade Fair, where they shell for inside the National Museum Ground for Ring Road Roundabout, here for Benin City. I dey for stand number four for inside the National Museum Ground for here for Ring Road Roundabout for Benin City with my telephone number 070-6268-7665. My people, waiting they cause high problem. If sugar too much for body, if it affects your eye, and it no go let you they see well, why? Some people na yamayama infection na he affect their eyes because it go affect their vein, and na one vein na connect the two eyes together. Once this one don't get problem, waiting be the sign for body, Mr. My brother, Mrs. My sister, be to see far or short distance go be problem. How you go they scratch you? How you go they throw away water? Something go they walk inside your eye? How you go they red? Even papa, some go wake up in the morning, their eye go come together. Now so Apollo they arrest you. And you when you be young guy, alias small boy, and you know they see well again. Sometimes go be like say. Spider web cover your eye. If person near you, where, you no go see her clearly. And if the person far from you, you go to see double-double without eyeglass. You no fit read. Right, I know the difference between 1,000 Naira and 500 Naira. Sometimes, you go be like, say, smoke, they cover your eye. If you dare Edo State and you dare hear my voice, now, I congratulate you because your eye problem don't hand it. Make you come visit me, the Gala Man, a.k.a. the King of Eye. I don't land the gidigba for the ongoing Upper Trade Fair with the shell for inside National Museum for inside Ring Road Roundabout for Benin City. Now, because of you, when they hear me so, make I Chief Dr. Abudu Ugbesia Godwin, JP, Board Chairman of Edo State Traditional Medicine Board, join hands together, organize this Upper Trade Fair. 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And once you enter stand number four, I say stand number four, you see me, Igala Man, aka the King of Fire, you go begin to praise God and shout, Obaga Tope. 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And many, they buy up, say, go give their people for abroad. 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And for night, you be like Babiala. I say, no waste time. Quick, come collect your own wipe all herbal cleanser today. With our wipe on herbal cleanser, you go shout now. I can see the place again now inside National Museum Ground for Ring Road Roundabout for Benin City. Not forget though, I did for stand number four, the Igala Man, aka the King of Eye. My telephone number now 070-6268-7665. And if you come to the Gala Man, aka the King of High, your language must change from I know they see where we're low to now I can see with wipe all herbal cleanser. Come receive your light, come power your sight. Oba talk me, he said.
3: 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My wife gather day with me, Mama Miracle. When time reach, na go hear her voice. We dey inside the ongoing Herbal Trade Fair, where the apple for inside National Museum, roundabout, Ring Road, Benin City, Edo State. I occupy stand number 10. I repeat, stand number 10. My number na 081-35-57-97. 00. You man, when of you maintain correct strong balance and lasting stamina to satisfy your partner, make you enjoy yourself as a real man, a problem. 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Abi, you know even they get the feelings at all as a man. 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
1: My people, I salute una. The voice when I dey listen to na voice of Chief Yabi Taishi. I dey always pray every morning say sickness wey be say no go get solution. May God no let that kind sickness come our way. The one way go get solution, may God make you no let am too tay for inside our body, and may God make you show us the direction we be say we go go, we will go solve problem. We be say if they confront our life. And the one way no go too get solution too, may God no let am know here be a place. Because I always pray for all my patients in the morning. Because now only God now get power and now be the supernatural healer. So every morning we must pray for our patients. May God heal them. All the people will be saying they sick. May God heal them. May he use his supernatural power. Make he heal all the sick, all the sick people. Other the one way they here be a care and the one way they hospitals. May God heal all of una. We be saying they sick. Sickness is our great enemy. We have to take our body system serious. Once you see say your body don't change, you see say your body mechanism don't they misbehave because of wrong food, because of the nature or the kind of things what we say we they dump inside our body or our lifestyle can't make us get problem. Or because of bad enemy too. Because some sickness they will be say now those bad enemies that then they afflict, that they take and they afflict person. You can't see, say, you can't they take medicine, the sickness no go go. You take from Mr. A, even though where prayer they answer, you go go there, your prayer no go answer. Even though where they take medicine, you go go there, where everybody they shout, say, ah, this place where this person they go, the people they shout hallelujah there, people they say praises of that person, you go go there, you go take medicine, the sickness no go go. And make sure, again, you get good faith if you won't go take medicine. Especially if you won't come here, be a place. You have to get good faith. No doubts. No the doubts. Say, ah, these people, now all of them are the same thing. Now, so talk, now they talk for radio. All of us are not the same thing. We are different. Yabiye is a God sent. We never change our name one day. You can't call me. May another person pick my call. Now, Yabiye voice, now you go here. Now, me go talk to you. We will know they play for one night. We know they do GBT. We be say some people, you go even call them. They are not another person, now you go they pick your call. Yabiye no be so. If you get any challenges for inside your body, will be say don't they confront you. You be person will be say you dey get severe waist pain, peprish all over your body, stomach noising, something they work out for inside your body like say na worm, something they make kulukulu for inside your body. You dey get chest pain, your chest they pepper you, your waist they pepper you, your leg they pepper you. You go toilet like this na so blood, or your anus they pull out, or you dey experience peprish in your anus, or you dey experience weakness of the body, or your mouth dey bitter, your headache, you dey get severe migraine all the time. All these things na problem will be say you don't supposed to dey inside our body. When pain too much for inside body, the soul will come out. You will come here and say the person don't die. So we don't want to make that kind of thing happen to us. That is why we always pray every morning. May God deliver all the sick, all the people will be say then the sick. If you get any challenges for inside your body, your challenges you no go ever dey permanent. You must see solution to that your particular challenges will be say they confront you now. May you get up now. Come see Chief Yabiye Taishi. The name where sickness they hear, where sickness they run. If you get any challenges for inside your body, you be person will be say get big sore for inside your body. The sore no great healing time. Or for you to trek from one pole to another, na difficult things. May you pray. May Yabiye that faith. You go see say any medicine what would they apply for you, it go they work effectively for inside your body. If your body know they function the way it's supposed to function, come see Chief Yabiye Taishi today. 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

0: If you reach your turn, singer, as you want to singer, yeah. No, come tell me, say, leg, leg, and I say, the singer. If you reach your turn, singer, as you want to singer, no, be you, call it, tell me, I'll be musician, I'll be artist, because you don't know. I get song, go. I forget my song now. I don't know what I, yeah, okay, yeah, good, yeah, so, I am Mossy.
1: Good morning.
0: How you do, I am Mossy?
1: She dey fine.
0: She dey fine?
1: She dey fine, no.
0: Who shall be, she dey fine? You now, hey.

0: I'm not sure if I don't play my music, give Iron Mossy. What about Iron Mossy? Don't hear my music. Iron Mossy. No, no. Who be that? You sit down. Make it stay for the set. Where? Don't make time for us. Now, what the person not here now? Who be that?
1: And now my grandpa, you know, said this suggest, what's my suggest, Jolly Do?
0: Now you say, make a take beer?
1: And I say, beer now, drive away, follow, best way, carry a follow, but that's a make it.
0: We know they say beer for you, this place will be beer palo. Now,
1: I tell you, said now, beer palo, yeah.
0: Why they call beer, give them?
1: They say, comfortable itself now.
0: So now beer will take comfortable. This is the money.
1: Make you buy me at that one with the yellow for but to make you give
0: up. Ah, I beg you.
1: I pay that si de shlao. Me not know say na so this holiday debut. I just must see how you do.
2: The fan.
0: Epa, how you doing now?
1: I don't shut it. I little.
0: Okay. Where your picking now? The one with the bundle.
1: They can't drop all of them from you.
0: Well, you.
1: I don't think
0: okay, well, that small picking where they make noise. Okay,
1: they can't drop it from me, sir.
0: No, I know that one. You get one where they make that yesterday.
1: I know, Osasu bought that one.
0: Who is the Osasu bought that one?
1: Osasu got two boys, so two girls, you.
0: Osasu don't marry.
1: Osasu,
0: when you born, who is there for you?
1: And that's how we see Lafu.
0: Now you go push and make a man. That one, the man is so mad now, Epa.
1: Come
0: in your old age, you take bona.
1: As he come with me, say, Baba, I want to do some more tea for my woman head. Do. I said, Jack, yeah.
0: Which work in the work? You which work in the work? In the work.
1: In the work.
0: Which work?
1: In the work, yeah. No, he said in the work.
0: In the work. Yes, yeah, see, I was his concern.
2: Epa, which work? For the work
0: which work? Now, suppose I'm at TV now, which work?
1: He said they work for one agency. Now,
0: agency. Oh, so someone wants to come up for us one day. Say they work for one agency. Which agency?
1: I don't know the quality. He said they work. Now say okay. So far, go like
0: what? So far, you go like what? You don't know where they work.
1: He said they work for agency. Yeah.
0: Which agency? Now you ask.
1: I know the agency. He tell me today. I not call it. But you have to log now.
2: But don't let police come carry you.
1: Which kind of that?
2: Go find the place they work. Go find them.
1: I follow and go the place you go they work.
2: Go find them.
1: He tell me say they work for agency. I go follow and go the office.
2: Go investigate. Go investigate.
1: I leave it in that.
0: You go check now. Because that boy, what's it? See, now, in your day, wait, I don't know what he go do. I don't know, he go
1: push you out. He became with the 31 years in a small
0: place. Oh, Asuda Mari 31 years. That boy, that's it.
1: He
0: never, am I saying? Am I saying?
1: I bought that boy.
0: You don't need
1: his age. What's it?
0: You never know when you're born safe. Is it?
1: Yeah. Now, one that they caught Akwai Ibo and the Kosova. 2 years later, now, born now.
2: But don't forget where it came Bob Piki.
0: I said that boy, one of the
1: I said that when they cross
2: where children, where children too many, you know, go they remember where.
0: Yeah, you know why.
1: I don't know the exact age.
0: Okay,
1: but you know, say na something we tell they remember something that time. Okay. If you ask people, Papa, na say what they born you, so I go tell you say na Eliza called 2 years later, not the born there. Now, in fact, we tell the know people.
0: Which day? Yeah, when you don't forget. Not be your.
1: That one, now, what they call you? When I do Calabar, I call Benin, I see Mama. Now, they tell I will tell
0: okay,
1: you that one.
0: For Calabar?
3: 7 years.
1: I call Benin that. Then you look at Calabar, you too. That's the point, that one.
0: I should say, even yourself, not know your age. If you don't know your picky age, when you born, now you know your age, it's on me.
1: My senior son should be 40-something.
0: Okay.
3: Photo.
0: You don't know your picky age, but you know
1: your age.
2: How many words would they senior or your senior son? How many words would they senior or your senior son?
0: You say how many years you take senior or your senior picking?
1: I don't need to have civil service okay. That time. When I born now. And that time when I do civil service, at that one could be a fafu.
0: Okay, I tell you here. Now this guy person, now first one tip you. And this one is a land, now this is a land. Land. Now
2: where they say now?
1: That's why we tell the calculate. I tell you that something. Now what happened? We tell the calculate.
0: I sorry for who the balance for your hand. Anyway, my people, we don't enter our first family. Ask what they for compensate. I just must ask you now. Your market for for groundnut. See, it they move. As ready for
2: now. Groundnut they move well well now. We they see the fresh one. We they see the fried one. We they see the roast one. Anyone roast? Of a choice. Go get an.
0: They roast groundnut.
2: Yeah, so the roast groundnut, especially as groundnut just they come at now. The newly infested one go roast and go fresh for our mat.
0: Okay. For our mat pack.
2: For your mat.
0: Not a mat. You talk just now.
2: No, it go fresh for your mat.
0: Okay.
1: Poto. Okay. I make a give na issue.
0: Which issue?
1: What in I do the forward? You see that make a.
0: Which time your issue not correct before? Yeah, talk this.
1: Make a issue. My issue not correct.
0: Which one you should? Which
1: one? Now, two issue I want give today. I that discover when you that question we did Japan.
0: Japan.
1: Japan, Holland.
0: Now, see you depressed for food just now.
1: Not person, Sebeka sent a message to give person Sebeka give a card number. Oh, no, that they call Japan, Japan.
0: Tell us now, since we don't
1: know. In your dog, total.
0: Okay.
1: And they call the talking like this.
0: Oh, God.
1: They call say, tell they go, Giapa, Giapa. Ever will be said country. Now, Cassia, a power choice, Giapa, Giapa. And the cost, okay, that time the God will take you down. Ebo Igbo, Ebo Nafi, Ponasa.
0: Yakba.
1: Ebo Kanyita, Ewe Japan.
3: No be juju.
1: Ede Japan yade.
0: Okay.
1: Allah di sadi. And the God will the call Allah. Not be Allah di the call her before.
0: Who give her the name first?
1: Nasa, you know what is the call her? Ere Mavon.
0: Okay.
1: Ere Mavon konde da sadi that time.
0: Okay.
1: Now you book off her now. The car see picking a mother, a rabble, a waladia. Why, a ladia?
0: Oh,
1: a bona will all ladi, Olandia, but Olandia. Hey, I never like your lad.
0: But this is your history. I can't, I never say for any book. Now let your mother
1: know. Not the book, not never, you know, says or can't see knowledge in the past and generation.
2: Now, so you bought the thief knowledge for our heart, though. Now, so you bought the thief for our knowledge.
1: I know she had, you see, when you had Antifa, Antifa.
2: What do not book?
0: Which book?
2: What do not book?
0: We don't book, who not book for you? This one, what is that?
2: He said, what is that? He said, Olandia, they say na halad.
0: Olandia.
2: He said, Olandia.
1: Olad.
0: So you believe him?
2: Ah, I believe him.
0: Yeah.
1: I forgot the life. I forgot the life
0: for them. Those are feathers.
2: I believe it. What?
0: Go school. Yeah. My people, school not be scam. School not be scam.
1: Hey, which school they go for teach you now? All this teach why they teach you that for free?
0: Which teach you? Teachers? You dey scatter our knowledge. You dey talk to the teachers. What did they teach?
1: Okay, not be a girlfriend. Don't go look at it. Not be name on a question.
0: Now because of you, that make we go do maintenance for our transmitter data because of this your English way they speak.
1: That one not correct. A girlfriend, don't go look at it.
0: What's happened?
1: Not be give you na name for the una big name.
0: He give us name at least. What's your own name now? They give now when in other book
1: and not be issue. If you check, they go teach you now all this thing for school.
0: My people, I beg.
1: No. Why would I go to say, Patakus and give us another issue?
0: No, give us another one. I beg. No, give us another one.
1: What I know what that's to go give you now.
0: No, give us another one. The only thing we want to give you now the news, when it all come. I must say, I beg. I beg, because we get complete come the last 2 weeks. I just said, I noted you last week. Complete come.
1: Who completes?
0: Now, person when they listing, they send us me, email, the official email direct for Super FM, direct, not the same email.
1: I mean, not email.
0: Nobody go see him. Now the authority for up go see him.
1: They say make a knock cuckoo call.
0: They don't tell me no come. Wait first.
1: What I go try to see?
0: They say those newscasters, maybe we train them.
1: Who che who? That show that self feed to see the
2: I beg me, I need che who? I need che. I need tray, but if you don't need tray, me need tray.
1: Tray now passing you in a village. You don't go out that
0: way. I must you.
1: If you not tray,
0: training, training. May they teach you where way. Now you mean, you know me tray, no.
2: Now be train now. You go train me now.
1: I go train you. Train not now. Only I go train you myself. I don't know they say the culture that I ain't start to be that you.
0: The person they suggest, they made the train now. So, because he sent that to authority you for Lagos.
1: Direct. I made the go say, I ain't got a chance. I'm going to go to that. I'm going to go to that.
0: Now, you did the talk, so you. So I just they just talk and say they call the time and that time then I tell you the news that we should go for.
1: If not somebody has not what it mean not call again.
0: No, that he not call your name. He just tell you trade them.
1: How you got to
2: say? He said we go pay money.
0: No.
2: I not get. I not fit to give my granddad money for train.
0: No. Not be you. Nobody we go. You know, so I beg. Man, I sit here today in case they follow up. Maybe there's no so okay. I don't improve. Well, I beg. Eh? Family.

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I beg you again, not take the newscaster serious.

0: go sati or chance of sati first.
1: Poto.
2: Now sinomina, nasino basino.
0: Okay. Why yako ya sabo people go say that S. Esma. Esma.
1: Poto.
0: Why go yo? Eh, good man yo. Eh, welcome to Corporate Eight News. Baba epa imatiti kwa umoka lawa JP ambassador from a pack to a 2 hour. Reading with me is
2: Ayo Mosi, the English speaking mistress.
0: Mistress,
2: no cosa you.
0: That's simple, no matter.
1: No be juju be that.
0: First lady. Olunimi.
1: Oto.
0: Olunimi Tinubu. Okay. I will get Tinubu now. First lady. Olunimi Tinubu.
1: 70 years old man.
0: As a good fellow Nigerians. To Dimo. Esunya Yikia. Demonstrate. Greater constipation towards I start again.
1: 70 years old man.
0: First lady, Tinubu, as a good Nigerian to demonstrate.
3: Continue.
0: Greater compassion towards one another, and deepen the love for country.
3: Chai.
0: She shares the helping one another, reflects both godliness and patriotism.
1: Poto.
0: Go on.
2: The senator representing Edo North Sea Natural District, Comarade
1: Poto
2: Ada Oshomole, now my brother, has renewed the quest.
1: No be juju be that.
2: Over the authority
3: Chai.
2: Condition in the federal road across Niger Delta. Correct. I know English. Oshomole, he said that the journey ordinarily take short time have become arduous due to the poorer condition of the highway.
1: No be juju be that.
0: People were that this yeah, lucky, they're not like us, you. If you see where they pack food, they're not like us.
2: It's too much.
0: Too old. too pressy.
2: God, they really that small.
1: Poto.
0: Edo State Minister of... okay. Edo State Ministry of Women Affairs has recycled 11-year-old redressy. It got sweet. I love you, warrior. After she get the abuse, okay. After she was getting legally abused,
3: Chai.
0: By a mother in Benin City. Oh, sorry, Baba. Oh, the high school follow viral video showing a child with a. VCT injuries.
1: Poto.
2: The growing lad laughter among young poo. Come on for Jésus, avrès quoi soit over it affluies in the yoga chidre in Nigeria abroad. Many Ozava there Paulo.
1: No be juju be that.
2: Many Ozava don't many for okay. For many Ozava stated that social media is exposuring children to flashing fashion.
3: Oh, papa.
1: Photo.
2: Loss axuri traded at Vara Cottage.
4: Continue.
2: That promoted only a lightly shitty expectations.
4: Chai. There is God.
0: We survived this one. That's the end of the comparative series. See you sometime next week. My name is Pa Imatitikwa Unwakalawa, JP Ambassador Filama Patu Aduawa. Reading with me still the mess.
2: I Yamasi, the English mistress.
5: 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I beg you. I beg you again, not take the newscaster serious.
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0: People, welcome back for that news. When we say well, unfortunate news, when we say just come out just now, people went down, na ipan anyo mosi. So I hope say okay. I know say you don't understand the news, but maybe you just like it like that. I don't know the reason why you see the. Because if I open phone line now, people see the call. I like the news. I enjoy them. They read that way. I don't know what now what the sense with the year. Me, I don't know. But sure, that one are the news. If you understand any story, if you call, talk the story. If you don't understand that, let me know. I will tell you the story because I get the script for you. Editor don't give me the script. So I see now. I see the news. I see recycle. For say, Edo Ministry of Women Affairs has rescued. Rescued. So that recycle, not this old man go call, rescued 11-year-old Rejoice Gosway. Unto say they go abuser. Now, mama, now you go abuser for Benin City. So, not be recycled. So many, there are plenty. I beg, no just verse. In case you know to, I know so you know here. But, now so it be. Do. Hello.
1: Hello. Hello, family house.
0: Company 88.
1: I beg, why you are not your most, you are not the worry. But say when you pay for one picking, when you don't pay for all this time, you don't know the age. You can buy land for your hand.
0: You ask her now. Ask her when anybody picking that. If you know.
1: If I, you wait now. Why you they complain? Say, your graffiti children. They disturb you for us. See the child.
0: I'm not complaining. They disturb me. Now in the talk, say that they carry on. They disturb me.
1: Why you go they disturb?
0: Okay. Thank you very much. He said me no complaint again.
2: I just said like a t-shirt that I go slap him at you.
0: No, leave the natural song. You know me bad, you know. Now that natural song, he good. Now better song. Black in my head, my shoulder, all this kind. No, go carry your Ministry of Women Affairs for those two. Hello.
3: Family House.
0: Company 88.
3: I greet you now.
0: We greet you.
3: Then they read your news well, but the grammar went now they ask them to pronounce.
0: Okay, what is the country doing now?
3: They be read them well because they follow her up. But that grammar now they have a star and and the pastor be read the history. And all the history when they study it. He correct, but without the grammar, now no work for inside. So let them and I almost try. Let them go read. Let them go learn how to pronounce a BB grammar. Okay. If I and I almost a class for now, and I try.
0: Okay. So which grammar? I almost which grammar? Did this news where are you?
4: Cha.
2: Hey, but you.
4: Now who they talk this one? The English, now big English.
0: You say you be English woman. Now you know if pronounce English.
4: I grew up in the United States of America.
2: Hey yo, okay. Auchi no, Amalaka.
0: United States of Auchi. Now you for grow up.
4: Amalaka.
0: No, now Auchi will be just. Even nobody Auchi where I know. Me, I don't know.
4: You not see that PlayStation 13. What day for that will show more learn news?
0: Which of the story be that?
4: Will show more learn news now. They say the PlayStation 13.
0: No, he said the senator representing when they represent a donut.
4: Another one, he got this talk again. Say the Dwatwa Ariori.
0: Deteriorating. It means that the road whether they spoil, things will be said, whether they spoil, they go.
4: Others one, I don't know English, but they had the condition that
2: are good conditions in English. It's not good. Say, Oshobole complain for road the way this. It's not good like that.
4: Exactly.
2: Why would I go there stress the people?
4: What the
0: hell? You go put her in the news from now.
4: All the people where they represented to us.
0: Representing, representing. Now be our representative.
4: Okay, our representative.
0: Which news you read? Now I don't news.
5: And

0: Rawana, who only baby of us to Abbey.
1: Good morning, us English mistress really need that training. When the rest of the house members and user from GROE, English mistress, I say you really need that training. Like Afana, one sing Ayamosi's song for me. I don't miss that song when I try for the news. Okay, send me sing Ayamosi's song for them. Send me sing Ayamosi's song for them.
2: Make me sing Ayamosi's song.
3: Epa, now go siga, bin amigo, siga, epa, sabia. Epa, no sabia.
1: Epa, you say Epa, sing Ayamosi's song. Now, Epa, you put for you, you know, put your own name.
3: Na me go tell, go pay me money, I go cigar.
1: This one say, my name is Agent. Epa, happy waiting, birthday, I'll be able to talk for you. Epa, you try for the news. Epa, I say you try for the news.
2: Call you.
1: Which agent? Now your fellow agent with us.
2: Now put the constituency.
1: You know, say, agent, una de, no, we not say, get land. We say, get land.
2: No, our agent, matter. We are it our constituency. We they link together.
1: I know now because you not get land. You put a house to rent. Say land for say you not get amu.
2: No, ego tell me. Let me there. Do our this. Do our ramapato. Ulokosa.
1: Okay.
2: You go reach out to that and side.
1: Okay. Then you cover this area.
2: Let me cover this area.
1: Okay. Land city for this in your side.
2: If you want bad lads now, you go big you, money go big you. Unless you go after bad passes tomorrow, those 2 minutes drive,
1: one, I said 2 minutes drive, that one, not 2 hours drive, that
2: you
1: one.
2: You know, place you see where they say what development theater. You got one city now where for say 50 by city last week. Now solar city.
1: Yeah, I sorry for the person though.
3: The city therefore is a Benin city.
2: Now solar city.
1: Solar city.
2: Napa no go circular.
1: Solar city don't defy ring road. Now for inside it's a bush. Solar city can't go there.
2: Now so would they do
1: ah? Now they talk so now.
2: No, not be said the solar don't come.
1: Okay.
2: Would they tell people say now yeah this will want the city
1: okay.
2: To be?
1: Okay, as not plan not to be.
2: Okay. Just would they do it? Why you don't know? People not go know the growth they go. Now
3: too much. That is taking development to the Tiro.
1: Forest.
3: Yes, now.
1: Development to forest.
3: To the Tiro.
1: Tiro.
2: Now you call that forest.
1: The Tiro never develop. Now the Tiro they develop.
2: Last 5 years ago at this site, nobody did computer see. But today, now that is not there. If we buy again, that is not finish. Development takes everywhere.
1: Hello. Hello.
4: Family
1: house. Company 8.
4: Okaleke.
1: Ado.
4: Why more? This one I'm Miriam from Murura.
1: Mm-hmm.
4: Why you they always like to distress a past? Why?
1: As
4: you read, you allow us to talk. We are the judge, not you. So why you come? They always explain it. They say you know read and well. Who tell say
1: you know? You yes say I talk say you know. I say if you don't understand that, tell me. I'll feel.
2: Let me ask.
4: Don't feel like that. Now wait till you talk with that. Now wait till you call me the difference. You say you don't already start the talk. Say you know read and well. I don't understand. Why you know first read and if you know say we know.
1: Okay, you understand the news when a pan. I must read.
4: I understand them. I understand them very well. And I pray say God will continue to strengthen you and they do well for us.
3: Okay. Thank you.
1: Hello.

0: Allô?
1: Eh, hey, allô?
0: Family House.
1: Cop and 88.
0: Pa, o gale gale gale be pa na. You want give a pa BP?
2: Egbe gwa vene.
0: Hey, pa try for that news. It's not easy. If it's easy, o gale gale gale, make you read the news. My, not my day, yeah. Working it with Amaya Mossi reads. They try. I give their good. Thank you. God will bless you now for them.
1: I am see goddess. Happy say that they praise you.
3: A devil they dash. Exactly.
1: Which history? Not give us history again.
3: Na news we
2: for. I want to the history for BD City.
1: Which of the place?
2: If I put the ring.
1: Oh, good to go. Hello.
0: Hello, family.
1: Compound 88.
0: Monitors. This man for medical.
1: Okay.
0: Okay, so I say,
1: if I read
0: the news for you like that,
1: so that you can
0: understand that.
1: Oh, yeah, now.
4: Continue.
1: You say, if you read the news for you like that, so that you
2: will
1: understand that.
2: Why do you not go understand it?
3: If you read good English.
2: If you speak young, very good. You speak it well.
0: What you understand now, this is the best news when I don't read. When I even hear, we say, I laugh, like, I really enjoy the news.
1: You see, laugh, Mama.
2: You see, I got that sad.
0: I see, I learned the grammar. I have to pronounce word in different ways.
3: Oh. Good.
1: For English woman.
3: Good.
2: Una sina.
1: You dey happy?
3: Yes.
2: Una say our news is shining.
3: That is what they call BB vlog clambulary.
1: Oh, God.
2: Where is the fair quiet? Do I wish to have a clambulary?
3: It's a rena now. Rena vlog clambulary. Let's do one.
2: Vocabulary.
3: Okay. Oh, my God.
2: Okay.
0: Continue.
1: See, people, when did it praise for you?
3: Mossy different for Ayo Mossy.
2: Okay.
3: Ayo Mossy is a quapad name.
1: Okay.
3: It's a quapad name.
1: Quapad name.
3: Yes.
1: Okay. Our family they very large.
3: Yes, now.
1: For Auchi.
3: Yes. We got big copad.
1: Okay.
3: Now almost not the rat for my gate.
1: Okay. Now granite, all of them are for the copand.
3: We they go farm. Where?
1: Okay. Granite farm.
3: We they do granite. We they do jam. We they do ras. We they do beast.
1: Okay. Well.
3: Everyone.
2: Now because say that they, if to say that they be they for the church that need to every say where you say where.
1: Hey.
2: Now what do they do for Benin that they give you name?
1: They don't change your name.
3: We our like I said, my name is a copper name. The name now they call the full copper, but okay. Now my name.
1: Okay, they put up for gates. For yes, big gates.
3: The rafter for there with the charcoal.
1: Oh, if they for you know wash them.
3: No, right now they wash original charcoal. Okay. Where they use better firewood they make.
1: Okay, I just hear that one now. Hello.
0: Family house.
1: Come back to
0: Charlie, this is my very good friend. My
1: yes.
0: Name is Junior Patim. I don't call you from far away from Boba Hill.
2: Far away from Boba Hill. Boba Hill, not you, Kevin.
4: Continue.
0: Epa, you don't tell with me. I just try to find you.
2: You don't want the devil, Fredo.
0: Epa, we don't forget that time. We're back when we did school. We were my classmates. We don't forget Abu Lulalo.
1: Oh, is that your classmate too?
0: I am very, very happy to see you and to hear your voice. I am very, very happy to hear your voice. That news where we rude Nana. You put me for Bella.
1: For this
0: one,
1: this
0: you got no book.
1: Oh, yeah.
3: They go trade. They go trade.
1: Thank you. Thank you. Say, if they beat you, well, so you never get power. That's how we do this. Oh.
2: Who not say, Nero and the police, now that I'm at the sharp passage. Hey, if I see that, I go put that. Young, the banyan let you wake up. Oh, here go.
1: He said, you know you. He beat you. That.
2: Hey, turn on me. Okay, I pass in your class. In me say you know me. Okay, why you not come say okay? If I now you are so basic, they sit down for sitting. If I can tutu no say you know me.
3: Not true. Why no?
1: Maybe you don't forget.
3: Why you not ask her what is she a father name?
2: What is the name of the school? Everybody
3: you know,
2: knows
3: know the name of the school.
2: That's not the school. I want to be in the city.
3: Not true.
1: Good morning, Okapalete. I beg, Legalega, stop to distress a part for this news. Now you, Legalega, supposed to read news. Make a part retire from news reading. DJ 206 from Benin.
2: No, I cannot retire. You know, news is my passion.
1: Okay, your passion?
2: Yeah, I like passion news.
1: Okay. I wonder, but when are the local government? Don't be really such a local government now.
2: No, say that it's a ministry, they get almost everything. They get information, ICT.
1: Okay, you the information side.
2: Yeah, information, ICT.
1: Those for fake news, when you can't go get it for grassroots.
2: Now, when they get the update, you.
1: Yeah.
2: Update.

0: Well, I almost, you say observer, there many for Benin. I hear up for the news.
1: Yes.
0: Observer,
1: I see, sir. In the news, they say something like observers.
2: Many observers stated.
0: Okay, many observers.
1: You know, if they put S, observers,
2: people will observe
1: many.
2: Something. Not be observer, I'm waiting for our airport road.
0: Oh, God. Okay, now, why would the airport road they talk?
2: Not be in them news, oh. Now, nah, see, they talk that one, oh.
1: Observers, Oga, observers. Is that not many?
2: No.
1: Photo. It's simple English.
0: You go training small.
2: Better one.
1: That, are they for training?
0: That training. If I hear say you do birthday, you know your age too.
3: Birthday.
2: Who's a no be a pao. A birthday never
3: happened. Birthday na September. September, yeah, 2013.
2: Pao na September.
0: Okay, 2013. Okay, no, no, the exact date.
2: He go pick one date for September, but in September, but he know the actual this thing. Nah,
4: photo.
0: If I do well done.
2: Do. Thank you very much.
3: If you not be said, they not want make they know English. Why that observer they not talk away? Or they not say many vanguard.
1: Okay.
3: Many punch.
1: Exactly.
3: Many New Delhi.
1: Many guardians. Many guardians.
3: When they go that talk with the team,
1: they say observers.
3: That go the stress.
1: And now why observers are not for
3: being? And talk with no one show.
2: The person when somebody read news, don't come for 12 o'clock. Make sure read that news.
3: I will teach her news.
2: Now you teach her news.
3: Don't
2: no worry. You go listen to Rami, you learn news. No, but when they read for each family.
1: You not go see observers for his say news.
3: They're not gonna put that for their own.
2: No. Familiar.
3: Papa,
5: you and the heartbeat. Beep. Welcome. Keep it locked in Super 88.1.
6: My good people of Edo State, I greet you now. 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All this one, na problem. 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Sickness say, hide me, make I kill you. Expose me, make I leave you. 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Now so it be for young men and young women, even small pikin them. Most people, now old age they cause their problem. As them they old, them no go they feel active like before. This one, now big problem, oh, your body not they answer you as it they answer before. Some na general body pain. Make you come see Baba Ilorin, aka Mr. Fire Down, for number 80 Medical Stores Road, before Ogiagia Hotel, Benin City. 090-30-48-74-23. 090-30-48-74-23. 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
11: Good afternoon and welcome to Super FM News at 12. I am Joyce Chukwuka. First, our top stories. President Tinubu urges governors to focus on impactful projects. Police dismiss 5 personnel, demote 1 in Edo. On the foreign scene, Zambia local government showcases achievements. In sports, NFF shifts elective Congress to September 27th. We'll bring you details of these and more right after this. President Bola Tinubu has urged state governors to prioritize road construction over flyovers in areas with low traffic to improve security and economic activities. The president made the call while receiving a delegation of Oyo traditional rulers in Abuja. He urged governors to focus on projects that directly improve the lives of the people. President Tinubu said the increase in federal allocations to state leaves governors with no excuse for failing to deliver on meaningful infrastructure. The Edo State Police Command has dismissed 5 of its personnel and demoted another over alleged harassment, unlawful arrest, abduction and extortion of members of the public in the state. The command spokesperson, ASP Noah Kwedem, said the police were found guilty after a thorough investigation and disciplinary proceedings during their orderly room trial. ASP Ekwedem revealed that the dismissed personnel were operating as an organized criminal network around the Tembuga axis off Aduawa, Benin City.
12: The Edo State Police Command commenced a painstaking, intelligence-driven investigation. The complaints indicated that all suspecting citizens were being intercepted, forced into commercial buses driven around various parts of the city, and subsequently compelled to withdraw money through point of sales operators before regaining their freedom.
11: She added that they would be charged in court for their alleged involvement in criminal activities. The Edo State Emergency Management Agency, EDOSEMA, and the Nigerian Maritime Administration and Safety Agency, NIMASA, have donated security and safety equipment to security agencies in Edo State. This is aimed at strengthening the fight against insecurity. Receiving the items in Benin City, EDOSEMA Executive Secretary, Honorable Jerry Idahosa, said the donation would support Governor Mondo Kwewolo's efforts to protect lives and property. Ida also thanked NIMASA Director General Dayo Mubirla for the intervention and expressed hope for more collaboration. The coordinator of the Office of the Edo State First Lady, Adesili Anani, has presented her office's scorecard on women, children and vulnerable groups. She presented the report during a visit by the House of Representatives Committee on Women Affairs and Social Development in Benin City. Anani said her office, through her PET project, has supported healthcare, education and poverty alleviation under Governor Mondo Kwewolo's SHINE agenda. She also said the office has expanded sexual assault referral centres, gender-based violence clubs and anti-drug awareness campaigns across the state. The Edo State Ministry of Youth Affairs has begun talks with Access to Success to explore partnerships aimed at expanding youth programs across the state. Receiving the delegation in Benin City, the Commissioner for Youth Affairs, Honorable Charity Amayewo, praised the organization for its youth empowerment initiatives. Amayewo said the partnerships align with the Edo State Governor's commitment to creating more opportunities for young people through strategic collaboration. She also stressed that all foundations operating in Edo State must provide their services to beneficiaries free of charge in line with the government regulation. The Nigerian Association of Resident Doctors, NARD, has given the federal government until August 10th to implement a previously signed agreement or face an indefinite national strike. The ultimatum was contained in a communique issued after the association's National Executive Council meeting in Gombe State. NARD said its members are concerned about attacks on doctors, poor pay, unpaid salaries and promotion arrears, poor working conditions and the treatment of resident doctors at the Lagos University Teaching Hospital. The association warned it will begin a total nationwide strike if its demands are not substantially addressed before the deadline. This is the news at 12 on 88.1 Super FM. More stories after this short break.
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11: This is still the news at 12 on Super FM 88.1. Now the rest of the news. On the foreign scene, Zambia's Ministry of Local Government and Rural Development says the Enhanced Constituency Development Fund has improved access to education and healthcare through infrastructure projects. Speaking in Lusaka, the Principal Public Relations Officer, Liseli Kanyanga, said the fund has transformed communities by financing people-centered projects. She noted the Zambian government has procured more than 800,000 school desks and built more than 5,000 classroom blocks to support the country's free education policy. Kayanga added that the fund has also strengthened healthcare with the construction of more than 500 health posts and the procurement of 156 ambulances, with one allocated to each constituency. In sports, the Nigeria Football Federation, NFF, has postponed its 2026 elective congress by one day, with the exercise now scheduled for September 27th in Lafia, Nasarawa State. The congress, originally scheduled for September 26th, will elect members of the NFF Executive Committee to serve for the next 4 years. The decision was approved during a virtual General Assembly after the NFF Executive Committee proposed a change of date. NFF President Ibrahim Gasau said the adjustment was necessary because of the Super Eagles opening qualifier for the 2027 Africa Cup of Nations against Madagascar. And that concludes the news. But before we go, here is a recap of our top stories. President Bola Tinubu has urged state governors to prioritize road construction of the flyovers in areas with low traffic to improve security and economic activities. The Edo State Police Command has dismissed five of its personnel and demoted another one over alleged harassment and unlawful arrest, abduction and extortion of members of the public. Zambia's Ministry of Local Government and Rural Development says the Enhanced Constituency Development Fund has improved access to education and healthcare through infrastructure progress. The Nigeria Football Federation has postponed its 2026 elective congress by one day, with the exercise now scheduled for September 27th in Lafia, Nasarawa State. Super FM News at 12 was edited by Anne Emume. I am Joyce Chukwuka. Remember, security is our collective responsibility. Be sure to play your part. Thank you for listening and good afternoon.

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1: Inside Edo State, the voice of the people.
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don't forget. 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

0: That's my guy. This is Karishika by Files featuring Fino and Chill Girl. And Push Play, we had Man Dem Show Face by Fino featuring Flavor on that one. And also we have Orte by Fino as well featuring Flavor. I'm sure those people they will always go well together. Anyway, this is your One Family One radio station, Super 88.1. is about to go down, but I want you to listen to the remaining of the music because you should.
1: Stop that nonsense. Also, so leave him alone. Kalishika, sucking his blood.
0: Okay. Take it down now. Take it down. Okay, don't worry. Since you don't want to take it down, anyways, it's exactly the time you think it is. It's 1:14 on the DOT, and it's what? It's time, God, it's Friday, TGIF. Yes, how the chairs many to do. Anyways, and on this special time, it's our goated section of the midday show, The Switch. What happens every Friday is the Icon Focus. And in this show, we take our time to note our very own celebrities. We get entangled in their information concerning their lifestyle, down to their early life, their careers, name it, even their recent informations. So that's what Icon Focus is about. So sit tight and ride with me. I get a vibe that you already get a hint of who is about the today. It is the one and only Fino Fino. You know, little info on this my guy today. Well, in the early 2000s, I had a sister that was an artist, and she drew a full portrait of him. Yes, and he was on our wall for almost years. It was just a pen and a paper. Yes, that was used to draw this my guy Fino Fino. But still, he remained the icon he was on that wall for lots of months that passed. And remember, when I just got the info that today is about Fino, the Icon Focus for today is Fino, I literally sit tight, buckled up, and said it's about to go down. But wait, before the information come in, don't forget to smile.
2: 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Looks good on you.
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0: Okay, drag a seat. We're about to get closer to the Icon Focus for today, who is Chibuzo Nelson Azubike, born on the 9th of October 1986. Now, he's a native of Anambra State, who was raised in Enugu State, and he's professionally known as Fino. He's a Nigerian rapper, songwriter, record producer as well. He started his music career as a producer in 2003 and primarily raps in Igbo. His stage Monica came from the word phenomenal, which was one of his friends from secondary school that named him. So Fino developed an interest in music production during his secondary school days. He initially wanted to become a pilot but was told that he could be a doctor by his father. He learned to play the drums and piano throughout the secondary school and created his own rendition of every recording he heard. He studied the public administration at the Institute of Management and Technology in Enugu and started profiting from the business during his second school year. So Fino told the former Onoye that Mr. Raw was one of the few people that he looked up to. He started rapping in the year 2010 and relocated to Lagos to further his music career. Now, on Icon Focus for today, how I do it is music and me, so we can get both vibes and information at the same time. Now, this is your girl, Simply Erin Talking. It's your One Family One radio station. I wanted you to hear this, jam to it, and we'll be right back shortly. Remember, sit tight, it's about to go down. Now, this is Father, Father by Fino. If you know the song, you know. Featuring Olamide on this one. Listen.

If you're not feeling the jams, there has to be something wrong with you. But if it's anywhere I can help, let me loud it more. Did I help? This is Father, Father by Fino featuring Olamide. Now let's get right into the career of our icon for today. How did he start? Where did it end? How about we get right into the information? But listen to the rest of the music. Don't worry, I will not cut it. At least let me cheer myself now for entering inside. How about I can make this more professional? Maybe just use my Igbo accent in one name. Anyways, it's all right. It's all right. Stick with me, Fino, my guy. Fino started recording his debut studio albums, No Gods, No Glory, in the year 2012. Now, the album featured guest appearances from Storm Rex, Omar Wumi, Olamide, Efa, P-Square, Timaya, Flavor, Mr. Raw, MI, Ice, Prince, there were a lot. Now, it was primarily recorded in Igbo and Nigerian Pidgin. The Olamide artist track, Ghost Mode, was released on 25th of September 2012. Now, that's the album single. Now, the song won the best collabo at both the Headies and 2012 and 2013 Nigerian Entertainment Awards. On the 7th of December 2012, a lot of numbers. I'm an English student. Let's get this right. Fino released his music video for The Ghost Mode, which was filmed by the Lagos Clarence Peters. Bonnet Records released the album's single, Man of the Year, Obago, on 23 March 2013. Now, the song won the Best Rap Single at 2013 Headies Award. In June 2013 as well, Fino performed for 25 minutes in Owerri as part of the Star Music Trek Tour. As a supporting act on the 2013 Hennessy Artistry Club Tour, he toured with D-Band, Bonoboy, Chidima, Vector, Pucado. There were a lot. K-Switch, Sin Tizzle. Now, the music video for The Man of the Year, Obago, was uploaded on YouTube on 20th of August, yes, 2013. It was also directed by Clarence Peters on Akpako, Nike, and features a cameo appearances from Ilbis. And in September 2013, the Nigerian Broadcasting Corporation banned the music video from being broadcasted. Now, the album's third single, Parcel, originally titled Parcel A Big One, was released in November 11, 2013. Now, let's move on further to the music video for Parcel. It was recorded by Peters and released on 19 February 2014. The All Set was released as the album's fourth single on March 4th, 2014. Now, the song was produced by Wheezy Pro and features vocals by P-Square. The song music video was directed by Jude Agnes Okoye. On the 22nd of May 2014, Fino released the music video for Alobam, which was directed by Clarence Peter. Alabama was produced by The Major Banks and is an Igbo slang for my guy, this guy. On the 2nd of September 2014, Fino released the video for his Ote, which I played earlier, which actually means authentic, a song with flavor. Now, on October 7th, 2014, he released The Major Banks produced track, Yayo, which debuted at the number 8 on the Pulse Music Chart. Fino produced at the 2014 edition of the Music Star Trek Tour in Nsukka, Enugu State. Peters directed the music video for Yayo premiered on the 5th of January 2015. Opioluwani, if I'm getting that correct, Akin Toyo of the Daily Times of the Nigerian, gave the video an overall rating of 8 over 10, commending its use of props. Now, Two Kings, a joint album by Fino and Olamide, was released on April 1st, 2015. Both of the rappers announced plans for the album's release on social media. Fino announced plans to release his third studio album, Deal With It, in March 2019.
supported by the singles Agu and The Bag. The album features guest appearances from Olamide, Fals, Davido, Don Jazzy, Zoro, Runtown, Tenny, and in July 2021, Fino released the single Bia. I will be playing that for you shortly, but I want you to feel this one first. This is him stepping into the Amapiano era in 2020. This is Highway by DJ KY's featuring Fino on this one. Listen and be blessed. It's your One Family One radio station. We'll be back definitely. But first of all, take this in.

Today is July 31st. Pastor is saying to us, our chief informant. Our opening scripture comes from the book of Isaiah, chapter 30, verse 21. And thine ears shall hear a word behind thee, saying, this is the way, walk ye in it. When ye turn to the right hand, and when ye turn to the left. One of the blessings the Holy Spirit brings into your life is communication. That is, the activity of conveying information. The Holy Spirit talks to you and brings you information. When He sees it necessary to let you know something, He whispers to you and tells you about it. You can never be stranded or disadvantaged because you have the communication of the Holy Spirit. Hallelujah. Because I'm in constant communication with Him, I never walk in darkness. He lets me know what I need to know. I'm never bothered when people choose to withhold information. The one I'm in communication with knows everything. He always lets me in on whatever is necessary for me to know. He's my chief informant. Remember when the Lord Jesus was at a wedding in Cana of Galilee? The Bible says His mother was there. At a certain point during the party, when the wine ran out, she went to Jesus and said, they have no wine. She brought Him that information. Think about it. The Holy Ghost does all that for us. He brings us information. He tells us what's needed and what has to be done. Not only does He bring us information, He also teaches us what we need to know and gives us guidance. That's why we are never in confusion. Never talk confusion. Never think you could be lost. Don't find yourself somewhere and say, I'm lost. No, you're with the Holy Ghost. He's never lost, so how could you be? He'll tell you exactly what to do. Blessed be God forever. Please say this prayer with me. Dear Father, I thank you for the Holy Spirit, who communicates with me and guides me in all things. I walk in divine insight, clarity, and understanding. I am never confused or disadvantaged because I receive direction and revelation always by your Spirit. In Jesus' name, amen. For further study, please read John chapter 14, verse 26, Psalm chapter 32, verse 8, and John chapter 16, verses 13 to 15. For the one-year Bible reading plan, please read Romans chapter 5, verses 12 to 21, and Psalms chapters 52 to 55. For the two-year Bible reading plan, please read Ephesians chapter 4, verses 25 to 32, and Isaiah chapter 51.

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0: You're all the way up. 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

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Do I look like I give up? Do I look like I give up? I don't give a shot or batosu. Do I look like I give up? Do I look like I give up? Do I look like I give up? I don't give a shot or batosu. Do I look like I give up? Top man, if I name it. No go put your hand in buckle now, but as you see me so, I tell them me, ma. I feel me shaggy, if I'm a lomewa.

Yeah, babe. 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Do I look like a give up? Do I look like a give up? I don't give a shot or batos. Do I look like a give up? Do I look like a give up? Do I look like a give up? I don't give a shot or batos. Do I look like a give up? Yeah, bad boy, Jay Joquese.

0: This is Do I by Fino. It's about time for us to conclude the show, but I wanted to give you an everlasting jam. And Do I will always hit the button for me. Now let's go on to his preference and controversies. I mean, there are lots, but let's deal with some. How about that? 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
0: Okay, now Fino told the Nigerian Tribune that he raps in Igbo because he respects his culture and loves being himself. Although he primarily raps in Igbo, he incorporates a bit of Nigerian pidgin and English into his music. Fino believes in elements of music makes it borderless. In June 30, 2014, the Vanguard newspaper published the commentary of Fino where he spoke about his claim. He said, "At first I was bothered, but if you knew things about the music, you understand that music has no language." He also went further to say that he was grateful to God that all his hard work paid off. Now, also in an interview on the Daily Independent News in 2014, the artist Fino commented on his personalities, where he said, "I don't take my time to get the crazy style look. I have a mad style, but I'm not crazy. I like things that suit the personality that I want my fans to see. Like the hair. That is the mohawk. It takes my time to look, to make it look this way. Now, it is my brand and I have to take care of it because that is who I am. It has a lot to do with the image you want to portray outside. Nothing comes easy, right?" So he asked. And he also talked about his favorite color being black. And I think I like when I have something in common with my guys, my celebrities, and how he was known to be a nuisance in class. Now, that's an interesting fact. That is for someone that is shy. Now, when he was asked the question, "Why do you cover your beautiful gray eyes with glasses all the time?" This is a question everybody asks when it comes to Fino. Now, his response, finally, let me clear it out, was, "These eyes are for Chibuzo. My eyes are the only part of me that makes me shy. So that is why I cover them. I'm human. Anybody can be shy." That was his response. That is interesting. I mean, okay. Now, drawing back to the recent day, Nigerian rapper and songwriter Fino, our icon for today, has released a new freestyle titled Na Alpha Na, teased an upcoming album named Spider. Let's give a cheer for that. Yes, and that almost concludes the day. But we still have unnecessary, very good time later. I don't know what you mean. But right now concludes the time for the Icon Focus. We will be back next Friday, definitely. And more Icon for you, more informations for you as well. But let's sit with this. This is the end for Fino on Icon Focus for today. I'll leave you with a jam note, obviously. I remain your girl, Simply Aaron, on your speakerphone. This is your One Family One radio station, Super 88.1. Tell me you didn't enjoy it, and I'll tell you this. No way. Anyways, I'm going to leave you with a jam. I will never leave you hanging. No, you guys, my other guy. Anyways, this is Wet Go by Black Bones, featuring Fino on this one, and Young John as well. Enjoy it. See you by 2:30. Chocolate.

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But that was then, I fell in my head. 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My song and shine. 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
4: My people, I salute una. The voice when I dey listen to na voice of Chief Iyabi Etaishi. We do always dey talk about health because the most important thing for our life na to become healthy and na to make sure say our health dey okay. That is why we dey always dey talk about health. Good health is not negotiable. Best way no get good health, e be like say e just dey live life. Say anytime if e go. So good health is what we should take as our priority. Even though you get big money, you get big car, without good health, you see, say you just live life for another person. So we need to spend money on good health. We need to do everything possible to make sure say we secure our life in the hand of enemy and in the hand of sickness, because sickness is our worst enemy. So sickness not the prey, moku see solution. We have to collect our health back from sickness. You when you get sickness today, your sickness where they do you, your problem where you get today is not permanent too. You don't go there permanent for inside your body. You must see solution to that particular problem. That is why Yabi de here. Yabi na name will be say when sickness here, sickness the wrong. The sickness not they like to hear that name Yabi. That is why you need to come and see Yabi. If you get any problem for inside your body, we don't they battle you for long period of time. Will be say you don't go enter wrong hand. Don't give your health issue to wrong people, to all those 419. No let them manage your health issue. Health issue is very, very important because now only one life now we get. You need to manage that one thing where God give you. Now be your good health. So anything where God makes you say you secure that life, you need to secure that your life, because once you are gone forever. That is why we need to take good food, we need to take good medicine, and we need to remain healthy. You when you be man or woman, you they get severe waist pain, you they get stomach noisy, but then they pepper you like say they take rub all over your belly. Or you be man or woman, will be say you know they feel waka from one pole to another. Either your legs swell up, or you they get stiffness of the bone, or your hand no, they cramp. You like say blood no they flow for inside your leg. Some people there will be say if they even they trek like this before slippers go even come off for their leg, they no go know. Some people go there will be say their hand, their leg will be stiff. For them to even bend the leg, na problem for them. They can't they get serious pain in the leg, serious pain in the bone. And if pain too much for inside body, the soul will come out, because our body soul no need pain. When the pain don't too much, the soul will come out for inside body. That is why we need to take proper care of our health. We need to give our body what our body needs. You need to eat enough vegetable. We get a lot of vegetable like amaranthus vegetable, like celosia, different type of vegetable like Teferia occidentalis, Talinum triangularia. All these are vegetables. We be say we feed the eat. We be say our body need. What do you give your body now? Your body go give back to you. And sickness name, may you hide me. Make a kill you now be sickness name. If you hide sickness, sickness is ready to put you for inside grave. And as most more now sickness, they drop person leg, they enter grave. You where you be get problem today. You get disease. Problem don't make you sit down for inside house. You don't come tire, you can't fold hand. You can't lose hope for your enemy. 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Your condition when you get today, people don't suffer for it and then come out from that condition. Waiting go make your own no come out. Waiting go make you say your sickness no go get solution. Your sickness must get solution. Waka put you will get solution for your sickness. If your body know the function the way it's supposed to function, come see Chief Iyabi Etaishi today. We there for Benin Asaba Expressway by Uromi Junction inside that new Lagos Motor Park for Agbo. 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We there for number 14 Old Cavalry Street by Ali Road for Ekpoma. And you where you there Benin here. 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I don't say Saple Road, Sakpamba Road. 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

0: Okay, this is Way Back by Khaid featuring Olamide on this one. Push play. We have High Tension by Charlie Poppy. And also we had Wrong Person by Odumodu Black, by Adekle on that one featuring Odumodu Black. We're about to enter the very joyful section of the show. Stick with me. It's your One Family One radio station.
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0: Okay, back like I never left. I told you guys I will be here with you. It's Friday. Let's give it up for that. Long live my best day in the week. Anyways, let's get right to it. Around this time is exactly the time we think it is, by the way. It's 2:32 on the DOT. And around this time every Friday, we do this game where we guess the word of an artist. Yes, guess the word of an artist. I will play you a video shortly. But before then, let me give you how it's played. You guess the word of the art. You guess the artist first. Then you guess the word that I omitted from that video or from this video. Anyways, that is just that simple. It's just that simple. There's not too many words on it. It's not like the think it, say, win a game. It's not like the fill in the next word on your sentence game. This is just guess the word. Guess the artist and guess what I omitted from the video. It's just that simple. Let's give it a cheer for that. And yes, it's your girl, Simply Ariel, on your speakerphone, here to play with you, here to have fun with you, here to laugh, because that's something I know how to do best. Anyways, yes, let me be playing that video shortly. And anyways, it's Friday. I hope you are enjoying your day. Hello, let's get the video. Let's get the video. Turn this down a little. Yes, yes. Okay.
4: Again, the album was very vulnerable, intentional with the rollout. And to be honest, I love it now.
5: Okay, so what do you like to eat?
4: Hey.
5: Look at that face.
4: Because I'm always finding out things. Like the other day, I was drinking okra water and they said, hey.
0: Okay. That's just it. It's a very, very, very, very short video. That I want you, first of all, you guess the artist, and you guess in the video it says, it seems that the artist is being asked what's the favorite food, and I omitted that part of it in case you weren't clear on it. Now I'll play it again so we can hear it.
4: Again, the album was very vulnerable, intentional with the rollout, and to be honest, I love it now.
5: Okay, so what do you like to eat?
4: Hey.
5: Look at that face.
4: Because I'm always finding out things. Like the other day, I was drinking okra water and they said, hey.
0: So that's the video. It's just that simple. Like, is anybody going to ask me? It's just like that. Yes, so it's just like that over here. So the numbers to call in to join in, obviously, are 0705-512-9881 or 0705-572-7881. We also have the one that doubles for WhatsApp. Yes, you can reach me on WhatsApp and I'll text on this game. It's 0902-672-2592. And the one for text as well is 0707-895-0331. Yeah, I will be playing the video like that repeatedly. Before we go on our short music break, I want you to hear the video two more times. I have free will. I use it very well.
4: Again, the album was very vulnerable, intentional with the rollout. And to be honest, I love it now.
5: Okay, so what do you like to eat?
4: Hey.
5: Look at that face.
4: Because I'm always finding out things. Like the other day, I was drinking okra water and they said, hey.
0: That's one. Play it again.
4: Again, the album was very vulnerable, intentional with the rollout. And to be honest, I love it now.
5: Okay, so what do you like to eat?
4: Hey.
5: Look at that face.
4: Because I'm always finding out things. Like the other day, I was drinking okra water and they said, hey.
0: So that's the end of the video. I want to see your replies. I want to see your calls. I want to see your texts as well. The numbers to call before I sign out are 0705-512-9881 or 0705-572-7881. The one that doubles for WhatsApp as well is 0902-672-2592. And the one for text is 0707-895-0331. Remember, it's the guess the word game. on your TGIF, which is, thank God, it's Friday, make the moment count. So I will be leaving you now, but I'll be coming back, obviously. And let me give you a hint. I'm that good. Yes, I'm that good. The hint is she's a female. Yes, she's a female, obviously. She's a lady. But let me first of all go do something to come back. This is Lost by Fola featuring Kiss Daniel. Stay there.

0: Fola, your message is delivered. I'm sure I'm the girl. Okay, this is, like I said earlier, this is Lost by Fola featuring Kiss Daniel on this one. It's your girl, Simply Erin, on your speakerphone, ready to entertain you whenever she wants. Oh, I mean, I literally live for this. But before that, I played on in the center's game where we guess the word, and I'm going right back at it.
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3: Again, the album was very vulnerable, intentional with the rollout. And to be honest, I love it now.
4: Okay, so what do you like to eat?
3: Hey,
4: look at our face.
3: Because I'm always finding out things. Like the other day, I was drinking okra water and they said, hey.
0: Okay, that's the girl. That's the video. That's the game. So yes, in the video, I definitely did the most quincy thing ever. I omitted a word. A sentence though, but I want you to guess the food she mentioned. She mentioned the out there, she was asked, what's your favorite food? And after she mentioned it, the man was like, still was savage. And she was like, is it that weird that she only turned to say she's heard a lot of things? Yeah, there. But that's not until you guess the artist and what she said first before I then proceed to letting you understand or watch or hear the full video. So yes, the numbers to call are 0705-512-9881 or 0705-572-7881. Or we also have the one, the double toll WhatsApp is 0902-672-2592. And for text as well, we have it on 0707-895-0331. I'm already getting the answers I need. One thing I like is to play longer. I was hoping it could last me to my estimated time, but it seems like I will be cut short today. Oh yeah, but anyways, let me just get right to it. Okay, now this is Good Afternoon. My name is SA from Aduawa. And the name of the artist is Tiwa Savage. Now, this one is for Essie. Yes, it goes without saying that she definitely got it. Now, the first hint I gave was she's a female. Then I don't know if Essie caught in and she said it's Tiwa Savage, which I celebrated her. And now down to the next thing, which is the main thing. What food did our artist Tiwa Savage, the queen of Afrobeats, what food did she mention in the video that she enjoys? Now, okay, let me pick this call. Hello? Hello? Okay, you might have to call me back. You might have to call me back and join in. The numbers to call are 0705-512-9881 or 0705-572-7881. We also have the one that doubles for WhatsApp is 0902-672-2592. And our text line as well, we have it on 0707-895-0331. Now, who's going to guess the next thing? Maybe SA would do this for me. Or maybe so. Oh, nah. Let me get this first. Hello?
5: Hello.
0: Please, turn down the volume on your radio, please.

Cringe. It's what some people will call cringe. I can still relate to that food. Anyways, it's just that easy. The numbers to call are 070-5129-881 or 0705-5727-881. Hello? Hello? If I take this vibe to the handover show, how will it be though? I'm now curious to know, to find out. Don't forget, you can still keep the calls coming because I'm still sitting here waiting for you. Okay, let's be trying it like this. But you calling the same line might not work. You might have to turn down the volume on your radio. Yes. I will be going out with this. I've had my answers, but I like drama because drama is the girl. Anyways, I'll be giving you something like a jam that looks like a jam, but makes it more better when you hear the person that sang it. This is Ash Dapo on Girl on Fire, featuring my one and only Olamide. Listen to this and we meet back on the handover show. Go nowhere. I'll say the winner and the name of the food. Trust me, you'll enjoy.

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0: This is Dior by Ruga. He's explaining a lot of things. I seem to get into it. But let me leave it for, according to them, they say leave it for Mama Matthias first. Well, let's get into our game that I was playing earlier with you. It was guess the word game. Now, I played you an artist, which you had guessed, by the way, but I'm going to keep it a little on the, I'm going to make it a little blurry for somebody here to re-guess again. Yes. And also, which is the word we're still looking for, what was the food this artist says she likes? We're getting right into that shortly. Let me let you listen to the real music. Okay, no time for that. This is your One Family One radio station, Super 88.1. Yes, it's your girl, Simply Aaron, on your speakerphone. Yes, let's play. Yes, I'm here. Let's do this.
1: We're the reason they put speakers in your car.
2: You better ask somebody.
1: We are Super FM.
0: My guy.
3: How are you, my queen?
0: You be well, oh.
3: That was a shake. This shake. What?
0: What is it, so?
3: Let me know you always want to come here and don't steal you. Hell, Jesus.
0: What did it happen like this now?
3: Jesus. Yes, yeah. Oh, God, I beg you.
0: You are feeling cold?
3: Ah, mommy.
0: Should have told me earlier now.
3: I'm shivering.
0: You should have told me.
3: Maybe I say, what do you want to do?
0: I said you for 10
3: minutes. I want to play this game.
0: Yeah, let's get right to it.
3: What will be the rules? What will be the regulation? What will be the do's and don'ts?
0: Okay. You guess the word. The artist said. First of all, you guess the artist. Yeah?
3: Okay.
0: Then you go ahead and guess the word I omitted from the video. You'll hear I'm just not fear. You'll hear I know it's not. I know it's not. Wait, you won't talk.
3: Okay, now.
0: You ready?
4: Again, the album was very vulnerable, intentional with the rollout, and to be honest, I love it now.
5: Okay, so what do you like to eat?
4: Hey,
5: look at that face.
4: Because I'm always finding out things like the other day.
0: That's it.
3: Okay, so the act is first of all not Tiwa Savage because the love of my life. So now, even the first way they ask my question, I J on air. You see those two people? I know that you definitely like them well.
0: Finish me.
3: Then what did she talk?
0: You know her?
3: Did they ask her what did she like to eat?
0: Yes.
3: What did she talk? She like to eat? Matoka?
0: You know her? If you know, I'm not telling you.
3: I know.
0: Let me get one on call because let me.
3: Tiwa is the love of my life.
0: I know that's.
3: Oh yeah, take one call. Must that
0: know. Okay. Hello.
6: What do you know?
7: Hello, good afternoon.
0: Hi, good afternoon, sir. Please, is it Ma I'm talking to?
7: Yes.
0: Okay, good afternoon, Ma. Please, what's your name and where are you calling me from?
7: My name is Faith, calling from Oluku.
0: Oh, okay. Hi, welcome, Faith. So, you don't hear our video now. What does she say she eats?
7: Yeah, the food she says she loves is agege bread and beans.
0: Huh?
7: Beans and agege bread.
0: Nah. I was ready to even do. You get the vibe. Well, Mama, you have to guess again. You call back and guess again. Oh my goodness. She was that close though. She was that close.
3: Now two things she talk. The first one. Oh, I still love Tiwa. I know she don't get out there. No. Even if you didn't have a release, I go verse for you. The second one when she talk, they very summer.
0: But wait, let's first of all give it up for.
3: Oh, yeah. That's color.
0: Yeah,
3: she tried.
0: She got one.
3: She tried. Yeah, she get one. She tried.
0: And what is that one?
3: The bread.
0: It's all can't wait.
3: Nah, bread and stew.
0: What's
3: the second one?
0: What's the second one?
3: I said Tiwa. Hey. The second one, she said, very somewhat. She said she had to put sugar inside Padedia Manamala.
0: Yeah.
3: How? Who they put sugar inside Padedia Manamala? I bet what to be the gifts supposed to do. I go vex. First of all, you play a game.
0: You know the
3: and
0: one.
3: I get them.
0: You know they hear the gifts.
3: For my own Tiwa, I know get them. No, nah.
0: You know they hear the gifts. You know they hear them.
3: Tiwa and my mama.
0: My ladder.
3: You crazy volume.
0: Okay. So
3: nobody get them.
0: Actually, there's a person, but he also mentioned just bread. So, I'm seeing a text here. He said, or is it bread? Now, I'll do the honors of reading it again because I missed a lot of text. Oh, my goodness. I'm so sorry. Now, we had Essay. I've read Essay's own. And we have, Essay again. Okay. Okay. This is good afternoon. My name is Diane from New Lagos Road. And the food is okra soup. Diana, it's like the will of the Lord that let me not read your text on time. Oh, Diana, we have our food now. It was actually bread and stew. Don't worry, I'll play you the video.
3: She comes to talk sugar inside powder.
0: Inside powder, that girl.
3: That one was me.
0: Let's give them the video.
3: The full one.
0: Yeah.
3: Mm-hmm.
6: Hey, look at that face. Because I'm always finding out things. Like the other day, I was drinking okra water and they said, hey, okra.
8: Did you just...
6: Again, the album was very vulnerable, intentional with the rollout. And to be honest, I love it now.
8: Okay, so what do you like to eat?
6: Bread.
8: Bread.
6: I love bread and stew.
8: Don't worry, they say bread makes you, you know. That's not, it's not very, no, no. It's,
6: hey,
8: look at that face.
6: Because I'm always finding out things. Like the other day, I was drinking okra water and they said, hey, okra.
8: What do you like your bread with? Is it being just bread?
6: Being, bread and stew. I can eat bread with egusi.
0: Okay, that's our lady. Our lady says she can eat bread.
3: With her eggs there.
0: Do you know that? I've tried that combo.
3: You don't try it before.
0: I've tried it.
3: And that okra water, me want go try it.
0: Okra water. To be honest, when I was eating that bread and egusi, you know, with imagination won't finish me. I said this is taco.
3: Uh-uh.
0: I said not taco. I eat.
3: They like yourself.
0: That was when I was little. Yeah. I was watching
3: with bread and egusi.
0: Bread and egusi. I just stuffed it inside. I said, "Mommy, see taco."
3: Ah,
0: imagination won't finish me now. They're 6 years old.
3: You
0: won't
3: know taco that time. You know, civilized child.
0: I didn't watch cartoon.
3: Hey, we were there. Watch film.
0: There was a cartoon I was watching. After I watched SpongeBob, if you give me anything that has to do with bread, if I even have meat that time, they give me. I was weird. I was a weird child. If they give me meat, I'll put it in my pocket. And they wait for bread. If the bread come out, put the meat for inside.
3: SpongeBob attitude.
0: SpongeBob influenced me.
3: He really influenced you. Well.
0: I got the sick. I said, I want to Krabby Patty. Help me. So now let's bring up this discussion. What's your worst? What's that weird food combo for you?
3: Weird food combo.
0: Mm-hmm.
3: This egusi and bread now, it don't turn the weird food combo for me because I never tried that kind of food before.
0: No, okay, the one where you don't eat now, why would they talk? Like, this was literally her weird food combo, yeah? Bread and egusi. It's weird.
3: You know, if you enter my head, though. You know, they come.
0: What's that weird food combo you've tried before?
3: You know, they come my head. I don't remember.
0: So now, normal things, you just.
3: You gotta be normal human being. I'm not be like, be very normal human being.
0: Wait. You're pointing hands now.
3: Be normal human being.
0: Yes, I'm over. I'm going to sign out now. It's been a long day. Sincerely. But I'm sure you're going to have a nice time with Success, the radio. And Legacy Diplomatic, you know, if you know, you know.
3: If he decides to call my business without my cup of tea.
0: But we'll only get the time when I did see they agree.
3: Will they agree? Exactly.
0: Then what's the best? What's now happening? What's the issue?
3: I know if you argue with person like, you know, I lie.
0: I will give you 5-star.
3: As it should be.
0: I'll give you 5-star. And for you, in dedication to your person, I'll dedicate this 5-star by Adekunle Good for you while I sign our sisters. It's Friday.
3: I know, Nana. Friday. Location, now you know, drop from you.
0: Okay, I'll drop it when we're off air.
3: I'll go track you.
0: Today's show. I'm sure not even going to lie.
3: I don't believe you, but no, Allah. Until show, before I go believe you, say show.
0: Everybody say 5-star for sources. This is by Adekunle Good. Stick with us. This is your one family, one radio station. 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

0: One walk, my Zuzi, come feature famous Pluto, another sharp singers inside. 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
0: Yes, so you're one family, one radio, 88 with the points for my name and a success on Radio Razor Blade. And diplomatic leg. Yeah, they beg me, yeah, follow me. You know, grill. One story they went not clear. Okay, my tell now what happened. Leg, can't use keke kote carry me. Mm-hmm. I go somewhere. I can say I may quickly call carry me. Before we know, we yank them for back of the keke. Eh, person don't hit a leg keke. Oh, ha! As we come down, we can see. We come from and say, and actually leg friend. Oh, leg old time friend. They don't know since, but they don't see where they meet. As the boy they driving you, you can't go mistakenly hit leg keke. And a small crash, very tiny crash. Now they crash leg motor. They say, I'll be your again. I don't worry. Leg no grill. They're gonna get in line, see that friend must repair that he keke. They're gonna get me the friend go spray the full keke. For small scratch, when they scratch, they're gonna get keke. Best friend, he's not a friend of all time. He said he must repair the motor, he must repair the keke. I mean, for they're gonna say he must repair the keke. May the boy go spray the full keke from beginning to end. I couldn't see the gege, but now your friend, now let him go. Now your small scratch, don't be saying too even serious, like that. Don't be saying, now we dating now. They're gonna agree. They're gonna get you the vest. You say a lie. You not go agree. You not go agree. Your friend must prepare that keke. Friend must pray everything finish. Now this story we not clear. Now they here because me don't see me rest. They're gonna get even the colleague. They get wicked man. When I go say success on too much is a blade. They're gonna get that wicked man because tell me why your friends. You are close. You see that when I did close because of small scratch. We scratch or keke. Now you call they say you must pray the full keke beginning to end. Let me get a wicked man. Oh, he won't put off my body. Say if to say no call carry me, he keke for not get a shoe. If to say no call carry me, I can say which I copy my own for inside. Which I copy my own for inside. I cost to be me now. Me hit him, now me scratch him. And now your friend be this. So I don't say, okay, let me get you come now. Must settle the matter. Let me get say, no, not even that they settle. Say my friend go spray the full keke from beginning to end. Say no go green. If friend must spray the keke, now we there. So I don't tell my people what you don't do. Okay, you don't finally decide to come. No, I say you no go come. No, you be very wicked, man. Oh. You worst. Like you worst. I tell me, no, I tell me. What do you do? You don't mean you go carry, eh? I saw. Never can cost me your friend. Spray your. You see my throat now, don't crap because I don't do the shots. You don't let them make me the shots. You don't let them make me the shots.
3: You join now. You said not my friend,
0: Let me be your friend before.
3: He's not my friend.
0: Every time they get maybe they shot. Not get the one, they get peace. Wicked man!
3: You never see with this. The matter, I don't recall. I dotted up. I do have. No.
0: For let me get enough reconsists.
3: No, for what? You.
0: For small scratch, you're going to go police.
3: Who's got small scratch?
0: You don't go police for your friend. You see that your friend.
3: Who's got small scratch? Who's friend?
0: You see that your friend.
3: If my friend,
0: Wicked man!
3: Now you support him. You support him.
0: Say, again, a small scratch.
3: They support the
0: person. Again, a small scratch. You go see me go spray your full keke. Why?
3: Now myself, I blame.
0: Why you go see me go spray your full keke? For small scratch.
3: Who's the small
0: scratch? For just the small scratch. Don't be saying you're serious.
3: You're not serious.
0: Now you see me go spray full keke. Okay, don't go report that to police now. Are you saying that your best friend?
3: Which friend? My what? If I know.
0: Are you saying what you first? You say your best friend.
3: Which best friend? So we go to same school. Me say my Abeg.
0: But you say your best friend. You say your friend.
3: Not my friend anything. We know for school. Now say school, we go and say what?
0: But you know Abby, you don't know her.
3: Answer what?
0: Okay, but now small scratch, I may not be small scratch.
3: If I can,
0: small scratch, I may not be small scratch. Now you see me go spray your foot, okay? You probably would the bear go. See where the bear, don't you guys, they're going to get big. Now you know my guy, now we know since. Now why you go do that again? You go for the police.
3: I want to concern you. Just rest. What's that? I know what we say. You call the supporter. Now that my mom
0: is me. Oh, give money. Take complete the money for the keke. No, don't say you must not concern me. No, make give money when you complete the keke.
3: Let me say that small
0: scratch. No, make give money when you complete the keke.
3: Go away, let me go price this thing. No, tell you that small scratch or.
0: Okay, now you cost me. Make spray the full keke.
3: Yes. What's the concern you say for the matter? You don't really like the
0: best. I'm not contributing to the money for the keke.
3: Can I say something?
0: Okay, but what's the concern like concern keke matter now? Tell me. You don't always dey fast. You won't see enter my body. Not if you don't enter my body, you know your rest. Please, no, get peace.
3: Who cares, person?
0: Because no, okay, because of me, we call cocker. Now, first of all, you don't upon all the beg, why I won't beg inside the cocker.
3: Why you go beg me? They beg me for one person. They person, it's my keke.
0: You should not beg you.
3: You play your match. Why you
0: tell me? I be peace person. I be peacemaker. I be maker of peace. Now small crash,
3: they
0: now small crash.
3: Not the second.
0: You go see me go. You are going to go to police.
3: Yes, so. Because in the say I beg now.
0: You're very wicked man, oh. You're very wicked man.
3: Yes, I'm wicked.
0: You're very wicked man.
3: Next time, why the drive? You go look road. You want to talk now. He said, well, I can't supposed to pass this road. I said, what? You be road safety.
0: If you want to touch through the keke, you're supposed to pass your keke for there. I'm not going to tell you. No, no, I'm not going to tell you.
3: If, okay.
0: No, no, I'm not going to tell you. I know I'm going to carry this on. I'm not going
3: to
0: tell you.
3: Okay, if keke is supposed to pass this, I'm going to call you.
0: I'm not going to tell you. I'm not going to tell you. Say, pass this road. You say, no. Say you want me, you pull.
3: Say when keke they pass metal road. In a road safety. Now you tell me. Are you the supporter?
0: I no supporter.
3: Next time come here again, make a car.
0: I no supporter.
3: Next time come here again.
0: Small crash. I see me person repair full keke. Not rich.
3: Go market. Go
0: play. Yeah, not rich. You know you say not no rich.
3: If I say you ain't get something together because I don't understand why you leave me. You the supporter. Say na something I live on. Hey, this is unfair. Are you done that? You done before?
0: Like, don't be your friends. You saw that your friend.
3: Which friend? We got the same.
0: Even though, you're not rich to say, make call
3: spray,
0: may call a spray full. He
3: go spray.
0: Keke.
3: He go spray.
0: Not rich. Now, legge. You be wicked man.
3: After wicked. Say wicked. After wicked.
0: Hi.
4: Hello, where no ma?
3: Say wicked.
4: Don't mind legge. I say don't mind now. So say get one certain time we commissioner of transport say. Me mini bus, me they go free to Edo State's color code. That's why the same thing, Keke. If we don't decide, they still go up and paint that Keke.
0: Nah, true, you told
4: that Keke. Never see. The opportunity don't come now.
3: Because I mean, it was a banner. Now you busy.
4: Don't grieve for her. Mm? All of us, you know, if you grieve for her.
3: Police already done the matter now. So you want to come back, go testify against me. Come as now. Police done the matter. You got to call that your ID champ. I see us, no, you go pet him. You go spray everything.
0: Again, you go spray him.
3: Color code. You go
0: spray him. You're not rich.
3: You're a bad person, no? Because now you're the best
0: person.
3: You're
0: a bad person.
3: You're a bad person. You go send me out for public.
0: I have to say you out. Hello. I have to say you.
5: So, send you this oblige.
0: Sir?
5: Ask like whether when you are the boy at the sales school, the boy that you prefer.
3: I tell you.
5: I got the floor guy, the punisher, where?
3: Who punish him?
0: If you tell me the boy punish you.
5: If I said the boy do a scotty for when I took the same school, your friend, I said, what is up here?
3: But he no book. He no no book, self. Wait, he no no book. I mean, they would teach yourself. I no book. That man look at me.
0: And your friend, they listen to you now.
3: Because I'm
0: they listen to you.
3: So what?
5: If I said the boy punish you, when I make this opportunity, you want things up here back.
3: That be matter of punish. He go jam me for back. He no look around. He say, well, he come out. He say, better, Keke not supposed to pass this major road now. Now, you forget it.
5: Oh, yeah, tell us, what did the boy do you where the girls will make you want to pay
3: her back? He jammed me for my back, for Keke, you know the year now.
5: What did you do you want to do the same school? Like I said the boy offered you want to do the same school.
3: So, as I said, may he pay down about what I do?
5: You want this one to pay her evil back? Why is this evil to pay
3: her? Wait. Now, about what I do, same person jam me for back, make you pay. Now, about
5: what? That's about
3: you, no. I tell you about
5: if the boy not offend you before, you're not going to make a pay. You
3: yeah, my good friend. Good friend. So if I go if I come back and say, spare party like my good friend, you come give me a B, eh?
6: Not be juju be that.
3: Okay.
0: Me no say the matter, the matter no pass. The matter pass this on where they do so.
3: Oh, now they talk when they enter my ear. Good friend for where? As how now? Hey, as how now? Good friend. Say because I'm not good. You're not good to me. I don't know. Forget. Say we've got the same primary school. Let me say, my friend.
0: See the way they look you.
3: Now everybody when goes to go to that school.
0: See the way they look you. Every time you did,
3: you go
0: pay.
3: You go everything.
0: New color. Now every day show me every day new color.
3: Hello.
7: Hello. Good afternoon, success. How are you?
0: I'm fine, thank you, my leader.
7: I beg you, now, Mr. Iron, I will call you from Obiaja now. I don't come up for Bina, I do Obiaja.
0: Okay.
7: Lege.
3: No, come you.
7: Come, you know, every time I call your name.
3: Now, you know, who you help?
7: You are a bad.
3: Now, you sabi.
0: Now, ain't be that.
7: You are a bad.
3: Talk him again.
7: Exactly. What they went past down and you be.
3: Now, you can
7: sabi. Crash and not reach anything. You're the same
3: one. You see, I'm
0: not reach anything.
3: You see, I'm
7: not reach. Maybe to corrupt code.
3: Hey, good one.
7: How you want to go even like this?
3: Yeah.
7: How?
3: You go now.
0: They're not first set up for her before.
3: You go now.
7: Hmm? Like you try me the rehearsal and you want to do your things for FIA. Because when you're there, you know you'll go where at all.
3: Now you follow me good, huh? Now you're different. Now you go the key to FIA, yeah? Now you go the key to FIA, then you're different.
7: Wait, the rules come for that. You the rules come for
3: that. That's it, Jamie, man. Tell me no pay. I don't understand now.
7: You are wickedly.
3: Want to be wicked for this one?
7: Wicked.
3: Okay, okay.
0: Ah, you are wickedly wicked.
3: If there's Jamie, you go grab me like that.
7: Wickedness,
0: okay, this crowd is going to if you
7: not let them spoil you,
0: even if you be taken, you don't lose this scratch.
7: Lege, you are wicked.
0: You are wicked.
3: Wait, may I ask you something? What is my offense?
0: Lege, you are wickedly wicked.
3: Say, wait, leave that side. May I leave and make it go? I don't understand. Say, because of say, you know me or I know him. I know, what is the issue? What are you doing bad?
0: Lege, what is concern small scratch? Well, you know, if I
3: what is small scratch?
0: Wait, nah. You know, you ask me question, my answer. My answer, if I haven't looked the keke,
3: go by
0: I
3: your
0: can't own. Even see that
3: go by your keke.
0: If and then
3: keke,
0: person come
3: if they jam you, then I make them go. Because
0: you say
3: you
0: want, go by your keke. Who get the keke?
3: Go by your
0: now
3: keke.
0: Now me and you get that keke together. Now me and you get that keke together. I say get receipt, say I contribute 5,000.
3: I
0: say get receipt, say I contribute 10,000. I get receipts.
3: For 10,000 naira.
0: Yes, 10,000.
3: Now 10,000 take back keke.
0: Rest. At least I contribute.
3: Hello.
7: Lege.
3: Oh, guys, somebody call me a beg.
7: Put the talk against you for this one. This one, I will join you for this
3: oh,
7: one.
3: Oh, God bless you, Jade.
7: You jam my car. You got to see me how they do first. Sorry, Keke. Huh?
0: Okay, you can't receive Lege Lege. Me spray. Me spray the full Keke.
7: Yes, he will spray the full Keke. You know who expect this one from you.
0: You now wicked man too. You now wicked man too.
7: No. Not the wickedness, this one I pass. This one I rematter. You jump and people back. See, you know how you
0: that's crash. It's not jump, it's crash. And a small crash. If you even look, the you know, you don't even see that crash.
3: You know what the guy talk? The guy say, say, Keke, not supposed to pass this major.
0: And that's truth now. That's truth.
3: Best myself.
7: Imagine.
0: That's truth. It's all
3: now.
7: But you like, what do you go back for major road?
0: Exactly.
3: You be not safe to you. What do you concern you? You be a smart. Which
7: one
3: I get?
7: Court will still give you your own say, you cannot drive a major road, you know. Then the guy will still fix your car, and I say, you'll be no issue for this one.
3: But you got to talk away before. I don't understand. You say, man.
0: They tell you truth, they don't let you receive truth.
3: That's true. Legacy and success, razor blade. I support Legacy Action. Thank God, say the team no pass like that from Oga Kenu. But it goes spray, I don't agree.
0: He just waits.
3: Go to your
0: I go follow him.

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0: Yes, big one now for Inside Matter, because the Kasala now maybe say yes, they take place now for Inside of FIFA. Don't take another twist now for Inside Matter. So Giannis Infantino now, main man now, right hand man now. I don't trust him, I not do again. But Infantino on his own part too, still they send message now as a one kind of a warning to England and other countries them too. When they say yes, say if they get 53 days to say yes or no for Inside This Matter. And based on the way things take position like this, as a conference, where Tova Musona give reasons why EBC, yes, she lost the other title now for Inside the Commonwealth Games. And Eric Chair said, Twale to the Flying Eagles. Now, these are many more. They come your way now for your one family, one radio station, Super 88.1 FM. Rademaika, Namani.
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0: All right, Boku Bolin enter inside the matter now since time, no day to say no time. Can make you understand as we're saying Nigeria hurdle queen Toby Musson like this. Now, so already blame her injury now for a failure now to successfully defend women 100 meter hurdles tied to now for inside the ongoing 2026 Commonwealth Games. And the world record holder like this now to cross the finish line for inside the 12.60 seconds now to finish third now for the final come on Thursday 9th. Bahamas Devin. Davin Charting like this now to win the gold for inside 12.33 seconds. While Jamaica Megan Simons like this now to come the second now with 12.41 seconds. And record to say was it. Remember to say Musona won the gold medal now for this event for 2018 and the 2022 Commonwealth Games. Now when it takes place now for inside the Gold Coast Australia and also Birmingham like this too for inside the matter. So Musona like this now come out now talk to us like this. They say after the race she still suffer serious injury for insider training, which really affect her performance. And like this now, we understand too. So we say the Tina say the final one can she fall down during the training camp. Say, so is and of course we get one or two consign about her knee. So this one and something that yes, it really affect her. So now the reason why she lost this race now but you can't settle for third position. But onto matter like this, Nazomoku will leave that side now. Moku Bolin enter inside a football matter. Because he confirmed to see what I say for inside of football, Canopy last like this now, so don't complete the signing of Sergei Barca now for inside the matter. Now, Barca now, person obviously, yes, leave the Remo Stars now to join Canopy last now, and the Republic, Ben Republic international goalie like this too. And a person obviously, yes, already complete the move now to run inside the same Siguda side now. So, Barca now, person play a key role now for Remo Stars now when they win their title, after he signed a 1-year contract now with the same Siguda now. So, make we see how things. And how this one will play for inside the matter. But make we leave that side, Boko Bolin enter inside the matter. When it's still get to do with other clubs now for inside the NPFL. We see so we're seeing nine that tornadoes like this now. So already go on a 6-day closing camp exercise now ahead of for the 2026-2027 season. And the camping and something in the BCS now programming will take place now for inside the Bwari, Abuja, so for inside the matter. And we understand that so this exercise now will give them the technical crew the conducive environment now for. Better training and the player now they will still screen them tactically drills and the same time to the team bonding ahead of the new season. So we'll see Niger Tornadoes also like this now to take part now for a warm-up match now for during the camping. And the Iko Ala boys like this now to participate now for pre-season tournament exercise too. And the Niger Tornadoes currently that is now signed 4 new players for the new season. And we understand that too. So we'll say the 2026-2027 Nigeria Premier Football League will kick off now for Friday, August 28. Okay, not too much. And from there, Namoku Bolin enter inside the casino because we understand to say we're safe for inside Matar Casino United. Like this, not already unveil the 11 new signings now ahead of for the 2026-2027 Nigerian Premier Football League season for Insiders Matter. And we understand as we say top of the list now, the players of MCS unveil now Samson Obi, Mike Ibe, Koroma Francis, Umbong Essien, and Shinedu Benjamin, and the others will be seen yesterday for inside the list. Now we get Luis Dandon, and we get Kolawale Oladipo, we get Joshua Apa, Emmanuel Bakari, and Abba Musa. And we see as well, so the players like this, so they're invaded now by the Chemo, what do they call Suraju Malumfachi for inside the club as secretariat now for inside the casino. Malumfachi, like this, now so we're saying get serious confidence now. So the new recruits, them they say go boost the performance of the team. So Kasuna United currently at least now, so they undergo pre-season preparation for the new season. This is the big one now for Inside the Matter, because everybody want to put a statement performance when the season will start now for Inside this one. Now, Mark will leave that side. Now, Mark will ball in the entire side story when he gets to do with the Flying Eagles, because he confirmed to us who Super Eagles coach, where they call it Eric Shea. And don't come out to say twirl now for the Flying Eagles now for their Gwele Gwele's performance now against Togo. The defending champion like this now secure their place now for the semi final after comfortable 3-0 boasting of the Sparrows Hawk now for inside the Yamasokro yesterday after goalless first half. Abdul Makeba side like this now put a pressure now on the Togolese on the score through. Abdul Moise Adeleke scored 2 goals for Inside, and a substitute now Abdullahi Adegboye at least now can score 2. So Eric Shea now person will be seeing position now for Inside the Ivory Coast now to support the Flying Eagles, and we understand too. So we're saying they happy now with the waiting in C for the second half. So the players now say that they play well now for second half, and at the same time to put a lot of pressure on Togo. Say so this now high football for the pitch, and at the same time too they create a lot of chances when BCS they score 3 from Inside that one. But Moku leave there and Moku ball and enter Inside Matter when they get to do with Obodoyibo football, because Something just happened right now. All right, I'm talking about what we got to do with the FIFA now. We understand that's what I say. FIFA Presido, top man, they call Carlos Cordero like this. Now, so they already come out now to do it now to resign, because pressure don't really come in now for Inside Matter now after the Asian Football Federation like this, Congress now, do it now by workers. They support UEFA and the CONCACAF now to pipe pressure on FIFA President, they call Gianni Infantino. And in purport plan to sell some stake for all FIFA major tournaments now for Inside this matter. But yet Gianni Infantino still come out this morning to talk to us like this. Say nobody they sell football. But if you're not they sell football and now you they sell the major tournaments, then when we say as FIFA they host like to a private investor. So who be the private investor? How the private investor not take different from the other partners than when you they get normally when we say yes, they do advert. So if at all safe, so why you not encourage those people now to be more involved instead of selling to a different body when you call the private investor? So we understand as we say Carlos Cordero like this now currently now resign immediately from FIFA, and we understand as from Irona as the advisor to the FIFA presido. So this one has something to say, yes, they put more pressure on Gianni Infantino. But the man no one grill the man they form pussy with 9 life now for Inside this matter now, and currently like this we understand as we say even the Prime Minister of England, now where they call it, and the Boham, don't come another talk to us. Gianni Infantino, like this, that's not the wrong man to lead FIFA. And we understand, and as he confirms, so we say, he mean right hand man now, don't resign now. So we see, so we say, Boham now, the talk to us like this now. So when they speak that, say, after the Asia Football Federation, Confederation, and also come another to stand the solidarity with European and the North Central American and the Caribbean, say, now the pressure on the iron. Now, but Gianni Infantino on his own part too, he no wants to rest for that particular area. Instead, Gianni Infantino still come out now to make sure CSC pie pressure on countries and federations. So obviously they never say yes or no for Inside this matter, because Gianni Infantino, they call the phone cat with a 9 life now for Inside this one. And seriously, my brother, he not too Gwele Gwele stuff for Inside. See, because he say England and every other country, so NBC, yes, never agree to hit. See, they get 53 days now to sign up to support in plan or the risk deduction of their allocation. See, because they're not going to get the 40 million and they will still risk deduction. So I don't really know where Gianni Infantino they get this kind of mind from. And waiting really they motivate Gianni Infantino now to go this route. An extent now when we see yes, they even they give automaton and also they give a deadline for Inside this matter. So what will be Gianni Infantino interest behind this particular motion when we see yes in the pooch? Gianni Infantino not talk with fellow executive, the 8th vice president with VTS FIFA gets, he not talk to them, not even in advisors then too, he not talk to them, he not hold any form of Congress meeting, with different FAs. The only action or the only step when they do, now the later when he send to different FAs now, to persuade them, say, they get from now to September 19th, to agree to this in order for them to collect 40 million naira. We still await Africa. We could see what Africa want to do about this particular thing. But for now, Africa never talk. They say they want to examine the case. Something good just happen right now. Because when you hear the money good for a year. But brotherly, what be the purpose of this? Because even this FIFA World Cup, FIFA not lost. If you know the kind of money when FIFA carry, the amount when FIFA take, boom. After they do all embossment now to pay volunteers, countries, when the BCS they participate, they use some of money FIFA carry. Not to see any reason why Gianni Infantino seriously they put in head over this and they make sure say it must happen. So comment for 07055-129-881 or you come in for 07055-727-881. You fist the call and also send the WhatsApp message to 0902-672-2592. But meanwhile, Moku Bolin enter inside of Spain now because as it stands like this, it confirms to us Real Madrid. I don't give a ultimatum now to who to know that person, but Vinicius Junior. I talk to us like this. It's a Vinicius Junior either sign and agree to the personal terms, the BC, yes, that they put for in front, or they go sell him to Arsenal. Not forget to say Vinicius Junior get 1 year remain for a contract for inside the matter. Hello.
1: I read you around this.
0: Let me get you past Mr. Rich.
1: Oh, just so FIFA. For that matter, can I not say Gianni Infantino? I don't want to use some kind of words for him because
0: no, you don't need to.
1: It's the imagine that the worst FIFA president, but I don't. You know, they think like the head of a football body. They think like a businessman, like a business executive. For this matter, the only confederation where FIFA can are Europe.

0: step down and say, man, no, FIFA is not going anywhere. With Gianni Infantino need to go anywhere with this. This proposal not really get a direction.
1: Corruption. Yeah. Anyway, now say it be. We don't call. For me, this World Cup will go soon and the worst twice.
0: All right, thank you. Also, South Africa.
2: They don't promise me say if you get $1.2 million.
0: So what will be your take?
2: So I like, will support this deal.
0: You will support the deal.
2: Because at first, when the first tell me,
0: you don't get plan to buy Bendel insurance.
2: When I first see Infantino, I felt like I don't want to talk anything, But when you can't give me reasons,
0: he still give you ultimatum too. No, and a deadline.
2: He not give me ultimatum. I quote with him, I'm about to talk now. He said, I see Infantino calling, if you don't want to just talk with Infantino, say not him injury, just did. But say Infantino can't give her reasons. Say like this, you know, say 20 million fee. Instead of 20 million, you feel they see 40 million for your association, for NFF. Same counting the thing. And even when they say they collect about 200, say the money fee just rise, which is like 1.2. Say, that one a better phone, so if you press calculator. So it be like, say, this man ain't get better business idea. We go in pro football. Yeah. That now what's Amaju Deyano.
0: All right. Hello.
3: Hello, my name is Abdulrahim. I'm calling from Oluku. That thing no work. They are bringing down the standard of the soccer, football. It's not going to be fine. And to me, the moment they want to sign that thing, all the continent that wants to support him, their pen will lost that day. It's not going to work.
0: All right. Thank you. Hello?
2: But generally, I feel in our time, you go take it. Go ahead.
4: Hello?
2: Hello?
4: Sorry. Randy, good afternoon.
2: Ayana, carry go fire on.
4: Yeah, sir, I greet you. Infantino, I don't know what you want to turn football into. But thank God, say all the federation, they don't agree to his proposal. So I don't pray to me, they don't agree. You know, cancel our football to. Turn our football to something else. And as for Vinicius Junior, I see I'm for Dream where they play for Arsenal.
0: Joseph.
4: Any away Real Madrid want to me, they know say Vinicius Junior don't really the Arsenal. And he go to Swiss, yeah. Say I see Vinicius Junior for APL. He did do his score that in dance alone. Now they lie. Thank you. Okay.
0: All right, I greet you. Well, I'm going to call it Inside Italy. It's to read the show face now for Inside Italy. We understand as it was Christian Chievo, who will be the coach of Inter Milan, had already come out to pay tribute now to the fallen legend of Italian football called Franco Baresi, like this. And at the same time, to make us understand the back, John Stones go make him for Inside Matter when he get to do it. He moved to Inter Milan because I don't unveil him. Now, story now, the show face now. So we'll say Inter Milan had to take a bonga strip towards personal terms now, and also the commissioning of to sign Christian Romero. He said because it's like they don't get a green light now from Tottenham now to say Christian Romero for 40 million euros.
2: Well, big one is the Finland, you get Stones where they come for free. Adding Romero now, big experience that back could be, because this is the person we see that win the World Cup. They join your back line, and you also get the likes of the Barella for inside that team. I feel say the back go solid, but for Matawe concern, Barella, I feel a big loss to football. And that's why I seen on the play again. But you check some big roles when they see they get for football matter in terms of advisory positions. Now waiting football go miss. Sometimes I just sit down, just imagine all the legends when don't go. If you want to arrange better 11, that team it go title.
0: All right, so to mother like this, make you understand. I say for inside of France to read the show face now, make us understand. This was Benjamin Mendy, you know, I'm not that former Man City player like this. We understand. I say, where I say the guy don't go rig in the market now, the auction of 2018 World Cup winning medal for 54,000 euros. As a report now from inside, my time we get to do it a look whip. We understand. I say the Pogoson left back like this now. The person the BCS has already put a trophy up now for sale during a global football auction part two, and we understand that this one and something in the business years it take place now for inside matter. So now American auction company where they call their golden and I run this matter. So mend the trophy like this now, person not many years they describe as a damage and slightly won. I don't really know, but the buyer also receive a FIFA World Cup certificate, winner's certificate.

0: certificate signed by former Monaco and the Man City fullback. So, which go prompt a player who is still a player like this to sell that kind of team? And they speak a lot about him history.
1: Well, instead of next of kin to go sell and use the money, and yeah, make it sell.
0: Try.
1: Well, sometimes, if you check all those things, we'll call them as they call them material things. When we say you just sometimes will slip out way with them. Some people they keep them as a memory to also show their families or their children, generation to come. Say, ah, this now, what's now achieving and they play football. But for some, they still use them as escape routes to take make more dough. The likes of Adriano, Institute, do them at the point. Different players also still run that kind of package. They just look, and instead of the team to come, they waste dust, they kill them.
0: But it's too early now.
1: Well, if you see, check in journey so far, he never really did too smooth until what happened to him for inside England when he there with Manchester City. From there, they cancel a contract without pay, even when the contract be see they run small. Money not the entire.
0: But they play for Poland now.
1: But you know, go see compare. Maybe hunger don't see wound and left and right, and then you know see one piece of silverware. They one corner maybe say it gets a lot of value, and if you put that for sale, money physical man. So the best thing is to sell and drop for your body.
0: All right, your story with the show face now for instilling inside the France now because of the stance was AS Monaco like this not already accepted 50 million euros bid now from Paris Saint Germain for their midfielder and the winger they call it Magnus Akleche, 24 year old now, according to information from L'Equipe. And we understand as we say after they don't reject so many bids from Paris Saint Germain, last they accepted now to still inside France. Another story now, they now see we say Arsenal currently like this not already reach an agreement with Newcastle United for Bruno Gomes now for 19 million euros.
1: Well, good deal for us now. That now about 75 to 80 million pounds, 75 to 77 million pounds, if now conversion like that. If a VP or finish, see they wrap up the deal, I feel it's a good move. And maybe Arsenal will just need a forward player and maybe one player from the defense, of which Arteta don't even say, nah, they don't want to, they make noise again, because all the time when they make noise, somebody will wake up from back, follow side window, go send the player. So they do their business on the ground, and very, very soon players go, they land for inside the club. But the big pressure now will be how Arsenal go fit it, defend the title, because this is now waiting.
0: And aside that, defending the title now, waiting will be Arsenal set up now for inside midfield now, because we get Declan Rice there, we get Zubimendi, we get Eze, we get Martin Odega. Now Bruno Gomes now don't call me now for inside, and sometimes we still see Miser Luis Kelly to the ball in inside that particular place. We get this guy too, Mike Moreno, for inside Arsenal midfield. So how you feel Arsenal go set up?
1: Well, for Merino, that one person you call Mr. Goodluck, doesn't not be Jonathan, because if he play as a first nine, if he play as a number nine, if he play as a midfielder, I may not even know position where in for day good in. But I feel say the major competition will be between Zubimendi and Bruno Gomes. But it depends on the formation and it depends on the opponent. But preferably, I go like midfield of Bruno, Rice, and Odegaard as the main midfielders. Then already plans already there for Arteta to start to put Luis Kelly as an IT student under Declan Rice, which means Zubimendi and Bruno Gomes, now two of them go to fight for spots.
0: So how you feel this could do to Zubimendi confidence now, because now player when you just play regularly and they win, Arsenal win the league, now you bring in another player for that same position?
1: Well, you go understand, say every team get hunger, every team get passion. At a point in time, City then get about three prolific strikers. At a point, they get Edijenko, they get Stefan Jovic, they also get Sergio Kun Aguero. This now they still find hard to share playing time across all these players before they even later go they buy other strikers come join inside the team. So for you to do any club, you go no say if you know they put in your 101 performance, another player feed just work inside the club and they go push you go where you will for when they play more of a second feeder. So now a big competition it will be for the two players at the end of the day. But I feel say now competition won't go benefit Arsenal, because Arsenal never really for their history defend the Premier League title. Hello.
2: Hello, good day.
1: Yes, so welcome. Your name, where do you come from? Okay, yeah, fire down.
2: Will
1: they struggle? Yeah, you. Let's do what, may call us back.
0: All right, story now, come on now. So we say Manchester United now already done the big discussion now about move now for Brentford striker. They call it Igor Thiago. Based on say that they look to sell Joshua Zigzig this summer because Juventus now they try to do everything possible now to make Australia say yes, they get a Zigzig now. We understand now, say we say Zigzig now, person obviously has spent 2 years now for Manchester United when he moved from Bologna now to run at Manchester United for 36.5 million pounds. But they only scored 9 goals for 75 appearances with a bad return. But you feel say this could be a good move, and we understand too. So we'll say this boy now, Benjamin Sesko, now player when people say yes, they spend good money for, and he don't already pick up himself.
1: Well, if you check, I feel it's a good move, and if you check the two players, I feel say Sesko, that deal will be say they want to try to do bringing player will be say two of them not go down on the same level. One go day higher than the other in terms of output. Last season, we see Igor Thiago in get more of a good scoring returns than Benjamin Sesko. But in terms of waiting the manager get for hand, I feel say Sesko go be the number one striker, then Igor Thiago go follow suit, because we still see Igor Thiago for critical moments last season when we say enough he convert some of the chances. But left for me, maybe the manager just wants to put faith and confidence in Sesko, because I feel say Igor Thiago will not be the best option. If you ask me, I expect them to go for a player like maybe Ivan Toney, see if they fit him to come out, or even this Mexican striker, Quinones, who will be seen at the top scorer for Saudi, will see the guy for World Cup. Or better still, if you want to remain for inside Premier League, go for Oli Watkins.
0: Okay. Hello? Hello? All right, on to something like this now. So before we buy our car, come out for inside the studio, make you understand.
1: The SHS didn't sell out again.
0: Yes. Chelsea really, they get, I think, a 10 million fine. And at the same time, they get a suspended point deduction. For Matawani involved paying of an agent now between 2009 to 2022. And based on the way it's the position, we understand as we say, the owners now Todd Boehly and the Clear Lake Capital like this. Now, they self reports themselves say, for 74 breaches of a football association rule when they involve a buying of a club, which is when they buy a club for 2022. But why it be like this now? So, we'll say the FA now they rush to fine and take actions against other teams, but the 115 bridges of a Man City they still never reason them. And they say independent body they run all this investigation too. Well,
1: I feel say as we don't reach 74, 115 not fire again.
0: 115 not fire again. But so. Which day Claire Boehly and this person confess?
1: But it did, somehow we don't know the kind of when City the press, because inside, since when they make mention of saying and so 115, we don't see not less than 5 teams for inside England.
0: Even team we don't relegate 3 years ago, they take anti punish them.
1: Both championship. Both Premier League, we don't see them take hammers from different corner. Southampton don't face them. Everton don't collect their own share.
0: Leicester City, they still continue to cut their flesh.
1: Chelsea don't collect. So we see the surprise. Say why City own? If the issue not there, let us know. Say not indeed they are good to go. They should go and sin no more. If the issue they still let us know. Instead of all this, one, we can't be like some teams. They get advantage over others.
0: Be their sins are forgiven if they join the party.
1: They go still let us know.
0: Well, right. On some of the lightness, also confirm to us the time, not to say it in no time. I will take bad break now for inside. Matamini get to do it. Matamini get to do with sports worker now. But not forget to join us and Paul Oshinogo for inside the Premier League show by 7 p.m. Later today. So that's one. 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Random Banker and Sass. We say hasta la vista.
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3: My people, good evening. Welcome to Super 88.1 Pidgin Tori for inside the 4 o'clock. My name na Kelly Otoide. The first story for you, I say, are we a those state police command? Say they don't dismiss five of their police officers, so and can't reduce the rank of another one. Onto matter will be say it concerns harassment, unlawful arrest, abduction, and the collection of money when extortion from members of the public for Issa Weirdo State. The command to talk person, ASPN or equal them, call talk say this is policemen. They find them guilty you after serious investigation. Where we say e police will do for Issa their order loom trial. ASP call them, call talk say this is dismissive police people. Then they operate to as organized a criminal network around the Teboga area of Aduawa for Awibini City.
4: Commence a painstaking intelligence-driven investigation. The complaint indicated that all suspecting citizens were being intercepted, forced into commercial buses driven around various parts of the city, and subsequently compelled to withdraw money through point of sales operators before regaining their freedom.
3: She called talk, he say, police oh, go carry them, he go, he caught, until for the handle, when we see they get for criminal activities. The Edo State Emergency Management Agency, Edo SEMA, and the Nigerian Maritime Administration and the Safety Agency, NIMASA, to say they don't go donate security and safety equipment to security agencies for Isawi Edo State. This one, though, not to help fight against insecurity for our Edo State. As him, they received the items for our Benin City, Edo SEMA Executive Seke, Honorable Jerry Dausa Kontoku, said this is a donation. Ego LP support the big bros for Gago Vote, Senator Monday Okpebolo effort to protection lives and property for our Edo State. Guy Dausa contact any Massa Director General Dayo Moberola on to for this a correct way say do contact say in hope say more a could be a good day between them. The coordinator office of the Edo State First Lady Edesile Anani, it don't go talk, the good thing we say our office don't do for women, children, and the vulnerable groups for Isawi Edo State. She presented the report during one visit when come from the House of Europe Committee for Women Affairs and Social Development for Isawi Benin City. Anani contact say our office through our petty project don't support healthcare, education, poverty alleviation matter under the big bros of Gagovo Center Monday Open Revolution agenda. She can see talk say our office will don't increase the sexual assault referral centers, gender-based violence club, and the anti-drug awareness campaign for our Edo State. The Edo State Ministry of Youth Affairs to receive the Dostaki Tok Toko with the access to sources, say this one, now to do correct Yakugbe, where we say Igofite Elep increase the youth development programs for our Edo State. As they received the delegation for Isawi Benin City, the Commissioner for Youth Affairs, Honorable Charity Amanyevo, come praise the organization onto for the correct matter when we say that they do for youth empowerment. Amanyevo can talk say this is Akugbeo, say he follow with the Edo State government readiness to create more opportunities for young people through correct Akugbe partnership. She can talk say the foundation when we say they operate for Isawi Edo State, all of them must provide the services to beneficiaries free of his charge as he did with the government regulations. My people, now so we take a break, reach you onto the Super 88.1 Pidgin Tori for inside the 4 o'clock. Now, and a moment, a region for me. Remember, say, Akbo be a day for inside unity. Make we day tolerate each other so that our country, Nigeria, e go moving forward. Now, me, oh, K. Kelly Otoyede, I don't carry my car, yeah. Aviwaka, una abayo.
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1: 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So if you want to start your building and you never know how you want to start on, may you come visit us, may you call us. Now we'll be in charge of that very work. We'll make sure say that your building job could be very okay. We'll make sure say we'll turn by your plan when you get for granted to reality. So what will they do for Weather Pools? They do plan drawing, which means that your building, that way you won't start. You know, so you supposed to get that for people work, which is to draw the plan. We'll have the floor plan, we'll have the architectural plan. We'll do all these ones for you. And our plan will be draw. We draw to approval standard, which means after we've done all this plan for you, if you carry and go for approval, and the government will say approval. We also need to do survey. Those in most time people go buy land, you never register, you never survey, and you're not good. If you survey your land, it means the government don't be aware, say you get property for that place. And one of the benefits of you surveying your land is they help and they secure the land. And also the benefit of you approving your plan, it will make government know say you don't already get building for that place. That is why most times you may see people when they build now, government will go to write for their project, say stop work. The reason being the fact that they never approve that plan, but you don't start to build. So even though say government don't write that thing for your house, may you not worry. We will still help you process the people to make sure say everything when consigned by your plan will be very okay. So our office is for number 52, Mopai Plaza for Yogi. Along Benin Lagos Expressway, just beside it, will be the NNPC filling station. And if you want to call us, if you call us for our number, will be 081-40-18-0496. I'll call the number again, 081-40-18-0496. I will not say one thing you understand. We know say building house nowadays it not be easy matter again because of the way when things they cost. And if you see me, you save all the money where you want to build that, sometimes you'll be very discouraged. You know, will let you start, you know, you won't do anything. And before they will call you that landlord and landlady, it means you don't get your house where you stay. Because one thing that to buy land and one thing that to build house from inside the land. So for Weather Pools Nigeria Limited, would they help you make sure you manage your little resources? Make sure say your building will start. We get one package which they call build now, pay small. That package which they cover the same, even though you never get the full money when you want to start your project. If you can't start with whatever thing you have, now we'll be the company where they tell you say with even with one bag of cement you can start to build your house. Because foundation where you don't lay for grant, it already helps you secure your land. The reason why most times they will say, "Are they shipping me from off where I've been land before?" Now, because you never develop, and when you don't give, my development will enter that area. So, which is the wait for? If you say you want to gather the money, you put it together if you spend that. But for this, our company, we will make sure see the little 1,000 where you put, you will see the value of that 1,000. So, that is why we get this package with the call build now and pay more. So, you know, if we talk everything that we do for you. But if you want to reach us, you will call this our number when the 081-40-18-0496. I will call the number again, 081-40-18-0496. So no allow, say, because of what they give you or the estimate they give you, say, too much. You can't do it. No allow. I will gather the money. If you can save that money for the next 5 years, you never do foundation. But if you come to our office now, we will help you manage whatever thing you get. Every week, if you do something for that your land, before you know, in the space of 1 year, 2 years, you don't become house owner. And that one is the joy of everybody. Say, I don't get house at this thing. Today now, when they cry, say, house rent, they cost up and down. Now, because they building, they don't build that every day. If you see now, some people, if we take 10 years, they build one house, and they will stay for house. So that one now, because of house not to be, they have with the cost. So once you happy, say that's the money you get. Make me help you manage and make me build the house much more. Before you open eye closer, you don't get a house. So what you wait for? Come to our office. When they for number 52, Mopai Plaza for Yogi, along Benin Lagos Expressway. Or you call this our number when the 081-40-18-0496. my people, Adichuma.
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0: Si wa savage and one de co mavo energy. The energy power is there for body. Is it down? Get it back. 88.1. Now Super FM. Now maybe diplomatic leg and success. With our trouble, she sit there for inside the studio. No worry. Very, very soon we go ahead to for Adewale and my last part too. But for now, Chichi from a GOG Garden Real Estate Company. She don't sit down with us. She got message to tell you.
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3: I did fine, you know.
0: I greet you well.
3: I greet you too. I salute your wait for you.
0: Thank you very much. Hey, I hear say you get better message for us, so may you give us the message now.
3: You do well, guy. My country people, where they hear me, I greet you now well. The voice when they hear, so where my chairman don't introduce me as my name now, Chichi from GOG Garden Real Estate Company. Now, I don't say anytime will come soon. Now, to give you a correct better update about our estate and different way we will now invest in real estate even with small money. Mama, papa, brother, sister, you get out for mind, say you won't really invest in land, but plenty things they make you they delay. The truth be say, when you invest in land, you go see, say, you no go regret tomorrow. The reason be say, land, now once we be say, when you buy them with small money now, you go get them big money tomorrow. As land they appreciate, the value they increase. My people, where they hear me, wait till you they wait for, waka fast into our office for number 12 Owa Street, off Yaro, at back of any NPC filling station, Benin City. You first take green us for this number, will be 090-397-38312, 090-397-38312, or 070-177-982-94, 070-177-982-94. No waste time to secure a plot of land before the price increases. Another better of the way, carry can be say, with initial deposit of 300,000 naira, you go allocate your plots of land. Our estate there for better location. No, and one good thing about our estate be say, one of these our estate there for Ogbanyo along Agbo Road. This estate they share boundary with Ogunyeki community. One better thing about this our estate be say, it not far from road. Oh, from the major road to the estate, now just 4 minutes walk and 2 minutes drive. We still get other estate. We be buy and build for Obagen in Neosa community along Saple Road, Benin City. We still get other estate. We Tanda Gidigba for Uzala community off Egba Junction along Benin Awuchi Road. Another one we still get be Ekowe community after Ekiadolo Market Road along Benin Lagos Road. Make now not forget, say, as our installment plan, see they go on, we be 3 months. And this one will give you better opportunity. So they pay small as your power reach you. You're not going to need to put yourself under stress because say you won't buy land though. And one good thing about this installment plan be say, we not go charge you extra money because say you won't buy land. You go pay with serenity. As you they complete your payment, we they give you all your documents for free of charge, starting for survey document in your name, general CFO, deed of transfer, and community approval. We say go make sure say if you carry this document, go verify for a dossier to sure say yes, the land where you buy the document they legit. Installment all our estate at 10 a.m. every day and are free of charge you. To know more about this our estate, I beg. Waka Far Center office on number 12 Owa Street, off Iyaro, at back of any NPC filling station, Benin City. And if you see green us for this number, will be 090-97-38312. 090-397-38312 or 070-177-982-94 070-177-982-94. My people, may not forget, say investor, smart investor, they know they wait for land may cost before they buy you. Then they buy when land cheap. So this now the perfect time to buy land and secure better future for your children. My people, I salute you now.
0: Oh yeah, so thank you very, very much. And on that one person go on now, say this una land, una they do everything due diligence. So now rest of mind, Abi.
3: you will not get wahala.
4: No shaking at all.
3: You buy land for all, you drink water, drop cup with
4: drink
3: ease.
4: Drink water, drop cup with
3: yes.
4: ease.
3: Yes, you don't need to they shake mind or your mind go they fly. You say, ah, this land will I buy for year. You sure say they never collect that? No, okay. That's one better way you go really enjoy when you buy land from us.
4: Okay, so you'll call and not buy again.
3: Okay, I'll call
4: the number again so that the main country man make it grab the number where take contact una for where una day. Oh, Yana, call the numbers.
3: 090-397-3830-1200-0973-372-9400-177-982-94-070-172-9400-177-982-94.
4: Oh, yes. Yeah. So thank you very much. That one at the voice of a Chichi from a GOG Garden Real Estate Company for our Benin City. But she don't give us one or two today, so maybe you call them for their number to get one or two information and to buy from them. Now, maybe diplomatic lege. When we come back, now Adewale Amala Sports.
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0: Anyway, you know what happened to me? To say that person, you go scratch my keke. Okay? But Adewale Amaladi, give me joy. If I know see Adewale in there for me, are they happy? Well, Adewale come say lege. Well, you know do wrong, shout, but just leave her for God. So now Adewale voice, because you know, Adewale is a bit the, it's a bit make peace. So say I just want to last now. Why I see the reason now? Huh? Like, because of Adewale will come say lege. Just leave and not be waiting success. Stay here, they call, they put petrol, they enjoy fire. So now they only now you're the reason. Now you're the because of you, just lege. You know, now just yeah, God know, I just forget. And so God will bless you. Now your matter, eh?
1: If you like, no forget. No.
0: Eh, I know
1: if
0: call
1: you like, matter. No, no for no. If you like, carry and go no, police
0: no,
1: station.
0: I know call you now. Do only. I don't know, and funny no, I don't know this person. No, but when you're yana for it, now you come and say,
1: "Adewale, they will let you correct you. See what you do. You know, you not try. Say, but me, you don't let him go. Now with him, you God, they will let you. God, they will let you. What you do? I'm not there here. God, they will let you. What you do? You not good. No,
0: you not
1: what you do? You not good though.
0: Adewale, they will
1: let if you respect me, let him go.
0: He say, "I'm not totally wrong to say I want
1: because I'm my own. He say you totally wrong.
0: He understand
1: for you to go tell the man, see me go to spread. Because say you not try, but."
0: Nobody knows tomorrow.
1: Because you respect me, your letter.
0: Why did you change mouth now? Is it because I'm saying? If you say, I don't want to like the privacy, I'm going to make a plan now for radio, make the world the hearer.
1: Why they lie for God? They were here. They're Dalima, with big belly and beards, with white hair.
0: Now you call. Now you call.
1: Person will get white hair for head.
0: Now you call.
1: Don't make call and chances with you. You can't call you.
0: He hears us. What's that become?
1: He not hear you. He not hear you. He not hear you. Let me call it a call as yeah. Oh, God, they were, you know, shook my when you go say, I don't feel the yes, he don't plan to call the legacy. Go call a call. Okay. You can't call. You can't take it. What you do? You not try. No,
0: okay.
1: Because say. No, talk to because say you know say you go respect. I mean you let the matter go. You can't say okay. Oh, God, they want because of you. You won't argue. You say I beg. You better go say oh, God, they want to beg. This is when you talk. I don't like him. But you call it and say okay. You can't say you say if you care about success, let the matter come. Because you say okay.
0: Lala, my people, lala, yo. I don't want to talk that one. You don't know. You say you be troublemaker. You know you talk. He only say like my. Just let it. Say God, no. I'm just.
1: They want to say all those amala. This is why the lie for your head. Now you know Christian is my life.
0: Now you know give them my life because now you can talk.
1: You the lie. No good. Man, we get white hair.
0: I don't want my life. You do what you
2: do. Hello,
3: oh, this food the enter my body.
4: Now this one they make me. They always they come this place. Come work correct African workies any time of the day.
3: He finish working. Ah, see the assorted. Oh,
4: Adewale Amala spot. Now the Obonga place to sup Amala, Semo, Eba, Santana. It they will do the giri, okra, ogbono plus egusi soup. All this one they follow with better assorted meat. Chebrokoto onio, sesaki onio, sekpomo onio, ombembe. And you know the better thing. You are going to give you better cold drink. They wash them down, Kule.
3: Oh, yeah, wait, you make a good day the address in here. Adewale Amala Sipoti. You sit down, get it back. For number 146, Biniha Uchi Road. Opposite Ibicho for inside Atuawa.
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2: Hello, my dear. Hey, Lemon. I want to lay a land on
0: that. Lala Tiwa Tiwa. Yes, now Adewale Amala. Amala, when we say like peace. Amala, when we say now, be JP, justice of peace. Where Katakata day, Amala go enter there, go make peace. Now, which are Adewale they do? He don't show today. Now, he don't make peace now between myself and that my person. Even though you don't know, but he make peace. So I do a very correct person. And I say they make correct Amala. In case you know, not be your shop log for Amala for Benin for here. Now they only not be your plug, your shop log for Amala. He said, me attach you when you call the back from the other. I say, God will bless you because now you make and they all your customers. He say, God will bless all of you now. Say for you, whenever you have Adewale, say Adewale in there for 146. 146. 146. So for Benin Auchi Road. Opposite a big Joe for Adua when I day in deal say na Amala master Amala Fufu Eba Semu in the runamo egusi okra ogbono ewedu begiri which a part of the cow meat you define they want to say you get that for the and you can't download that down with the correct drink. So so now they want to be your shop log. So if you get any event too, you see the run ammo. If you want to say okay, me the con deliver and give it for your ass. I don't want to say in the oh, easy down, get it back for that one too. So you call up for your phone number 0805-564-4345. Now you know about that. That number is still for WhatsApp. Oh, in case now WhatsApp message, may you send a WhatsApp message for the in go answer you wella. Or may you call her or send a text message, man, in go see answer you. Again, number now 0805-564-4345. Adewale say tomorrow in maths, in go maths tomorrow. In case you say, time don't go to dinner. Tomorrow in go maths for that your office there. 1:46. Tomorrow on Saturday, in go maths. Yeah.
1: Even the Sunday self, in the maths. So every just, day in the mount.
0: Every day the maths. Just tomorrow. Sure.
1: Even if not 12 midnight, you want to go Adewale active.
0: For where?
1: For the Amala. Even not 12 midnight. Why,
0: you don't sleep.
1: I say active.
0: You know sleep.
1: I say black you. Active.
0: Black you.
1: 3 o'clock for 9. Oga they were active.
0: As they were like
1: 20. Only say 24 hours. Now the complete. So no be half. Complete 24 hours. Now Oga they were late active. Oga. Don't call your number. Call your number. I go tell you say active. Place your order is sapo.
0: You know me say you go as I go chop. I'm let me say you sabi cook. People they go when me say they sabi cook, but they say they go to chop. Say, ah, this like they were like, oh, may I go test them.
1: I will see they call. You know what they call? Come to none. I tell you speak the English.
0: You chop one, you chop two. Just go
1: senior
0: there.
1: Advocate of Amala, number one.
0: Off the data.
1: You deal with senior advocate of Amala. Amala, we go advert the come
0: back. I put off that. No, I say make
1: off.
0: Let
1: me put the off.
0: Okay, may I come off?
1: You say you want come water. Senior advocate of Amala.
0: Okay.
1: Number one.
0: Anyone, sha?
1: Amala, suppose active now.
0: You active now. Two plate of Amala today.
1: Sharp.
0: So, people, I beg, so for some time now, say people when they say that they don't win. You know, good now. When we say you don't win before, you know, you call it the prize.
1: Me
0: say,
1: I want to call some people name. I want to call their name.
0: You don't
1: name.
0: Win
1: know
0: before, you don't describe. You don't
1: I know if I call your name now.
0: Yeah.
1: You get if one you person, know you don't know one, I know I see for this. If he send me,
0: you don't win. Let other people win. I beg. Because people say, I tell what they say, they never win. And they try to say that people. I beg, allow people to win. You don't win
1: call longer truth. Go buy.
0: Go buy.
1: You don't talk, go buy longer truth. Go buy.
0: You know, cause.
1: You get one person in where they do me to call.
0: No call, no one.
1: No question.
0: But
1: no
0: I better use our church man. You know, so
1: you your church man. Go buy.
0: I beg.
1: I'm like very, very affordable. Not the dear.
0: You know, take your pocket.
1: Not like you go even belly food.
0: 1:46. Na belly food. I've been a belly food.
1: Go belly food.
0: Belly food, nah?
1: You go belly food.
0: Belly food.
1: You go belly food. When you go belly food,
0: my people.
1: Go make boom.
0: Okay, belly foodie.
1: Go make boom.
0: Make boom.
1: I start to hear like boom.
0: Like Obodo Remi. So I beg, like this, I'm going to use text message. Text message. I'm going to give our text message people today. Our text message people. What you will ask? Which question you want to ask them today now? Which question we go ask them today? You know, say, you know, you never, you should be saying you put a Adewale address.
1: Address, yes.
0: You must do there. Your name and your location. Those three things now very much. Maybe you're supposed to put for the text message number 0707-895-0331. For text message now, you text and I come now. What I want to ask now? Now, usually, but Adewale Amala. I don't ask him before. Make her ask him again. Adewale Black. Or you fair? Or you the bleach? You happy? I think you look like that.
1: On a collabo?
0: No, it not be collabo. That one, cook and fatter. No, no be that one. Is it that you fair or you black or you the bleach?
1: Okay.
0: So, right, send them now. Enter for our test message number 0707-895-0331. Adewale Black. If
1: fair. Or you the bleach.
0: No, I don't make effort, but anyway, man.
1: If you don't win before, not send message, I will know you.
0: See, anyway,
1: I go know you, me, I go know you.
0: If you don't win before, your cuckoo stay now, nah, beg, May a lot of people make the man win before me, they win. Allow,
1: May the blessings
0: make
1: share,
0: it spread round. They only want give a round, make it go round. As it be now. So the question once again, are they only black, if fair, or is the bleach?
5: 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Now, I go save the year, so not your fear, rich husband and wife with a bleach. 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
4: Adewale Amala Sports. 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You're going to give you better cold drink. 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
3: 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For number 146, Bini Awuji Road. Opposite Ibijo for Eastern Atuawa.
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0: You know, say we bring you the Autory Junction. 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
0: Oh yeah, so my people, welcome to the Auditory Junction. When we bring you the news, when we say that the trend like this, as far as the hot the trend, you go hear them for inside the Auditory Junction. Now maybe diplomatic lege.
1: Success the radio razor blade.
0: Oh yeah, so the first one when they hear the trend, though, say the federal government of Nigeria don't talk. Say then go publish the account of how the savings from the removing of a fuel subsidy and even the foreign exchange subsidy, so IB say they don't use them. This one also say the public for Nigeria don't they show concern onto the impact of the reform, and they ask a question onto how the government don't spend the money. The Minister of Finance and Coordinating Minister of the Economy, Mr. Taiwo Oyedele, on Thursday. For Issa, the number 7 Africa Emerging Market Forum in meeting. What they do for Issa Abuja?
1: Secretary Rede here now to say after police them don't hold or shoot state secretary to the state governor over matter we concern alleged votes buying. The governor Ademola Adeleke, he come and say, come talk say or shoot people like this. They no go allow anybody intimidate them. Onto say their governorship election don't near ground. In talk say their governorship election now August 15th. After the police people they don't finally confirm say them don't release the state secretary to the state government from their hand.
0: Oh yeah, so this one when we say the trend now like this, so say the federal government of Nigeria don't announce a plan so to remove or be face out the subsidy payment for inside the power sector. That one are from in next year 2027. Joseph Tegbe, when be the Minister of Power, come talk, say, this is subsidy. Say, they go come out and easy, more, come talk, say, in Nigerians, they're not going to deny Nigerians so offer any benefit. He also talk, you say, plan no deal for the government to increase the tariff until for the very, very short time.
1: Second matter where they are in Konsai Kanu, onto say, matter story, they talk, say, about 300 students for the government girls secondary school for Jabula, inside Gwale, local government area of Kanu State. Them don't escape serious danger after the staircase where they lead to the upstairs of their classroom is kata. But the good thing, I say, sharply, the teachers of the school, they feel quickly organize themselves to help the students. So if not, wahala for happen.
0: Oh, yeah. So the other one for you with the trend, say Amnesty International Nigeria don't condemn the closing of a primary school and even secondary school for inside the Sokoto State. The contour, say this one, say they're going to close this school for inside 20 of the local government areas. So out of the 23 local government areas, where we say it did for inside Sokoto State. Contour, say all this one before. Now, onto the bandit attack on one, say this is a closing of this school. Say it go affect the learning matter of his children. Say it go deny these children access to education. This one means say generation of his children now that they are at a risk school and they miss out entirely for matter will be say it concern education, that one I make Amnesty International Nigeria Congo condemn. This is closing of 20 out of the 20 local commentaries for inside the Sokoto State.
1: For matter will concern Edo State for here, and on to say the Edo State government, them they do sharp, sharp movement to ahead. The good thing I be say repair work don't start under the Dogbo Bypass Bridge, and with the same logistic company where their trailer be scattered the place ahead. The federal controller of works for Edo, Junior Babatuji Tajuji, Econ de Elo, say, hey, these people, they don't start the work, or they don't begin, they fix the 35-kilometer Benin bypass road for Idobo way, be say, their trailer scatter.
0: 24 years old, he said, the Edo State Police Command say they don't dismiss 5 police officers. So, on to say they get hand for criminal matter, go accuse them, say they go they abduct, to kidnapping, and even they collect money from members of the public hand for Isawi Benin City. The police public relations officer, ESPN, or Iko Edem, now in this one, when we say she, they talk to three people, come talk, say all these secret people, say that they operate for around the Boga area. When they offer, do our when we say they are victims, so they could just stop them. But they do not say now police work, let me say that they do. They ask the question for there. The cargo is forced to take the collecting money for their hand. According to what this is victims, so they go force them enter inside the commercial bus, drive them around the urban city, and come use a by force. Take all them money for their hands. When we say they withdraw through POS machine before they come release these people.
1: For see matter we concern Edo State ahead. Some kind of things don't happen for Welu's paper site for Binio. Unto say the Edo State Tax Force. Them don't hold people, two people where they collect illegal revenue for Welu's paper market for Ego local government area. Unto say the traders and the buyers. Them report to say that they collect money for their handy. They can't hold these suspects. As they be said, they issue waiting with they call unauthorized tickets after Edo State government don't even ban illegal revenue collection for the state.
0: For here, for instance, Matawe concerning sports, say Team Nigeria don't maintain their position as Africa number one performing a country for the Glasgow 2026 Commonwealth Games. So, auto correct in Matawe, see they do Congo with many emender after his 7 days of a competition. The record of say Nigeria now, he don't win 16 medals, when 80 gold, 5 silver, and 3 bronze. Come place our country Nigeria number 5 for the overall medal table, and come make and the highest Iraq Africa country for inside the games.
1: For Simon we concern sports, and the Super Eagles head coach for the under 20s, Eric Schiller, he done they praise the Flying Eagles. Will say, I will not try well. On to say them do my match, they can confide defeat and Togo. Then we Togo 3-0 like this, so and the under 20s, then them don't enter the inside the semi-final for the match.
0: As far as the news, the Tory, the trends, you go here and for inside the Otti Tory Junction. Now maybe diplomatic lege.
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9: You and the heartbeat. Welcome. Keep it locked in Super 88.1.

Oh yeah, now better don't land again, no. And you know, say like this, anytime when they land for your radio, now better they bring come, oh. Benin City update, you don't show again, oh. You know, say now on top of your correct radio, the update, you don't land, weke. You remember that the Pepsi better promo way landed for inside the Benin City? People be done the reason say, said the promo, it don't end. But Pepsi like this don't come out to constant gigba say, promo still full grando. Pepsi the young say, better still full grando. So make you go collect ya. Oh no. The promo never end at all, oh. Because Pepsi don't extend the promo till 1st of September. You hear them? 1st of September! Oh boy, no let person whine you! Yourself, you put body for inside this Pepsi better promo where land for Benin, make yourself you collect a wolf! I don't say like this, you they wonder, how you fit to collect your own share for inside this better a wolf? You know how at all, oh. Just to buy Pepsi 50cl glass bottle. The one where we say it gets yellow cover. Open them. No pillar more. I say open them. Look the yellow cover. Look under. Anything where you see for there, now you win them, oh. I beg. Not throw away that yellow bottle cover, oh. You dey hear me now? Not throw away because some people as they open them. They don't throw away, but this one not throw away as you they look under the cover because if it tell you to millionaire, oh, I beg you, I don't tell you now. So anytime when you want quench your test, make sure say na the Pepsi 50cl glass bottle with the yellow cover. Now you dey buy to tell when this is better promo. This is promo go run your go reach the 1st of September 2026. Benin City, a woofy day hide. And now under Pepsi Crown, Naimi Day. Better promo don't land. So buy 'em, drink 'em, and win 'em. Remember, say terms and condition, you apply. Oh, yeah, now.

Petit retour de points sur la Super FM. You know, c'est one's five rate chapter with Delta Market. We come back for the Ring Road Parliament with the crew. Okay, we have a winner today for Adewale Amala. Two winners don't come outside. FY from Ted. That one, you now be the first person. Okay, yeah, the second person. Yeah, the first person, Sarah from New Binnie. Sarah from New Binnie. And FY from Ted. So, una two. Congrats to Amala. So, una two. Don't worry, Adewale go kotatu na. Una ka collect una Amala. No forget, Adewale day for 146. Biniauchi Road opposite Big Joe. For Aduawa. For yeah.

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5: My good people of Edo State, I greet you now. Now me be Baba Ilorin, aka Mr. Fire Down. I dey handle both man and woman problem. My phone number now 090-30-48-74-23. 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Today, we go discuss long-time infection. If this infection don't too take for body, it go dabaru many things for body. Wetin you feel do before, you no go feel do am again. Our forefathers, they waka from Sokoto go Maiduguri, them not they tire. If you do small thing, you go tire. Abi, you no feel do am again at all. 1 minute, you don't come. Today, na malaria. Tomorrow, typhoid. All this one, na problem. Visit me, Baba Ilorin, aka Mr. Fire Down. Sickness say, hide me, make I kill you. Expose me, make I leave you. For many years, I don't they use root and herb take help people. Now root and herb our forefathers they use for their body to make themselves they strong kakaraka. Some people, when them don't old, now different things they go they experience. Now so it be for young men and young women, even small pikin them. Most people, now old age they cause their problem. As them they old, them not go they feel active like before. This one, now big problem, oh, your body not they answer you as it they answer before. Some na general body pain. Make you come see Baba Ilorin, aka Mr. Fire Down, for number 80 Medical Stores Road, before Ogiagia Hotel, Benin City. 090-30-48-74-23. 090-30-48-74-23. 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Now root and herb I dey use for him. How old are you? You never reach 50 or 60. 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There is power in herb. 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Visit me, Baba Ilorin, aka Mr. Fire Down. My office, then number 80 Medical Stores Road. Again, 090-30-48-74-23. If man to the chop sweet sweet things, if he make man not dey active well as a man, some natural transmitted diseases where them catch from their partner also they affect them. My brother, not on to storyteller. If infection carry head enter man body, it go make some things not they work well for man body. Waist pain, back pain. Some people go they find them difficult to walk from one point to another point. From waist down, you go they feel pain. My brother, not go for temporary solution, no. Go for passion. It not good make man run from smoke without quenching the fire. If you come, we go first use machine, test your body before we go give you treatment. Una know say some people, they very careless with their health. Now when infection don't nearly damage their organ finish for their body, before they go come they look for solution. How you go take no say infection day your body?

0: you feel they feel heaviness and tiredness, or itching and scratching all over your body, try visit me, Baba Ilori, aka Mr. Fire Down. 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

0: Oh yeah, so which way Nigeria? Now normal music like that every Friday like this. Once we hear and you know, say time don't reach for the Ringo Parliament. The time when we say we should talk about time when we say go move our state and our country forward. Now it is the crew they sit down. Largely in a matter of development that we focus on. Roads matter, healthcare matter, school matter, public facilities, infrastructure, all those matter with the Pumat well out for inside this Ring Road Parliament. So you go join us as one of us too. For what you did, you call in. We see they for grant, and we see they try our best to reach out to some place, some areas where we see they will call our attention. We'll see go DMO, go see things for ourselves. Until say during the course of the week, the crew will work out go some areas for inside the Benin City to go see what they happen. So Choki go tell us that one, and guy no matter who go tell us where work out go success to go shook match for matter. We say day to day for inside the Ring Road Parliament. Welcome once again. If you check the time now, you're sitting at 19 minutes, we're past 5 o'clock. Leg and crew, we don't sit down for inside the Ring Road Parliament.
1: This is Super Waka Waka Show.
0: Oh, yeah, so, Ogai Noma, I greet you. You're welcome. Good evening to you, sir.
2: Hey, hello now, my country people. Leg father.
0: Ah, deo, we thank God.
2: Are you fine?
0: Naso. After all, the last day of the month, so, it's good now, be.
2: Okay, get where you tell it, fine.
0: Hey, anyway, Choki, how you did that?
3: Wait, what do you mean by now the last day of the month?
0: I just remember now. Because my brother did.
3: That means pocket, though. Pocket.
0: We thank God.
3: Congratulations to you.
0: Yes, sir. Yes, sir.
3: So now, let that end of month, 90 days, man.
0: If I tell you, I say,
3: 90 days, fine.
0: I just noticed that today will be 31st. I never know before. So I just said 31st, my friend. Say, 31st, too. Now, guy, you know, man, they need me to ram.
2: You'll take me out.
3: I'm telling you, of course. We'll go out after the parliament.
0: Of course.
3: Like, I greet you.
0: Hey, thank you very much.
3: Okay, no, well, good evening. Success.
0: Consider for you.
4: Me, they want to remind you now, say tomorrow na 1st of August. I would already know what 1st of August be. So in case now, they give Legelege bus boost, Muna no complain.
2: Legelege, not your brother. If they complain, I tell you.
4: You're your brother. But you know it, even tomorrow, bitch.
2: Another for the month. Are you ready?
4: No, August 1st, na.
3: Yeah, what's the apple? August 1st.
4: I'll get friends dinner.
3: Can I get friends
4: dinner? Yeah, so
0: Anyway, you don't hear the voice of the crew. We say Matt today for inside the Ring of Parliament. Like I talk, we get matter to talk about. So sharply, we'll talk. As it be, Choki, we start now with that. Our Waka, we see Waka, because you don't when Choki say, Legelege, that place, they don't call us, even from our new self. So, yeah, we'll go there. So, I beg my people, you know, say your area, gas, it be your community, reach out to us. We're there for years, send us message for our WhatsApp, and with time too, we go make numbers available from the new site so that you go feed the reach out, we'll come there, make us share for ourselves so that we'll come tell government to come help and do one or two things for that particular area. So, we Waka enter. Some areas this week, Choki, we go tell our people how Waka be. Then the voices of people, when we say they talk, we go play them as a program, the Waka.
3: Okay, we Waka enter this Ewika, Ayara, Okubon, Uyigwe area for inside Igbobaoha local government for Adua area. Not be joke, that area, like 5 years, 6 years ago, I feel still used leg, passam. I know, say I go one or two transactions for that side. So I feel used like person. So when we reached there yesterday, the thing surprised me, chocked me, say they will construct one iron bridge for the place where I used like pass. That's 5 or 6 years ago. They construct iron bridge, and the iron bridge connect two houses from two houses to. So if you want pass that street, you must pass that iron bridge, or you know they go anywhere.
0: So the iron bridge, nine leak.
3: You must pass that iron bridge. So if that bridge cut now, meaning say one part don't cut, come up for the society.
2: They don't get to Morocco.
3: I'm telling you. So that one surprised me. And that one day, Ayara Street for inside Igbobaoha local government for Adwawa. Then we can't carry Waka enter Uyigwe. We can't see concrete where person be take wage house. The concrete all day inside the gully.
0: Don't fall.
3: And to even crown now, some kind of big tree. Where they go for the gully, you know, go to stand for normal forest.
2: I mean, say the gully don't tell now.
3: Now they tell you so. It don't tell. the goalie don't say. So they don't. When they talk to us yesterday, they said they don't do self help. Mm. Self help not work again. They don't cry to government. Government not work. Now they say, okay, Mogu still cry to Ring Road Parliament. Now we take go see them. Now the road so bad that people will get motor for that area. They park for far, far places, not even close. Not even reach close. Far, far places before they go use leg, come walk out, enter house. And they give us some kind of talk, say, once rain they fall, stay where you dey. Not bother, come house, because you don't know where you go pull leg, where you not go fall, enter the different godly erosion.
5: Can you imagine?
3: Say some people, one woman say, he pikin fall inside. He don't know what to do, he fall a pikin jump inside.
0: Now I people are around. Lose their life. I think there's now, one woman where
3: yes, now people are around now help them.
0: Mm.
3: And that one, they tell us another one where woman is back picking. Some years ago, that we actually talked that one before. Some years ago, the woman back picking as he pull leg inside, and so electric and he picking. Yeah. She and her picking die. The one we survive now, the one way Percy help and carry will never quick and enter the same waterway where they follow the gully. Now people for the area tenants not dead there. Landlords, where if he manage, say they not get where to go, they manage. The landlords, where get where to go, they leave their houses. The place is so bad, say they not go. If they won't give you a house for there, they finna collect rent. So that you could just keep their house busy. And tenants not go one go because of the way the area be. Hmm. So we can't cry to big bros and other well-meaning Nigerians. May they carry their searchlight, their floodlight, go check the place. May they know what to do. This one they very concerning because they go feel control the water actually to any of these major roads gutter where they either Agbo Road or Aduawa Road. Then down go carry and go the river. So that's what we were carrying yesterday, my brother.
0: In case you to say what the choki choki they talk, say just by the talk and you talk and you got Maggie join the salt, Abi salt join the food. The full video you go there for our YouTube. Social media, may you go check out. May you see. If I even you go surprise, say that kind of place they, because things. Some people they call and say, let me come. May you go see our own. We go spot this one. Say, what is the worst part this one? They go where we say we don't see. So may you go see the full video for our YouTube Super FM. May you go see and then may you watch and may you see things. May you see as people they suffer, as people they cry, and then they feel they enter their house. Whether they fall, they don't fall. Now problem. So before you go talk, put more we hear from some people for the area too. People when they the landlords and other people when we see that area, and they say I beg government, the state government, because they say the governor in the travel way, so that make the crack come outside, make governor too, make you not forget them. We'll say they suffer for many, many years. So maybe we hear for some of them for inside this Ring Road Parliament. I beg, leave it ready for you, no touch. When we come back, we will hear from Oga Inoma and success. Then we'll talk other things. Plus, the four lines we go open now. May you see, shook your mat, puto. As they go on for inside this Ring Road Parliament, because now our program, now you get them, now me get them, now us, all of us, now we get them together. I beg, we go push on forward, so that the thing is not going to spoil. We'll try to play the audio now, so that once you play, may you hear them directly from the embassy, from the Aussie's mouth. You know, I say we just make them up for here. So once you play, you go hear them. But why would they wait to make it play? Don't forget, say in case you get any area too, more will see come. See, just reach out to us for our WhatsApp or for this program too. Reach out to us. We'll come see your area. Maybe we'll not see B.
6: My part to my house 2003. I did drive enter the compound. Unexpectedly, I just see another life to come day here. Every day with the fear. Now here people, when we come up for house, they will through this hole. They will enter our house, go pack what we have. If ready for, none of us will come out. Before we come out, after 1 hour, where it all for finish, now we will come out. We are begging the government to come and help us. I beg with the Anida. With the fear every day, we will beg the government to come to our aid.
7: I'm 30 years now. What will they pass here every time? Then we will pass from Kojo when this place go block, Agbo Road. When it go block, then we go from this side, go. That Agbo Road, that's Aunchi Road. They already spent 3 days before the place dry. Then we will even be following you. Both big trailer, big motor, and everybody they pass here.
8: This place?
7: Yes, now. Trailer they pass here. Big motor, 9-11 they pass. Before we go park on, 2-9-11 we go park reach our house. Way more to know the body pan. People they call and say na boat. Not be boat, na road. Na road.
5: Na motor with a park on. When my husband they come, like they drive enter inside house. Now once see my stuff for dinner, fear not let us carry support for you again because all of them don't break. But if you want enter us, that time my husband they drive enter. Now once we just see erosion, they all divert erosion. Before the erosion will come, go from a car junction enter here. Motor machine that they pass here go out the road. Now we just see every girl. Erosion, you can school every day for us. Before we pass, before we come up for you, we want to go outside, go that side now. What they fear if they fall. May erosion will float, finish. Erosion will float, finish.
8: But in all day like this before, we just start to the fast much more. If I don't tell one with the this place. Well, as the place starts small, small now, we go to use a cement bag. Who's this side? My husband go to use that cement bag, the blocker, the blocker. The parish is still where we say, this cement bag, not coffee, pull them again. Now, when they do the other road, the erosion can't increase.
7: What will be that?
8: That Abu Awa road, when they do our way, be like, they can't carry the erosion from this side. Or whether it is because of when people come build here, because the erosion before, from the entire inside this side, then smog will come here. So as that place now, they don't build for here. This side now, how many when they come?
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0: Redema, you don't hear him and you don't see him because you see the video. What will be your what you get to talk for this one? Because this one are very matter when they say they're very serious and they concern me. Especially to residents of that particular area, then.
9: The truth be said, that area, neither could they call GRO a government rejected area. Because why I use that word? For big tree to don't feel grow inside that gully, it means the gully has been there. Mm. Means the gully don't old. Government of it tell us say they don't know, or those people never they cry out. You understand? So imagine somebody wavy builders at a point. No matter how the house be, now landlord, you don't tell some of them to tenants now because the gully would not even swallow some of those houses. Some of them now even rent before the daytime. They need to rent at least one room. Where will they sleep for town? When the rent all for finish, before you come house. Now you build house way big with a mindset say some rooms now for tenants. Who will rent that kind of place? Economically, you don't render that landlord. I'll put them now. Yeah, waiting even depend on. Say, go take a job, maybe not retiree.
0: The collector to the
9: pressure where they don't pay him. Or gratuity where they pay him. We say, which are using? Now, me, I use a build. So every month,
0: you get some more
9: money. 100k they come from here. I go use on the job. How you say, make it a fee? Think there as it be. Make the government the rest. Make the rest. But I don't know as I won't put on. Anyway, that one and that one. Me, I go still the advocate too. For people with the gorety, with their worker. The place they spoil every day. May they not go live and may not come be like God, that gully where they talk, which tree they grow. As I talk them last week, I will talk them again. Previous chairman, we don't come. Don't do that road over and over again. Whether you get with it and use and collect, I don't know. Why they not if you just do them?
3: What's
9: solid once.
0: You don't believe it, Baba Oka talk.
9: If they do,
0: say, now lasting solution, they want bring now because they go the last time.
9: Baba hey, this is where they talk now. They tell them now in case they don't they use that they cover them. Because if I talk something, someone, I suppose they smart with them. There's nothing like procrastination, nothing like I will do it tomorrow. I don't know whether you understand. So if they still get the plan or they don't they cover them, this one I have to remind them, say, we know, see, they tell us, say, they won't go do them. Then for this permission extension, this Teboga. I don't know if they talk this thing. Government do road from where would they see them? As they enter inside the street, they stop for where would not they see them? So the one from Teboga look and will say, government finish work. And whereas if you go inside, most of those roads where they do from Teboga, along Teboga, go come out for Lucky Way, not finish. I don't know whether you know.
3: Of course.
9: You not finish now, half of the one. Then that big gully where they, before Upper Mission, for that Teboga there, they don't they come fill land with stone base and everything. The last government, as they don't come out there, Now say be right now as I talk to you now, the gully don't come back. So the stone base where they put,
0: that they chop
9: but how do they remove them because they're not complete. I don't know why we not fit do with it or you both call continuity. You are bad done with your predecessor leave. You won't continue your own. No, I don't understand. So I beg, I still advocate for them all. Mm-hmm. I passed Goretti yesterday. My brother, I can't revise, say, may I go pass Niger College. As this is an office pass, I can't go pass.
0: Niger College, don't let pass again.
9: My brother, I can't go pass the one day in the UBA. No, not in Niger College, but I work out.
0: Okay, mm-hmm. Okay.
9: I can't say, okay, may I go pass the one we pass side of that, side of that back then. Mm-hmm. That one, I even worse. And at the end of the day, all the stores were there. If Bobaka, they follow and collect
4: revenue.
9: So what do they stand to gain from the government? So I beg, this one I want advocation. I would need one. Always make government go help those people. Because if you collect tax from me, bro, I need to see the benefits. You need to give me some benefits now. Let me say my motor pass out today is poor, I go repair. Tomorrow, bear it does spoil. Tomorrow, brake pad don't break inside. Before you know, exhaust don't fall. For which I not commit. So now, so.
0: Okay, as soon as we hear from you, then we'll take this other story one day for you.
4: What thing I get to talk for this matter now? And I say, like, Oga and Omato comes. One of the issues we say we get for this our government now, lack of continuity. They will start something to finish our goal hard. Or if one government starts one thing, for the other government to continue, lie, they won't just start their own afresh. They leave one for the other government supposed to finish their work. And it's not supposed to be like that. Because now, it does state we there and we work for the togetherness and for the unity of the state. So even if we won't finish, you not see bad say you continue waiting that one don't do. And in respect to this, our video, what we say we watch, so we will play like this. Those people, I do waste day there now, which they stay there. I give their hands.
9: I'm telling you.
4: Because from this video, what I see, I give them, it's not easy.
9: I'm telling you.
4: Those people now, they call it, I go say that they put their life at risk. And because now, rainy season, we don't deal like this. So, rainy season, now we don't deal like this. And the way the rain, they fall. If they fall, you don't even get regard for anybody, just they fall. So I pity for those people as they did it, and I go talk to me government quickly because that one now they more urgent. Me they that one a matter of urgency. Me they really touch like that matter. Chuck on this side because those people waiting that place now people life now danger now. Children where they stay there, families, especially one top one step leg you go they fear up this place now, up this God place now. God is not there yet. And as Oga and Omar, so the first say tree don't did that place. Me say not be today start.
0: No, today because they say as of 2003 that they drive past there. Said that they drive past there.
4: Even that side, that area, I don't see that area before. You don't see where that thing don't they come up.
9: That's like 23 years.
4: We don't want to put now wood, they put now one wood in pass. I think you feel even pass the wood. Now iron. Even that iron said they risky.
3: Because they say wood where they put.
4: Obviously, go to
0: rain.
3: One break. Best if for inside. That's 6 years ago. Say the person still they treat himself see, after now.
4: Years, don't say where that issue and don't actually tell because that area, I don't face that area before. Don't say where that thing don't did that place. Don't be now.
0: Choking,
4: it don't work.
9: Let me say the gully don't they swallow houses. It don't they swallow.
4: It don't swallow a lot of things. Don't be today start.
9: Even they swallow everything.
0: 2 days ago, one will go. Yeah, yesterday. 2 days ago, that was the next the day before that yesterday. If Kevin, when person like Kevin, he don't chop.
3: Landslide, just the one person has
4: to. That person has to. And before you know, once you go up, another one has go. He go swallow him. That one now he don't realize that one homeless.
9: He don't swallow him now.
4: Don't realize that one homeless.
0: Several streets now in the affect.
3: Ayara, Okupon, Uyigwe, Obakezua, Eweka.
9: Economic activities.
4: That particular Eweka said that state. That one they very terrible. Don't see where that one don't come. I stay that area.
0: If you say that one, they never come. If you go inside.
9: And you know it didn't pay me. You know it didn't pay me. This same government go repent where would they see? They go repent. This one will come. You see this flower what they do now. The next government will come look and say, of what importance is this flower? Remove it. You go what do you? You remember when Osunbo be governor? All those things we do for Papava.
0: Really, but
9: those are the boy do for Papava. The next governor will come, what he do?
0: He come out on
9: that. He remove and not say, okay, most why this one do?
4: More tusha, more better.
9: Then we'll go there. I bring you up at the remover. I don't know why they paint one place. They just paint one place.
4: The one we
0: anyway,
4: see.
0: Before we go talk more for that matter, this one, when they here, say those state task force, they arrest two illegal revenue collectors for Owelu spare parts market. So now the task force, now you arrest those two people. Want to say that they collect illegal revenue for Owelu spare parts market people. So once person go buy parts there, they will say, oh yeah, you don't pack, pay money. So they don't go back there. So they talk, say, once say now, person contract and give them. make they collect this revenue ticket set up for local government.
4: Contractors.
0: So, there's a...
3: You remember one way for Ugbo Market?
9: Yes,
3: that last few months
0: they don't care for Ugbo, they don't do Ugbo.
3: Now, the team be say, not be, they say, nah, this one, their own day, now just break. So, there are many everywhere.
4: There are plenty
3: everywhere. I just wonder, government give instruction, order, say, no collection. People go still get mind.
4: Liver.
3: Say, hey, boy, they, nothing they happen.
9: But for New Benin, they get pattern. The pattern they use for New Benin or for a chosa. The features they come now. They say, you want park? You say, yes. As you park, they say, okay, Alpha.
3: If I miss something.
9: You go, your collect. You say, I will deal with your car. Don't worry, nothing go do. You go, your collect. Imagine 100 cars come for one day.
4: To 200 naira per person, for example.
9: So, if you give her 500 because they find me something.
4: Anything.
9: You know, saying that illegal, you don't want to give her something.
4: Me, here they go.
9: You go just go to collect and they go there.
4: And if you not give them, while I go there for you, when they go see you again. While I go there, when they go see you again.
0: Them, then they catch you.
3: Yes. In time don't reach you, say they go catch them. Plenty, not just two.
0: But hope say they know they return back.
3: Why they ask that kind of
0: question?
4: No, they ask now. You hear? They don't do that. Now
3: why they ask that kind of question? Why they ask that kind of question?
0: Because you catch, you cannot go to court.
9: You don't hear about the one.
4: Now to catch, I'm not talking on you.
3: See, Ramat Park, Ring Road, men still there. They collect.
0: Ted, don't free
3: now. I don't know about Ted, but men still there for
4: Ramat Park
3: post office.
4: They there
3: for post office or Ring Road. As the bus, they want enter park, so
9: take them off you.
3: They don't stretch hand.
4: You see that Ring Road side, so as the bus, they come that.
3: As the once in one park, drop
4: give me.
3: They don't stretch hand. Not be one person, not be two person. They don't do it. They hide. They do it for open.
9: They say drivers welfare. Now drivers welfare.
4: They go all your motor if they don't give you for that Ring Road. Therefore, all your money you don't give them, all your motor.
9: Between and Saint Xavier, they stay there. They all stick.
4: Jamal called the bank, say, your guy never work. They never come back. I'm collect for Ringo, 1,000.
3: So, what did they use and do? They don't know they go government coffers.
4: Yeah, open space, broad daylight. They know their eyes, they don't.
3: So, there are plenty, bros. Not be just these two people where they just cash now.
0: They say they go, they work out every areas.
3: They need to work out post office, Ring Road. Post office, Ring Road. That place is not hide.
0: They never get intelligence report.
3: Post office, Ring Road. They give the intelligence report now. Post office, Ring Road.
4: That one, open space. They know they hide. They go every day. Morning, evening, night.
0: Anyway, that one, the other matter, that one, I'm from, first of all, we want to thank the people when we see for ESMA. I want to say that they, on their own part, they try their best to read the streets, see traffic, not the day. They control traffic to sanitize our road. So because they say their office, they're very, very open to us. More come, any information at all, they're very, very open to give us, provide for us. And so far, they don't do them. I want to say their activities, operation, because some drivers, they will be saying, they know the year what. You go say, no park here, or no lock your for where, they know the year. Yes, maybe in some cases, Choki and the guy, maybe now you're facing their fault in some cases. So, but in some of the cases, what we see at the end of the day, now, driver, I remember even Randy said the ass one that day. He say he can't take him out. Now, Randy say you don't fought again. He is man because you know, say most times, now they are side, now they are hand. I don't know how to talk to this driver, shall. That's why we did here too. We see they sensitize, they talk to them. If you say no park here, I beg, no park here. Because at the end of the day, we need to sanitize our environment, make the road, make it free. Nobody believe you can get right to that road. Many private people, they complain. Although some private people won't do their body shower. Of us from driver, see the park. So you're for road, the park, they lose passengers. No money, they risk, when we say they. Tell a few, they corner, motor feel they corner, can't go wrong, enter you. They don't, they look down, they for road. So I beg, maybe together, join us with government to make sure our road, they safe for us. So like I talked just now, ESMA, and their office, they're very, very open. Anything we want, as far as information is concerned, and one or two things, they say that they're very available to provide those information, give us. So then they will talk for inside the Ring Road Parliament for inside the program for today. Chukwuchukwu, I don't know whether you want to add, join that one before we enter the other matter.
3: One of their, they try to explain some things, their modus operandi, as their sources, they call them. And they say, that's your sister. You need to say, I get reference.
4: Miss of operation.
3: Miss
4: of operation.
3: So,
9: what do you call it?
4: Modus operandi.
3: So, you say, for the collection of money, If you get sanction, you will need to pay. So make you they follow through to know how they take collect the money. Don't be say you could just go say they don't collect my money, they don't give me receipt. So make you follow through. You go no say the money it will true enter government coffer. And if you get evidence, say the money where you pay, you know enter.
0: Let them know. Okay. Yeah. Sure. Because I said they take about and say they're part of the procedure too.
3: So if you know say they collect, they not enter government, let them know. And then they go follow the process because they know say we don't put search light for their bumble.
9: For the office, I mean, for those where they road.
0: Yeah, because if they catch you for office, for road, they can't go office. Not for road.
9: All of those where they don't carry go office.
0: Road. That one looking for road. That one, you know, say that one.
4: You go office, not answer.
0: So if you get any evidence, that's for road.
4: You go office, not answer.
9: Wait, what of those where they don't carry go office? I
3: don't understand. If they catch you, you insist say you won't go office.
9: You know, say
4: better.
9: You know, say you know why people not they go office. You know, say most times those people be like police. Who catch you now? You disappear before they don't. Your tire don't flatter.
0: For you office,
9: say, they normal.
4: For office, okay.
0: Once nine, you carry more, you make people they compromise tire. For road.
9: Now wait now. Once you reach there, the first way they do not deflate your tire. Because if you say if you carry them wrong, they get vulcanizer. Then when they as a when would they pump tire 100 naira, the vulcanizer they pump 500. I don't know whether you understand. Now, if you reach office, they say pay 25,000. And the person will catch you on the road, they ask you to say bring 5,000. Which one you go to?
0: No, at the end of the day, we need to sanitize.

0: the right side of the law.
1: Nobody go you.
0: No, he not the smile with police.
2: When you are guilty,
0: because you're on the right side.
2: When you are guilty, nobody go you. When you are guilty, you're on the begging side.
0: Yes. So
1: if you know they're guilty, you go there. You're ready for them. Exactly.
3: All right. Maybe we'll take calls because of time. One matter today for ground. If you talk now, it's go long at that time. So we'll take call now.
0: I'll be actually get one report from fire service.
3: Okay, just talk on
0: the PRO of fire service. He actually send me one matter we consign the way the fire incident will happen for Edo State for between May and June. It's according to a report, it's saying that like 17 fire neither year of neither respond to for inside the matter. Okay. And inside that one, they succeed quench the fire. The fire not kill anybody.
3: The 17?
0: Yes, okay. It not kill anybody. Mm. But some losses there as far property and money matter. So you say the money way, let's say he lost for inside the property, reached like 900 and something million, approximately 927 million. Mm. And then the value of properties where they save, like 3 billion.
3: Okay.
0: So you said that this good side
1: better pass the bad side.
0: So in gonna say one of the safety tips that they give now say if you want to come up for us, off your electrical appliances,
3: sockets and the rest, all of them,
0: all those things, off and make you, and then make you also avoid to the overload one particular. Now lay here the my phone they charge. Now lay here the fan they work. Now lay here the fridge they work.
3: Not make too much load.
0: Make you avoid too much units. Load, and then. Matches, lighters, make you avoid them from where children hand go reach. Because I know of one of my friend property where it burn because the two children light fire for their mattress, for their parlor foam. And then before you know, you enter the neighbor house and start spoil everything. So now all these ones in talk. That's the DSF Asimau Sumaila, that be the public relations officer. Nine talk to me on this matter. So I just make I quickly bring her to the house.
3: All right, thank you very much, Chuki, onto for that particular one.

0: yeah, so maybe we'll open the phone lines now. 0705-512-9881, 0705-572-7881, 0902-672-2592. We'll take this call, then the guy number, and see, get the report too. We will see, go see, give us for inside this particular program. May you call in, sharp, sharp, send message you. Our message now, 0707-895-0331. Oh, yeah, we'll take this call.
1: Hello.
2: Hello, Oga Choki Choki. Good evening, sir.
1: Good evening.
2: My name is Abdurrahim. I'm calling from Onuku. I drive minibus.
1: Talk to us.
2: Great kudos to the Edo State Staff Force. As they go arrest all those ones, they have a great job to do. If they should go to Ebo Street, by Ring Road, Ebo Street, precisely where Muyi lie for the load, there are a lot of people that collect money there. Because before I do run New Benin and Ring Road, the moment they ask me of money, I do ask them that which money government has cancelled the collection of any money. If you will know that you want to collect money, I'll bring out my tab and said, okay, I'll have to take your picture. So that I'll have a kind of an evidence to present that you are the one that is collecting money. The moment I utter that utterances like this, they will leave.
0: Hello.
2: What is the truth of the matter? They will leave immediately. I utter that assurance that I have to take your picture as you want to collect that money. One will come, will say 500 naira chairman money. The other will come, community money. The chairman is bigger than the government. If the community is bigger than the government, they should let the bus driver rest. They should let us rest. And again, I beg, more than come visit this S&T water. Whether of not talking. Government will switch into the action. The thing is getting out of hand.
0: All right, thank you very much.
3: You
0: do well. So the call, our phone line, see the ring, we'll take our Melga number and sharply, what you want chip in before we take more calls for this.
4: During the week, somebody sent message, call give me about this CNG with the
1: pipeline.
4: Okay. A pipeline for there. The guy, they complain, say, they convert their cars, their buses to CNG because they are affordable and everything. Some even use like 1.7 million, 2 million. Take one. And most of them will borrow this money, take one. With the mindset, say, gas they're readily available. When they feel they see, take the walk on like a fuel, they're very expensive. But as it be now,

0: and they go day there a week, they don't go see gas.
1: To feed their CNG cylinder.
0: Yes. Okay. They don't go see gas. Wait till they call that kind of thing. The last time the guy calls, some people even they talk for under when he send that message call. Did they holler? Did they shout? This, that. He called me and said, send a voice message before he can send those messages when he said come. So I don't know what did happen.
1: I think I just want to say about 4 to 5 outlets, CNG, 9 days.
2: There are plenty.
1: There's some they would work now.
2: I feel give you places where they're there. But as me and you they talk, so now only this and your own, they work steady.
1: Imagine.
2: And if you go now, the trailer will line up, the cars will line up.
0: We won't buy.
2: They come from this side, some they come from that side, they line up. So every day, people when they go through the houses, line up the day and they suffer hold up. Agbo Road for some days now, last week Friday where I passed, they're not open. So and somebody tell me say not even just last week, say even for a month now
1: they never open.
2: Now Testimony Road own that one just in line up food there. Uber after you see your side that one not open.
0: The second.
2: So if you get now one day Sapley Road, I don't know whether that one open, that one the PZ Junction. If you can say all these ones that they open, hold up, not go full everywhere. You when they use CNG, you know, we can stay 3 hours, 4 hours, 1 week to get gas. How you want to
0: pay money when you take borrow?
1: That'd be the problem. So,
2: I want to see money to pay.
0: Take convert.
2: And then you will convert when they give you as a higher opportunity. Yeah. I want to pay back.
3: Yeah. Hello.
4: Good evening.
1: Oh, yeah.
4: I want to go see CNG and this S-man matter. S-man matter with S-man matter. Now, government, when they do the right thing, now make S-man, they show their job to money-making to adventures. The S-man will be where they make money. And they're going to listen to you. This area like New Guinea, like Ted Johnson, or Ringo, you're going to put camera put. Now, I'm going to come off with a book press itself. Your personal account, you can say social card, they do for when I'm supposed to look. Yeah, look at the phone number. You tap on, send and give us. They will book them. 1 minute, if you not pay, your keeper may go pay. If you not pay, roll. In next 1 month, 2 months, the cartel, the fire will go increase. That one is one. If the cartel will buy, the fire will go increase. That one is one. Two again. Now, capital job that we need for this job. We don't need to do the job. Not the CCA, not the charity. CAG does the bypass or something. But the difference is that people don't want to go there. The one they did, the Nico, the 3360, that one is there for something. Man, they go for the bad, they didn't go for the bad. So, stop, you know, they did that. The difference between an app and price, 3360 for Nico, that one for something. Okay. Most people, they go there. I sure should have asked, I don't know. If they are no by far, if they go after the time.
1: Thank you very much. May you call in Shapali 0705-512-9881, 0705-572-7881, 0902-672-2592.
3: Hello. Good evening.
5: Good evening, ma'am.
3: You know where you call us from?
5: I'm from Akakaza. When they talk about all those people where they work for Dancing Joshua, make una just form 10 people, make them come hang around, make them see the way they take the collect money for driver's hand. When I go see the way they do there, they act.
2: Thank you.
5: You understand? Because I hear some of the measure Ring Road, Fed, Agba Park, and others. But when I know the measure at the for dancing.
1: No, okay. So and then they listen now. Then they go take note of us. They don't they take note of those areas. At least they go swing it to action because these things is not too much for inside our states.
3: Hello. Good evening.
4: I did the house.
1: Where are you, brother?
4: Now, come on to the talk.
1: Welcome.
4: I said, we're not going to talk. We're going to talk. That road matter, not anyone to push. That comes from road. The federal government, they do that road, big gutter. I don't think gutter finish. Go to that road now, they live on us. Now, nobody will remember say that can't play exist again. From the starting of that consume, go reach that place, that mortuary place.
6: fact, that place, it is both people, but some place, for that place. Nowhere, they don't abandon that road now. Nobody really talk about that one. Number two, this is the way they put that area in for. They put it here, see, inside town, see, inside town, big. I'm not able for that place, for that, deal with that place. I give my brothers a booking one time, I put an ethnic calendar to come outside. After all those things, but go to the other person, I don't cut into two. And certainly, as I talk to you, so in fact, they go on top, but they don't collect money for that place. And that St. Matthew for that support battle there. Put together where they collect money to see their hand, the hand all full. You get 200, I have to get the hand all full like this. So
3: thank you very much.
1: Mo, take the last call because we're going to turn news for this program.
7: Yes, I agree the house. I greet everybody. Make I start with this CNG palava. I'm the CNG user. You know, good list of drivers, people also have to sleep for house again because of the fight and struggle to buy cars.
0: Yes.
7: Like me now, today I come out by 3:30 early morning. To come outside country only to buy cars by almost 11. But now they talk about the one way for Sapley Road bypass. That one day, yes, but how you want to take, where you want for Sapley Road from all the way from Peanut Junction to come go to Sapley Road bypass. 3 days ago when I attempt to go there, after I don't spend like 3 hours for traffic, I reached there, those ones say their gas don't finish. Because they're not tapping for granted, a truck now they take the supply there. So the thing is not enough.
1: Okay.
7: It is not enough. And the people, they are making so much money and they are not making any attempt to increase the outlet. Government, they say, go and convert. Government, they even buy CNG buses, they come. How many stations have you built?
1: Exactly. I beg no verse because of time. When we say no day, maybe we'll continue from here next time again. I beg time no day because we want to have news for 6 o'clock. Okay, Noma, thank you very much.
0: Toki,
1: thank you. Success, thank you.
3: Thank you.
1: After the news, the Zico Oil traffic go enter. And today on Friday, so the mechanic is show with Chukuchuki and Peter, the radio mechanic. Now, maybe diplomatic lege.
3: Success, the radio is a blade.
0: Okay, Noma.
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0: 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I am Ife Oluwa Mabinuri, first at Top Stories. NAFDAC reaffirms ban on small pack alcohol. Edo government validates revised child protection policy. On the foreign scene, 34 dead as migrants cross from Morocco to Spain. In sport, Amazon blames injury for Commonwealth Games defeat. We'll bring you details of these and more after the short break. The National Agency for Food and Drug Administration and Control, NAFDAC, has reaffirmed there is no going back on the ban of small-volume alcoholic drinks in the country. The NAFDAC Zonal Director, Southeast, Dr. Festus Ukadike, made the vow in an interview with newsmen in Enugu. Ukadike said the crackdown had already begun targeting manufacturers and distributors of small sachet alcoholic drinks. He stated that in 12 months' time, Nigeria should expect a standard regulatory landscape in which there would be no alcohol in any packaging less than 200 milliliters. The Edo State government has validated the revised child protection and safeguarding policy to strengthen the protection of children against emerging threat and online abuse. The updated policy was adopted during a two-day stakeholders meeting in Benin City. The Commissioner for Women Affairs and Social Development, Honorable Gina Abdullah, said the review reflects the state's commitment to protecting the rights and welfare of every child. Abdullah noted the review became necessary to address gaps identified in the 2015 child protection policy. Also, the Edo State government has reaffirmed its commitment to empowering market women through digital skills training and free business registration. The program, held in Benin City, brought together market women and government officials to promote digital inclusion and business growth. The Commissioner for Business, Trade and Investment, Honorable Omo Anabo, announced 9 free business registration slots to support small businesses. The Ministry of Communication and Digital Economy urged participants to embrace digital technology to grow their businesses. The Edo State Police Command has dismissed 5 of its personnel and demoted another over alleged harassment, unlawful arrest, abduction, and extortion of members of the public in the state. The command spokesperson ESPN Oikodim said the policemen were found guilty after a thorough investigation and disciplinary proceedings during their orderly room trial. ESPN Oikodim revealed that the dismissed personnel were operating as an organized criminal network around the Temboga axis of Aduawa, Benin City.
1: The Edo State Police Command commenced a painstaking, intelligence-driven investigation. The complaints indicated that all suspecting citizens were being intercepted, forced into commercial buses driven around various parts of the city, and subsequently compelled to withdraw money through point-of-sales operators before regaining their freedom.
0: She added that they would be charged to court for their alleged involvement in the criminal activities. The Waste Management Board has partnered with the Vigilante Group of Nigeria to strengthen enforcement against indiscriminate waste disposal across the state. The managing director, Lucky Inheita Inigbene, said the collaboration supports the Edo State government's goal of creating a cleaner and healthier environment. He said the partnership will boost compliance with environmental sanitation laws. The board urged residents to dispose of waste properly and support efforts to keep Edo State clean.

0: Urawa local government chairman Honorable Thompson Osagie has rehabilitated a failed section of the Benin Abraka road between Ewari and Ewowie communities. The repair followed complaints from residents and an inspection by the council chairman, who ordered immediate palliative work. Residents praised Osagie for fulfilling his promise to repair the road within 1 week. They said the project has restored smooth movement and eased hardship for motorists and commuters. This is the news at 6 on Super FM 88.1. More stories after this short break.
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You are still on to the news at 6 on Super FM 88.1. Now to the rest of the news. On the foreign scene, 34 people have been reported dead after about 60,000 migrants crossed Morocco into Spain's North African enclave within 24 hours. The search followed a Spanish Supreme Court ruling barring the immediate return of migrants intercepted at sea. Spanish Prime Minister Pedro Sanchez described the situation as an attack and vowed to return all illegal migrants to Morocco as quickly as possible. Officials said more than 25,000 migrants have already returned voluntarily as European leaders pledged support to help Spain manage the border crisis. In sport, Toby Amusa has blamed injury for failure to retain the women's 100m hurdles title at the 2026 Commonwealth Games. The world record holder finished third in the final with a time of 12.60 seconds. Bahamas' Devin Charlton won gold in 12.33 seconds, while Jamaica's Megan Simons took silver in 12.41 seconds. Amusa said a heavy fall during training left her uncertain about her fitness before the final. And that concludes the news. Before we go, a recap of our top stories. We brought you a report to the National Agency for Food and Drug Administration and Control, as we affirm that there is no going back on the ban of small-volume alcoholic drinks in the country. We also reported that the Edo State government has validated the revised Child Protection and Safeguarding Policy to strengthen the protection of children against emerging threat and online abuse. On the foreign scene, 34 people have been reported dead after about 60,000 migrants crossed from Morocco into Spain's North African enclave within 24 hours. In sport, Toby Amusa has blamed injury for a failure to retain the women's 100m hurdles title at the 2026 Commonwealth Games. Super FM News at 6 was edited by Ann Imwe. I am Ifeoluwa Mabinuori. Remember, security is our collective responsibility. Be sure to play your part. Thank you for listening and good evening.

0: 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Welcome. 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
5: 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Date, Wednesday 29 July to Sunday 2nd of August 2026. And the time is 4 p.m. from Wednesday to Friday at the Christ Embassy Central Church, number 1 Christ Embassy Way off Oba Eridawa Road off Ekenwa Road, Benin City. And 8 a.m. for Saturday and Sunday at the Love Watch City, kilometer 12, Benin Saple Road, Oba, Benin City. 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See you there.
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Oh yeah, now nah, Billy Otis. Now we dey talk about all like this particular time now. Onto say Charlie Poppy alongside Real, Zeridia, Tega Boy, DC General, all of them they count their Billy also. But like this, now better me I land on top radio with all like this now. If I go, no need for promo. Benin City, update you don't show again, no. Update you where the tear grant, you don't land again on top of your correct radio. You remember that Pepsi better promo where land for inside Benin City? That promo, where people be the thing say, it don't finish. People still say the thing, it don't end. But Pepsi, still they tell Una say like this, better still full grand, oh. They say the promo, it never end at all, oh. Pepsi don't even extend the promo, go reach on the 1st of September. You hear them? On the 1st of September, then the promo will carry body ratio. I know say like this now, President, they think, say whether they want, I know they want you, now I don't feel want you. Yourself, feeble body for inside this Pepsi better promo, where it land for inside the Benin, so that you two go fit collect your better and wolf. So yourself now don't they wonder how you go fit take collect your own share like this. Make I tell you say it not hard at all. Just buy Pepsi 50 cl glass bottle. That one will be say get yellow cover. You dead there now. Open them. No pilamo, just open them. Look under the cover. You see something? Bam, I don't say you don't see something now. Now you win waiting, you just they see. So that's the way the other. Now you win now. Not sure where that bottle cover I beg go. I beg you not sure where that yellow bottle cover, because you feel they throw your destiny like that. So anytime when you want quench your test, make sure say now the Pepsi 50 cl glass bottle with a yellow cover. Now you dey buy, so that you two go fit put body for inside this better promo. This promo, it go run it weke go reach on the 1st of September. Oh, Benin City, a wolf he dey hide, and now under Pepsi crown. Now he dey, you know now, better promo than land. So buy them, drink them, and win them. But remember, say terms and condition he apply. Oh, yeah, oh, make I go collect him. Oh, no, jam up for me now.

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4: 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If you check your time now, 22 minutes, don't pass us for 6, but for small time like this, so you go enter 22, you have tickum, hand at 23 minutes now, don't pass us for 6 o'clock, and you know how we've been at Antona TGIF on the weekend, don't enter, and the month of July is selfie. Very soon, it will come to an end, but like this, now the Sikko oil traffic report, now we don't enter like this, so the part of the show, we collect our traffic, onto how the road they be, where they go, city, where they blocky, where never block, how the road they be like this, now rush hour time now, how the road they be, for your Sikko oil traffic report for here, for your one family, one radio, 88 with a 0.1. So that is your sharply call us to give us the Sikko oil traffic update, 0705-512-9881, 0705-572-7881, 0902-672-2592. Hello, good evening.
5: Afana.
4: I greet you, my boss. Now, how you be?
5: I greet you. Now, Gamati, the top.
4: Fire down, Gamati. How the road they be like this?
5: I beg you. I pass the yard just now. For that, tell those police where they yard. No, say that thing. There's a traffic light. They come put a bamboo near road. Only one morning, and everybody pass. And that's a traffic light this year. So that's they call something for that place.
4: Try.
5: So they call something for that place. I beg that place. They're not supposed to go the. Do check it for that place because traffic like that place. Go check it for that place.
4: True.
5: You understand? So I think that they cost for that place. Maybe they come for that place. Because they cost zero do for that yard there. But then I enter this dancing from dancing now. I do a clear for this place.
4: Okay.
5: But then I enter a papa.
4: Okay.
5: For that trap and did.
4: Okay.
5: I think we're going to have a play for this place.
4: Sharp, my pause up for your body. No, wala. Thank you, Gamatu. And you don't have for Gamatu. You are better go, Mona, come out, yeah. Mona, now they cut traffic for that place now. If you turn your radio and your one family, one radio, 88 to the 0.1, and I did so with the Sikko oil traffic report here. So they call it the traffic update. So, onto how the road they be, where you there for the road, you there for Ado, our side, you there for Temboga, Abi, you there for Ibiwe side, Abi, you there for New Bini on our ring road, on our Iyama side, you there first, Ubo, second, Ubo, S, and T, P, Z. Anyway, where you there, first, you did the Asian city of Benin. I bet you try call us when you give us a traffic update, and you visit us text message for 0707-895-0331 or WhatsApp. Tap message for 0902-672-2592 or you feel to call us 0705-512-9881 0705-572-7881 0902-672-2592 to give us the correct traffic update onto how the road they be like this. And yes, now you already know already seen on the Zico Oye traffic report. Now them nice stand die gidiba for our back for this show. And you know, see, for this part of the show, they advise you as drivers, as passengers, as market women. Say as you be market women, so and you they hear me, you be market woman, you be market man, and you they hear me, you suppose all they do the needful by now. I know suppose they announce them again. You suppose don't know the right thing to do. Say you go carry your market, enter inside market, meaning they cause traffic or hold up for road. And as a commercial driver, will you be or private driver, you're gonna do the right things. So maybe say the road tell you say me you do. And one of them, the major say you obey traffic. And that thing, the major say you do the right thing. Maybe say you supposed get for your motor plate number or your everything where you suppose your motor supposed get carjacked. And by 6:30, in a mechanic workshop, they go enter. So call they tell you how you till they do your motor, how you this kind of sound where they hear for your motor, where you go make you know say your motor good or whether your motor bad. How to take fix your motor? Because as you be driver now, you both get small mechanic wisdom. Now make can survive 88.1 with the carry mechanic workshop going give you. Because not every time you go carry your motor, go mechanic. You get to get it, you go, yeah, you yourself go, no, see, ah, in my motor, not carjacked like this. So, by 6:30, you got choki choki, they go enter, can't give you the gist onto mechanic workshop. But like this, we see they call it the Zico Oil Traffic Report. In case you want, call us, give us updates onto how the road they be. You go still try, call us, me, you let us know. Onto say, we still get small time to the call the calls. 0705-512-9881. I always talk and say this show they very important because they help your fellow country brother and your fellow country sister. That your sister now, that your brother now, they house. They wonder, oh, so input now, they won't go start their work, or that now they close on work. Nobody know how the road be. Now, who the office now don't know whether that place they free or whether they move. So when you call in and say, ah, this said what they so you don't block, or who they go that side? You go understand, I go tell, or you go say, maneuver a way around Terry Shas, or maneuver a way around Terry Shuffy. So you go try call us 0705-512-9881, 0705-572-7881, 0902-672-2592. Yes, so the Zico Oil Traffic Report. Again, once you will be saying they always tell you for Super FM. You suppose don't know, matter one player now, you suppose even they recite and follow them.
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4: Yes, so you don't hear I'm going to drive responsibly. No, they drink, they drive. Our drivers, motor people, commercial, especially those our minibus, I beg. Minibuses, you know, they complain for una where they complain. They call San Uba. They complain. What did they happen? Minibus drivers, some my friend, you know, not be razor blade friends. No, my friend, as your friend talk to you, you're listening. Now go, they do the leg where they scratch the car. You say, man, but do the right thing for the roads. Minibus drivers, mona suffering, mona small. Mona go, they do like say, they know they see una for the, they see una. So, I be mona, they do the things small. So, they just say, our road, they carjacked. And that thing be say, mona, they drive well for the road. I say, now, what if for government to give us road? Now, that thing for us to drive well for that road. Because if that road bad, if it's poor, if anything, do now we, man. Now, we all suffer, I be now government, what can follow you suffer, huh? Now, you will be the masses. Now, you go suffer, huh? So, I beg as you, they drive responsibly. Not they drink, they drive. Many of them go, I don't say, now because of us, they put speaker for your motor 88.1. But small, still put on for moderation. So that who they make up for a side motor, he go there, yeah, waiting, they people, press away, they talk to. Hey, my bini drivers, when are they try, see, when are they doing when man, feel they praise for public. Because if I praise them, some people call people, they come and say, I beg. I don't say when are they try, but when are they do well. When are they do well? Oh yeah, now because it's time, no text, and yeah, we go bar break onto the Zico Oil Traffic Report for your one family, one radio, 88.1 air for 6:30 mechanic workshop. 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So you go learn how your motor go take the work and the right thing to do for your motor. And on Monday, me and Legadega, we go enter again. No, we can't give you the G's onto the Super Waka Waka show. 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Go enter onto the Sports Waka. And today again, M-Star Self go enter. Go come give you all the lovey team. We be say they do for that place. Things we say. And tomorrow now, it doesn't. I don't see one post. I don't know one that I even legit say. I'm not sure. So no need to want our girlfriend's day. Surprise your babe. Surprise your girlfriend. Surprise me if I be your babe. Surprise me. Your one family, one radio. 88 to the point. So my name is Success. 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

0: Yes, so how many kilometers you don't work out today? How many kilometers you don't drive today? 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You don't check arm. You don't know how far it be. 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With your contributor, Oga Shoki Shoki. But not inside the studio alone this evening. I'm here with the radio mechanic, the car doctor, Oga Peter. Oga Peter, good evening.
1: My people, now good evening for us.
0: Yes, time don't reach again. We'll check one or two for inside our motor. Time not there to check time. We'll just quickly jump enter with you to talk about today because the kind of way for some days now, he get as he be. So today, I can't get to go drag Oga Peter today. Say, no, you must come. He said, no, the rain don't too fall throughout the week. So people just come full today because say, the weather get just cool. The weather not rain not fall, sunshine. So we always say, mechanic of you. And I say, okay, maybe you can tell us some things. Where people don't observe or experience for inside these days wearing the fall, especially that you were the driver who you be say anytime when you pass water, you must go check your shaft or you go change your kickstarter. So now, so we want to talk about what the water they destroy for inside motor, any kind of motor they drive. You get the camera, we say water not they disturb at all. You get the ones where water they disturb. So now, all of them will bring come your radio this evening, Oga Peter.
1: Okay, my people, for us now, good evening once again. Yes, my God, they talk on yours now because this season won't do so, especially for those Audi and Honda people. Right, you know, see, this rainy season with them, it could be like say they're not a player at all because any slight mistake, like you do go see and say, either for inside your street or maybe they enter tie road, either sharp pool or down lake don't pool. Now, two things. The reason why make me can talk, say, Moku check about suspension for leg today, be saying, you know, they use them for some time. Now, you say, make a manage them for this rainy season. First, make this rainy season come up for grand. If you all knew the entire dry season, I will carry my motor go wash up. If you be saying, the day when you'll be like the one we fought day before yesterday and yesterday, when be say morning to evening. That kind of one, I feel you meet you for somewhere, motor come pull leg. Maybe you be don't dress. You they go somewhere, you they go church, or you get one or two places,
0: you go
1: meet you. And motor come fuck you up. You know why I enter it. Maybe you don't they call mechanic, and I want to use body to enter it, say, come attend to you. That's why I call this evening, say, okay, check them or time. Even forget rainy season. Even if you say your motor, they okay now. If you still reach dry season, you will still be okay. That mentality of say, if you still do them now, it goes poor. Especially people when be say they'll say that if you change shaft, nah. Although the year say the shaft, though they make no advances then. If you cut and kaka, you know what do you say now rainy season will still day. Or bearing, you know the year bearing sound. Whoa. Before that thing will go affect shaft or affect the speed when they say the bearing. Change them first. If you read dry season, say maybe still they make noise. If you still find alternative, maybe you want to buy direct bedroom or you want to put bearing first for a mid-time so that thing not going to go fuck you up for where you don't know or land you for inside one big erosion when you the run for, when you don't want to enter, or when you don't want to make the motor spoil for, you can go land you for there. That make me come talk on this evening, say, especially people when they use anything when it got to do with, say, their leg, the people. You know, say, when they use Toyota now, or people when they use Toyota when they have the Audi, even they more preferable than people when they use Audi.
0: Audi and Honda.
1: Honda. Those two motor. They know they play with water. Or you're not supposed to do and say that they follow water. Because that one now, we're for the star phone. If you just say your pass more erosion, make it off the motor. If you want to start again, the next thing when you go, so this thing will not be say now that day starts. It though they do one before. But you say, make a your manager. Make a manager. You will even see some, they will even know, say, yes, their motor not they start. They will own the motor down. If you don't even ask them, you say, I'll soon come, I'll soon come. They know, say, the motor not they start again because if you offer one, come up and push them. That kind of thing. So let me quick on talk about this suspension today, especially we went busy. Your shaft don't make noise. I beg, quick attend to them. Because if you call me for when ready for say, Peter, where you there? I'll tell you, say, Oga, look where thou. I know if you come outside, because these days, if you use body for this training, now you are malaria medicine, when I talk last. Because now waiting just the apple. Now, even you say, you will see people when not even enter safe. sickness see the meet, they know the talk of see you can't enter inside, you can't walk inside. So the thing not really daisy. Make we are beg. When that's why I say to even come this evening now. When weather you're too day friendly today now, walk just junk. But everybody just like I beg quick check on for me before you go through with me for this one. Before. So now so it's supposed to be. Why some people still there saying, I bet make this training season come off for grand fair. Before you they wait, Ingo don't meet you. That time motor don't throw you.
0: Okay. You talk about shafts now. Because yes. I don't say I don't hear one or two noise. How the noise go to dot a bad rich. You know, say the economy itself get as it be.
1: Yeah.
0: How the noise go dot a bad rich to no say your shafts. If you not change that today, it go change you tomorrow.
1: Especially when it be say you don't they cut left and right. If anything when you take cut, you don't they make kakaka. Any look, whether any, left, left or right. But if you still they cut one side, say you're not here for the other side. That one still they manageable.
0: Okay.
1: But anything make and do the, for the book side, it they at risk.
0: Okay.
1: It they better risk. Once okay. You cut and finish, you move on once. If you the bear if you throw for under, praka. The next you say, oga. Now you carry me, me not go carry you again.
0: That's why I say, before you change, you make yourself yes. change. So you don't hear now because I know say one or two kaka, don't they enter one place. Now, so make I quickly ask that question. But I know say, now we talk about shafts, we talk about suspension. This Corolla matter with water, especially their hub.
1: Yes.
0: What do you go advise those people now? Because if you say me they change hub now,
1: not be small money.
0: Not be small money. Say they change the hub now as the rain just they voo.
1: When thing I go first the advice, my father say, if you go put bearing, it be like say you throw away the money for
0: okay,
1: Utah River.
0: Okay, nah.
1: Because that hub so get sealed when they hold them. Okay. Say make at least make water not fit enter. But anything make you don't commot that or you both see and the bearing, you don't put our bearing. Any water when you pass, whether I sense or the maglet, I don't know. Any water when you pass, if you pass and come outside like two times, that hub, that bearing doesn't make noise. But the I don't know why the hub can they cost. Can that's why cost. People they manage the poor bearing, they poor bearing. But original bearing still there, even the original bearing too cost. That's why people they manage they put the one with their hands still. But at least you when they use Corolla, if you see and say the noise don't they over the worst. Try at least first you put the one we go carry for the mid-time. Before your pocket go full, maybe you change hub. Okay. But the double hub when they change, now the best solution. If you change hub now, a year time or 8 months time, you know they think of it again.
0: Okay. So you don't hear and say maybe you change the hub. Maybe it go serve you for this rainy season.
1: Yes.
0: You go make sure say you can't know how you take the where you they enter.
1: It really matter.
0: Yes, you can't know where you they enter. How you take the enter. And I'm saying, you just see one Mercedes passer, you go say, my wife passer.
1: As far as Mercedes, we passer, our passer.
0: Our passer.
1: Mercedes hub, you don't cost with your own.
0: Cost with your own. So make you just take time, they study where you pass. And if you don't hear this kind of noise, we don't talk about, may not say time, don't reach to get good change. And before you go through it for where, you're going to say, I wish I knew. I die know. Not good at all. So make you do them now. If your hand never reach the big one, like a organ mechanic talk, make you do them small. Make it still let you manage past some kind of time. Then you will not say they work towards the bigger one to do them permanently. It don't give you one exponent. Say if you buy a better hub for that Corolla, maybe now once in a year. Or maybe towards the end of the year again, you will come go say you want to change them because say you mind the way you take drive and where you pass. Now, so we will talk for inside the mechanic workshop. But before we will continue our own talk inside here, may you self call us, make you tell us your experience, or wait till they do your motto when you want make Oga Peter help you check. If you go be check and as it inside to do here, you go use the international IT check and tell you wait till they do and. If not, when you go carry come, the shop itself will still let you know as it will be 07055129881, 07055727881, or if you call us for 09026722592, 09026722592, that are the phone number where you will take call us, or you also send us WhatsApp message for 09026722592. Make you talk to Ross. Tell us how your motor they do, what did they happen to your motor, and what do you need make Oga Peter help you check. Hello.
2: Hello, good evening, sir.
0: Good evening. Your name, where do you call us from?
2: Okay, my name is Sapley Road.
0: Talk to us from Sapley Road.
2: Yeah?
0: Talk to us.
2: Okay, since last week, I explained something. Sometimes, if I drive like this, my motor will just, like, it will just off. If I stop, it will stop. Like, I don't know whether my first pump or the key, go off by saying, no, we are for a lift, no, we first. So if I stop and go start, if he moves, I just slow down, he go off again.
1: Okay.
2: I don't know whether my first pump or any other, so that now I don't go through the wrong one.
1: Which car,
2: like,
1: sir?
2: The big, now, Yaris.
1: Toyota Yaris?
2: Yes.
1: Okay. For early morning, if they do this thing, maybe if you come up for us early morning, you they drive, come outside, if you slow down, if they off.
2: No, not in the morning.
1: You go check the fuel pump. The fuel pump don't bad. Now, when the motor don't hot, now they do this thing.
2: But I don't even the drive this morning.
1: Yes.
2: But sometimes they don't start the this, like it's up and down. I'm not even the call.
1: Mm. Now they talk. So the fuel pump. Now, if you just clean, bring and come outside, they will clean and if they get fitter inside. They all clean the fitter. They tie and pull back. You don't mean say you will change them.
2: They will clean and do it.
1: They will clean the fuel pump, like you get with it, they tell you flush. You tell your electrician, you know what to do. Like, you clean the fuel pump, you get fitter inside, and thin, and they tell you flush them. So that the dirty when they try one block and may not till they get power, they push the motor. That the thing will come out.
2: Thank you, sir.
1: Yes, sir.
0: 0705512981 0705572781 or 0902672 2592. Hello. Hello, good evening.

0: Yeah. My motto, once I the accelerator, once you don't pass 40 kilometers per hour, you think good check. If I put my accelerator, it will come down my again. If you pass 50, it will check again. They are automotive. I don't know which key. It's not just recent development.
1: Which car?
0: Corolla.
1: 05 abuses.
0: 0809. Yes.
1: Okay. That time when you take the check, so you they feel I'm see the check light they blink.
0: No, check light not they blink.
1: But it is stable. Okay, now two things. Either the ignition coil bad or the plug, the spark plug.
0: Okay, either ignition coil or spark. Okay, so I need to come in and use them.
1: Machine checker.
0: Okay. Thank you so much. I appreciate it.
2: All right, thank you very much. 0705512988 0705572788 Hello.
3: Hello.
2: Good evening. Your name, where you call us from?
3: My name is Iman. I call from Ego.
2: Talk to us from Ego.
3: My motor, if I they move, and if what are your old brake, the steering, you're the shake, they vibrate. Then normally, if I they move, they go well. But what are your old brake, you're the shake?
1: Which car?
3: Now Corolla 09.
1: You change the brake disc and the brake pad.
3: Okay, the brake disc
2: not
3: the brake pad.
2: Yes, okay. Thank you. Hello. Good evening. Your name, where you call us from?
4: My name is Nembe Woman.
2: I bet off your radio, Nembe Woman.
4: Okay, I make an offer. I bet you Corolla. And the legs, they make noise. As I complain, say water. I don't say, they don't say inside. No way we will figure to avoid water. Because my obey, I believe, if you follow that obey from the junction, enter inside, my dear, Rabbi will be with us. So now, the Corolla, if they fear me, say, maybe you go to me for road, because if they go, woo.
1: That be the hope. that be the hope we will discuss about this evening. So, now we talk and say if money not reach for the direct bedroom, I bet first if it's the common one first, because if you go to wait for yourself, and if you call my colleague, you say, madam, you used to even come more time for yourself. That expenses go come many. So as you do the observer, make you go meet them, make them put beer in first, at least make you for less you steam mileage, because thank God, now say very soon, maybe rainy season will soon maybe hold on for the now. So the erosion for Benin are everywhere, and no need to tell us, mama, are everywhere. But you know, if you really avoid them,
4: I beg. And number two, I don't run into Lexus. The Lexus, it is software.
1: Which
4: now V8 470.
1: Yes, 470.
4: It is software that is, they complain. The plug, they don't change and fire. I don't change and fire before. They fire now, I know they fire. If I just match brake, if I just match speed, go. That's what they do.
1: We only cry for inside. Okay, that one I get for tonight. Me can see the chauffeur, because as me say, baby, the fire where that fuel consumption will reduce normally. Now V8, now the car be. You know, especially they consume the same one.
2: Wait, Corolla. The Corolla they consume.
1: So imagine 8 plug with 4 plug difference there. You go they take fuel, but if you can't do too much, now make you not the complain.
4: Now
1: because you know they work well. That one now to first diagnose the car, no waiting be the problem. When make her know they move before any other thing.
4: Not in my address, I'll be one.
1: Okay, just stay with us. Yes. With time, you go get to my address.
4: Okay, no problem, sir.
2: All right, thank you. If you put on your radio back now.
4: Okay, you do well.
2: All right. So, Madam Nembe Woman, for you to come at Ogapita address, therefore, Bini Auchi Road, opposite Coca-Cola, Bini Auchi.

0: Bichi Road, opposite Coca-Cola for Enya. And there is office day. Hello, good evening.
1: Good evening, sir.
0: Good evening, sir.
1: Yeah, let me, Apostle Friday from Ofa.
0: Apostle Friday, talk to us.
1: Yes, sir. My vehicle, that is a fisherman. If I did drive one, he leg, you will come back and say, this thief, I'm not the marsh vehicle. He's by himself. So I don't carry and go to Mekelik workshop several times. They say I break pads. Change brake pads. But at sometimes, he will say they do. So when I just put on the radio this evening, so now I call to discuss about the motor. So I said, okay, now I use this opportunity. Call to the professional.
2: Okay.
1: So that tells them, because I don't change the brake pads.
2: Okay, not be breaker the main motor the Steve. Breaker and they hold your motor safe if they can make it hold on, make it stay one place. That motor now, if he don't move for some time, the caliper they hot, the leg they hot.
1: Yes, they hot.
2: Okay.
1: They hot.
2: Now fine. Now two things. Either the caliper they band or from the master brake. And the band before they come.
1: Okay.
2: You understand me? So now two things. Okay. Tell your waiting your mechanic will need to first do now is to lose. It will lose the caliper. It get piston when they inside the caliper. So you go bring out the piston. You go service them. Then they service them with water, paper, and all that. Then you come put them back, bleed them. Then make you drive them. See if you still they do the same banding. That is now from the servo master brake. Now for they do.
1: Okay. Thank you, sir. Thank you for the idea. Thank you very much.
0: Okay, the number to reach Oga Peter, in case you want to reach and make you carry your biro, your paper, make you write the number down at 090-60-62-6814. 090-60-62-6814. Down a phone number and, of course, a WhatsApp number. So if you reach him any day, anytime. Hello, good evening.
3: Good evening. How are you today?
0: Very fine, thank you. How are you today, too?
3: My God bless you. I'm fine. My name is Pastor Isaac.
0: Okay, talk to us, Pastor Isaac.
3: My motor, now, order physics 203.
2: Okay.
3: I don't change the fuel pump. Now, they come call me now, say that the nozzle, the front nozzle, no good. Impossible to be like that.
2: Yes, if it's possible to be like that, why? Because if that fuel pump maybe don't take anything like water, because a rubber nozzle in either car they use. If you don't take Yes, if you don't take anything like water, carry go that nozzle. If it spoil the nozzle. The nozzle is very sensible something, a rubber nozzle. So what you gonna need to first do? If they want, if maybe you want bad nozzle, for advice, you go market where they want for fish arm. They'll fish arm there. In case it don't work, you can easily return it there.
3: Okay, what I want to do now? I want to give the mechanic money, make him go fish arm by himself. Go buy him by himself, fish arm. Make his camera come give me. If we not do like that, I will not say yes. And that nozzle is bad. If it continues, what will I do?
2: If it continue, the car has ignition. The ignition, mostly they do this thing. Yes, for that one, that ignition mostly they do.
0: All right, thank you. Like I talked before, Madam Nebe woman, make you take down the phone number and of course the address 090-60-6264 090-60-6264. Now the mechanic number be that. It is active both for WhatsApp and for call. And of course, the office day opposite Coca-Cola for Enya. After the pipeline, opposite Coca-Cola for Enya. After the pipeline for Bini Auchi Road. And there, the office day. 7 to 7, Monday to Saturday. It is active. Yeah. Hello.
4: Hello. Hello.
0: Good evening.
4: Is that the great engineer and my person talking there?
0: Very yes, well.
4: Bros, who they talk there? I don't know your name.
0: Oga Shoki Shoki.
4: Joke, because the mechanic and my name is Peter.
0: Yes.
2: Okay, sir. Thank you, sir.
4: The only thing, my vehicle is an excellent, is a OG. I just want to praise you. May God bless you for your life.
0: Thank you very much.
4: Anything they do, may they better for you.
0: Amen.
4: I will want them now because of where they are, but don't come greet you for your goodness.
0: Thank you very much, sir.
4: Anything they find for your life, you go to see them.
0: Amen.
4: Yeah, all this lama lama, now BB shit and they shit. Now BB money go to reach your hands.
2: Amen.
4: You know, with choki choki.
0: Amen.
4: Now this song they talk so now, Baba Moringo star.
0: Baba Moringo star, thank you very much.
4: Moringo has number 1 to Sakwari Le.
0: Oh, thank you very much,
4: I'm
0: sir.
4: Very grateful. You got one day I asked you about my vehicle, you tell me the thing you are, it's an excellent.
0: Thank
4: you.
0: So then
4: there are some people with the jealousy. You said they're not breathing well for her. This is it. God will now even bless you.
0: Amen.
4: You will say, talking, talking. Now, well done.
0: Thank you.
4: Moringo
0: very much,
4: is talking.
0: Thank you. Good very night. Much, sir. All right. Yes, good night. Thank you very much, Moringo Star, for that prayer we pray for us. And that prayer will take end our program this evening for Mechanic Workshop on Top Super 88.1 FM, your one family, one radio station. Until next week Friday, make na enjoy the rest of una day and make na enjoy una weekend. Now, Oga Shoki Shoki, and of course, Peter, the radio mechanic, there with you since 6:30. Una good evening.
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2: On the air at

They've always asked, where is Mikhailo Mudryk? Where is Mikhailo Mudryk? Is he still a Chelsea player? Is he returning anytime soon? When is he going to return? Yes, I can tell you right now. He's back and he's cleared to play football at this point in time. Yes, Mikhailo Mudryk, a Chelsea Ukrainian winger, is back after over 2 years that he was involved in a doping scandal, and the case has now been resolved. We'll look at that as well, because Chelsea is always in the news for the right and the wrong reasons. This time around, Chelsea have been fined £10 million, but they've got a suspended point deduction, which means that if they do that same offense again, if they're found guilty,

me, they will fall into that particular ditch. We'll also look at the back and forth between Curtis Jones, Konstantinos Tsimikas, as well as Dominic Szoboszlai for the captaincy and ban in Liverpool's game against the Rice Camp. We'll also look at what is happening in the transfer market. There's a lot to unpack this very lovely day. Paul Ochanogo, it's my name. Mighty glad to be with you this lovely Friday evening. This is the EPL Show.

Let's head to Borough in this lovely evening. Let's tell you that for the winger of Chelsea Football Club, Mykhailo Mudryk, is available to return to playing immediately after resolving his doping case with the Football Association. The Ukrainian international, who's 25, has not played a competitive game since November 2024, having been provisionally suspended after returning an advert finding for banned substance, Mendonium. He was subsequently given the maximum of 4-year ban by Football Association, but appealed the case with the Court of Arbitration for Sports, and the FA said the anti-doping disciplinary proceedings have now been resolved with Mudryk, and he can return to competition with immediate effect after he accepted breaking anti-doping rules and agreed to a suspension equal to the time already served. Mudryk said he was grateful to be able to return after playing the most difficult period of his career, he added. As I have always maintained from the onset of this case, I never knowingly or intentionally taking any banned substance. Chelsea said that they are looking forward to helping Mudryk return to full fitness, back into the squad and back into the pitch, and he will join the club's preseason tour. Mudryk said he expresses deep gratitude to everyone at Chelsea and is looking forward to the next chapter of his career. The FA previously disclosed details of the case because the anti-doping program is deemed strictly confidential. However, their statement on Friday confirmed Mudryk returned an advanced finding for Mendonium, which can increase respiratory capacity and stamina in an out-of-competition test on international duty with Ukraine in October 2024. He was charged by the FA in June 2025 and given a 4-year suspension in January, which came in light after he appealed the case to CAS. The FA said the test showed a low concentration of the prohibited cardiovascular medication and added that changes can be made to the World Anti-Doping Agency technical document regarding Mendonium. The FA said the changes are not retroactive, but I also noted that Mudryk's test being conducted, then the concentration of Mendonium in the sample would not have been reported. No advert finding would have been recorded in that case. So, what we have on our hands now is Mykhailo is back. That's the only thing I can tell you right now concerning this young man who found it difficult in the last 2 years. And after a long battle, he is back. In his words, after a long battle, the 4-year ban that was imposed on me has been rescinded, and I am free to resume my career with immediate effect. I'm grateful that this process has reached a conclusion, that I've been cleared to return to football, and I can now look ahead to the future. This has been the most difficult period of my career, as I have always maintained from the onset of this case. I have never knowingly or intentionally taken any banned substance. My commitment to competing fairly and representing my club and country with professionalism and integrity has always been important to me. I would like to thank my family and friends for their support and their belief throughout this period. I also want to express my deep gratitude to everyone at Chelsea, my teammates, and the Chelsea supporters who have been with me throughout. I would also like to thank my legal team and others who assisted for their tireless work on my case. My focus now is on returning to football, working hard every day, making a positive contribution on the pitch. Thank you to everyone who continue to believe in me. I look forward to the next chapter of my career. Mykhailo Mudryk talking right there and releasing that statement on his official social media channel. So that's what we've got on our hands concerning him. And Chelsea also put out a statement concerning Misha. That's what he's been called as well. We know how much this opportunity to return means for him. Our focus is supporting Misha's integration into the squad and helping his return to his best. Everyone at the club now looks forward to helping Misha return to full fitness and back into the squad and back onto the pitch. This is Chelsea's statement. So he's no longer banned from playing football. He's clearly expected to join Chelsea's preseason tour next week. So that's the case on hands right now. Personally, I also feel that for Mykhailo Mudryk, this is huge for him from a personal point of view. But for Chelsea in general, I don't think that he might have the rub of the green going into next season. Maybe a Strasbourg loan might be the case for him. Or maybe something else. Or maybe a loan to another club might just be one for him, because everything will be way too much. You know how sometimes the fans can be
And also, talking about depressed attention, everything would clearly be on him. So, just as we saw Mr. Grill, even if it was not the same situation, and also Pogba as well, the only thing I can say is he should at least make a return to football, but not at this elite level, because I don't think it's 100%. The club would want him to return back to fitness, and the best possible solution for him will be to head out on a loan deal. So maybe a loan to Strasbourg, or maybe a loan outside of the club, because even before his ban, I don't think it was really up there, honestly speaking. I don't think he was doing anything serious for Chelsea Football Club. So that's where he finds himself at this particular point in time. And this is where things lie for Chelsea and Mikhailo Modric. So just in case you're joining, it's breaking news that for Mikhailo Modric, he's no longer, yeah, you heard me right, he's no longer banned from football. And he's expected to join Chelsea's preseason tour next week. All right, so for Chelsea now, they are still very much in the news. And remember a couple of months ago, we talked about the fact that there were some findings, investigations being carried out, and Chelsea were found guilty. But now Chelsea have been fined £10 million and given a suspended ban from registering new players for two transfer windows for breaching rules relating to payments to agents between 2009 and 2022. But the club have had a six-point deduction, which was suspended until June 2027. Set aside on appeal, owners Todd Boehly and Clearly Capital self-reported 74 breaches of the Football Association rules when they purchased the club in 2022. Chelsea admitted making $47 million in secret payments to unregistered agents and third parties over transfers between 2011 and also talking about 2018. So the FA also said it was continuing to investigate individual misconduct arising out of the case. But the fine was said to be $26 million, but it was reduced to 17.25 for self-reporting. And what the Regulatory Commission written reasons describe as exceptional and unprecedented nature of cooperation, which amounts to mitigation. So then it was cut down to a third of 11.4 for an early guilty plea, and then $10 million because of fines already being given to the club by UEFA and the Premier League. And so the FA said it was an appropriate penalty that would punish the club and deter similar misconduct and maintain the integrity of the game. City's hearing over the 115 charges they faced took place towards the end of 2024, but the verdict is yet to be announced. The number of charges and severity of the accusations are among the reasons the case has taken this long for them to make a final decision. The $10 million Chelsea have been fined will be investigated, and also clearly the money will also be looked into for grassroots football. So the Regulatory Commission said they hired the club but not brought out matters of attention to the FA. It's unlikely

has now been concluded. This brings all the regulatory proceedings against the club to a close. And the statement read, we all are grateful to UEFA, the Premier League and the FA for their engagement with the club throughout these processes. In March, Chelsea were given an immediate 9-month academy transfer ban and £750,000 fine over the registration of academy players between 2019 and 2022. So all the bridges relating to the period when Abramovich was the owner of Chelsea. So what this means, also added to it, is suspended point deduction. So for Chelsea now, I mean, in this particular case for Chelsea, if they are found guilty again, that's when they will have the point deduction. If Chelsea are found guilty again, from this one moving forward, for any case similar to this, they will be deducted 6 points. That was supposed to be the case for Chelsea. Imagine that happening before the start of the season. So Chelsea would have won Premier League 6 points first. That would have been the case. But clearly, they've been fined £10 million by the FA and for the 74 charges under Abramovich relating to signings. Yeah, third-party payments, Ansis Makakalash for Samuel Eto'o fees, Willian at some point, Eden Hazard as well. Some of those deals that Chelsea had from 2011 to 2018, some of those deals were quite shady. And so, clearly, they made some third-party payments to some agents, which weren't really clear in particular. But why all of this is quite reduced, I read it out clearly, that they were initially supposed to pay £26 million. Yes, that's what Chelsea were supposed to pay, £26 million, but it was reduced to 17.25 because Chelsea reported the case now, okay? And that's what the Regulatory Commission wrote in their reasons as they described to exceptional and unprecedented nature of cooperation, which means that since they brought the case to their table, that's why they reduced it to that particular amount of 17.25. Then it was cut down to 11.4 million for an early guilty plea. Okay? So because Chelsea also brought the case forward and they pleaded guilty early, it was then reduced to 11.4 million pounds. Then it was then reduced again to 10 million, which is the current fine now, because Chelsea's fines were already too much. UEFA and the Premier League had already looked into some of the cases that they have already. Don't forget that Chelsea also last summer, they were also involved in some breaches where UEFA said their financial regulations were very much clear and Chelsea fell into their hot soup. So because Chelsea had to go into that ditch, they had to sell certain players last summer so they could fall in that bracket of being able to register their players for UEFA Champions League. That's where Chelsea found themselves last summer. And so that's why Chelsea were also not being able to proceed with certain deals for certain players. So because of that, they already paid that fine now. They already settled the UEFA. Because of all of the cumulative fines and all the mess that Chelsea have found themselves, they just said, okay, let's just use our discretion. Let's bring it down to 10. And that's why it ended up being £10 million that Chelsea will clearly pay. So what this means is that the two-window suspended transfer ban stands, and so it means that Chelsea cannot commit any further breaches within the next two windows. Okay, Chelsea cannot find themselves in any other financial regulatory breaches from now until the next two transfer windows. If they do, they'll be hit with a transfer ban. And we know it happened in 2019 and it happened some time ago as well. So clearly, they don't want to find themselves in that mess. So they have to avoid everything. And that's why right now, the Monga Rojas deal, and also for aside the Monga Rojas deal now, Garnacho situation too. In fact, there are certain clubs now that fall in the PSR. Now, aside this particular case that Chelsea find themselves in right now, there are also PSR, the rules. That's the profit and sustainability rules that states that you cannot lose $105 million in 3 seasons. Okay? So, if Chelsea find themselves in that loophole again, that'll be another case again entirely. So, Chelsea should trade carefully in a part that they will not want to find themselves wanting at any point in time.

0: So that is where they find themselves at this point. And clearly, it's quite clear for Chelsea that they do not have to also fall into a ditch. Now, clearly, like I said, they are currently having a two-window suspended transfer ban. So Chelsea cannot commit any further breaches within the next two windows. If they do, they'll get a transfer ban. That's what we've got on our hands concerning Chelsea. And the 74 charges case is now over. 20.75 million in total fines. 9 months academy ban. No format transfer window ban. Only if the club breaks the rules in the next two windows. And also a suspended point deduction too. So UEFA also did charge Chelsea a total fine of 30 million. Money deal to pay. Anyways, so that's where Chelsea find themselves in at this point in time. So they have to tread carefully. They have to watch it out. And they have to find a way not to fall in between that ditch again. If they find themselves in there, they will be in hot trouble from UEFA and from the FA itself. So that's where Chelsea find themselves in at this particular point in time. All right, so there will be no point deduction for Chelsea, but it is suspended point deduction. Okay, so that's what is happening at this particular point in time concerning Chelsea. Also, Kopama, in the last of this morning, granted an interview and talked about something that made him, in fact, that made a lot of people bash him, okay? Something that made a lot of people bash him in particular, where he talked about the World Cup, clearly, and he didn't say certain things that, he said certain things that didn't sit well with certain people, okay? So, because of that, some people didn't find it funny. Trust me, some people didn't find it funny, and at the end of the day, he needs to watch it, clearly. But at the end, he has said they are loving life under Copa. In fact, I saw the interview Levi Kowe also granted where he talked about the passing skills of Xabi Alonso and all of that. And they are loving life under him. And they've got a game tomorrow. Yes, 10:45 a.m. Chelsea will be up against Tottenham Hotspur. They've got a game in the morning tomorrow at 10:45 a.m. Chelsea against Tottenham. So they've got their second preseason match come tomorrow. And they will have to make good use of that particular encounter. Remember, they played their first match, and it clearly wasn't really the easy route for them. But they won at the end of the day by 6-4. 6-4. That's how that game ended for Chelsea Football Club. But Cole Palmer also involved in the press conference ahead of the game against Spurs. These were the words of Cole Palmer, when he was asked certain questions earlier today.
1: You know, so I had like 7 weeks off or something, which I've never really had, so I was good working all day with my family and that. And yeah, I feel fresh.
2: And, I mean, how have you found working with Xabi as well? And what was your reaction when the club managed to get him as manager? Because he's probably about as big of a name as they could have attracted.
1: Yeah, it's been good. Him and his staff have been good, you know. A breath of fresh air for us players with his ideas and stuff. So, yeah, we're enjoying it.
2: And obviously, Morgan coming in,
1: do you think, presumably
2: you're happy about that?
1: Yes.
2: Do you think that's one that could sort of take Chelsea to the next level? Is that next level signing?
1: Yeah, of course. You know, everyone knows how good he is, and obviously he's one of my best friends, so I'm very happy about it.
3: Is Tosin getting jealous that you've got Morgan coming?
1: I don't know, I've not asked him.
3: Yeah, I want to ask him. Yeah, just in terms of Morgan, were you texting him like throughout the deal, trying to convince him? How did that sort of play out?
1: Yeah, I always speak to him, but when I heard that Chelsea were trying to sign him, then that was texting me even more. He's probably sick of me, but at least he's there now.
3: What do you think he'll bring, like, and Xabi said that he thinks you two play together and complement each other, that kind of thing.
1: Yeah, I think we're two different players. He's more physical than me, on and off the ball. He likes to drive with it. I like to play passes. So, yeah, I think we can play well together. And we played together when we were young anyway, so.
3: And and you said, you know, he's more of a physical player, but you come back really fit, haven't you, from your holiday? Because I heard about you came coming second in the league test. Was that through a special training program, or you always been like that?
1: No, I've always been quite fit. I just mean, like, stronger driving with the ball and stuff like that. That's what I mean.
4: Jack?
5: Did you know what to do with yourself having 7 weeks off?
1: Nah, not in the first week.
5: Was it a bit strange?
1: Yeah, I didn't know where to go. I went on holiday and I was thinking, where do I go next? I was checking when am I back in. To be fair, I got bored in like the 6 week. I was sat in Marbella thinking, so I want to go back in, and never thought that.
5: It seemed to be bad. You said when you heard about Morgan coming that you started messing up going into any season.
1: With your injury, I think. I wanted to play, but yeah, it was a bad season personally with injuries and stuff, but I feel good now. I think the 7 weeks obviously helped. And now, yeah, I'm ready to go again.
6: Was surgery ever talked about as an option?
1: Yeah, I went to see, can't remember where I went, either, I think it was like Sweden or Denmark, one of them countries anyway, to see a doctor. And we did speak about it, but didn't end up getting it.
6: And on a more light heart, back to Morgan, the inevitable.
1: He tries to do anything, you know, like bailiffs at his door, but nothing like that. Nah, we'll do it together, I think. Yeah.
6: 10 goals
1: the other day,
6: it was very entertaining, obviously, but I'm guessing you don't
1: want
6: to. What's that like as a player, and is it nice to see, I guess, the admiration that you get from people across the
1: other side of the world? Yeah, he asked me at the time if we wanted to swap shirts, and I said, yeah. I didn't know he was a Chelsea fan until after the game, and then I seen it all over like Instagram and stuff, so I'm glad that I gave my shirt to him, to be honest.
6: Yeah, I think he was buying it.
1: Yeah.
6: We just saw a training the other day, you're joking around with Marty, Sydney born.
1: I got told I wouldn't go and walk up. Obviously, I think he knew, so he just messaged me.
6: What sort of thing
1: he said? I can't remember what he said. I think he said, just like, don't worry about it, and whatever, you know, the normal stuff.
6: Was that
1: your manager giving you support? Yeah, it was. It was nice.
6: Super.

0: jokingly said right there that he was going to do a celebration with Morgan Rogers. But this was why a lot of people got angry. All right, in the last of this morning when he said this. Listen.
1: I fell asleep at half time.
2: Did you watch much of the World Cup? Did you?
1: Yeah, I watched some of it. Yeah. Obviously, I was away and the times were a bit mad in America. So it was a bit difficult, but I did watch.
2: Did you manage to stay up for Mexico?
1: I did, but then I fell asleep at half time.
0: He said he fell asleep at half time in the game between between England and Mexico. And I've seen so many people say, nah, he should never be saying this. He should not be caught saying stuff like that, because somewhat comes from a place of him not being unhappy to be part of the squad, and that did not really sit down well with a lot of pundits alike and fans who said clearly he didn't show support to the team while away, not being invited by the manager right there, Thomas Tuchel. All right, so let's move on from there. Let's look at Liverpool in particular now. Let's look at Liverpool Football Club, because they are currently in the news. And we saw something that happened with Liverpool, because their player, Curtis Jones, midfielder Curtis Jones, had a heated argument with Dominic Soboslai after their sides won a win against West Ham at Yankee Stadium on Thursday. So after the full-time whistle, Jones, Soboslai, and later Konstantinos Mikas argued with one another as the team were walking across the pitch to applaud supporters. It was unclear what caused the challenge or the exchange at the end, but although during the match, Soboslai gave his captain armband to Tsimikas rather than Jones when he was subbed off, and during their argument, Tsimikas was filmed throwing the armband on the floor. Earlier in the summer, I remember Liverpool rejected $21.7 million for Jones from Inter Milan. The 25-year-old had 1 year left on his current deal at Anfield. Earlier in the months, Liverpool boss Andoni Iraola stressed that he wanted Jones to start the club. And I rate Curtis very highly, he said. For me, he's a great player, and I hope he can continue with us and continue performing the way he has been performing. Well, I would say this. The first job that Andoni Iraola would need to at least do is to put this squad together. I understand everybody wants to have that rub of the green sometimes, but it doesn't really make sense when players are seen doing stuff like that. They know who they can do certain things for. In fact, let me just make it clear. Certain players know who they can do certain things for. We know the captain of the side. It's clearly Virgil van Dijk. And when van Dijk is on the... I don't think any player would want to go back and forth or maybe challenge his authority, because he's one who has good leadership skills and also commands a huge respect from the Liverpool dressing room. So I don't think in particular that maybe some certain set of players would want to try this. It's pre-season, but the manager, Andoni Iraola, would need to set up the rules and the regulations and say, this is what I would allow in my team. No, I will not allow this. Certain behaviors cannot be seen. And that's what Chelsea also suffered in the last couple of seasons. At some point, where we saw players dragging penalties, players screaming for one another. Clearly, no clear defined role in terms of certain players who were seen as leaders in the team. And since the departure of Thiago Silva, that was somewhat affected how the certain players behave during the course of games. But moving forward now for Liverpool, they know, the players know that that Van Dijk is the captain. And I don't think any player would want to try this with maybe Virgil van Dijk or any other player right there at Liverpool. We can tell you that for Eddie Howe, Newcastle United, they've now officially confirmed that the coach has decided to step down. It was not a sack this time. It's the manager deciding to step down. So Eddie Howe stepped down as the head coach of Newcastle United, 48-year-old led. Left after nearly 5 years in charge following the disappointing season where the Magpies finished 12th in the Premier League. Howe earned the Champions League qualification on two occasions. Won the Carabao Cup in 2024-2025, first domestic trophy in 70 years. After a period of personal reflection, I have decided that now is the time for me to step away from my role. This is coming in from Eddie Howe. And he made things clear right there. And also, I opened up on his time at the club. All right, so that is what is happening right there. Also, we can tell you that I saw something in particular talking about the World Cup and also the Premier League and the time frame. So the Premier League season starts on the 21st, which is just 33 days after the World Cup final. Some clubs, clearly, that leaves them with not enough time to welcome back certain players. Some players are just returning, especially for players who crashed out in the round of 32 in particular. Those are the players that are returning now. Round of 32, round of 16. Those are the players that are returning now. So maybe from the quarterfinals, the semifinals, maybe it might be next 2 weeks or maybe next week, players will not have enough time for preseason from their holiday destination, straight up to their various clubs to go play football. And clearly, I'm not someone who will come to give a maybe to come and say something that might not really sit down well with a lot of people, but I'm still gonna say it regardless. I feel we'll see more injuries during the course of the season because players have not had enough time to rest. Especially players that went really far in the World Cup final. Don't forget that there was an added game. Honor in the World Cup, you see the World Cup end maybe the early point of July. The World Cup should have come to an end, but there was one extra game. And for some countries, that game, they had to fight into extra time. Certain countries had to play certain World Cup games into extra time, especially the round of 32. So, in particular, and for Arsenal in particular, let me just make things. For Arsenal, I think that they are going to suffer more, although I feel they will win the Premier League as well. But I think they will also suffer more in terms of having players well-rested. Now, almost every player for Arsenal was at the World Cup. And some of their core players made it far in the competition. Maybe aside Gabriel Magalhaes, Saliba, we know Saliba will not be available for the early part of the season. Raya as well should be on holiday because he was part of the Spanish national team squad. I don't know if he'll be fit and available for the Community Shield, even if he didn't have a single minute. Regardless of that, he's still part and parcel of the Spanish squad. So there are still many of their players that will not be available until a couple of days before the Community Shield. So you can clearly see how they managed Saka's minutes during the course of the World Cup. He didn't really have a lot to do for the Felines of England. Maybe aside the game that he played in the quarterfinals. Yes, that was the quarterfinals. Quarterfinals and round of 16. Yes, in particular. I think that was the round of 16 where they took on Mexico. Also, the quarterfinals, it was brought in extra time. He didn't really have a lot to do. Eberechi Eze as well. Many Arsenal players were very much involved in this work. So, like I said, they might not really have it easy at the start of the season. But maybe the team will eventually grow in, but their players would not have enough rest. Some even had to play straight on to the Champions League. In fact, all the Arsenal players, they were very much involved in the Champions League final. We are hearing of Yerin Timber. Also, still not seeing his groin injury and still back in England for rehabilitation exercise and the rest. So, many clubs, Manchester City, Tottenham, Chelsea too, slightly, Manchester United as well, many other clubs signed. And if we are to maybe really digress a bit, we might also touch in general other leagues, okay, including Barcelona, who will be affected, clearly, because the Spanish national team had 8 Barcelona players right there within the World Cup. So you can clearly see the part that many of these players will suffer during the course of the season, and maybe we might see more injuries. That's what I would just say concerning this particular one we have on our hands at this point in time. John Stones, like I said earlier this morning, he has officially signed for Inter Milan on a free transfer. So quickly, let's look at some transfer updates. This time around, we can tell that Como, they are closing in to sign Trevoh Chalobah. So Como keep insisting to try to get Chalobah's deal done with Chelsea as negotiation continues. A 30 million package to be discussed. And according to Gianluca Di Marzio, right underneath, an Italian journalist, he has stated clearly that deal is quite close. Yes, that the deal is close. At the end of the day, we'll see if that will be confirmed the next couple of hours. Brighton agreed to sign Valentin Joseph, new talented striker for the future, 18-year-old English forward. Several clubs were very much involved, but he had to go with one choice, clearly, and that was to go with Brighton and Hove Albion right there. So a massive congratulations to the player and at this particular point in time. So we can tell you right now that for other clubs, very much involved in trying to get players in. For Arsenal, I can tell you that it still stands the same for you all. That's they are currently advanced in getting Bruno Guimarães. Antonio Silva to Bournemouth. Here we go. Deal signed. And now down to the clubs to decide. Fixed 25 million fee, 5 million in add-ons. Medicals to follow for the player. We start to leave Benfica and join up with AFC Bournemouth. Okay? So that's what we have on our hands at this particular point in time. And earlier this morning, I also made mention of the fact that Brentford, they've reached verbal agreement to sign Mamadou Sangare. Here we go. Sangare set for medicals after a 41 million deal in place with Rennes, waiting to sign the deal from this weekend. Record deal on the way for Brentford. 0705-512-9881 or 0705-572-7881 0902-672-2592. Hello.
3: Hey, Mr. Mexico.
0: Hey, how far now?
3: I be now.
0: I do.
3: Just the Popori, just if I'm not happy since this summer. Now, get this summer. Other club
0: today. Who be owner? You know, just if
3: I be Chelsea fan, but you can't be as if other club no they exist. If you start to be Chelsea,
0: don't start to.
3: Chelsea for Kimi, like seriously, like bro, everything Chelsea. The one fashion Chelsea. They come up for prison Chelsea. Chelsea take drugs. They release for the drugs Chelsea. Chelsea sign old man. Chelsea sign grandmother. Chelsea sign grandpapa. Chelsea wow. If the only Chelsea be the club. So that's what I said. For Modric, when you go weekend, if he be owner of him. Organization or owner of club. So give them that after all these things that Modric passed through. Do you know how much that Chelsea signed Modric? 100 million plus. You expect if he come back, just will call Lona. Lona go here. That guy will come back and fight fair with Mora Rogers for that wing. That is just I'm seeing it. Modric will bought at Chelsea. Fitness one kid that guy, you may Premier League ready you. Thank you.
0: A player that's not played in over 2 years. Anyways, hello, good evening.
4: Good evening.
0: Good evening.
4: Innocent contestant.
0: Fire on Innocent.
4: First of all, I want to thank God for Modric return, but have they finally found out that he's innocent of the accusation?
0: The case is closed. He served a suspension already, so the case is closed. It has been resolved.
4: Because the 4 years ban is not over yet.
0: No, it was reduced by CAS.
4: Okay, thank God for him and for the club. To me, asking him out, I don't think he can be protected elsewhere than in Chelsea. Just as I say, before the incident, he is not such an important player, but I believe that if he can remain in the club and fight for shirt and have that protection.
0: Oh, Mr. Innocent, please call me back. Hello.
5: Good evening, Mr. Paul.
0: Good evening to you. Welcome.
5: Greetings, bro.
0: All right, welcome, Mr. Rich.
5: Firstly, I'm happy for Mikhail Modric is back. Like the first caller said, I think they're signing with about 186 million pounds. Now, as a lot of that was around 100 plus. So, I don't think they'll go allow him to sit down. The remaining part of the contract, he has to play. A good one, they've been absorbed from a blame because the way it's looking, they're going to pay a lot of money. Now, talking about transfer ban or intended transfer ban, that means they are looking at the January and the summer transfer.
0: Yes, that's for the January and the summer transfer. If Chelsea are found guilty of this same case now, maybe in the nearest future, and the investigation is being carried out, Chelsea will have to go in for it. They will face a transfer ban within these next two windows. Within the next two transfer window. Well, maybe after the next two transfer window, maybe if they fall inside that bracket again, maybe something else might happen. Maybe they would start to investigate again. But from these next two transfer windows, if they are found guilty, then they will have to face a transfer ban straight up. Nothing else can save them.
5: I believe they are clean now. Xavi Alonso, his work is cut out for him. He should see how he can take advantage of these limited games Chelsea are playing, one game in a week. So he can take advantage of it and win the league. The other, they are involved in a lot of matches. Europe, domestic football, and other. So, see how you can win your 1-1 matches, your Monday matches, just winning it. And before you know, by December, before the FA Cup returns, you've already positioned yourself in winning the league. Thank you.
0: Thank you very much. On WhatsApp, also, this one says, my name is Chelsea Agent. Congratulations to Modric coming back of the ban. Thank you. Nothing on Arsenal transfer right now. I can't get your name, but like I said, Arsenal advancing to get Bruno Guimaraes. Hello.
6: Hello, Mr. Odrisa.
0: Yes, good evening. Okay, Otello, fire on. You said what? The players that...
6: I said, the player that played one person, who played and that is you can put start the
0: tournament. Yes, yes, yeah, definitely, definitely. It's now down to the club to now... It's not down to the club to now find a way to at least balance it for the player, because a player that has not played football in over 3 to 4 weeks, you can't just throw him into the starting lineup now. I'm sorry to even hear you, but thank you very much for passing your point. We're back again tomorrow from 2:30 down to 5 p.m. on your One Family One Radio, 88.1 Super FM. And this time it's going to be in a brand new month. Don't forget, from the 1st, which is tomorrow, we'll start a countdown to a brand new football season. Paul Ochonogo is my name. It has been a fantastic evening to read to you on the EPL show. Enjoy the rest of your evening. Bye for now.
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8: My friend, good afternoon.
9: Good afternoon.
8: Where are you going to?
9: Where I did?
8: Now your place I be they come now. You know they don't say why I see you.
9: Ah, that's true.
8: Ah, baby, how are you?
10: I'm different.
8: Which school do your children attend? They go school. My children, all of them they go school, but babe, they be like picking when they go school. If they talk, people will say, who they teach them? Me don't tire, don't change from one school or the other.
9: You haven't heard of Ascension School?
8: Ascension? Yes, now. Here's the place, this.
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12: 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So,

0: is not a healing. What God wants to give you in your life is not a job. What God wants to give you in your life is not money. What God wants to give you is the Word of God in your spirit. It'll make you what it talks about. And you are shining. And you are shining by the power of the Holy Ghost. You are shining by the power of the Holy Ghost. You are shining and nothing can stop you. It is your season. It is your time. Nothing can hinder you. This is your time. This is your hour. Favor is yours.
1: This is the continuation of the message, Knowing God's Plan for You.
2: Hallelujah.
3: God loves you. God loves you. You know, several years ago, I'll never forget, I was preparing for a Sunday morning service. This was sometime before the 1994 camp meeting. I was getting ready, and I just stayed all night, just studying, praying, and suddenly, about 3 feet away from me, the Lord stood there. And I'll never forget, as he spoke, his voice broke. I'll never forget it. He was concerned that so many was still sick after all that he had done. And he said to me, he said, heal the sick. You know, the several things that he talked about were all important, but it seemed like the main reason that he came there was to say to me, heal the sick. One day, I had asked the Lord, this was a very interesting occasion. I'd gone pretty early to the office. I was somewhat concerned about certain things that the Lord had asked me to do. There were many different things. So I just thought to myself, I've got to talk to the Lord about this. I need him to straighten out some things. So I decided to go very early. So, I was in my office, and just as I was sitting at my desk, I said, oh Lord, I said, you've told me several things to do. I said, can I understand the priorities? What's the first thing of all this? What's the first? As I was asking, just as quickly as I asked, from just above my head, the voice spoke. The Lord said very clearly, he said, healing to the nations. In fact, it was so, I didn't have to wait. It showed me the eagerness of the Lord to heal

0: sick people. He's so eager. He's so willing. Did you know in Christ Jesus, when you're born again, in Christ Jesus, He guarantees you something far better than healing. In Christ Jesus, when you're born again, healing is generally for the whole world. When you're born again and you receive the life and nature of Christ, what He gives you is divine health. He guarantees your health. Absolute health. Let me tell you something. Never doubt it, because it's true. Let me show you a scripture. 3 John and verse number 2. The third epistle of St. John, verse 2. Look at it. Beloved, I wish above all things that thou mayest prosper and be in health, even as thy soul prospereth. And be in health. Look at his priorities. He didn't say, and get healed. He says, be in health. That's divine health. This is God's plan. This is God's purpose. Health. He says, I want you to be in health. He doesn't want you getting sick and then getting healed and coming back sick and then getting healed and going back to sick. No, He wants you to be in a state of health. You see, if He didn't tell us, we wouldn't have a right to expect it. Then those who say to us, everybody gets sick, sickness is normal, they would have been right. But with the word of God, they are wrong. They're wrong. God wants us in health. I could show you several other important areas the Bible in connection with this. But the thought I need to communicate with you today is very simple. And it comes from three special points from the Word of God that I will give you. It's not for long, but very vital things you need to know. The first thing is for you to know that God gave you a body. You are not the body that you see. You are a spirit being. You are not a human body. Your body is your house. Your body is the place where the real you lives. Your real person lives in that body. Your body is not you. That's why when a man dies, he's not extinct. His spirit lives on. His spirit comes out of the body. That's actually what causes the body to die. When the spirit comes out of the body, the body dies. Because the spirit came first. When you study in the book of Genesis, the Bible tells us in chapter 2 how God created man. He tells us that God created man and then formed man. So He created the spirit man and then formed the body of man from the dust of the ground. So the real man was spiritual, created by God. His body was formed from the dust of the ground. That's why his body dies and goes back to dust. But the man lives on. This is why you can recognize the voice of God, because you are a spirit being. You're not an ordinary body. You're not like an animal. No, your body is animated differently, but your spirit has the life of God in it. The breath of God. The nature of God. So in truth, you will live forever. Your body ends in the earth, but your spirit lives on. And for Christians, there are some whose bodies will die, and when Jesus comes back, the Bible says their bodies will be resurrected. They will have a new body. And those who will not die before the Lord shows up, before the Lord returns, the Bible says their bodies will be changed in the twinkling of an eye. The speed with which you twinkle your eye. So fast it will happen. They'll have a new body. So understand that God gave you a body to function in the earth. So you actually live in your body. This is the reason Satan likes to destroy the human body. Because your body is what you require to function in the earth to give God glory. You can't glorify God with a sick body. You can be at your best with a sick body. Satan likes to destroy the human body. But destroying the human body needs to be qualified so you understand exactly what this is. Because your body was created by God as a temple, your body is a temple. Your body is a dwelling place. It's a temple. Understand that. It's not only your spirit that can live in your body. God's spirit can live in your body. Evil spirits can live in your body. Your body is a temple.
1: We trust that you are blessed by the message you just listened to. We invite you to make Jesus the Lord of your life by saying this prayer. Oh Lord God, I believe with all my heart in Jesus Christ, Son of the living God. I believe He died for me and God raised Him from the dead. I believe He's alive today. I confess with my mouth that Jesus Christ is the Lord of my life from this day. Through Him and in His name, I have eternal life. I am born again. Thank you, Lord, for saving my soul. I am now a child of God. Hallelujah.
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1: This morning, by the grace of God, we want to talk about one of the things that is making your prayer not to work. We want to talk about one of the things that has the capacity to stop your prayer. We want to talk about something that can make your ear to be deaf and never to hear God. Are we together here? The most dangerous sin, as far as God is concerned, all sin are the same. But the most dangerous sin, as far as God is concerned, is what? Unforgiveness. It takes unforgiveness to have pride. It's unforgiveness. But what I want to talk about is deeper than unforgiveness. There are some things God wants to do in your life. But because of something inside of you that is a darkness to God, that is why you are not getting it. There is a sin that is deeper and more dangerous than unforgiveness. Somebody say bitterness. Somebody say bitterness. Bitterness is deeper than unforgiveness. Bitterness is more dangerous than unforgiveness. Unforgiveness is at the surface. Bitterness is deeper and deeper. Unforgiveness is act of refusing to let go of an offense. Bitterness is nursing the offense, renewing the offense, renewing, replaying, reinterpreting the offense until the offense becomes an identity in your spirit. Unforgiveness is a seed. Bitterness is growing the seed of unforgiveness into a plantation that will become a generational curse. There are many, many offenses that has come and gone. To you, you say, I have forgiven. Let it go. I've let it go. I forgive. But anytime you hear their name, you are bitter in your heart. That is to tell you, you forgive, but it is stored as a bitterness in your subconscious mind. And that is why there are some level of blessing you cannot receive from God. Hello? Bitterness. Bitterness is one of the strongest enemy of your destiny. Bitterness is one of the strongest hindrance to your prayer. Bitterness is one of the strongest killer of destiny. Bitterness is one of the demonic roots of the devil in your life that can cripple your spiritual authority just within the seconds. Bitterness is what stands before you in the presence of God and say, this is not qualified. Jesus died on the cross and let go of all humanity's sin. But this one has killed a lot of people in their soul. Hello? Anybody you refuse to let go of their matter, you are killing that person inside your spirit. Bitterness. Bitterness. Bitterness is something that Satan knows that with this, he can deal with you. He can assess your life. Bitterness is a spiritual gate that gives rooms to many spiritual affliction, to many demonic interference, to many spiritual demonic influence into your life. Bitterness as a gate. open the gate of hatred. Bitterness as a gate. Refresh wound, injury, and offenses. Bitterness as a gate. See, let me tell you. Bitterness is the punishment you give yourself for what other people have done to you. Instead of them to be the one in bitterness, you are the one bitter. Thank you, Holy Spirit. Bitterness is a spiritual gate that opens door for revenge, that opens door for pain, that opens door for anger, that opens door for murder. There are many cases of people that things happen between them which everybody has forgotten about the matter, but how many years later they will just hear that, so person, don't kill this person. No. It is bitterness. Don't let bitterness destroy you. Don't let bitterness destroy your relationship with God. Don't let bitterness hinder your prayer. You are a human being. You are children of God. I will tell you this categorically, that as long as you are alive, there will always be offense. Do you believe me? Bitterness is a courtroom where there is no verdict. You renew it, you replay it, you reinterpret it. You are more hungry. Never concluded. Always renew, replay, reinterpret. No judgment. Always, until it becomes that person's nature. And when bitterness becomes your nature, you cannot dwell in the atmosphere of God's blessings. Lift up your right hand. Say, every bitterness in me,
2: every bitterness in me,
1: expire in the name of Jesus.
2: Expire in the name of Jesus. Amen.
1: So many of us are guilty of this topic. Hallelujah. So many of us are guilty of this topic. You hear that matter? That matter don't go. I don't forgive her. But deep down inside of you, you know, say it no go. Deep down inside of you, you know, say no. If he greets me at the answer now, nah. In the presence of bitterness, that is where you will be hearing salutation is not love. In the atmosphere of bitterness, that's where you will hear it's not compulsory to talk to her. I just they avoid them. Because there's a bitterness somewhere. Hello. Bitterness are in stages. Bitterness are in stages. The level of bitterness you are going to suffer, it has to do with the level and the capacity kind of life that God has offered you. God wants you to govern 3 million. He will first test you with the problem range of governing 400. If you are always hostile and you cannot let go, bitterness is dwelling inside of you. Before you get to that 500, not to talk of 2 million, you have already expired, because you will carry too much enemy. You will carry so much enemy. And as a result of that, it will slow you down. bitterness is one thing that reduces how far you should go. Am I talking to somebody here? Bitterness. Hebrew chapter 12. Let's read from verse 14 to 15.
3: Verse 14.
1: Yeah.
3: Follow peace with all men.
1: Follow peace with all men.
3: And holiness.
1: And holiness.
3: Without which no man shall see the Lord.
1: Follow peace with everybody. Continue.
3: Looking diligently, lest any man fail of the grace of God.
1: Mm.
3: Lest any root of bitterness springing up trouble you.
1: Do not let any root of bitterness spring up from within you. Because once it is rooted within you, for you to uproot it, it becomes another battle. Don't allow bitterness to be rooted inside of you. No matter how painful the injury or the offenses may be, you must let it go. If you don't let it go, you are not working against that person. You are dealing with yourself. Bitterness is the punishment you give yourself for somebody else's crime. Do you remember how fast your heart used to beat whenever you remember what somebody did to you? That is to let you know that you have to let go. It takes some nerve to smile, but it takes all of your nervous system to be angry. Thank you, Holy Spirit. Bitterness have destroyed a lot of people's joy. Bitterness have destroyed a lot of relationships. Bitterness is an incubated, unresolved offenses that inhabited the subconscious mind of a person until it become their personal identity. Bitterness. Bitterness is a preserved pain with voice. Preserved pain is the pain you preserve inside of you that you allow it to be speaking to you. It's the pain you keep inside of you that you allow it to be nurturing your heart. Thank you, Holy Spirit. Bitterness is a memory that rejects healing. Bitterness is a memory that rejects to be healed. This is why many families are scattered. This is why many brothers don't talk to each other. This is why many sisters don't talk to each other. This is why many church members don't greet one another. This is why many church members avoid each other. This is why some people cannot help some people because of bitterness. Thank you, Holy Spirit. Bitterness is an emotional poison that feels like justice. It's an emotional poison. To you are being offended. To you are being hurt. You feel that you are the one that needed to be apologized to, especially when you feel cheated. And you don't know that this thing is actually poisoning your spiritual system. Is deeper than unforgiveness. Are you getting it? It makes you suffer and it slows you down spiritually. Bitterness is an emotional poison. Bitterness is an internal courtroom without closure. I mentioned that before. Internal courtroom within you. Only you talk to yourself with everything I have done for her, with everything I have done for him, with all the love I've given to these people, with all the assistance I have done, with all my contribution to this family, with all my effort to help that one, with everything I have done for their children, at the end of the day, this is what they used to pay me. My own brother did this to me. My own sister did this to me. My own father did this to me. My own mother did this to me. My own colleague, you can do this despite the love and everything I have in mind towards you. Despite all the relationship and the year of this relationship. At the end of all the narrative, there is no conclusion. The only thing that continues is hatred and anger. I will never have anything to do with him. I will never have anything to do with her. Hello? Hey, God said we should forgive. I have forgiven, but I just don't want to have anything to do with this person. I just want to maintain my lane. You are not maintaining your lane, no. Not be maintaining of maintenance of lane be that one at all. Somebody is angry. Why is Papa preaching this kind of message? Because there are some people that you have locked inside your mind and you believe, say, this one, if rapture self happen, I'm not gonna let go. Some people are already tired. Can I continue? Yes, sir. Now let me show you some example in the scripture what bitterness can do to you. Let's go with the book of 2 Samuel chapter 11 from verse 2. Let's read very fast.
3: Chapter 11 from verse 2. And it came to pass in an evening tide that David arose from off his bed and walked upon the roof of the king's house. And from the roof he saw a woman washing herself. And the woman was very beautiful to look upon. And David sent and inquired after the woman. And one said, is not this Bathsheba, the daughter of Eliam, the wife of Uriah the Hittite?
1: Listen to that. I want you to note that verse 3. That's verse 3, I think.
3: Yes, sir.
1: I want you to note that verse 3. Is this not Bathsheba, the daughter of Eliam, the wife of Uriah
3: the Hittite?
1: Are we getting it?
3: Yes, sir.
1: So, the scripture already established who this lady that is bathing in the balcony, in the bedroom that David saw at the balcony was. Are we getting it?
3: Yes, sir.
1: Yes.
3: Verse 4. And David sent messengers and took her, and she came in unto her, and he lay with her,
1: and he slept with her,
3: for she was purified from her uncleanness.
1: Uh-huh.
3: And she returned unto her house.
1: Yes.
3: And the woman conceived, and sent and told David, and said, I am with child.
1: I am pregnant, O king.
3: And David sent to Joab, saying, send me Uriah the Hittite. And Joab sent Uriah to David. And when Uriah was come unto him, David demanded of him how Joab did, and how the people did, and how the war prospered. And David said to Uriah, go down to thy house and wash thy feet. And Uriah departed out of the king's house, and there followed him a mess of meat from the king. But Uriah slept at the door of the king's house with all the servants of his lord, and went not down to his house. And when they had told David, saying, Uriah went not down unto his house, David said unto Uriah, camest thou not from thy journey? Why then did thou not go down unto thy house? And Uriah said unto David, the ark and Israel and Judah abide in tents, and my lord Joab and the servants of my lord are encamped in the open field. Shall I then go into my own house to eat and to drink and to lie with my wife? As thou livest and as thy soul liveth, I will not do this thing. And David said to Uriah, tarry here today also, and tomorrow I will let thee depart. So Uriah abode in Jerusalem that day and the morrow. Verse 13. And when David had called him, he did eat and drink before him, and he made him drunk. And at even he went out to lie on his bed with the servant of his lord, but went not down to his house. Verse 14. And it came to pass in the morning that David wrote a letter to Joab. And
1: you will not use your hand to carry your own debt.
3: Amen.
1: Yes.
3: And it came to pass in the morning that David wrote a letter to Joab and sent it by the hand of Uriah. And he wrote in the letter, saying, set ye Uriah in the forefront of the hottest battle, and retire ye from him, that he may be smitten and die. And it came to pass, When Joab observed the city, that he assigned Uriah unto a place where he knew that valiant men were. And the men of the city went out and fought with Joab. And there fell some of the people of the servants of David. And Uriah the Hittite died also.
4: Amen.
3: Amen.
1: Now you see, he killed the husband of Bathsheba, the Uriah. Who is this Uriah? Who is this Bathsheba? Who is this Eliam? 2 Samuel 22:34. When the scripture was mentioning the great men that served David with all their might, the people that worked for David, helped David, served David, loyal to David, loved David. Are we getting it? What did he say in that verse?
3: 2 Samuel 23:34. Eliphelet, the son of Asba, the son of the Micathite. Eliam, the son of Ahitophel, the Gilonite.
1: Eliam, the son of Ahitophel. The who?
3: Gilonite.
1: This Eliam was the father of Bathsheba. So who is Ahitophel? Ahitophel is the father of Eliam, the one who gave birth to Bathsheba. Bathsheba, the one who David slept with and killed her husband. And this same Ahitophel was the counselor and the best advisor of David. Ahitophel was the best friend of David. Ahitophel was the one, the worst strategist. He used to advise David on how to win wars and battles. Please, don't betray loyalty. The consequences of it may be too brutal. Those who were not alive when you sow the seed of betrayal, they are the ones that we mostly pay for it when they grow up. Hello. People don't talk about Ahitophel. He betrayed David. I pray every man like Ahitophel in my life. Ahitophel was once a good man. Until David, his lord, his king, slept with his daughter that is married to Uriah and killed her husband. We said we are friend. You defy my daughter's marriage and kill her husband, and I am your loyal servant. This was the genesis of the bitterness in the heart of Ahitophel. Hello. It come to a time that Ahitophel swish. He switched from King David to Absalom. He joined the rebel. He joined the rebel and fought against his own king. Thank you, Holy Spirit. 2 Samuel 15:12. What did he say there?
3: Verse 12. And Absalom sent for Ahitophel.
1: Absalom sent for Ahitophel,
3: the Gilonite, David's counselor.
1: From
3: his city.
1: He knew he can never defeat his father without the counsel of Ahitophel. Don't start what you cannot finish. What pains me for Ahitophel is that he should have let God fight for him. Ahitophel was keeping this bitterness in his heart against David. You did this to me. You killed my son-in-law. You did this to me. You defy my daughter. You defy our marriage. I became a laughing stock in this town, in this city, in this nation. He would have waited. He would have forgiven. He would have let go. He would have not be bitter in his heart. He would have leave everything to God. Because if he has done that, he would have lived to see how the daughter that was defiled became the mother of the king. He would have lived to see how his own daughter produced a king. He would have lived to see how his own grandson take over the throne of Israel. He would have been the grandfather of the king, which is King Solomon. He would have been the best advisor to King Solomon. He would have been the grandfather of the king. He would have been the king. He would have been the king's father. Are we together here? If he has not decided to avenge himself out of bitterness, he would not have died. Absalom would not have died. 20,000 soldiers of Israel would not have died. They would not have bled. Life would not have been lost. He would have seen the judgment of God upon David and how God chose to give him the throne of Israel in the place of what David has done to him. You are bitter in your heart because you think you can avenge yourself. If you trust God enough, you will not keep bitterness. Hello? Am I preaching to somebody here? Bitterness is a cancer. It's heating up your spiritual life little by little until your spiritual life can no longer produce any results. I left that church. I don't like the way they behave. I don't like the way they talk. I don't like the way this will happen. That will happen. You are the one losing. There's a bitterness in your heart, and that is why you left that ministry. That's why you left that church. As a result of that, there are so many things that was being hindered. Can I prophesy?
3: Yes, sir.
1: Every seed of bitterness in you, I command it to die.
3: Amen!
1: Ahithophel gave advice to Absalom on how to defy the father. Because Ahithophel switched to Absalom, many soldiers follow Ahithophel to switch. Ahithophel that refused to go to God now left David to go to God. David went to God and cried, "I know I have sinned. Forgive me. Forgive me. Show me mercy. Deliver me from the wisdom of Ahithophel." Because the Bible recorded that the counsel of the Ahithophel is like that of an oracle. Only one thing he asked for: let the counsel of Ahithophel become foolish. Because he knew Ahithophel is more wiser than him. Can I prophesy?
3: Yes, sir.
1: Ah, the battle you're supposed to give to God, may you not engage it yourself.
3: Amen!
1: Hello? How far you are supposed to go, bitterness will slow you down. What God has destined you to fulfill, bitterness will block you off. Satan knows he cannot stop you himself, so he will always create a sin whereby there will always be offenses. Imagine I am supposed to move from here to about 10 kilometers, and all the seven of you, you are tied to my clothes because of bitterness. This one hold this one. This one hold me here. This one hold me here. Because I refuse to let them go. Let their issue go. Let their matter die. Let their offenses die. I always renew it in my heart. I always remember it. Angry, pain, refusing to let go. How fast do you think I will be able to move? Stand up on your feet. I have just told you. one of the things that bitterness does to your spiritual life. The first thing you need to do right now is to ask God to forgive you, because bitterness is a sin that is deeper than unforgiveness. Lift up your hands. I need you to pray. Father, forgive me of every sin of bitterness. Bitterness is a sin. Forgive me of every sin of bitterness.
4: Miss you, Lord.
1: Forgive me of every sin of bitterness.
4: Miss you, Lord. You miss you, Lord.
1: Show me your mercy.
4: Jesus, speak, Lord. Show me, you, Lord. You miss you, Lord. You miss you, Lord.
1: Show me your mercy.
4: I miss you, Lord. I miss you, Lord. I miss you, Lord. Let your mercy speak upon us, Lord. Show your mercy, Lord. Show mercy, Lord. Show mercy, Lord. I miss you, Lord. Every seed of bitterness buried in our hearts, let your mercy take them away, Lord. Have mercy, O Lord. Have mercy, O Lord. Have mercy, O Lord. Show your mercy, Lord. Show mercy, O Lord. Show mercy, O Lord. Show your mercy. Mercy, O Lord. Mercy.
1: Remember everything you have done that God never hold against you.
4: Have mercy, Lord. Have mercy,
1: Lord. Ask God for mercy.
4: Let your mercy speak, Lord. Let your mercy prevail, Lord.
1: Ask God for mercy.
4: Let your mercy speak, O Lord. Have mercy, Lord. Have mercy, Lord. Have mercy, Lord. Have mercy, Lord. Have mercy, Lord. Take away every seed of bitterness.
1: Ask God for mercy.
4: Take away, O Lord, that which, O Lord, we cannot give out by ourselves, O Lord. Every emotional battle, every bitterness in our hearts, O Lord, take them away, O Lord.
1: In Jesus' name, we are praying.
4: Amen.
1: I want you to search your heart. What did they make you angry? Who offend you? You say you don't forgive. But you know inside of you, anytime you remember this person, anger don't come. Anytime you remember this person, you are pain inside. You don't want to have anything to do. Even their name self, you don't like to hear it. Oh yeah, lift up your hand. Genuinely, genuinely from your heart, say, Father, I let it go.
4: Father, I let it go.
1: Are you sure?
4: Yes, sir.
1: Are you sure what you are saying is from your heart?
4: Yes, sir.
1: Are you doing it because I said you should do it, or you are willing? If you are willing, it will work. If you are not willing, it will not work. Oh, yeah, lift up your hands. Say, my Father.
4: My Father.
1: I let go of every bitterness.
4: I let go of every bitterness.
1: Begin to pray.
4: My Father, my God, I let go. I let go.
1: I let go.
4: Of every bitterness. Every bitterness in me, Lord. Today, Lord, I let go. I let go.
1: In Jesus' name, we are
4: praying. Amen.
1: My Father, on this day, we ask for your mercy.
4: Amen.
1: We know we are guilty of the sin of bitterness. We are your children. You died for us. We are sinner. You forgive our sin. And you were never bitter against us because we sin. But yet we are bitter against one another because of offenses. Lord, have mercy.
4: Amen.
1: Our Father, show mercy.
4: Amen.
1: Heal our heart away from every bitterness.
4: Amen.
1: And let your love take over our hearts.
4: Amen.
1: In Jesus' name, we have prayed.
4: Amen.
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3: My people, I salute una. The voice when I dey listen to na voice of Chief Yabi Taishi. I dey always pray every morning say sickness wey be say no go get solution. May God no let that kind of sickness come our way. The one way go get solution, may God make you no let am too tay for inside our body, and may God make you show us the direction we be say we go go. We will go solve problem. We be say if they confront our life. And the one way no go to get solution too, may God no let her know here be a place. Because I always pray for all my patients in the morning. Because now only God now get power. And now be the supernatural healer. So every morning we must pray for our patients. May God heal them. All the people will be say then they sick. May God heal them. May he use the supernatural power. Make he heal all the sick la. All the sick people. Other the one way they here be a care. And the one way the hospitals, may God heal all of una. We be saying una the sick. Sickness is our great enemy. We have to take our body system serious. Once you see say your body don't change, you see say your body mechanism don't they misbehave because of wrong food, because of the nature or the kind of things what we be say we they dump inside our body or our lifestyle can't make us get problem. Or because of bad enemy too. Because some sickness they will be say. Now those bad enemies, and then they afflict, then they take and they afflict person. You can't see, say, you can't they take medicine, the sickness no go go. You take from Mr. A, even though where prayer they answer, you go go there, your prayer no go answer. Even though where they take medicine, you go go there, where everybody they shout, say, ah, this place where this person they go, the people they shout hallelujah there, people they say praises of that person. You go go there, you go take medicine, the sickness no go agree go. And make sure, again, you get good faith if you won't go take medicine. Especially if you won't come here, be a place. You have to get good faith. No doubt. No the doubt. Say, ah, these people, now all of them are the same thing. Now, so talk, now they talk for radio. All of us are not the same thing. We are different. YBA is a God sent. We never change our name one day. You can't call me, may another person pick my call. Now, YBA voice, now you go here. Now, me go talk to you. We will know they play for one night. We know they do GBT. We be say some people, you go even call them, they are another person, I go to pick your call. Yeah, be no be so. If you get any challenges for inside your body, we be say, don't they confront you. You be person, we be say, you they get severe waist pain, peppish all over your body, stomach noising, something they work out for inside your body, like say, now warm, something they make kulu kulu for inside your body, you they get chest pain, your chest they pepper you, your waist they pepper you, your leg they pepper you, you go toilet like this, now so blood, or your anus they pull out, or you they experience peppish in your anus, or you they experience weakness of the body, or your mouth they bitter, your headache, you they get severe migraine all the time. All these things now problem. We be say, you don't supposed to stay inside our body. When pain too much for inside body, the soul will come out. You will come here and say the person don't die. So we don't want to make that kind of thing happen to us. That is why we always pray every morning. May God deliver all the sick, all the people will be say then the sick. If you get any challenges for inside your body, your challenges, you no go ever be permanent. You must see solution to that your particular challenges where we say they confront you now. May you get up now. Constitute Yabi Taishi. The name where sickness they hear, where sickness they run. If you get any challenges for inside your body, you be person where we say get big sore for inside your body, the sore no great healing time, or for you to trek from one pole to another, na difficult things, may you pray. May Yabi if he heal you. Once you don't get that faith, you go see, say, any medicine, what would they apply for you? It could work effectively for inside your body. If your body know the function the way it's supposed to function, come see Chief Yabi Taishi today. We therefore Benin Asaba Expressway by Uromi Junction inside that new Lagos Motor Park for Agbo, you where you want see me for Delta State. 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

0: 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My GSM number, in case you want to talk to me, 08034102250. 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
7: Country people, when they hear my voice, I salute una well, well. My name na Baba Yoruba. I occupy stand number one for the ongoing About Trade Fair, where they happen for inside National Museum, roundabout Ring Road, Benin City, Edo State. My phone number na 070-2617-6885. 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
8: My main focus na to attend to prostate-related problems.
7: Prostate na the gland wey dey inside the male reproductive system wey dey produce fluid. Na that fluid dey join body with sperm cells from the testicles and with fluids from other glands to combine to form semen. This prostate gland fit get problem, start dey experience enlargement or other issues for inside man body. Nobody sabi the exact thing wey dey cause prostate enlargement, but the truth be say aging or some kind hormonal change fit cause am. Bacterial infection or other factors dey fit cause prostatitis, or wetin we sabi as the inflammation of the prostate. But prostate disease gets some risk factors with the age, race, family history, or lifestyle. It gets some signs where we say if you notice them, now we say your prostate don't get problem. You will get frequent urge to urinate for night. 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I occupy stand number one for the ongoing About Trade Fair with the Shele for inside National Museum roundabout Ring Road, Benin City, Edo State. My phone number na 070-2617-6885. Once again, 070-2617-6885.
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9: 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You man, when of you maintain correct strong balance and lasting stamina to satisfy your partner, make you enjoy yourself as a real man, a problem. 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
10: 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Medicine for man, name be man, where we say he cannot answer a name as a man. Instead of make you come back for work like this, when you and your wife, when I do as man and woman, they do like this, you go to give your wife story. Don't be a newspaper reader. Don't be a storyteller. Don't allow your wife to carry your duty to go outside. Then make me come with Muse Muse for a man, where we say he cannot handle you, a madam where. Once you satisfy your madam, you make her happy. Now your wife then go be the person to congratulate you for job well done. Medicine for rheumatism and arthritis. Medicine for a man or a woman where we say you cannot work at all at all. If you work small like this, you go look for somewhere to sit down before you continue the journey. All your vein from your waist down to the leg, maybe you get them. You go just be like say they use bag of cement put for your waist. Under your leg, he go they shock you. He go they pepper you. You know go if you know the time where slippers you go just remove for your leg. If you sit down small like this, your leg don't swell up. Instead of you to bend down like this, may you pray back, not let you pray. You woman like this, instead of you to enter inside your room, may you carry broom, may you sweep where your waist not they let you sweep at all at all. You will be say you cannot walk without holding walking stick. The walking stick when you take walk come my place, you go to where I'm having your own elbow to. Elbow to mean if you dey walk like this, you go just be like say na foam, then day your leg. Now so you go they make quick. Slipper, you go they walk like this, no go know the time where slippers go remove for your leg. Inside that vein, I go give you Ologbojo baby gogo. Ologbojo mean some people will be say they don't use medicine several times. Different medicine, they don't pack for their belly, you know, they work. If I give you this Olobojo Babe Gogo, you use and take gari, or you take and take pandedi yam. Anywhere where the fame for block, the Olobojo can't do the thing. By the power of Almighty God, all those things, when they do you, the pain where you they experience, the stroke where don't visit you before, where you know if you talk where, or if you want to talk like this, and so your mouth bend for one side, you know, go if you talk where. Once I give you this root and herbs, all those things will be a thing of past. I may come by myself. I'm not saying any of my PK, because I may come barakete. Now, me sit down. Carry different Ogbonge medicine come on the way from Yoruba land. I occupy stand number 2. Stand number 2, now there you go visit Baba Oyo, aka Stand and Waka. Our GSM number should be in case you want to call me. May you carry baru, may you write and down now. 081-66-22-47-48. I call them again. It's 081-66-22-47-48.
11: My Hey, good people of Edo State, I greet you now. Now, maybe the Gala Man, aka the King of High, I dey participate for Abba Trade Fair, where they shall for inside the National Museum Grand for Ring Road Roundabout, here for Benin City. I dey for stand number 4 for inside the National Museum Grand for here for Ring Road Roundabout for Benin City with my telephone number 070-6268-7665. My people, waiting they cause high problem. If you got too much for body, if it affects your eye, and it no go let you they see well. Why some people na yamayama infection na he affect their eyes because it go affect their vein and na one vein na connect the two eyes together. Once this one don't get problem, waiting be the sign for body, Mr. My brother, Mrs. My sister, need to see far or short distance go be problem. How you go they scratch you? How you go they throw away water? Something go they walk out inside your eye. How you go they red? Even papa, some go wake up in the morning, their eye go come together. Now so Apollo they arrest you. And you when you be young guy, alias small boy, and you know they see well again. Sometimes go be like say spider wave cover your eye. If person near you where you no go see her clearly, and if the person far from you, you go they see double without eyeglass. You no fit read right. I know the difference between 1,000 naira and 500 naira. Sometimes you go be like say smoke they cover your eye. If you dey Edo State and you dey hear my voice now, I congratulate you because your eye problem don't handy. Make you come visit me, the Gala Man, aka the King of Eye. I don't land the gidigba for the ongoing Abba Trade Fair with the shell for inside National Museum for inside Ring Road Roundabout for Benin City. Now because of you, where they hear me so, make Eye Chief Dr. Abudu Ugbesia Godwin, JP, Board Chairman of Edo State Traditional Medicine Board, join hands together, organize this Abba Trade Fair. Make yourself enjoy miracle, wonder, and power away there for roots and herbs. And once you enter stand number 4, I say stand number 4, you see me, Igala Man, aka the King of Fire, you go begin to praise God and shout, Obaga Tope, he said. After you don't apply our eye medicine, wipe all herbal cleanser. 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The place again now inside National Museum Ground for Ring Road Roundabout for Benin City. Not forget though, I did for stand number 4, the Igala Man, aka the King of Eye. My telephone number now 070-6268-7665. And if you come to the Gala Man, aka the King of High, your language must change from I know they see where we're low to now I can see with wipe all herbal cleanser. 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
9: 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When time reach, na go hear her voice. We dey inside the ongoing Herbal Trade Fair, where the apple for inside National Museum, roundabout, Ring Road, Benin City, Edo State. I occupy stand number 10. I repeat, stand number 10. My number na 081-35-57-97. 00. You man, when no fit maintain correct strong balance and lasting stamina to satisfy your partner, make you enjoy yourself as a real man, a problem. 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Abi, you no even they get the feelings at all as a man. 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
7: Country people, when they hear my voice, I salute una well well. My name na Baba Yoruba. I occupy stand number 1 for the ongoing About Trade Fair where they happen for inside National Museum roundabout Ring Road, Benin City, Edo State. My phone number na 070-26-17-6885. Today, I don't carry good news come. What I want to talk about na prostate. My main focus na to attend to prostate related problems. Prostate na the gland will be inside the male reproductive system where they produce fluid. Now that fluid they join body with sperm cells from the testicles and with fluids from other glands to combine to form semen. This prostate gland fit get problem, start the experience enlargement or other issues for inside man body. Nobody sabi the exact thing where they cause prostate enlargement. But the truth be say, aging or some kind of hormonal change fit cause some bacterial infection or other factors that fit cause prostatitis or waiting we sabi as the inflammation of the prostate. But prostate disease gets some risk factors with the age, race, family history, or lifestyle. It gets some signs where we say if you notice them, now we say your prostate don't get problem. You will get frequent urge to urinate for night. You will wake up many times to go pee. As you pee, the pee is going to pain you. You will feel some kind of burning sensation. If your urine they get pink or red color, you suppose waka fast. Go see expert for prostate matter. Because why? Delay fit spoil something for you. I occupy stand number 1 for the ongoing About Trade Fair with the Shelley for inside National Museum roundabout Ring Road, Benin City, Edo State. My phone number na 070-26-17-6885. Once again, 070-26-17-6885. My main focus now to attend to prostate-related problems. You fit also the experience pain for your bone or pelvis, or you go to find them difficult to urinate. As you push, it drop small. Even when you don't push finish, it still they drop. Sometimes when you want piss to start, the piss self go to hard you. As you piss, it go de difficult to empty your bladder. For daytime, you go to feel tired. You don't fit get normal erection or even stand giddy. You don't get urge at all. Abi don't turn you to 1 minute man. Now this science go tell you say your prostate gland no day okay, but I get good news for you. All these things go be things of the past if you visit Baba Yoruba. My main focus now to attend to prostate related problems. I occupy stand number 1 for inside National Museum roundabout Ring Road, Benin City, Edo State. My phone number na 070-26-17-6885. Once again, 070-26-17-6885. We get Ogbonge roots and herbs to take shrink that prostate and set you free from pains and embarrassment. Don't miss this great opportunity, you. I did here with my friend Marcella, will be prostate gland herbal specialist all the way from Congo. In come to help us put full stop to anything with the prostate issues. As they come, look out for Baba Yoruba signboard. I occupy stand number 1 for inside National Museum, roundabout Ring Road, Benin City, Edo State. If he not be Baba Yoruba, he no fit be like Baba Yoruba.
11: My good people of Edo State, I greet you now. Now me be the gala man, aka the king of high. I dey participate for Abba Trade Fair, where they shell for inside the National Museum Grand for Ring Road Roundabout, year for Benin City. I dey for stand number 4 for inside the National Museum Grand for year for Ring Road Roundabout for Benin City with my telephone number 07062687665. My people, waiting they cause high problem. If you got too much for body, if it affects your eye, and it no go let you they see well. Why some people na yamayama infection na he affect their eyes? Because it go affect their vein, and na one vein na connect the two eyes together. Once this one don't get problem, waiting be the sign for body, Mr. My brother, Mrs. My sister, be to say far or short distance go be problem. How you go they scratch you? How you go they throw away water? Something go they waka inside your eye. How you go they red? Even papa, some go wake up in the morning, their eye go come together. Now so Apollo they arrest you. And you when you be young guy, alias small boy, and you know they see well again. Sometimes go be like say spider web cover your eye. If person near you well, you know go see her clearly. And if the person far from you, you go they see double without eyeglass. You know fit greed. Right. I know the difference between 1,000 naira and 500 naira. Sometimes you go be like say smoke they cover your eye. If you dare those things and you they hear my voice, now I congratulate you because your eye problem done handy. Make you come visit me, the Gala Man, aka the King of Eye. I don't land the Gidigba for the ongoing Upper Trade Fair with the shell for inside National Museum for inside Ring Road Roundabout for Benin City. Now, because of you, where they hear me so, make I Chief Dr. Abudu Ugbesia Godwin, JP, Board Chairman of Edo State Traditional Medicine Board, join her together, organize this Upper Trade Fair. Make yourself enjoy miracle, wonder, and power way there for roots and herbs. And once you enter stand number 4, I say stand number 4, you see me, Igala Man, aka the King of Fire, you go begin to praise God and shout, Obaga Tope, he said. 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The place again now inside National Museum Grand for Ring Road Roundabout for Benin City. Not forget though, I did for stand number 4, the Igala Man, aka the King of Eye. My telephone number now, 07062687665. And if you come to the Gala Man, aka the King of High, your language must change from I know they see where we're low to now I can see with wipe all herbal cleanser. 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Obaga Tope, he said.
12: 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Now, me be Baba Oyo, aka Stand and Waka. I dey ongoing trace fair when it dey happen for Ring Road, inside Ring Road roundabout. I occupy stand number 2. Stand number 2, now there you go visit Baba Oyo, aka Stand and Waka. Our GSM number should be in case you want to call me. Make you carry baru, make you write and down now. 081-66-22-4748. I call them again. It's 081-66-22-4748. I don't carry different Ogonga medicine. Come for my people in Edo State. Medicine for man and medicine for rheumatism and arthritis. Medicine for man, name be a man where we say he cannot answer in name as a man. Instead of make you come back for work like this, make you and your wife then I do as man and woman they do like this. You go to give your wife story. Don't be a newspaper reader. Don't be a storyteller. Don't allow your wife to carry your duty to go outside. Now make me come with Muse for a man where we say he cannot handle him in madam where. Once you satisfy your madam, you make her happy. Now your wife then go be the person to congratulate you for job well done. Medicine for rheumatism and arthritis. Medicine for a man or a woman where we say you cannot work at all. If you work small like this, you go look for somewhere to sit down before you continue the journey. All your vein from your waist down to the leg, maybe you get them. You go just be like say they use bag of cement put for your waist. Under your leg, you go they shock you. You go they pepper you. You know go if you know the time where sleep out, you go just remove for your leg. If you sit down small like this, your leg don't swell up. Instead of you to bend down like this, may you pray. Bye.
13: man cannot let you pray. You woman like this, instead of you to enter inside your room, make you carry broom, make you sweep where your waist not they let you sweep at all. You will be say you cannot waka without holding walking stick. The walking stick, when you take waka come my place, you go to where I'm. I be your own na elebu to. Elebu to mean if you the waka like this, you go just be like say na foam, then day your leg. Now so you go they make quick. Slipper, you go they waka like this, no go know the time when slipper go remove for your leg. Inside that vein, I go give you Ologbojo, baby, go. Ologbojo mean some people will be say they don't use medicine. Several times, different medicine, they don't pack for their belly, you know they work. If I give you this Ologbojo, baby, go, you use and take gari, or you take and take pounded yam. Anywhere where the foam for block, the Ologbojo can't do the thing. By the power of Almighty God, all those things, when they do you, the pain where you they experience, the stroke where don't visit you before, where you not fit talk where, or if you want to talk like this, and so your mouth bend for one side, you not go fit talk where. Once I give you this root and herbs, all those things will be a thing of pass. I may come by myself. I not send any of my pikin come. I may come barakete. Now me sit down. Carry different Ogbonge medicine come on the way from Yoruba land.
14: I occupy stand number two. Stand number two, now there you go visit Baba Ojo, aka Stand and Waka. Our DSM number should be in case you want to call me. May you carry baru. May you write and down now. 081-66-22-47-48. I call them again. It's 081-66-22-47-48.
15: Country people, when they hear my voice, I salute you na wewelo. My name na Baba Yoruba. I occupy stand number one for the ongoing Abao Trade Fair where they happen for inside National Museum roundabout Ring Road, Benin City, Edo State. My phone number na 070-26-17-6885. Today, I don't carry good news come. Wetin I want to talk about na prostate.
16: My main focus na to attend to prostate-related problems.
15: Prostate, now the gland will be inside the male reproductive system where they produce fluid. Now that fluid, they join body with sperm cells from the testicles and with fluids from other glands to combine to form semen. This prostate gland feed their problem, start the experience enlargement or other issues for inside man body. Nobody sabi the exact thing where they cause prostate enlargement. But the truth be say, aging or some kind of hormonal change fit cause some. Bacterial infection or other factors that fit cause prostatitis or waiting we sabi as the inflammation of the prostate. But prostate disease gets some risk factors with the age, race, family history, or lifestyle. It gets some signs where we say if you notice them, now we say your prostate don't get problem. You will get frequent urge to urinate for night. You go wake up many times to go pee. As you pee, the pee go pain you. You go feel some kind of burning sensation. If your urine they get pink or red color, you suppose waka fast. Go see expert for prostate matter. Because why? Delay fit spoil something for you. I occupy stand number one for the ongoing Abao Trade Fair with a shelle for inside National Museum roundabout. Ring Road, Benin City, Edo State. My phone number na 070-26-17-6885. Once again, 070-26-17-6885.
16: My main focus na to attend to prostate-related problems.
15: 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Abi don turn you to 1 minute man. 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
15: I occupy stand number one for inside National Museum roundabout Ring Road, Benin City, Edo State. My phone number na 070-26-17-6885. 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We get Ogbonge roots and herbs to take shrink that prostate and set you free from pains and embarrassment. 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I did here with my friend Marcella, will be prostate gland herbal specialist all the way from Congo. In come to help us put full stop to anything will be prostate issues. As they come, look out for Baba Yoruba signboard. I occupy stand number one for inside National Museum, roundabout Ring Road, Benin City, Edo State. If he not be Baba Yoruba, he no fit be like Baba Yoruba.
9: 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We dey inside the ongoing Harbor Trade Fair, where the apple for inside National Museum, roundabout, Ring Road, Benin City, Edo State. I occupy stand number 10. I repeat, stand number 10. 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You man, when no fit maintain correct strong balance and lasting stamina to satisfy your partner, make you enjoy yourself as a real man, na problem. 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

Yeah, today promises to be interesting. Guess what? There's a lot of interesting songs, new jams, back-to-back, retreat from number 5 to number 4, 3, 2, 1. And guess what? Fresh from the box for this week, you won't love to miss out on this. Keep it locked. It's still the Top 5 Ninja Countdown with the world famous DJ.

0: sitting down my number 5 spot for this week, and guess who I have? A female artist representing on my number 5 spot for this week, introducing Ara Star, an exceptional Nigerian singer, composer and performer who has just unveiled her powerful new single, Tornado. This eagerly anticipated track showcases Ara Star's undeniable talent and creative vision, guaranteeing the enthrall of both new listeners and longtime fans alike. On my number 5 spot for this week, Ara Star on Tornado. Keep it locked.
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3: And that was our star, Tornado, holding it down on my number 5 spot for this week. And guess who I have on my number 4 spot? Respected Nigerian artist, songwriter Victor AD delivers heartfelt reflection on Only God, a powerful release featuring celebrated music heavyweight T-Maya. Through this inspiring collaboration, both artists channel gratitude, resilience, and lived experience into a deeply relatable performance and speak to perseverance. Soulful production, emotive melodies, and polished arrangement gave the song a meaningful presence, allowing his uplifting message to resonate through with listeners. 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On my number 4 spot for this week, Victor AD, Only God.
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5: Victor Eddie, oh, oh, oh, oh, oh, oh, oh, oh, oh, oh, oh, oh, oh, oh, oh, oh, oh, oh, oh, oh, oh, oh, oh, oh, oh, oh, oh, oh, oh, oh, oh, oh, oh, oh, oh, oh, oh, oh, oh, oh, oh, oh, oh, oh, oh, oh, oh, oh, oh, oh, oh, oh, oh, oh, oh, oh, oh, oh, oh, oh, oh, oh, oh, oh, oh, oh, oh, oh, oh, oh, oh, oh, oh, oh, oh, oh, oh, oh, oh, oh, oh, oh, oh, oh, oh, oh, oh, oh, oh, oh, oh, oh, oh, oh, oh, oh, 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
2: And that was Victor AD alongside Tim Aya. Only girl sitting down on my number 4 spot, moving straight to my number 3 spot. And guess who I have? Mr. P, a Nigerian singer, songwriter, and performer, has just released a captivating new song titled I Can't Look Away. This track is a must-have for any music lover playlist, showcasing the artist's impressive abilities and songwriting talent. This track beautifully blends soft afrobeats with R&B, exploring themes of attraction, admiration, and emotional obsession. Still carving out his solo path after his time with P Square, I Can't Look Away stand as the lead single from his upcoming album, OG Forever. On my number 3 spot, get ready. P Square, I Can't Look Away.
3: Number 3.

0: And that was Mr. P holding it down on my number 3 spot for this week. I can't look away. Yes, so moving straight to my number 2 spot, and guess who I have? Olamide, the incredibly talented Nigerian artist, has just dropped an impressive new song titled Rock Me Gentle. This track powerfully showcases exceptional skills and unbounded creativity, featuring compelling mix of thought-provoking lyrics and infectious beat. It is an essential addition to any serious music lover's playlist. Following a string of previous release hits that have captivated fans and music enthusiasts alike, Olamide's latest offering this year, Rock Me Gentle, firmly establishes his evolution as an artist. The record not only demonstrates his growth, but also remains true to the distinctive sound that has solidified his status as a prominent figure in the music industry. Ladies and gentlemen, on my number 2 spot, Olamide, Rock Me Gentle.
1: Number 2.

it down on my number two spot with Rock Me Gentle. And in case you are just tuning in, it's still the top 5 Naija countdown with the world famous DJ Darmix. Guess what? This program is open for sponsorship. In case you want to place your advert, just call 070-319-55450. Once again, 070-319-55450. It's still the top 5 Naija countdown with the world famous DJ Darmix. Before I unleash who is on my fresh from the box for this week, let's quickly go on a recount. On my number 5 spot for this week, I gave you Arastar on Tornado. Number 4, Victor AD featuring Timaya on Only God. On my number 3 spot, Mr. P, I Can't Look Away. You just heard Olamide, Rock Me Gentle on my number 2 spot. And on my fresh from the box for this week, Benin-based artist Jackie Sula featuring King Zena on my fresh from the box for this week with Urobosa. Let's enjoy.

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2: That was Jackie Sula alongside King Zena holding it down on my Fresh from the Box for this week. Moving straight to my number one spot for this week. Still a Benin based artist. Someone said he's a jack of all trades of entertainment. Maliki has done us proud, holding it down for the past 3 weeks on this number one spot. And today he's still holding it down on my number one spot for this week with EA. This song is out and is available on all platforms. Go stream, show love to all your mothers. If you have love for your mothers, go stream this song, download it. It's on all music platforms. Download the song, enjoy the song. It's from our very own Maliki, sitting down on my number one spot for this week.
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1: 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Who the fuck are y'all? I swear it feels like the last few nights. We've been everywhere and back, but I just can't remember it all. 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

Come on, negativity, only positivity, only this is what we seek, yeah.

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0: two types of people in this world. Those who love Super FM. And those who have never tried it.
1: Are you ready? Benin City 88.1 Super FM.